chance of precipitation 70%. And now the extended forecast for the radio listening area. Thursday and Thursday night, showers likely and chance of thunderstorms. Highs in the lower 80s. Lows in the mid-60s. Chance of precipitation 70%. Friday and Friday night, partly cloudy. Highs in the lower 80s. Lows in the lower 60s. Saturday and Saturday night, mostly clear. Chance of showers and slight chance of thunderstorms. Highs in the lower 80s. Lows in the lower 60s. Chance of precipitation 30%. Sunday and Sunday night, mostly clear. Highs in the lower 80s. Lows in the upper 50s. Monday and Monday night, partly cloudy. Highs in the lower 80s. Lows in the lower 60s. The current time is 8:02 p.m. Eastern Daylight.

and rising. Elsewhere around the region, it was sunny with a temperature of 81 at Jasper, Indiana, and 87 at Bowling Green. It was mostly sunny with a temperature of 79 at Covington and 81 at Jackson. It was partly sunny with a temperature of 81 at Indianapolis and 84 at London. At Wilmington, Ohio, it was cloudy with a temperature of 78. And now here is the 8 to 14 day outlook for the region. This forecast is valid for the period from August 25th to 31, 2026. For Kentucky, temperatures and precipitation are forecast to be normal. For Indiana, temperatures and precipitation are forecast to be normal. For Tennessee, temperatures are forecast to be above normal, and precipitation is forecast to be normal. This long-term outlook is updated on NOAA Weather Radio around 5 p.m. Eastern Time each day. Now for the official National Weather Service forecast for Frankfort and surrounding communities. Tonight, partly cloudy with a 20% chance of thunderstorms early in the evening, then partly cloudy overnight. Lows in the mid-60s. Northwest winds up to 10 miles an hour. Tuesday, mostly sunny. Patchy fog in the morning. Highs in the lower 80s. Northwest winds up to 5 miles an hour. Tuesday night, mostly clear. Lows in the lower 60s. Northwest winds up to 5 miles an hour, shifting to the south after midnight. Wednesday, partly sunny. Slight chance of showers in the morning, then slight chance of thunderstorms in the afternoon. Highs in the mid-80s. Southwest winds up to 5 miles an hour. Chance of precipitation 20%. Wednesday night, mostly cloudy. Chance of thunderstorms until midnight, then showers likely and slight chance of thunderstorms after midnight. Lows in the mid-60s. Northwest winds up to 5 miles an hour, shifting to the east after midnight. Chance of precipitation 70%. And now the extended forecast for the radio listening area. Thursday and Thursday night, showers likely and chance of thunderstorms. Highs in the lower 80s. Lows in the mid-60s. Chance of precipitation 70%. Friday and Friday night, partly cloudy. Highs in the lower 80s. Lows in the lower 60s. Saturday and Saturday night, mostly clear. Chance of showers and slight chance of thunderstorms. Highs in the lower 80s. Lows in the lower 60s. Chance of precipitation 30%. Sunday and Sunday night, mostly clear. Highs in the lower 80s. Lows in the upper 50s. Monday and Monday night, partly cloudy. Highs in the lower 80s. Lows in the lower 60s. The current time is 8:07 p.m. Eastern Daylight Time. 8 p.m. Eastern Daylight Time weather conditions across north central Kentucky. At Frankfort, and the pressure was 29.95 inches and steady. At Lexington, it was cloudy. The temperature was 78 degrees, the dew point 71, and the relative humidity 79%. The wind was north at 10 miles an hour. The pressure was 29.96 inches and rising. At Louisville, it was mostly cloudy. The temperature was 83 degrees, the dew point 73, and the relative humidity 72%. The wind was north at 7 miles an hour. The pressure was 29.93 inches and steady. At Frankfort, and the pressure was 29.95 inches and steady. Elsewhere around the region, it was clear, with a temperature of 78 at Jasper, Indiana, and 85 at Bowling Green. It was partly cloudy, with a temperature of 78 at Covington, 80 at Jackson, and 81 at London. It was mostly cloudy, with a temperature of 78 at Indianapolis and 77 at Wilmington, Ohio. And now here is the 8 to 14 day outlook for the region. This forecast is valid for the period from August 25th to 31, 2026. For Kentucky, temperatures and precipitation are forecast.

to be normal. For Indiana, temperatures and precipitation are forecast to be normal. For Tennessee, temperatures are forecast to be above normal, and precipitation is forecast to be normal. This long-term outlook is updated on NOAA Weather Radio around 5 p.m. Eastern Time each day. Now for the official National Weather Service forecast for Frankfort and surrounding communities. Tonight, partly cloudy with a 20% chance of thunderstorms early in the evening, then partly cloudy overnight. Lows in the mid-60s. Northwest winds up to 10 miles an hour. Tuesday, mostly sunny. Patchy fog in the morning. Highs in the lower 80s. Northwest winds up to 5 miles an hour. Tuesday night, mostly clear. Lows in the lower 60s. Northwest winds up to 5 miles an hour, shifting to the south after midnight. Wednesday, partly sunny. Slight chance of showers in the morning, then slight chance of thunderstorms in the afternoon. Highs in the mid-80s. Southwest winds up to 5 miles an hour. Chance of precipitation 20%. Wednesday night, mostly cloudy. Chance of thunderstorms until midnight, then showers likely and slight chance of thunderstorms after midnight. Lows in the mid-60s. Northwest winds up to 5 miles an hour, shifting to the east after midnight. Chance of precipitation 70%. And now the extended forecast for the radio listening area. Thursday and Thursday night, showers likely and chance of thunderstorms. Highs in the lower 80s. Lows in the mid-60s. Chance of precipitation 70%. Friday and Friday night, partly cloudy. Highs in the lower 80s. Lows in the lower 60s. Saturday and Saturday night, mostly clear. Chance of showers and slight chance of thunderstorms. Highs in the lower 80s. Lows in the lower 60s. Chance of precipitation 30%. Sunday and Sunday night, mostly clear. Highs in the lower 80s. Lows in the upper 50s. Monday and Monday night, partly cloudy. Highs in the lower 80s. Lows in the lower 60s. 8 p.m. Eastern Daylight Time weather conditions across north central Kentucky. At Frankfort. And the pressure was 29.95 inches and steady. At Lexington, it was cloudy. The temperature was 78 degrees, the dew point 71, and the relative humidity 79%. The wind was north at 10 miles an hour. The pressure was 29.96 inches and rising. At Louisville, it was mostly cloudy. The temperature was 83 degrees, the dew point 73, and the relative humidity 72%. The wind was north at 7 miles an hour. The pressure was 29.93 inches and steady. At Frankfort, and the pressure was 29.95 inches and steady. Elsewhere around the region, it was clear, with a temperature of 78 at Jasper, Indiana, and 85 at Bowling Green. It was partly cloudy, with a temperature of 78 at Covington, 80 at Jackson, and 81 at London. It was mostly cloudy, with a temperature of 78 at Indianapolis and 77 at Wilmington, Ohio. 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The current time is 8:13 p.m. Eastern Daylight Time. 8 p.m. Eastern Daylight Time weather conditions across north central Kentucky. At Frankfort. And the pressure was 29.95 inches and steady. At Lexington, it was cloudy. The temperature was 78 degrees, the dew point 71, and the relative humidity 79%. The wind was north at 10 miles an hour. The pressure was 29.96 inches and rising. At Louisville, it was mostly cloudy. The temperature was 83 degrees, the dew point 73.

and the relative humidity 72%. The wind was north at 7 miles an hour. The pressure was 29.93 inches and steady at Frankfurt. And the pressure was 29.95 inches and steady. Elsewhere around the region, it was clear, with a temperature of 78 at Jasper, Indiana, and 85 at Bowling Green. It was partly cloudy, with a temperature of 78 at Covington, 80 at Jackson, and 81 at London. It was mostly cloudy, with a temperature of 78 at Indianapolis and 77 at Wilmington, Ohio. And now here is the 8 to 14 day outlook for the region. This forecast is valid for the period from August 25th to 31, 2026. For Kentucky, temperatures and precipitation are forecast to be normal. For Indiana, temperatures and precipitation are forecast to be normal. For Tennessee, temperatures are forecast to be above normal, and precipitation is forecast to be normal. This long-term outlook is updated on NOAA Weather Radio around 5 p.m. Eastern Time each day. Now for the official National Weather Service forecast for Frankfurt and surrounding communities. Tonight, partly cloudy with a 20% chance of thunderstorms early in the evening, then partly cloudy overnight. Lows in the mid-60s. Northwest winds up to 10 miles an hour. Tuesday, mostly sunny. Patchy fog in the morning. Highs in the lower 80s. Northwest winds up to 5 miles an hour. Tuesday night, mostly clear. Lows in the lower 60s. Northwest winds up to 5 miles an hour, shifting to the south after midnight. Wednesday, partly sunny. Slight chance of showers in the morning, then slight chance of thunderstorms in the afternoon. Highs in the mid-80s. Southwest winds up to 5 miles an hour. Chance of precipitation 20%. Wednesday night, mostly cloudy. Chance of thunderstorms until midnight, then showers likely and slight chance of thunderstorms after midnight. Lows in the mid-60s. Northwest winds up to 5 miles an hour, shifting to the east after midnight. Chance of precipitation 70%. And now the extended forecast for the radio listening area. Thursday and Thursday night, showers likely and chance of thunderstorms. Highs in the lower 80s. Lows in the mid-60s. Chance of precipitation 70%. Friday and Friday night, partly cloudy. Highs in the lower 80s. Lows in the lower 60s. Saturday and Saturday night, mostly clear. Chance of showers and slight chance of thunderstorms. Highs in the lower 80s. Lows in the lower 60s. Chance of precipitation 30%. Sunday and Sunday night, mostly clear. Highs in the lower 80s. Lows in the upper 50s. Monday and Monday night, partly cloudy. Highs in the lower 80s. Lows in the lower 60s. The current time is 8:17 p.m. Eastern Daylight Time. 8 p.m. Eastern Daylight Time weather conditions across north central Kentucky. At Frankfurt. And the pressure was 29.95 inches and steady. At Lexington, it was cloudy. The temperature was 78 degrees, the dew point 71, and the relative humidity 79%. The wind was north at 10 miles an hour. The pressure was 29.96 inches and rising. At Louisville, it was mostly cloudy. The temperature was 83 degrees, the dew point 73, and the relative humidity 72%. The wind was north at 7 miles an hour. The pressure was 29.93 inches and steady. At Frankfurt, and the pressure was 29.95 inches and steady. Elsewhere around the region, it was clear, with a temperature of 78 at Jasper, Indiana, and 85 at Bowling Green. It was partly cloudy, with a temperature of 78 at Covington, 80 at Jackson, and 81 at London. It was mostly cloudy, with a temperature of 78 at Indianapolis and 77 at Wilmington, Ohio. And now here is the 8th.

highs in the mid-80s. Southwest winds up to 5 miles an hour. Chance of precipitation 20%. Wednesday night, mostly cloudy. Chance of thunderstorms until midnight, then showers likely and slight chance of thunderstorms after midnight. Lows in the mid-60s. Northwest winds up to 5 miles an hour, shifting to the east after midnight. Chance of precipitation 70%. And now the extended forecast for the radio listening area. Thursday and Thursday night, showers likely and chance of thunderstorms. Highs in the lower 80s. Lows in the mid-60s. Chance of precipitation 70%. Friday and Friday night, partly cloudy. Highs in the lower 80s. Lows in the lower 60s. Saturday and Saturday night, mostly clear. Chance of showers and slight chance of thunderstorms. Highs in the lower 80s. Lows in the lower 60s. Chance of precipitation 30%. Sunday and Sunday night, mostly clear. Highs in the lower 80s. Lows in the upper 50s. Monday and Monday night, partly cloudy. Highs in the lower 80s. Lows in the lower 60s. 8 p.m. Eastern Daylight Time weather conditions across north central Kentucky. At Frankfort. And the pressure was 29.95 inches and steady. At Lexington, it was cloudy. The temperature was 78 degrees, the dew point 71, and the relative humidity 79%. The wind was north at 10 miles an hour. The pressure was 29.96 inches and rising. At Louisville, it was mostly cloudy. The temperature was 83 degrees, the dew point 73, and the relative humidity 72%. The wind was north at 7 miles an hour. The pressure was 29.93 inches and steady. At Frankfort, and the pressure was 29.95 inches and steady. Elsewhere around the region, it was clear, with a temperature of 78 at Jasper, Indiana, and 85 at Bowling Green. It was partly cloudy, with a temperature of 78 at Covington, 80 at Jackson, and 81 at London. It was mostly cloudy, with a temperature of 78 at Indianapolis and 77 at Wilmington, Ohio. And now here is the 8 to 14 day outlook for the region. This forecast is valid for the period from August 25th to 31, 2026. For Kentucky, temperatures and precipitation are forecast to be normal. For Indiana, temperatures and precipitation are forecast to be normal. For Tennessee, temperatures are forecast to be above normal, and precipitation is forecast to be normal. This long-term outlook is updated on NOAA Weather Radio around 5 p.m. Eastern Time each day. The current time is 8:32 p.m. Eastern Daylight Time. Now for the official National Weather Service forecast for Frankfort and surrounding communities. Tonight, partly cloudy with a 20% chance of thunderstorms early in the evening, then partly cloudy overnight. Lows in the mid-60s. Northwest winds up to 10 miles an hour. Tuesday, mostly sunny. Patchy fog in the morning. Highs in the lower 80s. Northwest winds up to 5 miles an hour. Tuesday night, mostly clear. Lows in the lower 60s. Northwest winds up to 5 miles an hour, shifting to the south after midnight. Wednesday, partly sunny. Slight chance of showers in the morning, then slight chance of thunderstorms in the afternoon. Highs in the mid-80s. Southwest winds up to 5 miles an hour. Chance of precipitation 20%. Wednesday night, mostly cloudy. Chance of thunderstorms until midnight, then showers likely and slight hour. Chance of precipitation 20%. Wednesday night, mostly cloudy. Chance of thunderstorms until midnight, then showers likely and slight chance of thunderstorms after midnight. Lows in the mid-60s. Northwest winds up to 5 miles an hour, shifting to the east after midnight. Chance of precipitation 70%.

forecast to be normal. For Indiana, temperatures and precipitation are forecast to be normal. For Tennessee, temperatures are forecast to be above normal, and precipitation is forecast to be normal. This long-term outlook is updated on NOAA Weather Radio around 5 p.m. Eastern Time each day. Now for the official National Weather Service forecast for Frankfort and surrounding communities. Tonight, partly cloudy with a 20% chance of thunderstorms early in the evening, then partly cloudy overnight. Lows in the mid-60s. Northwest winds up to 10 miles an hour. Tuesday, mostly sunny. Patchy fog in the morning. Highs in the lower 80s. Northwest winds up to 5 miles an hour. Tuesday night, mostly clear. Lows in the lower 60s. Northwest winds up to 5 miles an hour, shifting to the south after midnight. Wednesday, partly sunny. Slight chance of showers in the morning, then slight chance of thunderstorms in the afternoon. Highs in the mid-80s. Southwest winds up to 5 miles an hour. Chance of precipitation 20%. Wednesday night, mostly cloudy. Chance of thunderstorms until midnight, then showers likely and slight chance of thunderstorms after midnight. Lows in the mid-60s. Northwest winds up to 5 miles an hour, shifting to the east after midnight. Chance of precipitation 70%. And now the extended forecast for the radio listening area. Thursday and Thursday night, showers likely and chance of thunderstorms. Highs in the lower 80s. Lows in the mid-60s. Chance of precipitation 70%. Friday and Friday night, partly cloudy. Highs in the lower 80s. Lows in the lower 60s. Saturday and Saturday night, mostly clear. Chance of showers and slight chance of thunderstorms. Highs in the lower 80s. Lows in the lower 60s. Chance of precipitation 30%. Sunday and Sunday night, mostly clear. Highs in the lower 80s. Lows in the upper 50s. Monday and Monday night, partly cloudy. Highs in the lower 80s. Lows in the lower 60s. 8 p.m. Eastern Daylight Time weather conditions across north central Kentucky. At Frankfort, and the pressure was 29.95 inches and steady. At Lexington, it was cloudy. The temperature was 78 degrees, the dew point 71, and the relative humidity 79%. The wind was north at 10 miles an hour. The pressure was 29.96 inches and rising. At Louisville, it was mostly cloudy. The temperature was 83 degrees, the dew point 73, and the relative humidity 72%. The wind was north at 7 miles an hour. The pressure was 29.93 inches and steady. At Frankfort, and the pressure was 29.95 inches and steady. Elsewhere around the region, it was clear, with a temperature of 78 at Jasper, Indiana, and 85 at Bowling Green. It was partly cloudy, with a temperature of 78 at Covington, 80 at Jackson, and 81 at London. It was mostly cloudy, with a temperature of 78 at Indianapolis and 77 at Wilmington, Ohio. The current time is 8:57 p.m. Eastern Daylight Time. And now here is the 8 to 14 day outlook for the region. This forecast is valid for the period from August 25th to 31, 2026. For Kentucky, temperatures and precipitation are forecast to be normal. For Indiana, temperatures and precipitation are forecast to be normal. For Tennessee, temperatures are forecast to be above normal, and precipitation is forecast to be normal. This long-term outlook is updated on NOAA Weather Radio around 5 p.m. Eastern Time each day. Now for the official National Weather Service forecast for Frankfort and surrounding communities. Tonight, partly cloudy with a 20% chance of thunderstorms early in the evening, then partly cloudy overnight. Lows in the mid-60s. Northwest winds up to 10 miles an hour.

mostly sunny. Patchy fog in the morning. Highs in the lower 80s. Northwest winds up to 5 miles an hour. Tuesday night, mostly clear. Lows in the lower 60s. Northwest winds up to 5 miles an hour, shifting to the south after midnight. Wednesday, partly sunny. Slight chance of showers in the morning, then slight chance of thunderstorms in the afternoon. Highs in the mid-80s. Southwest winds up to 5 miles an hour. Chance of precipitation 20%. Wednesday night, mostly cloudy. Chance of thunderstorms until midnight, then showers likely and slight chance of thunderstorms after midnight. Lows in the mid-60s. Northwest winds up to 5 miles an hour, shifting to the east after midnight. Chance of precipitation 70%. And now the extended forecast for the radio listening area. Thursday and Thursday night, showers likely and chance of thunderstorms. Highs in the lower 80s. Lows in the mid-60s. Chance of precipitation 70%. Friday and Friday night, partly cloudy. Highs in the lower 80s. Lows in the lower 60s. Saturday and Saturday night, mostly clear. Chance of showers and slight chance of thunderstorms. Highs in the lower 80s. Lows in the lower 60s. Chance of precipitation 30%. Sunday and Sunday night, mostly clear. Highs in the lower 80s. Lows in the upper 50s. Monday and Monday night, partly cloudy. Highs in the lower 80s. Lows in the lower 60s. 8 p.m. Eastern Daylight Time weather conditions across north central Kentucky. At Frankfort. And the pressure was 29.95 inches and steady. At Lexington, it was cloudy. The temperature was 78 degrees, the dew point 71, and the relative humidity 79%. The wind was north at 10 miles an hour. The pressure was 29.96 inches and rising. At Louisville, it was mostly cloudy. The temperature was 83 degrees, the dew point 73, and the relative humidity 72%. The wind was north at 7 miles an hour. The pressure was 29.93 inches and steady. At Frankfort, and the pressure was 29.95 inches and steady. Elsewhere around the region, it was clear, with a temperature of 78 at Jasper, Indiana, and 85 at Bowling Green. It was partly cloudy, with a temperature of 78 at Covington, 80 at Jackson, and 81 at London. It was mostly cloudy, with a temperature of 78 at Indianapolis and 77 at Wilmington, Ohio. Now for the official National Weather Service forecast for Frankfort and surrounding communities. Tonight, partly cloudy with a 20% chance of thunderstorms early in the evening, then partly cloudy overnight. Lows in the mid-60s. Northwest winds up to 10 miles an hour. Tuesday, mostly sunny. Patchy fog in the morning. Highs in the lower 80s. Northwest winds up to 5 miles an hour. Tuesday night, mostly clear. Lows in the lower 60s. Northwest winds up to 5 miles an hour, shifting to the south after midnight. Wednesday, partly sunny. Slight chance of showers in the morning, then slight chance of thunderstorms in the afternoon. Highs in the mid-80s. Southwest winds up to 5 miles an hour. Chance of precipitation 20%. Wednesday night, mostly cloudy. Chance of thunderstorms until midnight, then showers likely and slight chance of thunderstorms after midnight. Lows in the mid-60s. Northwest winds up to 5 miles an hour, shifting to the east after midnight. Chance of precipitation 70%. And now the extended forecast for the radio listening area. Thursday and Thursday night, showers likely and chance of thunderstorms. Highs in the lower 80s. Lows in the mid-60s. Chance of precipitation 70%. Friday and Friday night, partly cloudy. Highs in the lower 80s.

the pressure was 29.96 inches and rising. At Louisville, it was mostly cloudy. The temperature was 83 degrees, the dew point 73, and the relative humidity 72%. The wind was north at 7 miles an hour. The pressure was 29.93 inches and steady. At Frankfurt, and the pressure was 29.95 inches and steady. Elsewhere around the region, it was clear, with a temperature of 78 at Jasper, Indiana, and 85 at Bowling Green. It was partly cloudy, with a temperature of 78 at Covington, 80 at Jackson, and 81 at London. It was mostly cloudy, with a temperature of 78 at Indianapolis and 77 at Wilmington, Ohio. 9 p.m. Eastern Daylight Time weather conditions across north-central Kentucky. At Frankfort, and the pressure was 29.96 inches and rising. At Lexington, it was mostly cloudy. The temperature was 76 degrees, the dew point 71, and the relative humidity 85%. The wind was north at 6 miles an hour. The pressure was 29.98 inches and rising. At Louisville, it was mostly cloudy. The temperature was 81 degrees, the dew point 69, and the relative humidity 67%. The wind was northwest at 10 miles an hour. The pressure was 29.96 inches and rising. At Frankfort, and the pressure was 29.96 inches and rising. Elsewhere around the region, at Jackson, it was clear, with a temperature of 78. It was partly cloudy, with a temperature of 76 at Covington, 76 at Indianapolis, 75 at Jasper, Indiana, 79 at London, and 84 at Bowling Green. At Wilmington, Ohio, it was cloudy, with a temperature of 76. Now for the official National Weather Service forecast for Frankfort and surrounding communities. Tonight, partly cloudy with a 20% chance of thunderstorms early in the evening, then partly cloudy overnight. Lows in the mid-60s. Northwest winds up to 10 miles an hour. Tuesday, mostly sunny. Patchy fog in the morning. Highs in the lower 80s. Northwest winds up to 5 miles an hour. Tuesday night, mostly clear. Lows in the lower 60s. Northwest winds up to 5 miles an hour, shifting to the south after midnight. Wednesday, partly sunny. Slight chance of showers in the morning, then slight chance of thunderstorms in the afternoon. Highs in the mid-80s. Southwest winds up to 5 miles an hour. Chance of precipitation 20%. Wednesday night, mostly cloudy. Chance of thunderstorms until midnight, then showers likely and slight chance of thunderstorms after midnight. Lows in the mid-60s. Northwest winds up to 5 miles an hour, shifting to the east after midnight. Chance of precipitation 70%. And now the extended forecast for the radio listening area. Thursday and Thursday night, showers likely and chance of thunderstorms. Highs in the lower 80s. Lows in the mid-60s. Chance of precipitation 70%. Friday and Friday night, partly cloudy. Highs in the lower 80s. Lows in the lower 60s. Saturday and Saturday night, mostly clear. Chance of showers and slight chance of thunderstorms. Highs in the lower 80s. Lows in the lower 60s. Chance of precipitation 30%. Sunday and Sunday night, mostly clear. Highs in the lower 80s. Lows in the upper 50s. Monday and Monday night, partly cloudy. Highs in the lower 80s. Lows in the lower 60s. The current time is 9:09 p.m. Eastern Daylight Time. 9 p.m. Eastern Daylight Time weather conditions across north-central Kentucky. At Frankfort, and the pressure was 29.96 inches and rising. At Lexington, it was mostly cloudy. The temperature was 76 degrees, the dew point 71, and the relative humidity 85%. The wind

north at 6 miles an hour. The pressure was 29.98 inches and rising. At Louisville, it was mostly cloudy. The temperature was 81 degrees, the dew point 69, and the relative humidity 67%. The wind was northwest at 10 miles an hour. The pressure was 29.96 inches and rising. At Frankfurt, and the pressure was 29.96 inches and rising. Elsewhere around the region, at Jackson, it was clear with a temperature of 78. It was partly cloudy with a temperature of 76 at Covington, 76 at Indianapolis, 75 at Jasper, Indiana, 79 at London, and 84 at Bowling Green. At Wilmington, Ohio, it was cloudy with a temperature of 76. Now for the official National Weather Service forecast for Frankfurt and surrounding communities. Tonight, partly cloudy with a 20% chance of thunderstorms early in the evening, then partly cloudy overnight. Lows in the mid-60s. Northwest winds up to 10 miles an hour. Tuesday, mostly sunny. Patchy fog in the morning. Highs in the lower 80s. Northwest winds up to 5 miles an hour. Tuesday night, mostly clear. Lows in the lower 60s. Northwest winds up to 5 miles an hour, shifting to the south after midnight. Wednesday, partly sunny. Slight chance of showers in the morning, then slight chance of thunderstorms in the afternoon. Highs in the mid-80s. Southwest winds up to 5 miles an hour. Chance of precipitation 20%. Wednesday night, mostly cloudy. Chance of thunderstorms until midnight, then showers likely and slight chance of thunderstorms after midnight. Lows in the mid-60s. Northwest winds up to 5 miles an hour, shifting to the east after midnight. Chance of precipitation 70%. And now the extended forecast for the radio listening area. Thursday and Thursday night, showers likely and chance of thunderstorms. Highs in the lower 80s. Lows in the mid-60s. Chance of precipitation 70%. Friday and Friday night, partly cloudy. Highs in the lower 80s. Lows in the lower 60s. Saturday and Saturday night, mostly clear. Chance of showers and slight chance of thunderstorms. Highs in the lower 80s. Lows in the lower 60s. Chance of precipitation 30%. Sunday and Sunday night, mostly clear. Highs in the lower 80s. Lows in the upper 50s. Monday and Monday night, partly cloudy. Highs in the lower 80s. Lows in the lower 60s. 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Broadcast from the National Weather Service Forecast Office in Louisville, on a transmitter located in Frankfurt on a frequency of 162.5 MHz. The current time is 9:13 p.m. Eastern Daylight Time. 9 p.m. Eastern Daylight Time weather conditions across north-central Kentucky. At Frankfurt, and the pressure was 29.96 inches and rising. At Lexington, it was mostly cloudy. The temperature was 76 degrees, the dew point 71, and the relative humidity 85%. The wind was north at 6 miles an hour. The pressure was 29.98 inches and rising. At Louisville, it was mostly cloudy. The temperature was 81 degrees, the dew point 69, and the relative humidity 67%. The wind was northwest at 10 miles an hour. The pressure was 29.96 inches and rising. At Frankfurt, and the pressure was 29.96 inches and rising. Elsewhere around the region, it was partly cloudy, with a temperature of 76 at Covington, 76 at Indianapolis, and 75 at Jasper, Indiana. Under partly cloudy skies, Jackson reported 78, London reported 79, and Bowling Green reported 84. At Wilmington, Ohio, it was cloudy, with a temperature of 76.

Now for the official National Weather Service forecast for Frankfurt and surrounding communities. Tonight, partly cloudy with a 20% chance of thunderstorms early in the evening, then partly cloudy overnight. Lows in the mid-60s. Northwest winds up to 10 miles an hour. Tuesday, mostly sunny. Patchy fog in the morning. Highs in the lower 80s. Northwest winds up to 5 miles an hour. Tuesday night, mostly clear. Lows in the lower 60s. Northwest winds up to 5 miles an hour, shifting to the south after midnight. Wednesday, partly sunny. Slight chance of showers in the morning, then slight chance of thunderstorms in the afternoon. Highs in the mid-80s. Southwest winds up to 5 miles an hour. Chance of precipitation 20%. Wednesday night, mostly cloudy. Chance of thunderstorms until midnight, then showers likely and slight chance of thunderstorms after midnight. Lows in the mid-60s. Northwest winds up to 5 miles an hour, shifting to the east after midnight. Chance of precipitation 70%. And now the extended forecast for the radio listening area. Thursday and Thursday night, showers likely and chance of thunderstorms. Highs in the lower 80s. Lows in the mid-60s. Chance of precipitation 70%. Friday and Friday night, partly cloudy. Highs in the lower 80s. Lows in the lower 60s. Saturday and Saturday night, mostly clear. Chance of showers and slight chance of thunderstorms. Highs in the lower 80s. Lows in the lower 60s. Chance of precipitation 30%. Sunday and Sunday night, mostly clear. Highs in the lower 80s. Lows in the upper 50s. Monday and Monday night, partly cloudy. Highs in the lower 80s. Lows in the lower 60s. 9 p.m. Eastern Daylight Time weather conditions across north central Kentucky. At Frankfort. And the pressure was 29.96 inches and rising. At Lexington, it was mostly cloudy. The temperature was 76 degrees, the dew point 71, and the relative humidity 85%. The wind was north at 6 miles an hour. The pressure was 29.98 inches and rising. At Louisville, it was mostly cloudy. The temperature was 81 degrees, the dew point 69, and the relative humidity 67%. The wind was northwest at 10 miles an hour. The pressure was 29.96 inches and rising. At Frankfort, and the pressure was 29.96 inches and rising. Elsewhere around the region, it was partly cloudy, with a temperature of 76 at Covington, 76 at Indianapolis, and 75 at Jasper, Indiana. Under partly cloudy skies, Jackson reported 78, London reported 79, and Bowling Green reported 84. At Wilmington, Ohio, it was cloudy, with a temperature of 76. The current time is 9:18 p.m. Eastern Daylight Time. Now for the official National Weather Service forecast for Frankfort and surrounding communities. Tonight, partly cloudy with a 20% chance of thunderstorms early in the evening, then partly cloudy overnight. Lows in the mid-60s. Northwest winds up to 10 miles an hour. Tuesday, mostly sunny. Patchy fog in the morning. Highs in the lower 80s. Northwest winds up to 5 miles an hour. Tuesday night, mostly clear. Lows in the lower 60s. Northwest winds up to 5 miles an hour, shifting to the south after midnight. Wednesday, partly sunny. Slight chance of showers in the morning, then slight chance of thunderstorms in the afternoon. Highs in the mid-80s. Southwest winds up to 5 miles an hour. Chance of precipitation 20%. Wednesday night, mostly cloudy. Chance of thunderstorms until midnight, then showers likely and slight chance of thunderstorms after midnight. Lows in the mid-60s. Northwest winds up to 5 miles an hour, shifting

to the east after midnight. Chance of precipitation 70%. And now the extended forecast for the radio listening area. Thursday and Thursday night, showers likely and chance of thunderstorms. Highs in the lower 80s. Lows in the mid-60s. Chance of precipitation 70%. Friday and Friday night, partly cloudy. Highs in the lower 80s. Lows in the lower 60s. Saturday and Saturday night, mostly clear. Chance of showers and slight chance of thunderstorms. Highs in the lower 80s. Lows in the lower 60s. Chance of precipitation 30%. Sunday and Sunday night, mostly clear. Highs in the lower 80s. Lows in the upper 50s. Monday and Monday night, partly cloudy. Highs in the lower 80s. Lows in the lower 60s. 9 p.m. Eastern Daylight Time weather conditions across north central Kentucky. At Frankfort. And the pressure was 29.96 inches and rising. At Lexington, it was mostly cloudy. The temperature was 76 degrees, the dew point 71, and the relative humidity 85%. The wind was north at 6 miles an hour. The pressure was 29.98 inches and rising. At Louisville, it was mostly cloudy. The temperature was 81 degrees, the dew point 69, and the relative humidity 67%. The wind was northwest at 10 miles an hour. The pressure was 29.96 inches and rising. At Frankfort, and the pressure was 29.96 inches and rising. Elsewhere around the region, it was partly cloudy, with a temperature of 76 at Covington, 76 at Indianapolis, and 75 at Jasper, Indiana. Under partly cloudy skies, Jackson reported 78, London reported 79, and Bowling Green reported 84. At Wilmington, Ohio, it was cloudy, with a temperature of 76. The current time is 9:22 p.m. Eastern Daylight Time. Now for the official National Weather Service forecast for Frankfort and surrounding communities. Tonight, partly cloudy with a 20% chance of thunderstorms early in the evening, then partly cloudy overnight. Lows in the mid-60s. Northwest winds up to 10 miles an hour. Tuesday, mostly sunny. Patchy fog in the morning. Highs in the lower 80s. Northwest winds up to 5 miles an hour. Tuesday night, mostly clear. Lows in the lower 60s. Northwest winds up to 5 miles an hour, shifting to the south after midnight. Wednesday, partly sunny. Slight chance of showers in the morning, then slight chance of thunderstorms in the afternoon. Highs in the mid-80s. Southwest winds up to 5 miles an hour. Chance of precipitation 20%. Wednesday night, mostly cloudy. Chance of thunderstorms until midnight, then showers likely and slight chance of thunderstorms after midnight. Lows in the mid-60s. Northwest winds up to 5 miles an hour, shifting to the east after midnight. Chance of precipitation 70%. And now the extended forecast for the radio listening area. Thursday and Thursday night, showers likely and chance of thunderstorms. Highs in the lower 80s. Lows in the mid-60s. Chance of precipitation 70%. Friday and Friday night, partly cloudy. Highs in the lower 80s. Lows in the lower 60s. Saturday and Saturday night, mostly clear. Chance of showers and slight chance of thunderstorms. Highs in the lower 80s. Lows in the lower 60s. Chance of precipitation 30%. Sunday and Sunday night, mostly clear. Highs in the lower 80s. Lows in the upper 50s. Monday and Monday night, partly cloudy. Highs in the lower 80s. Lows in the lower 60s. 9 p.m. Eastern Daylight Time weather conditions across north central Kentucky. At Frankfort. And the pressure was 29.96 inches and rising.

At Lexington, it was mostly cloudy. The temperature was 76 degrees, the dew point 71, and the relative humidity 85%. The wind was north at 6 miles an hour. The pressure was 29.98 inches and rising. At Louisville, it was mostly cloudy. The temperature was 81 degrees, the dew point 69, and the relative humidity 67%. The wind was northwest at 10 miles an hour. The pressure was 29.96 inches and rising. At Frankfort, and the pressure was 29.96 inches and rising. Elsewhere around the region, it was partly cloudy, with a temperature of 76 at Covington, 76 at Indianapolis, and 75 at Jasper, Indiana. Under partly cloudy skies, Jackson reported 78, London reported 79, and Bowling Green reported 84. At Wilmington, Ohio, it was cloudy, with a temperature of 76. Now for the official National Weather Service forecast for Frankfort and surrounding communities. Tonight, partly cloudy with a 20% chance of thunderstorms early in the evening, then partly cloudy overnight. Lows in the mid-60s. Northwest winds up to 10 miles an hour. Tuesday, mostly sunny. Patchy fog in the morning. Highs in the lower 80s. Northwest winds up to 5 miles an hour. Tuesday night, mostly clear. Lows in the lower 60s. Northwest winds up to 5 miles an hour, shifting to the south after midnight. Wednesday, partly sunny. Slight chance of showers in the morning, then slight chance of thunderstorms in the afternoon. Highs in the mid-80s. Southwest winds up to 5 miles an hour. Chance of precipitation 20%. Wednesday night, mostly cloudy. Chance of thunderstorms until midnight, then showers likely and slight chance of thunderstorms after midnight. Lows in the mid-60s. Northwest winds up to 5 miles an hour, shifting to the east after midnight. Chance of precipitation 70%. And now the extended forecast for the radio listening area. Thursday and Thursday night, showers likely and chance of thunderstorms. Highs in the lower 80s. Lows in the mid-60s. Chance of precipitation 70%. Friday and Friday night, partly cloudy. Highs in the lower 80s. Lows in the lower 60s. Saturday and Saturday night, mostly clear. Chance of showers and slight chance of thunderstorms. Highs in the lower 80s. Lows in the lower 60s. Chance of precipitation 30%. Sunday and Sunday night, mostly clear. Highs in the lower 80s. Lows in the upper 50s. Monday and Monday night, partly cloudy. Highs in the lower 80s. Lows in the lower 60s. The current time is 9:28 p.m. Eastern Daylight Time. 9 p.m. Eastern Daylight Time weather conditions across north central Kentucky. At Frankfort, and the pressure was 29.96 inches and rising. At Lexington, it was mostly cloudy. The temperature was 76 degrees, the dew point 71, and the relative humidity 85%. The wind was north at 6 miles an hour. The pressure was 29.98 inches and rising. At Louisville, it was mostly cloudy. The temperature was 81 degrees, the dew point 69, and the relative humidity 67%. The wind was northwest at 10 miles an hour. The pressure was 29.96 inches and rising. At Frankfort, and the pressure was 29.96 inches and rising. Elsewhere around the region, it was partly cloudy, with a temperature of 76 at Covington, 76 at Indianapolis, and 75 at Jasper, Indiana. Under partly cloudy skies, Jackson reported 78, London reported 79, and Bowling Green reported 84. At Wilmington, Ohio, it was cloudy, with a temperature of 76. Now for the official National Weather Service forecast for Frankfort and surrounding communities. Tonight,

partly cloudy with a 20% chance of thunderstorms early in the evening, then partly cloudy overnight. Lows in the mid-60s. Northwest winds up to 10 miles an hour. Tuesday, mostly sunny. Patchy fog in the morning. Highs in the lower 80s. Northwest winds up to 5 miles an hour. Tuesday night, mostly clear. Lows in the lower 60s. Northwest winds up to 5 miles an hour, shifting to the south after midnight. Wednesday, partly sunny. Slight chance of showers in the morning, then slight chance of thunderstorms in the afternoon. Highs in the mid-80s. Southwest winds up to 5 miles an hour. Chance of precipitation 20%. Wednesday night, mostly cloudy. Chance of thunderstorms until midnight, then showers likely and slight chance of thunderstorms after midnight. Lows in the mid-60s. Northwest winds up to 5 miles an hour, shifting to the east after midnight. Chance of precipitation 70%. And now the extended forecast for the radio listening area. Thursday and Thursday night, showers likely and chance of thunderstorms. Highs in the lower 80s. Lows in the mid-60s. Chance of precipitation 70%. Friday and Friday night, partly cloudy. Highs in the lower 80s. Lows in the lower 60s. Saturday and Saturday night, mostly clear. Chance of showers and slight chance of thunderstorms. Highs in the lower 80s. Lows in the lower 60s. Chance of precipitation 30%. Sunday and Sunday night, mostly clear. Highs in the lower 80s. Lows in the upper 50s. Monday and Monday night, partly cloudy. Highs in the lower 80s. Lows in the lower 60s. 9 p.m. Eastern Daylight Time weather conditions across north central Kentucky. At Frankfort. And the pressure was 29.96 inches and rising. At Lexington, it was mostly cloudy. The temperature was 76 degrees, the dew point 71, and the relative humidity 85%. The wind was north at 6 miles an hour. The pressure was 29.98 inches and rising. At Louisville, it was mostly cloudy. The temperature was 81 degrees, the dew point 69, and the relative humidity 67%. The wind was northwest at 10 miles an hour. The pressure was 29.96 inches and rising. At Frankfort, and the pressure was 29.96 inches and rising. Elsewhere around the region, it was partly cloudy, with a temperature of 76 at Covington, 76 at Indianapolis, and 75 at Jasper, Indiana. Under partly cloudy skies, Jackson reported 78, London reported 79, and Bowling Green reported 84. At Wilmington, Ohio, it was cloudy, with a temperature of 76. The current time is 9:33 p.m. Eastern Daylight Time of 76. The current time is 9:33 p.m. Eastern Daylight Time. Now for the official National Weather Service forecast for Frankfort and surrounding communities. Tonight, partly cloudy with a 20% chance of thunderstorms early in the evening, then partly cloudy overnight. Lows in the mid-60s. Northwest winds up to 10 miles an hour. Tuesday, mostly sunny. Patchy fog in the morning. Highs in the lower 80s. Northwest winds up to 5 miles an hour. Tuesday night, mostly clear. Lows in the lower 60s. Northwest winds up to 5 miles an hour, shifting to the south after midnight. Wednesday, partly sunny. Slight chance of showers in the morning, then slight chance of thunderstorms in the afternoon. Highs in the mid-80s. Southwest winds up to 5 miles an hour. Chance of precipitation 20%. Wednesday night, mostly cloudy. Chance of thunderstorms until midnight, then showers likely and slight chance of thunderstorms after midnight. Lows in the mid-60s. Northwest winds up to 5 miles an hour, shifting

the east after midnight. Chance of precipitation 70%. And now the extended forecast for the radio listening area. Thursday and Thursday night, showers likely and chance of thunderstorms. Highs in the lower 80s. Lows in the mid-60s. Chance of precipitation 70%. Friday and Friday night, partly cloudy. Highs in the lower 80s. Lows in the lower 60s. Saturday and Saturday night, mostly clear. Chance of showers and slight chance of thunderstorms. Highs in the lower 80s. Lows in the lower 60s. Chance of precipitation 30%. Sunday and Sunday night, mostly clear. Highs in the lower 80s. Lows in the upper 50s. Monday and Monday night, partly cloudy. Highs in the lower 80s. Lows in the lower 60s. 9 p.m. Eastern Daylight Time weather conditions across north central Kentucky. At Frankfort. And the pressure was 29.96 inches and rising. At Lexington, it was mostly cloudy. The temperature was 76 degrees, the dew point 71, and the relative humidity 85%. The wind was north at 6 miles an hour. The pressure was 29.98 inches and rising. At Louisville, it was mostly cloudy. The temperature was 81 degrees, the dew point 69, and the relative humidity 67%. The wind was northwest at 10 miles an hour. The pressure was 29.96 inches and rising. At Frankfort, and the pressure was 29.96 inches and rising. Elsewhere around the region, it was partly cloudy, with a temperature of 76 at Covington, 76 at Indianapolis, and 75 at Jasper, Indiana. Under partly cloudy skies, Jackson reported 78, London reported 79, and Bowling Green reported 84. At Wilmington, Ohio, it was cloudy, with a temperature of 76. Now for the official National Weather Service forecast for Frankfort and surrounding communities. Tonight, partly cloudy with a 20% chance of thunderstorms early in the evening, then partly cloudy overnight. Lows in the mid-60s. Northwest winds up to 10 miles an hour. Tuesday, mostly sunny. Patchy fog in the morning. Highs in the lower 80s. Northwest winds up to 5 miles an hour. Tuesday night, mostly clear. Lows in the lower 60s. Northwest winds up to 5 miles an hour, shifting to the south after midnight. Wednesday, partly sunny. Slight chance of showers in the morning, then slight chance of thunderstorms in the afternoon. Highs in the mid-80s. Southwest winds up to 5 miles an hour. Chance of precipitation 20%. Wednesday night, mostly cloudy. Chance of thunderstorms until midnight, then showers likely and slight chance of thunderstorms after midnight. Lows in the mid-60s. Northwest winds up to 5 miles an hour, shifting to the east after midnight. Chance of precipitation 70%. And now the extended forecast for the radio listening area. Thursday and Thursday night, showers likely and chance of thunderstorms. Highs in the lower 80s. Lows in the mid-60s. Chance of precipitation 70%. Friday and Friday night, partly cloudy. Highs in the lower 80s. Lows in the lower 60s. Saturday and Saturday night, mostly clear. Chance of showers and slight chance of thunderstorms. Highs in the lower 80s. Lows in the lower 60s. Chance of precipitation 30%. Sunday and Sunday night, mostly clear. Highs in the lower 80s. Lows in the upper 50s. Monday and Monday night, partly cloudy. Highs in the lower 80s. Lows in the lower 60s. The current time is 9:39 p.m. Eastern Daylight Time. 9 p.m. Eastern Daylight Time weather conditions across north central Kentucky. At Frankfort. And the pressure was 29.96 inches and rising.

At Lexington, it was mostly cloudy. The temperature was 76 degrees, the dew point 71, and the relative humidity 85%. The wind was north at 6 miles an hour. The pressure was 29.98 inches and rising. At Louisville, it was mostly cloudy. The temperature was 81 degrees, the dew point 69, and the relative humidity 67%. The wind was northwest at 10 miles an hour. The pressure was 29.96 inches and rising. At Frankfort, and the pressure was 29.96 inches and rising. Elsewhere around the region, it was partly cloudy, with a temperature of 76 at Covington, 76 at Indianapolis, and 75 at Jasper, Indiana. Under partly cloudy skies, Jackson reported 78, London reported 79, and Bowling Green reported 84. At Wilmington, Ohio, it was cloudy, with a temperature of 76. Now for the official National Weather Service forecast for Frankfort and surrounding communities. Tonight, partly cloudy with a 20% chance of thunderstorms early in the evening, then partly cloudy overnight. Lows in the mid-60s. Northwest winds up to 10 miles an hour. Tuesday, mostly sunny. Patchy fog in the morning. Highs in the lower 80s. Northwest winds up to 5 miles an hour. Tuesday night, mostly clear. Lows in the lower 60s. Northwest winds up to 5 miles an hour, shifting to the south after midnight. Wednesday, partly sunny. Slight chance of showers in the morning, then slight chance of thunderstorms in the afternoon. Highs in the mid-80s. Southwest winds up to 5 miles an hour. Chance of precipitation 20%. Wednesday night, mostly cloudy. Chance of thunderstorms until midnight, then showers likely and slight chance of thunderstorms after midnight. Lows in the mid-60s. Northwest winds up to 5 miles an hour, shifting to the east after midnight. Chance of precipitation 70%. And now the extended forecast for the radio listening area. Thursday and Thursday night, showers likely and chance of thunderstorms. Highs in the lower 80s. Lows in the mid-60s. Chance of precipitation 70%. Friday and Friday night, partly cloudy. Highs in the lower 80s. Lows in the lower 60s. Saturday and Saturday night, mostly clear. Chance of showers and slight chance of thunderstorms. Highs in the lower 80s. Lows in the lower 60s. Chance of precipitation 30%. Sunday and Sunday night, mostly clear. Highs in the lower 80s. Lows in the upper 50s. Monday and Monday night, partly cloudy. Highs in the lower 80s. Lows in the lower 60s. 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The current time is 9:43 p.m. Eastern Daylight Time. 9 p.m. Eastern Daylight Time weather conditions across north-central Kentucky. At Frankfort, and the pressure was 29.96 inches and rising. At Lexington, it was mostly cloudy. The temperature was 76 degrees, the dew point 71, and the relative humidity 85%. The wind was north at 6 miles an hour. The pressure was 29.98 inches and rising. At Louisville, it was mostly cloudy. The temperature was 81 degrees, the dew point 69, and the relative humidity 67%. The wind was northwest at 10 miles an hour. The pressure was 29.96 inches and rising. At Frankfort, and the pressure was 29.96 inches and rising. Elsewhere around the region, it was partly cloudy, with a temperature of 76 at Covington, 76 at Indianapolis, and 75 at Jasper, Indiana. Under partly cloudy skies,

Jackson reported 78, London reported 79, and Bowling Green reported 84. At Wilmington, Ohio, it was cloudy, with a temperature of 76. Now for the official National Weather Service forecast for Frankfort and surrounding communities. Tonight, partly cloudy with a 20% chance of thunderstorms early in the evening, then partly cloudy overnight. Lows in the mid-60s. Northwest winds up to 10 miles an hour. Tuesday, mostly sunny. Patchy fog in the morning. Highs in the lower 80s. Northwest winds up to 5 miles an hour. Tuesday night, mostly clear. Lows in the lower 60s. Northwest winds up to 5 miles an hour, shifting to the south after midnight. Wednesday, partly sunny. Slight chance of showers in the morning, then slight chance of thunderstorms in the afternoon. Highs in the mid-80s. Southwest winds up to 5 miles an hour. Chance of precipitation 20%. Wednesday night, mostly cloudy. Chance of thunderstorms until midnight, then showers likely and slight chance of thunderstorms after midnight. Lows in the mid-60s. Northwest winds up to 5 miles an hour, shifting to the east after midnight. Chance of precipitation 70%. And now the extended forecast for the radio listening area. Thursday and Thursday night, showers likely and chance of thunderstorms. Highs in the lower 80s. Lows in the mid-60s. Chance of precipitation 70%. Friday and Friday night, partly cloudy. Highs in the lower 80s. Lows in the lower 60s. Saturday and Saturday night, mostly clear. Chance of showers and slight chance of thunderstorms. Highs in the lower 80s. Lows in the lower 60s. Chance of precipitation 30%. Sunday and Sunday night, mostly clear. Highs in the lower 80s. Lows in the upper 50s. Monday and Monday night, partly cloudy. Highs in the lower 80s. Lows in the lower 60s. The current time is 9:47 p.m. Eastern Daylight Time. 9 p.m. Eastern Daylight Time weather conditions across north central Kentucky. At Frankfort. And the pressure was 29.96 inches and rising. At Lexington, it was mostly cloudy. The temperature was 76 degrees, the dew point 71, and the relative humidity 85%. The wind was north at 6 miles an hour. The pressure was 29.98 inches and rising. At Louisville, it was mostly cloudy. The temperature was 81 degrees, the dew point 69, and the relative humidity 67%. The wind was northwest at 10 miles an hour. The pressure was 29.96 inches and rising. At Frankfort, and the pressure was 29.96 inches and rising. Elsewhere around the region, it was partly cloudy, with a temperature of 76 at Covington, 76 at Indianapolis, and 75 at Jasper, Indiana. Under partly cloudy skies, Jackson reported 78, London reported 79, and Bowling Green reported 84. At Wilmington, Ohio, it was cloudy, with a temperature of 76. Now for the official National Weather Service forecast for Frankfort and surrounding communities. Tonight, partly cloudy with a 20% chance of thunderstorms early in the evening, then partly cloudy overnight. Lows in the mid-60s. Northwest winds up to 10 miles an hour. Tuesday, mostly sunny. Patchy fog in the morning. Highs in the lower 80s. Northwest winds up to 5 miles an hour. Tuesday night, mostly clear. Lows in the lower 60s. Northwest winds up to 5 miles an hour, shifting to the south after midnight. Wednesday, partly sunny. Slight chance of showers in the morning, then slight chance of thunderstorms in the afternoon. Highs in the mid-80s. Southwest winds up to 5 miles an hour. Chance of precipitation 20%. Wednesday night, mostly cloudy.
chance of thunderstorms until midnight, then showers likely and slight chance of thunderstorms after midnight. Lows in the mid-60s. Northwest winds up to 5 miles an hour, shifting to the east after midnight. Chance of precipitation 70%. And now the extended forecast for the radio listening area. Thursday and Thursday night, showers likely and chance of thunderstorms. Highs in the lower 80s. Lows in the mid-60s. Chance of precipitation 70%. Friday and Friday night, partly cloudy. Highs in the lower 80s. Lows in the lower 60s. Saturday and Saturday night, mostly clear. Chance of showers and slight chance of thunderstorms. Highs in the lower 80s. Lows in the lower 60s. Chance of precipitation 30%. Sunday and Sunday night, mostly clear. Highs in the lower 80s. Lows in the upper 50s. Monday and Monday night, partly cloudy. Highs in the lower 80s. Lows in the lower 60s. 9 p.m. Eastern Daylight Time weather conditions across north central Kentucky. At Frankfort. And the pressure was 29.96 inches and rising. At Lexington, it was mostly cloudy. The temperature was 76 degrees, the dew point 71, and the relative humidity 85%. The wind was north at 6 miles an hour. The pressure was 29.98 inches and rising. At Louisville, it was mostly cloudy. The temperature was 81 degrees, the dew point 69, and the relative humidity 67%. The wind was northwest at 10 miles an hour. The pressure was 29.96 inches and rising. At Frankfort, and the pressure was 29.96 inches and rising. Elsewhere around the region, it was partly cloudy, with a temperature of 76 at Covington, 76 at Indianapolis, and 75 at Jasper, Indiana. Under partly cloudy skies, Jackson reported 78, London reported 79, and Bowling Green reported 84. At Wilmington, Ohio, it was cloudy, with a temperature of 76. The current time is 9:52 p.m. Eastern Daylight Time. Now for the official National Weather Service forecast for Frankfort and surrounding communities. Tonight, partly cloudy with a 20% chance of thunderstorms early in the evening, then partly cloudy overnight. Lows in the mid-60s. Northwest winds up to 10 miles an hour. Tuesday, mostly sunny. Patchy fog in the morning. Highs in the lower 80s. Northwest winds up to 5 miles an hour. Tuesday night, mostly clear. Lows in the lower 60s. Northwest winds up to 5 miles an hour, shifting to the south after midnight. Wednesday, partly sunny. Slight chance of showers in the morning, then slight chance of thunderstorms in the afternoon. Highs in the mid-80s. Southwest winds up to 5 miles an hour. Chance of precipitation 20%. Wednesday night, mostly cloudy. Chance of thunderstorms until midnight, then showers likely and slight chance of thunderstorms after midnight. Lows in the mid-60s. Northwest winds up to 5 miles an hour, shifting to the east after midnight. Chance of precipitation 70%. And now the extended forecast for the radio listening area. Thursday and Thursday night, showers likely and chance of thunderstorms. Highs in the lower 80s. Lows in the mid-60s. Chance of precipitation 70%. Friday and Friday night, partly cloudy. Highs in the lower 80s. Lows in the lower 60s. Saturday and Saturday night, mostly clear. Chance of showers and slight chance of thunderstorms. Highs in the lower 80s. Lows in the lower 60s. Chance of precipitation 30%. Sunday and Sunday night, mostly clear. Highs in the lower 80s. Lows in the upper 50s. Monday and Monday night, partly cloudy. Highs in the lower 80s. Lows in the lower 60s.
9 p.m. Eastern Daylight Time weather conditions across north-central Kentucky at Frankfort, and the pressure was 29.96 inches and rising. At Lexington, it was mostly cloudy. The temperature was 76 degrees, the dew point 71, and the relative humidity 85%. The wind was north at 6 miles an hour. The pressure was 29.98 inches and rising. At Louisville, it was mostly cloudy. The temperature was 81 degrees, the dew point 69, and the relative humidity 67%. The wind was northwest at 10 miles an hour. The pressure was 29.96 inches and rising. At Frankfort, and the pressure was 29.96 inches and rising. Elsewhere around the region, it was partly cloudy, with a temperature of 76 at Covington, 76 at Indianapolis, and 75 at Jasper, Indiana. Under partly cloudy skies, Jackson reported 78, London reported 79, and Bowling Green reported 84. At Wilmington, Ohio, it was cloudy, with a temperature of 76. Now for the official National Weather Service forecast for Frankfort and surrounding communities. Tonight, partly cloudy with a 20% chance of thunderstorms early in the evening, then partly cloudy overnight. Lows in the mid-60s. Northwest winds up to 10 miles an hour. Tuesday, mostly sunny. Patchy fog in the morning. Highs in the lower 80s. Northwest winds up to 5 miles an hour. Tuesday night, mostly clear. Lows in the lower 60s. Northwest winds up to 5 miles an hour, shifting to the south after midnight. Wednesday, partly sunny. Slight chance of showers in the morning, then slight chance of thunderstorms in the afternoon. Highs in the mid-80s. Southwest winds up to 5 miles an hour. Chance of precipitation 20%. Wednesday night, mostly cloudy. Chance of thunderstorms until midnight, then showers likely and slight chance of thunderstorms after midnight. Lows in the mid-60s. Northwest winds up to 5 miles an hour, shifting to the east after midnight. Chance of precipitation 70%. And now the extended forecast for the radio listening area. Thursday and Thursday night, showers likely and chance of thunderstorms. Highs in the lower 80s. Lows in the mid-60s. Chance of precipitation 70%. Friday and Friday night, partly cloudy. Highs in the lower 80s. Lows in the lower 60s. Saturday and Saturday night, mostly clear. Chance of showers and slight chance of thunderstorms. Highs in the lower 80s. Lows in the lower 60s. Chance of precipitation 30%. Sunday and Sunday night, mostly clear. Highs in the lower 80s. Lows in the upper 50s. Monday and Monday night, partly cloudy. Highs in the lower 80s. Lows in the lower 60s. The current time is 9:58 p.m. Eastern Daylight Time. 9 p.m. Eastern Daylight Time weather conditions across north-central Kentucky at Frankfort, and the pressure was 29.96 inches and rising. At Lexington, it was mostly cloudy. The temperature was 76 degrees, the dew point 71, and the relative humidity 85%. The wind was north at 6 miles an hour. The pressure was 29.98 inches and rising. At Louisville, it was mostly cloudy. The temperature was 81 degrees, the dew point 69, and the relative humidity 67%. The wind was northwest at 10 miles an hour. The pressure was 29.96 inches and rising. At Frankfort, and the pressure was 29.96 inches and rising. Elsewhere around the region, it was partly cloudy, with a temperature of 76 at Covington, 76 at Indianapolis, and 75 at Jasper, Indiana. Under partly cloudy skies, Jackson reported 78, London reported 79, and Bowling Green reported 84.
At Wilmington, Ohio, it was cloudy with a temperature of 76. Now for the official National Weather Service forecast for Frankfort and surrounding communities. Tonight, partly cloudy with a 20% chance of thunderstorms early in the evening, then partly cloudy overnight. Lows in the mid-60s. Northwest winds up to 10 miles an hour. Tuesday, mostly sunny. Patchy fog in the morning. Highs in the lower 80s. Northwest winds up to 5 miles an hour. Tuesday night, mostly clear. Lows in the lower 60s. Northwest winds up to 5 miles an hour, shifting to the south after midnight. Wednesday, partly sunny. Slight chance of showers in the morning, then slight chance of thunderstorms in the afternoon. Highs in the mid-80s. Southwest winds up to 5 miles an hour. Chance of precipitation 20%. Wednesday night, mostly cloudy. Chance of thunderstorms until midnight, then showers likely and slight chance of thunderstorms after midnight. Lows in the mid-60s. Northwest winds up to 5 miles an hour, shifting to the east after midnight. Chance of precipitation 70%. And now the extended forecast for the radio listening area. Thursday and Thursday night, showers likely and chance of thunderstorms. Highs in the lower 80s. Lows in the mid-60s. Chance of precipitation 70%. Friday and Friday night, partly cloudy. Highs in the lower 80s. Lows in the lower 60s. Saturday and Saturday night, mostly clear. Chance of showers and slight chance of thunderstorms. Highs in the lower 80s. Lows in the lower 60s. Chance of precipitation 30%. Sunday and Sunday night, mostly clear. Highs in the lower 80s. Lows in the upper 50s. Monday and Monday night, partly cloudy. Highs in the lower 80s. Lows in the lower 60s. 9 p.m. Eastern Daylight Time weather conditions across north central Kentucky. At Frankfort. And the pressure was 29.96 inches and rising. At Lexington, it was mostly cloudy. The temperature was 76 degrees, the dew point 71, and the relative humidity 85%. The wind was north at 6 miles an hour. The pressure was 29.98 inches and rising. At Louisville, it was mostly cloudy. The temperature was 81 degrees, the dew point 69, and the relative humidity 67%. The wind was northwest at 10 miles an hour. The pressure was 29.96 inches and rising. At Frankfort, and the pressure was 29.96 inches and rising. Elsewhere around the region, it was partly cloudy, with a temperature of 76 at Covington, 76 at Indianapolis, and 75 at Jasper, Indiana. Under partly cloudy skies, Jackson reported 78, London reported 79, and Bowling Green reported 84. At Wilmington, Ohio, it was cloudy, with a temperature of 76. The current time is 10:03 p.m. Eastern Daylight Time. Now for the official National Weather Service forecast for Frankfort and surrounding communities. Tonight, partly cloudy with a 20% chance of thunderstorms early in the evening, then partly cloudy overnight. Lows in the mid-60s. Northwest winds up to 10 miles an hour. Tuesday, mostly sunny. Patchy fog in the morning. Highs in the lower 80s. Northwest winds up to 5 miles an hour. Tuesday night, mostly clear. Lows in the lower 60s. Northwest winds up to 5 miles an hour, shifting to the south after midnight. Wednesday, partly sunny. Slight chance of showers in the morning, then slight chance of thunderstorms in the afternoon. Highs in the mid-80s. Southwest winds up to 5 miles an hour. Chance of precipitation 20%. Wednesday night, mostly cloudy. Chance of thunderstorms until midnight, then showers likely and slight chance of thunderstorms after midnight.

storms. Highs in the lower 80s. Lows in the lower 60s. Chance of precipitation 30%. Sunday and Sunday night, mostly clear. Highs in the lower 80s. Lows in the upper 50s. Monday and Monday night, partly cloudy. Highs in the lower 80s. Lows in the lower 60s. 10 p.m. Eastern Daylight Time weather conditions across north-central Kentucky. At Frankfort. And the pressure was 29.98 inches and rising. At Lexington, it was mostly cloudy. The temperature was 75 degrees, the dew point 71, and the relative humidity 87%. The wind was calm. The pressure was 30.00 inches and rising. At Louisville, it was mostly cloudy. The temperature was 79 degrees, the dew point 69, and the relative humidity 71%. The wind was north at 10 miles an hour. The pressure was 29.98 inches and rising. At Frankfort, and the pressure was 29.98 inches and rising. Elsewhere around the region, at Jackson, it was clear, with a temperature of 77. It was partly cloudy, with a temperature of 73 at Covington, 74 at Indianapolis, 71 at Jasper, Indiana, 78 at London, and 82 at Bowling Green. At Wilmington, Ohio, it was cloudy, with a temperature of 76. Now for the official National Weather Service forecast for Frankfort and surrounding communities. Tonight, partly cloudy with a 20% chance of thunderstorms early in the evening, then partly cloudy overnight. Lows in the mid-60s. Northwest winds up to 10 miles an hour. Tuesday, mostly sunny. Patchy fog in the morning. Highs in the lower 80s. Northwest winds up to 5 miles an hour. Tuesday night, mostly clear. Lows in the lower 60s. Northwest winds up to 5 miles an hour, shifting to the south after midnight. Wednesday, partly sunny. Slight chance of showers in the morning, then slight chance of thunderstorms in the afternoon. Highs in the mid-80s. Southwest winds up to 5 miles an hour. Chance of precipitation 20%. Wednesday night, mostly cloudy. Chance of thunderstorms until midnight, then showers likely and slight chance of thunderstorms after midnight. Lows in the mid-60s. Northwest winds up to 5 miles an hour, shifting to the east after midnight. Chance of precipitation 70%. And now the extended forecast for the radio listening area. Thursday and Thursday night, showers likely and chance of thunderstorms. Highs in the lower 80s. Lows in the mid-60s. Chance of precipitation 70%. Friday and Friday night, partly cloudy. Highs in the lower 80s. Lows in the lower 60s. Saturday and Saturday night, mostly clear. Chance of showers and slight chance of thunderstorms. Highs in the lower 80s. Lows in the lower 60s. Chance of precipitation 30%. Sunday and Sunday night, mostly clear. Highs in the lower 80s. Lows in the upper 50s. Monday and Monday night, partly cloudy. Highs in the lower 80s. Lows in the lower 60s. The current time is 10:09 p.m. Eastern Daylight Time. 10 p.m. Eastern Daylight Time weather conditions across north-central Kentucky. At Frankfort. And the pressure was 29.98 inches and rising. At Lexington, it was mostly cloudy. The temperature was 75 degrees, the dew point 71, and the relative humidity 87%. The wind was calm. The pressure was 30.00 inches and rising. At Louisville, it was mostly cloudy. The temperature was 79 degrees, the dew point 69, and the relative humidity 71%. The wind was north at 10 miles an hour. The pressure was 29.98 inches and rising. At Frankfort, and the pressure was 29.98 inches and rising.

elsewhere around the region. At Jackson, it was clear with a temperature of 77. It was partly cloudy with a temperature of 73 at Covington, 74 at Indianapolis, 71 at Jasper, Indiana, 78 at London, and 82 at Bowling Green. At Wilmington, Ohio, it was cloudy with a temperature of 76. Now for the official National Weather Service forecast for Frankfort and surrounding communities. Tonight, partly cloudy with a 20% chance of thunderstorms early in the evening, then partly cloudy overnight. Lows in the mid-60s. Northwest winds up to 10 miles an hour. Tuesday, mostly sunny. Patchy fog in the morning. Highs in the lower 80s. Northwest winds up to 5 miles an hour. Tuesday night, mostly clear. Lows in the lower 60s. Northwest winds up to 5 miles an hour, shifting to the south after midnight. Wednesday, partly sunny. Slight chance of showers in the morning, then slight chance of thunderstorms in the afternoon. Highs in the mid-80s. Southwest winds up to 5 miles an hour. Chance of precipitation 20%. Wednesday night, mostly cloudy. Chance of thunderstorms until midnight, then showers likely and slight chance of thunderstorms after midnight. Lows in the mid-60s. Northwest winds up to 5 miles an hour, shifting to the east after midnight. Chance of precipitation 70%. And now the extended forecast for the radio listening area. Thursday and Thursday night, showers likely and chance of thunderstorms. Highs in the lower 80s. Lows in the mid-60s. Chance of precipitation 70%. Friday and Friday night, partly cloudy. Highs in the lower 80s. Lows in the lower 60s. Saturday and Saturday night, mostly clear. Chance of showers and slight chance of thunderstorms. Highs in the lower 80s. Lows in the lower 60s. Chance of precipitation 30%. Sunday and Sunday night, mostly clear. Highs in the lower 80s. Lows in the upper 50s. Monday and Monday night, partly cloudy. Highs in the lower 80s. Lows in the lower 60s. 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The current time is 10:13 p.m. Eastern Daylight Time. 10 p.m. Eastern Daylight Time weather conditions across north-central Kentucky. At Frankfort. And the pressure was 29.98 inches and rising. At Lexington, it was mostly cloudy. The temperature was 75 degrees, the dew point 71, and the relative humidity 87%. The wind was calm. The pressure was 30.00 inches and rising. At Louisville, it was mostly cloudy. The temperature was 79 degrees, the dew point 69, and the relative humidity 71%. The wind was north at 10 miles an hour. The pressure was 29.98 inches and rising. At Frankfort, and the pressure was 29.98 inches and rising. Elsewhere around the region, at Jasper, Indiana, it was clear, with a temperature of 71. It was partly cloudy, with a temperature of 73 at Covington, 74 at Indianapolis, 77 at Jackson, 78 at London, and 82 at Bowling Green. At Wilmington, Ohio, it was mostly cloudy, with a temperature of 75. Now for the official National Weather Service forecast for Frankfort and surrounding communities. Tonight, partly cloudy with a 20% chance of thunderstorms early in the evening, then partly cloudy overnight. Lows in the mid-60s. Northwest winds up to 10 miles an hour. Tuesday, mostly sunny. Patchy fog in the morning. Highs in the lower 80s. Northwest winds up to 5 miles an hour. Tuesday night.

mostly clear. Lows in the lower 60s. Northwest winds up to 5 miles an hour, shifting to the south after midnight. Wednesday, partly sunny. Slight chance of showers in the morning, then slight chance of thunderstorms in the afternoon. Highs in the mid-80s. Southwest winds up to 5 miles an hour. Chance of precipitation 20%. Wednesday night, mostly cloudy. Chance of thunderstorms until midnight, then showers likely and slight chance of thunderstorms after midnight. Lows in the mid-60s. Northwest winds up to 5 miles an hour, shifting to the east after midnight. Chance of precipitation 70%. And now the extended forecast for the radio listening area. Thursday and Thursday night, showers likely and chance of thunderstorms. Highs in the lower 80s. Lows in the mid-60s. Chance of precipitation 70%. Friday and Friday night, partly cloudy. Highs in the lower 80s. Lows in the lower 60s. Saturday and Saturday night, mostly clear. Chance of showers and slight chance of thunderstorms. Highs in the lower 80s. Lows in the lower 60s. Chance of precipitation 30%. Sunday and Sunday night, mostly clear. Highs in the lower 80s. Lows in the upper 50s. Monday and Monday night, partly cloudy. Highs in the lower 80s. Lows in the lower 60s. The current time is 10:17 p.m. Eastern Daylight Time. 10 p.m. Eastern Daylight Time weather conditions across north central Kentucky. At Frankfort. And the pressure was 29.98 inches and rising. At Lexington, it was mostly cloudy. The temperature was 75 degrees, the dew point 71, and the relative humidity 87%. The wind was calm. The pressure was 30.00 inches and rising. At Louisville, it was mostly cloudy. The temperature was 79 degrees, the dew point 69, and the relative humidity 71%. The wind was north at 10 miles an hour. The pressure was 29.98 inches and rising. At Frankfort, and the pressure was 29.98 inches and rising. Elsewhere around the region, at Jasper, Indiana, it was clear, with a temperature of 71. It was partly cloudy, with a temperature of 73 at Covington, 74 at Indianapolis, 77 at Jackson, 78 at London, and 82 at Bowling Green. At Wilmington, Ohio, it was mostly cloudy, with a temperature of 75. Now for the official National Weather Service forecast for Frankfort and surrounding communities. Tonight, partly cloudy with a 20% chance of thunderstorms early in the evening, then partly cloudy overnight. Lows in the mid-60s. Northwest winds up to 10 miles an hour. Tuesday, mostly sunny. Patchy fog in the morning. Highs in the lower 80s. Northwest winds up to 5 miles an hour. Tuesday night, mostly clear. Lows in the lower 60s. Northwest winds up to 5 miles an hour, shifting to the south after midnight. Wednesday, partly sunny. Slight chance of showers in the morning, then slight chance of thunderstorms in the afternoon. Highs in the mid-80s. Southwest winds up to 5 miles an hour. Chance of precipitation 20%. Wednesday night, mostly cloudy. Chance of thunderstorms until midnight, then showers likely and slight chance of thunderstorms after midnight. Lows in the mid-60s. Northwest winds up to 5 miles an hour, shifting to the east after midnight. Chance of precipitation 70%. And now the extended forecast for the radio listening area. Thursday and Thursday night, showers likely and chance of thunderstorms. Highs in the lower 80s. Lows in the mid-60s. Chance of precipitation 70%. Friday and Friday night, partly cloudy. Highs in the lower 80s. Lows in the lower 60s. Saturday and Saturday night, mostly clear.

chance of showers and slight chance of thunderstorms. Highs in the lower 80s. Lows in the lower 60s. Chance of precipitation 30%. Sunday and Sunday night, mostly clear. Highs in the lower 80s. Lows in the upper 50s. Monday and Monday night, partly cloudy. Highs in the lower 80s. Lows in the lower 60s. 10 p.m. Eastern Daylight Time weather conditions across north-central Kentucky. At Frankfort. And the pressure was 29.98 inches and rising. At Lexington, it was mostly cloudy. The temperature was 75 degrees, the dew point 71, and the relative humidity 87%. The wind was calm. The pressure was 30.00 inches and rising. At Louisville, it was mostly cloudy. The temperature was 79 degrees, the dew point 69, and the relative humidity 71%. The wind was north at 10 miles an hour. The pressure was 29.98 inches and rising. At Frankfort, and the pressure was 29.98 inches and rising. Elsewhere around the region, at Jasper, Indiana, it was clear, with a temperature of 71. It was partly cloudy, with a temperature of 73 at Covington, 74 at Indianapolis, 77 at Jackson, 78 at London, and 82 at Bowling Green. At Wilmington, Ohio, it was mostly cloudy, with a temperature of 75. The current time is 10:22 p.m. Eastern Daylight Time. Now for the official National Weather Service forecast for Frankfort and surrounding communities. Tonight, partly cloudy with a 20% chance of thunderstorms early in the evening, then partly cloudy overnight. Lows in the mid-60s. Northwest winds up to 10 miles an hour. Tuesday, mostly sunny. Patchy fog in the morning. Highs in the lower 80s. Northwest winds up to 5 miles an hour. Tuesday night, mostly clear. Lows in the lower 60s. Northwest winds up to 5 miles an hour, shifting to the south after midnight. Wednesday, partly sunny. Slight chance of showers in the morning, then slight chance of thunderstorms in the afternoon. Highs in the mid-80s. Southwest winds up to 5 miles an hour. Chance of precipitation 20%. Wednesday night, mostly cloudy. Chance of thunderstorms until midnight, then showers likely and slight chance of thunderstorms after midnight. Lows in the mid-60s. Northwest winds up to 5 miles an hour, shifting to the east after midnight. Chance of precipitation 70%. And now the extended forecast for the radio listening area. Thursday and Thursday night, showers likely and chance of thunderstorms. Highs in the lower 80s. Lows in the mid-60s. Chance of precipitation 70%. Friday and Friday night, partly cloudy. Highs in the lower 80s. Lows in the lower 60s. Saturday and Saturday night, mostly clear. Chance of showers and slight chance of thunderstorms. Highs in the lower 80s. Lows in the lower 60s. Chance of precipitation 30%. Sunday and Sunday night, mostly clear. Highs in the lower 80s. Lows in the upper 50s. Monday and Monday night, partly cloudy. Highs in the lower 80s. Lows in the lower 60s. 10 p.m. Eastern Daylight Time weather conditions across north-central Kentucky. At Frankfort. And the pressure was 29.98 inches and rising. At Lexington, it was mostly cloudy. The temperature was 75 degrees, the dew point 71, and the relative humidity 87%. The wind was calm. The pressure was 30.00 inches and rising. At Louisville, it was mostly cloudy. The temperature was 79 degrees, the dew point 69, and the relative humidity 71%. The wind was north at 10 miles an hour. The pressure was 29.98 inches and rising. At Frankfort,

and the pressure was 29.98 inches and rising. Elsewhere around the region, at Jasper, Indiana, it was clear with a temperature of 71. It was partly cloudy with a temperature of 73 at Covington, 74 at Indianapolis, 77 at Jackson, 78 at London, and 82 at Bowling Green. At Wilmington, Ohio, it was mostly cloudy with a temperature of 75. Now for the official National Weather Service forecast for Frankfort and surrounding communities. Tonight, partly cloudy with a 20% chance of thunderstorms early in the evening, then partly cloudy overnight. Lows in the mid-60s. Northwest winds up to 10 miles an hour. Tuesday, mostly sunny. Patchy fog in the morning. Highs in the lower 80s. Northwest winds up to 5 miles an hour. Tuesday night, mostly clear. Lows in the lower 60s. Northwest winds up to 5 miles an hour, shifting to the south after midnight. Wednesday, partly sunny. Slight chance of showers in the morning, then slight chance of thunderstorms in the afternoon. Highs in the mid-80s. Southwest winds up to 5 miles an hour. Chance of precipitation 20%. Wednesday night, mostly cloudy. Chance of thunderstorms until midnight, then showers likely and slight chance of thunderstorms after midnight. Lows in the mid-60s. Northwest winds up to 5 miles an hour, shifting to the east after midnight. Chance of precipitation 70%. And now the extended forecast for the radio listening area. Thursday and Thursday night, showers likely and chance of thunderstorms. Highs in the lower 80s. Lows in the mid-60s. Chance of precipitation 70%. Friday and Friday night, partly cloudy. Highs in the lower 80s. Lows in the lower 60s. Saturday and Saturday night, mostly clear. Chance of showers and slight chance of thunderstorms. Highs in the lower 80s. Lows in the lower 60s. Chance of precipitation 30%. Sunday and Sunday night, mostly clear. Highs in the lower 80s. Lows in the upper 50s. Monday and Monday night, partly cloudy. Highs in the lower 80s. Lows in the lower 60s. The current time is 10:48 p.m. Eastern Daylight Time. 10 p.m. Eastern Daylight Time weather conditions across north central Kentucky. At Frankfort. And the pressure was 29.98 inches and rising. At Lexington, it was mostly cloudy. The temperature was 75 degrees, the dew point 71, and the relative humidity 87%. The wind was calm. The pressure was 30.00 inches and rising. At Louisville, it was mostly cloudy. The temperature was 79 degrees, the dew point 69, and the relative humidity 71%. The wind was north at 10 miles an hour. The pressure was 29.98 inches and rising. At Frankfort, and the pressure was 29.98 inches and rising. Elsewhere around the region, at Jasper, Indiana, it was clear with a temperature of 71. It was partly cloudy with a temperature of 73 at Covington, 74 at Indianapolis, 77 at Jackson, 78 at London, and 82 at Bowling Green. At Wilmington, Ohio, it was mostly cloudy with a temperature of 75. Now for the official National Weather Service forecast for Frankfort and surrounding communities. Tonight, partly cloudy with a 20% chance of thunderstorms early in the evening, then partly cloudy overnight. Lows in the mid-60s. Northwest winds up to 10 miles an hour. Tuesday, mostly sunny. Patchy fog in the morning. Highs in the lower 80s. Northwest winds up to 5 miles an hour. Tuesday night, mostly clear. Lows in the lower 60s. Northwest winds up to 5 miles an hour, shifting to the south after midnight. Wednesday, partly sunny. Slight chance of showers in the morning,

slight chance of thunderstorms in the afternoon. Highs in the mid-80s. Southwest winds up to 5 miles an hour. Chance of precipitation 20%. Wednesday night, mostly cloudy. Chance of thunderstorms until midnight, then showers likely and slight chance of thunderstorms after midnight. Lows in the mid-60s. Northwest winds up to 5 miles an hour shifting to the east after midnight. Chance of precipitation 70%. And now the extended forecast for the radio listening area. Thursday and Thursday night, showers likely and chance of thunderstorms. Highs in the lower 80s. Lows in the mid-60s. Chance of precipitation 70%. Friday and Friday night, partly cloudy. Highs in the lower 80s. Lows in the lower 60s. Saturday and Saturday night, mostly clear. Chance of showers and slight chance of thunderstorms. Highs in the lower 80s. Lows in the lower 60s. Chance of precipitation 30%. Sunday and Sunday night, mostly clear. Highs in the lower 80s. Lows in the upper 50s. Monday and Monday night, partly cloudy. Highs in the lower 80s. Lows in the lower 60s. 10 p.m. Eastern Daylight Time weather conditions across north central Kentucky. At Frankfort. And the pressure was 29.98 inches and rising. At Lexington, it was mostly cloudy. The temperature was 75 degrees, the dew point 71, and the relative humidity 87%. The wind was calm. The pressure was 30.00 inches and rising. At Louisville, it was mostly cloudy. The temperature was 79 degrees, the dew point 69, and the relative humidity 71%. The wind was north at 10 miles an hour. The pressure was 29.98 inches and rising. At Frankfort, and the pressure was 29.98 inches and rising. Elsewhere around the region, at Jasper, Indiana, it was clear with a temperature of 71. It was partly cloudy with a temperature of 73 at Covington, 74 at Indianapolis, 77 at Jackson, 78 at London, and 82 at Bowling Green. At Wilmington, Ohio, it was mostly cloudy with a temperature of 75. The current time is 10:33 p.m. Eastern Daylight Time. Now for the official National Weather Service forecast for Frankfort and Sur of 75. The current time is 10:33 p.m. Eastern Daylight Time. Now for the official National Weather Service forecast for Frankfort and surrounding communities. Tonight, partly cloudy with a 20% chance of thunderstorms early in the evening, then partly cloudy overnight. Lows in the mid-60s. Northwest winds up to 10 miles an hour. Tuesday, mostly sunny. Patchy fog in the morning. Highs in the lower 80s. Northwest winds up to 5 miles an hour. Tuesday night, mostly clear. Lows in the lower 60s. Northwest winds up to 5 miles an hour shifting to the south after midnight. Wednesday, partly sunny. Slight chance of showers in the morning, then slight chance of thunderstorms in the afternoon. Highs in the mid-80s. Southwest winds up to 5 miles an hour. Chance of precipitation 20%. Wednesday night, mostly cloudy. Chance of thunderstorms until midnight, then showers likely and slight chance of thunderstorms after midnight. Lows in the mid-60s. Northwest winds up to 5 miles an hour shifting to the east after midnight. Chance of precipitation 70%. And now the extended forecast for the radio listening area. Thursday and Thursday night, showers likely and chance of thunderstorms. Highs in the lower 80s. Lows in the mid-60s. Chance of precipitation 70%. Friday and Friday night, partly cloudy. Highs in the lower 80s. Lows in the lower 60s. Saturday and Saturday night, mostly clear. Chance of showers and slight chance of

thunderstorms, highs in the lower 80s, lows in the lower 60s, chance of precipitation 30%, Sunday and Sunday night, mostly clear, highs in the lower 80s, lows in the upper 50s, Monday and Monday night, partly cloudy, highs in the lower 80s, lows in the lower 60s, 10 p.m. Eastern Daylight Time weather conditions across north-central Kentucky at Frankfort, and the pressure was 29.98 inches and rising. At Lexington, it was mostly cloudy. The temperature was 75 degrees, the dew point 71, and the relative humidity 87%. The wind was calm. The pressure was 30.00 inches and rising. At Louisville, it was mostly cloudy. The temperature was 79 degrees, the dew point 69, and the relative humidity 71%. The wind was north at 10 miles an hour. The pressure was 29.98 inches and rising at Frankfort, and the pressure was 29.98 inches and rising. Elsewhere around the region, at Jasper, Indiana, it was clear with a temperature of 71. It was partly cloudy with a temperature of 73 at Covington, 74 at Indianapolis, 77 at Jackson, 78 at London, and 82 at Bowling Green. At Wilmington, Ohio, it was mostly cloudy with a temperature of 75. Now for the official National Weather Service forecast for Frankfort and surrounding communities. Tonight, partly cloudy with a 20% chance of thunderstorms early in the evening, then partly cloudy overnight. Lows in the mid-60s. Northwest winds up to 10 miles an hour. Tuesday, mostly sunny. Patchy fog in the morning. Highs in the lower 80s. Northwest winds up to 5 miles an hour. Tuesday night, mostly clear. Lows in the lower 60s. Northwest winds up to 5 miles an hour, shifting to the south after midnight. Wednesday, partly sunny. Slight chance of showers in the morning, then slight chance of thunderstorms in the afternoon. Highs in the mid-80s. Southwest winds up to 5 miles an hour. Chance of precipitation 20%. Wednesday night, mostly cloudy. Chance of thunderstorms until midnight, then showers likely and slight chance of thunderstorms after midnight. Lows in the mid-60s. Northwest winds up to 5 miles an hour, shifting to the east after midnight. Chance of precipitation 70%. And now the extended forecast for the radio listening area. Thursday and Thursday night, showers likely and chance of thunderstorms. Highs in the lower 80s. Lows in the mid-60s. Chance of precipitation 70%. Friday and Friday night, partly cloudy. Highs in the lower 80s. Lows in the lower 60s. Saturday and Saturday night, mostly clear. Chance of showers and slight chance of thunderstorms. Highs in the lower 80s. Lows in the lower 60s. Chance of precipitation 30%. Sunday and Sunday night, mostly clear. Highs in the lower 80s. Lows in the upper 50s. Monday and Monday night, partly cloudy. Highs in the lower 80s. Lows in the lower 60s. The current time is 10:39 p.m. Eastern Daylight Time. 10 p.m. Eastern Daylight Time weather conditions across north-central Kentucky at Frankfort, and the pressure was 29.98 inches and rising. At Lexington, it was mostly cloudy. The temperature was 75 degrees, the dew point 71, and the relative humidity 87%. The wind was calm. The pressure was 30.00 inches and rising. At Louisville, it was mostly cloudy. The temperature was 79 degrees, the dew point 69, and the relative humidity 71%. The wind was north at 10 miles an hour. The pressure was 29.98 inches and rising. At Frankfort,
and the pressure was 29.98 inches and rising. Elsewhere around the region, at Jasper, Indiana, it was clear with a temperature of 71. It was partly cloudy with a temperature of 73 at Covington, 74 at Indianapolis, 77 at Jackson, 78 at London, and 82 at Bowling Green. At Wilmington, Ohio, it was mostly cloudy with a temperature of 75. Now for the official National Weather Service forecast for Frankfort and surrounding communities. Tonight, partly cloudy with a 20% chance of thunderstorms early in the evening, then partly cloudy overnight. Lows in the mid-60s. Northwest winds up to 10 miles an hour. Tuesday, mostly sunny. Patchy fog in the morning. Highs in the lower 80s. Northwest winds up to 5 miles an hour. Tuesday night, mostly clear. Lows in the lower 60s. Northwest winds up to 5 miles an hour, shifting to the south after midnight. Wednesday, partly sunny. Slight chance of showers in the morning, then slight chance of thunderstorms in the afternoon. Highs in the mid-80s. Southwest winds up to 5 miles an hour. Chance of precipitation 20%. Wednesday night, mostly cloudy. Chance of thunderstorms until midnight, then showers likely and slight chance of thunderstorms after midnight. Lows in the mid-60s. Northwest winds up to 5 miles an hour, shifting to the east after midnight. Chance of precipitation 70%. And now the extended forecast for the radio listening area. Thursday and Thursday night, showers likely and chance of thunderstorms. Highs in the lower 80s. Lows in the mid-60s. Chance of precipitation 70%. Friday and Friday night, partly cloudy. Highs in the lower 80s. Lows in the lower 60s. Saturday and Saturday night, mostly clear. Chance of showers and slight chance of thunderstorms. Highs in the lower 80s. Lows in the lower 60s. Chance of precipitation 30%. Sunday and Sunday night, mostly clear. Highs in the lower 80s. Lows in the upper 50s. Monday and Monday night, partly cloudy. Highs in the lower 80s. Lows in the lower 60s. 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The current time is 10:43 p.m. Eastern Daylight Time. 10 p.m. Eastern Daylight Time weather conditions across north-central Kentucky. At Frankfort. And the pressure was 29.98 inches and rising. At Lexington, it was mostly cloudy. The temperature was 75 degrees, the dew point 71, and the relative humidity 87%. The wind was calm. The pressure was 30.00 inches and rising. At Louisville, it was mostly cloudy. The temperature was 79 degrees, the dew point 69, and the relative humidity 71%. The wind was north at 10 miles an hour. The pressure was 29.98 inches and rising. At Frankfort, and the pressure was 29.98 inches and rising. Elsewhere around the region, at Jasper, Indiana, it was clear with a temperature of 71. It was partly cloudy with a temperature of 73 at Covington, 74 at Indianapolis, 77 at Jackson, 78 at London, and 82 at Bowling Green. At Wilmington, Ohio, it was mostly cloudy with a temperature of 75. Now for the official National Weather Service forecast for Frankfort and surrounding communities. Tonight, partly cloudy with a 20% chance of thunderstorms early in the evening, then partly cloudy overnight. Lows in the mid-60s. Northwest winds up to 10 miles an hour. Tuesday, mostly sunny. Patchy fog in the morning. Highs in the lower 80s.
Northwest winds up to 5 miles.

hour. Tuesday night, mostly clear. Lows in the lower 60s. Northwest winds up to 5 miles an hour, shifting to the south after midnight. Wednesday, partly sunny. Slight chance of showers in the morning, then slight chance of thunderstorms in the afternoon. Highs in the mid-80s. Southwest winds up to 5 miles an hour. Chance of precipitation 20%. Wednesday night, mostly cloudy. Chance of thunderstorms until midnight, then showers likely and slight chance of thunderstorms after midnight. Lows in the mid-60s. Northwest winds up to 5 miles an hour, shifting to the east after midnight. Chance of precipitation 70%. And now the extended forecast for the radio listening area. Thursday and Thursday night, showers likely and chance of thunderstorms. Highs in the lower 80s. Lows in the mid-60s. Chance of precipitation 70%. Friday and Friday night, partly cloudy. Highs in the lower 80s. Lows in the lower 60s. Saturday and Saturday night, mostly clear. Chance of showers and slight chance of thunderstorms. Highs in the lower 80s. Lows in the lower 60s. Chance of precipitation 30%. Sunday and Sunday night, mostly clear. Highs in the lower 80s. Lows in the upper 50s. Monday and Monday night, partly cloudy. Highs in the lower 80s. Lows in the lower 60s. 10 p.m. Eastern Daylight Time weather conditions across north central Kentucky. At Frankfort. And the pressure was 29.98 inches and rising. At Lexington, it was mostly cloudy. The temperature was 75 degrees, the dew point 71, and the relative humidity 87%. The wind was calm. The pressure was 30.00 inches and rising. At Louisville, it was mostly cloudy. The temperature was 79 degrees, the dew point 69, and the relative humidity 71%. The wind was north at 10 miles an hour. The pressure was 29.98 inches and rising. At Frankfort, and the pressure was 29.98 inches and rising. Elsewhere around the region, at Jasper, Indiana, it was clear, with a temperature of 71. It was partly cloudy, with a temperature of 73 at Covington, 74 at Indianapolis, 77 at Jackson, 78 at London, and 82 at Bowling Green. At Wilmington, Ohio, it was mostly cloudy, with a temperature of 75. The current time is 10:48 p.m. Eastern Daylight Time. Now for the official National Weather Service forecast for Frankfort and surrounding communities. Tonight, partly cloudy with a 20% chance of thunderstorms early in the evening, then partly cloudy overnight. Lows in the mid-60s. Northwest winds up to 10 miles an hour. Tuesday, mostly sunny. Patchy fog in the morning. Highs in the lower 80s. Northwest winds up to 5 miles an hour. Tuesday night, mostly clear. Lows in the lower 60s. Northwest winds up to 5 miles an hour, shifting to the south after midnight. Wednesday, partly sunny. Slight chance of showers in the morning, then slight chance of thunderstorms in the afternoon. Highs in the mid-80s. Southwest winds up to 5 miles an hour. Chance of precipitation 20%. Wednesday night, mostly cloudy. Chance of thunderstorms until midnight, then showers likely and slight chance of thunderstorms after midnight. Lows in the mid-60s. Northwest winds up to 5 miles an hour, shifting to the east after midnight. Chance of precipitation 70%. And now the extended forecast for the radio listening area. Thursday and Thursday night, showers likely and chance of thunderstorms. Highs in the lower 80s. Lows in the mid-60s. Chance of precipitation 70%. Friday and Friday night, partly cloudy. Highs in the lower 80s. Lows in the lower 60s.

slight chance of showers in the morning, then slight chance of thunderstorms in the afternoon. Highs in the mid-80s. Southwest winds up to 5 miles an hour. Chance of precipitation 20%. Wednesday night, mostly cloudy. Chance of thunderstorms until midnight, then showers likely and slight chance of thunderstorms after midnight. Lows in the mid-60s. Northwest winds up to 5 miles an hour shifting to the east after midnight. Chance of precipitation 70%. And now the extended forecast for the radio listening area. Thursday and Thursday night, showers likely and chance of thunderstorms. Highs in the lower 80s. Lows in the mid-60s. Chance of precipitation 70%. Friday and Friday night, partly cloudy. Highs in the lower 80s. Lows in the lower 60s. Saturday and Saturday night, mostly clear. Chance of showers and slight chance of thunderstorms. Highs in the lower 80s. Lows in the lower 60s. Chance of precipitation 30%. Sunday and Sunday night, mostly clear. Highs in the lower 80s. Lows in the upper 50s. Monday and Monday night, partly cloudy. Highs in the lower 80s. Lows in the lower 60s. 10 p.m. Eastern Daylight Time weather conditions across north central Kentucky. At Frankfort. And the pressure was 29.98 inches and rising. At Lexington, it was mostly cloudy. The temperature was 75 degrees, the dew point 71, and the relative humidity 87%. The wind was calm. The pressure was 30.00 inches and rising. At Louisville, it was mostly cloudy. The temperature was 79 degrees, the dew point 69, and the relative humidity 71%. The wind was north at 10 miles an hour. The pressure was 29.98 inches and rising. At Frankfort, and the pressure was 29.98 inches and rising. Elsewhere around the region, at Jasper, Indiana, it was clear, with a temperature of 71. It was partly cloudy, with a temperature of 73 at Covington, 74 at Indianapolis, 77 at Jackson, 78 at London, and 82 at Bowling Green. At Wilmington, Ohio, it was mostly cloudy, with a temperature of 75. The current time is 11:02 p.m. Eastern Daylight Time. Now for the official National Weather Service forecast for Frankfort and surrounding communities. Tonight, partly cloudy with a 20% chance of thunderstorms early in the evening, then partly cloudy overnight. Lows in the mid-60s. Northwest winds up to 10 miles an hour. Tuesday, mostly sunny. Patchy fog in the morning. Highs in the lower 80s. Northwest winds up to 5 miles an hour. Tuesday night, mostly clear. Lows in the lower 60s. Northwest winds up to 5 miles an hour shifting to the south after midnight. Wednesday, partly sunny. Slight chance of showers in the morning, then slight chance of thunderstorms in the afternoon. Highs in the mid-80s. Southwest winds up to 5 miles an hour. Chance of precipitation 20%. Wednesday night, mostly cloudy. Chance of thunderstorms until midnight, then showers likely and slight chance of thunderstorms after midnight. Lows in the mid-60s. Northwest winds up to 5 miles an hour shifting to the east after midnight. Chance of precipitation 70%. And now the extended forecast for the radio listening area. Thursday and Thursday night, showers likely and chance of thunderstorms. Highs in the lower 80s. Lows in the mid-60s. Chance of precipitation 70%. Friday and Friday night, partly cloudy. Highs in the lower 80s. Lows in the lower 60s. Saturday and Saturday night, mostly clear. Chance of showers and slight chance of thunderstorms. Highs in the lower 80s. Lows in the lower 60s. Chance of precipitation 30%.

The temperature was 77 degrees, the dew point 68, and the relative humidity 73%. The wind was northwest at 7 miles an hour. The pressure was 30.00 inches and rising at Frankfurt, and the pressure was 29.99 inches and rising. Elsewhere around the region, it was partly cloudy, with a temperature of 72 at Indianapolis, 70 at Jasper, Indiana, 73 at Wilmington, Ohio, and 76 at London. It was mostly cloudy, with a temperature of 74 at Covington and 74 at Jackson. At Bowling Green, it was cloudy, with a temperature of 80. Now for the official National Weather Service forecast for Frankfurt and surrounding communities. Tonight, partly cloudy with a 20% chance of thunderstorms early in the evening, then partly cloudy overnight. Lows in the mid-60s. Northwest winds up to 10 miles an hour. Tuesday, mostly sunny. Patchy fog in the morning. Highs in the lower 80s. Northwest winds up to 5 miles an hour. Tuesday night, mostly clear. Lows in the lower 60s. Northwest winds up to 5 miles an hour, shifting to the south after midnight. Wednesday, partly sunny. Slight chance of showers in the morning, then slight chance of thunderstorms in the afternoon. Highs in the mid-80s. Southwest winds up to 5 miles an hour. Chance of precipitation 20%. Wednesday night, mostly cloudy. Chance of thunderstorms until midnight, then showers likely and slight chance of thunderstorms after midnight. Lows in the mid-60s. Northwest winds up to 5 miles an hour, shifting to the east after midnight. Chance of precipitation 70%. And now the extended forecast for the radio listening area. Thursday and Thursday night, showers likely and chance of thunderstorms. Highs in the lower 80s. Lows in the mid-60s. Chance of precipitation 70%. Friday and Friday night, partly cloudy. Highs in the lower 80s. Lows in the lower 60s. Saturday and Saturday night, mostly clear. Chance of showers and slight chance of thunderstorms. Highs in the lower 80s. Lows in the lower 60s. Chance of precipitation 30%. Sunday and Sunday night, mostly clear. Highs in the lower 80s. Lows in the upper 50s. Monday and Monday night, partly cloudy. Highs in the lower 80s. Lows in the lower 60s. The current time is 11:08 p.m. Eastern Daylight Time. 11 p.m. Eastern Daylight Time weather conditions across north central Kentucky. At Frankfurt. And the pressure was 29.99 inches and rising. At Lexington, it was mostly cloudy. The temperature was 74 degrees, the dew point 71, and the relative humidity 91%. The wind was calm. The pressure was 30.01 inches and rising. At Louisville, it was mostly cloudy. The temperature was 77 degrees, the dew point 68, and the relative humidity 73%. The wind was northwest at 7 miles an hour. The pressure was 30.00 inches and rising at Frankfurt, and the pressure was 29.99 inches and rising. Elsewhere around the region, it was partly cloudy, with a temperature of 72 at Indianapolis, 70 at Jasper, Indiana, 73 at Wilmington, Ohio, and 76 at London. It was mostly cloudy, with a temperature of 74 at Covington and 74 at Jackson. At Bowling Green, it was cloudy, with a temperature of 80. Now for the official National Weather Service forecast for Frankfurt and surrounding communities. Tonight, partly cloudy with a 20% chance of thunderstorms early in the evening, then partly cloudy overnight. Lows in the mid-60s. Northwest winds up to 10 miles an hour. Tuesday, mostly sunny. Patchy fog in the morning. Highs in the lower 80s. Northwest winds up to 5 miles an hour. Tuesday night.

mostly clear. Lows in the lower 60s. Northwest winds up to 5 miles an hour, shifting to the south after midnight. Wednesday, partly sunny. Slight chance of showers in the morning, then slight chance of thunderstorms in the afternoon. Highs in the mid-80s. Southwest winds up to 5 miles an hour. Chance of precipitation 20%. Wednesday night, mostly cloudy. Chance of thunderstorms until midnight, then showers likely and slight chance of thunderstorms after midnight. Lows in the mid-60s. Northwest winds up to 5 miles an hour, shifting to the east after midnight. Chance of precipitation 70%. And now the extended forecast for the radio listening area. Thursday and Thursday night, showers likely and chance of thunderstorms. Highs in the lower 80s. Lows in the mid-60s. Chance of precipitation 70%. Friday and Friday night, partly cloudy. Highs in the lower 80s. Lows in the lower 60s. Saturday and Saturday night, mostly clear. Chance of showers and slight chance of thunderstorms. Highs in the lower 80s. Lows in the lower 60s. Chance of precipitation 30%. Sunday and Sunday night, mostly clear. Highs in the lower 80s. Lows in the upper 50s. Monday and Monday night, partly cloudy. Highs in the lower 80s. Lows in the lower 60s. 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The current time is 11:12 p.m. Eastern Daylight Time. 11 p.m. Eastern Daylight Time weather conditions across north-central Kentucky. At Frankfort, and the pressure was 29.99 inches and rising. At Lexington, it was mostly cloudy. The temperature was 74 degrees, the dew point 71, and the relative humidity 91%. The wind was calm. The pressure was 30.01 inches and rising. At Louisville, it was mostly cloudy. The temperature was 77 degrees, the dew point 68, and the relative humidity 73%. The wind was northwest at 7 miles an hour. The pressure was 30.00 inches and rising. At Frankfort, and the pressure was 29.99 inches and rising. Elsewhere around the region, it was partly cloudy, with a temperature of 72 at Indianapolis, 70 at Jasper, Indiana, 73 at Wilmington, Ohio, and 76 at London. It was mostly cloudy, with a temperature of 74 at Covington and 74 at Jackson. At Bowling Green, it was cloudy, with a temperature of 80. Now for the official National Weather Service forecast for Frankfort and surrounding communities. Tonight, partly cloudy with a 20% chance of thunderstorms early in the evening, then partly cloudy overnight. Lows in the mid-60s. Northwest winds up to 10 miles an hour. Tuesday, mostly sunny. Patchy fog in the morning. Highs in the lower 80s. Northwest winds up to 5 miles an hour. Tuesday night, mostly clear. Lows in the lower 60s. Northwest winds up to 5 miles an hour, shifting to the south after midnight. Wednesday, partly sunny. Slight chance of showers in the morning, then slight chance of thunderstorms in the afternoon. Highs in the mid-80s. Southwest winds up to 5 miles an hour. Chance of precipitation 20%. Wednesday night, mostly cloudy. Chance of thunderstorms until midnight, then showers likely and slight chance of thunderstorms after midnight. Lows in the mid-60s. Northwest winds up to 5 miles an hour, shifting to the east after midnight. Chance of precipitation 70%. And now the extended forecast for the radio listening area. Thursday and Thursday night, showers likely and chance of thunderstorms.

storms. Highs in the lower 80s. Lows in the mid 60s. Chance of precipitation 70%. Friday and Friday night, partly cloudy. Highs in the lower 80s. Lows in the lower 60s. Saturday and Saturday night, mostly clear. Chance of showers and slight chance of thunderstorms. Highs in the lower 80s. Lows in the lower 60s. Chance of precipitation 30%. Sunday and Sunday night, mostly clear. Highs in the lower 80s. Lows in the upper 50s. Monday and Monday night, partly cloudy. Highs in the lower 80s. Lows in the lower 60s. 11 p.m. Eastern Daylight Time weather conditions across north central Kentucky. At Frankfort. And the pressure was 29.99 inches and rising. At Lexington, it was mostly cloudy. The temperature was 74 degrees, the dew point 71, and the relative humidity 91%. The wind was calm. The pressure was 30.01 inches and rising. At Louisville, it was mostly cloudy. The temperature was 77 degrees, the dew point 68, and the relative humidity 73%. The wind was northwest at 7 miles an hour. The pressure was 30.00 inches and rising. At Frankfort, and the pressure was 29.99 inches and rising. Elsewhere around the region, it was partly cloudy, with a temperature of 72 at Indianapolis, 70 at Jasper, Indiana, 73 at Wilmington, Ohio, and 76 at London. It was mostly cloudy, with a temperature of 74 at Covington and 74 at Jackson. At Bowling Green, it was cloudy, with a temperature of 80. The current time is 11:17 p.m. Eastern Daylight Time. Now for the official National Weather Service forecast for Frankfort and surrounding communities. Tonight, partly cloudy with a 20% chance of thunderstorms early in the evening, then partly cloudy overnight. Lows in the mid-60s. Northwest winds up to 10 miles an hour. Tuesday, mostly sunny. Patchy fog in the morning. Highs in the lower 80s. Northwest winds up to 5 miles an hour. Tuesday night, mostly clear. Lows in the lower 60s. Northwest winds up to 5 miles an hour, shifting to the south after midnight. Wednesday, partly sunny. Slight chance of showers in the morning, then slight chance of thunderstorms in the afternoon. Highs in the mid-80s. Southwest winds up to 5 miles an hour. Chance of precipitation 20%. Wednesday night, mostly cloudy. Chance of thunderstorms until midnight, then showers likely and slight chance of thunderstorms after midnight. Lows in the mid-60s. Northwest winds up to 5 miles an hour, shifting to the east after midnight. Chance of precipitation 70%. And now the extended forecast for the radio listening area. Thursday and Thursday night, showers likely and chance of thunderstorms. Highs in the lower 80s. Lows in the mid-60s. Chance of precipitation 70%. Friday and Friday night, partly cloudy. Highs in the lower 80s. Lows in the lower 60s. Saturday and Saturday night, mostly clear. Chance of showers and slight chance of thunderstorms. Highs in the lower 80s. Lows in the lower 60s. Chance of precipitation 30%. Sunday and Sunday night, mostly clear. Highs in the lower 80s. Lows in the upper 50s. Monday and Monday night, partly cloudy. Highs in the lower 80s. Lows in the lower 60s. 11 p.m. Eastern Daylight Time weather conditions across north central Kentucky. At Frankfort. And the pressure was 29.99 inches and rising. At Lexington, it was mostly cloudy. The temperature was 74 degrees, the dew point 71, and the relative humidity 91%. The wind was calm. The pressure was 30.01 inches and rising.

or 60s. Saturday and Saturday night, mostly clear. Chance of showers and slight chance of thunderstorms. Highs in the lower 80s. Lows in the lower 60s. Chance of precipitation 30%. Sunday and Sunday night, mostly clear. Highs in the lower 80s. Lows in the upper 50s. Monday and Monday night, partly cloudy. Highs in the lower 80s. Lows in the lower 60s. 11 p.m. Eastern Daylight Time weather conditions across north-central Kentucky. At Frankfort. And the pressure was 29.99 inches and rising. At Lexington, it was mostly cloudy. The temperature was 74 degrees, the dew point 71, and the relative humidity 91%. The wind was calm. The pressure was 30.01 inches and rising. At Louisville, it was mostly cloudy. The temperature was 77 degrees, the dew point 68, and the relative humidity 73%. The wind was northwest at 7 miles an hour. The pressure was 30.00 inches and rising. At Frankfort, and the pressure was 29.99 inches and rising. Elsewhere around the region, it was partly cloudy, with a temperature of 72 at Indianapolis, 70 at Jasper, Indiana, 73 at Wilmington, Ohio, and 76 at London. It was mostly cloudy, with a temperature of 74 at Covington and 74 at Jackson. At Bowling Green, it was cloudy, with a temperature of 80. The current time is 11:32 p.m. Eastern Daylight Time. Now for the official National Weather Service forecast for Frankfort and surrounding communities. Tonight, partly cloudy with a 20% chance of thunderstorms early in the evening, then partly cloudy overnight. Lows in the mid-60s. Northwest winds up to 10 miles an hour. Tuesday, mostly sunny. Patchy fog in the morning. Highs in the lower 80s. Northwest winds up to 5 miles an hour. Northwest winds up to 10 miles an hour. Tuesday, mostly sunny. Patchy fog in the morning. Highs in the lower 80s. Northwest winds up to 5 miles an hour. Tuesday night, mostly clear. Lows in the lower 60s. Northwest winds up to 5 miles an hour, shifting to the south after midnight. Wednesday, partly sunny. Slight chance of showers in the morning, then slight chance of thunderstorms in the afternoon. Highs in the mid-80s. Southwest winds up to 5 miles an hour. Chance of precipitation 20%. Wednesday night, mostly cloudy. Chance of thunderstorms until midnight, then showers likely and slight chance of thunderstorms after midnight. Lows in the mid-60s. Northwest winds up to 5 miles an hour, shifting to the east after midnight. Chance of precipitation 70%. And now the extended forecast for the radio listening area. Thursday and Thursday night, showers likely and chance of thunderstorms. Highs in the lower 80s. Lows in the mid-60s. Chance of precipitation 70%. Friday and Friday night, partly cloudy. Highs in the lower 80s. Lows in the lower 60s. Saturday and Saturday night, mostly clear. Chance of showers and slight chance of thunderstorms. Highs in the lower 80s. Lows in the lower 60s. Chance of precipitation 30%. Sunday and Sunday night, mostly clear. Highs in the lower 80s. Lows in the upper 50s. Monday and Monday night, partly cloudy. Highs in the lower 80s. Lows in the lower 60s. 11 p.m. Eastern Daylight Time weather conditions across north-central Kentucky. At Frankfort. And the pressure was 29.99 inches and rising. At Lexington, it was mostly cloudy. The temperature was 74 degrees, the dew point 71, and the relative humidity 91%. The wind was calm. The pressure was 30.01 inches and rising. At Louisville, it

was mostly cloudy. The temperature was 77 degrees, the dew point 68, and the relative humidity 73%. The wind was northwest at 7 miles an hour. The pressure was 30.00 inches and rising at Frankfurt, and the pressure was 29.99 inches and rising. Elsewhere around the region, it was partly cloudy, with a temperature of 72 at Indianapolis, 70 at Jasper, Indiana, 73 at Wilmington, Ohio, and 76 at London. It was mostly cloudy, with a temperature of 74 at Covington and 74 at Jackson. At Bowling Green, it was cloudy, with a temperature of 80. Now for the official National Weather Service forecast for Frankfurt and surrounding communities. Tonight, partly cloudy with a 20% chance of thunderstorms early in the evening, then partly cloudy overnight. Lows in the mid-60s. Northwest winds up to 10 miles an hour. Tuesday, mostly sunny. Patchy fog in the morning. Highs in the lower 80s. Northwest winds up to 5 miles an hour. Tuesday night, mostly clear. Lows in the lower 60s. Northwest winds up to 5 miles an hour, shifting to the south after midnight. Wednesday, partly sunny. Slight chance of showers in the morning, then slight chance of thunderstorms in the afternoon. Highs in the mid-80s. Southwest winds up to 5 miles an hour. Chance of precipitation 20%. Wednesday night, mostly cloudy. Chance of thunderstorms until midnight, then showers likely and slight chance of thunderstorms after midnight. Lows in the mid-60s. Northwest winds up to 5 miles an hour, shifting to the east after midnight. Chance of precipitation 70%. And now the extended forecast for the radio listening area. Thursday and Thursday night, showers likely and chance of thunderstorms. Highs in the lower 80s. Lows in the mid-60s. Chance of precipitation 70%. Friday and Friday night, partly cloudy. Highs in the lower 80s. Lows in the lower 60s. Saturday and Saturday night, mostly clear. Chance of showers and slight chance of thunderstorms. Highs in the lower 80s. Lows in the lower 60s. Chance of precipitation 30%. Sunday and Sunday night, mostly clear. Highs in the lower 80s. Lows in the upper 50s. Monday and Monday night, partly cloudy. Highs in the lower 80s. Lows in the lower 60s. The current time is 11:38 p.m. Eastern Daylight Time. 11 p.m. Eastern Daylight Time weather conditions across north central Kentucky. At Frankfurt. And the pressure was 29.99 inches and rising. At Lexington, it was mostly cloudy. The temperature was 74 degrees, the dew point 71, and the relative humidity 91%. The wind was calm. The pressure was 30.01 inches and rising. At Louisville, it was mostly cloudy. The temperature was 77 degrees, the dew point 68, and the relative humidity 73%. The wind was northwest at 7 miles an hour. The pressure was 30.00 inches and rising. At Frankfurt, and the pressure was 29.99 inches and rising. Elsewhere around the region, it was partly cloudy, with a temperature of 72 at Indianapolis, 70 at Jasper, Indiana, 73 at Wilmington, Ohio, and 76 at London. It was mostly cloudy, with a temperature of 74 at Covington and 74 at Jackson. At Bowling Green, it was cloudy, with a temperature of 80. Now for the official National Weather Service forecast for Frankfurt and surrounding communities. Tonight, partly cloudy with a 20% chance of thunderstorms early in the evening, then partly cloudy overnight. Lows in the mid-60s. Northwest winds up to 10 miles an hour. Tuesday, mostly sunny. Patchy fog in the morning. Highs in the lower 80s.
Northwest winds up to 5 miles an hour. Tuesday night, mostly clear. Lows in the lower 60s. Northwest winds up to 5 miles an hour, shifting to the south after midnight. Wednesday, partly sunny. Slight chance of showers in the morning, then slight chance of thunderstorms in the afternoon. Highs in the mid-80s. Southwest winds up to 5 miles an hour. Chance of precipitation 20%. Wednesday night, mostly cloudy. Chance of thunderstorms until midnight, then showers likely and slight chance of thunderstorms after midnight. Lows in the mid-60s. Northwest winds up to 5 miles an hour, shifting to the east after midnight. Chance of precipitation 70%. And now the extended forecast for the radio listening area. Thursday and Thursday night, showers likely and chance of thunderstorms. Highs in the lower 80s. Lows in the mid-60s. Chance of precipitation 70%. Friday and Friday night, partly cloudy. Highs in the lower 80s. Lows in the lower 60s. Saturday and Saturday night, mostly clear. Chance of showers and slight chance of thunderstorms. Highs in the lower 80s. Lows in the lower 60s. Chance of precipitation 30%. Sunday and Sunday night, mostly clear. Highs in the lower 80s. Lows in the upper 50s. Monday and Monday night, partly cloudy. Highs in the lower 80s. Lows in the lower 60s. 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The current time is 11:42 p.m. Eastern Daylight Time. 11 p.m. Eastern Daylight Time weather conditions across north-central Kentucky. At Frankfort. And the pressure was 29.99 inches and rising. At Lexington, it was mostly cloudy. The temperature was 74 degrees, the dew point 71, and the relative humidity 91%. The wind was calm. The pressure was 30.01 inches and rising. At Louisville, it was mostly cloudy. The temperature was 77 degrees, the dew point 68, and the relative humidity 73%. The wind was northwest at 7 miles an hour. The pressure was 30.00 inches and rising. At Frankfort, and the pressure was 29.99 inches and rising. Elsewhere around the region, it was partly cloudy, with a temperature of 72 at Indianapolis, 70 at Jasper, Indiana, 73 at Wilmington, Ohio, and 76 at London. It was mostly cloudy, with a temperature of 74 at Covington and 74 at Jackson. At Bowling Green, it was cloudy, with a temperature of 80. Now for the official National Weather Service forecast for Frankfort and surrounding communities. Tonight, partly cloudy with a 20% chance of thunderstorms early in the evening, then partly cloudy overnight. Lows in the mid-60s. Northwest winds up to 10 miles an hour. Tuesday, mostly sunny. Patchy fog in the morning. Highs in the lower 80s. Northwest winds up to 5 miles an hour. Tuesday night, mostly clear. Lows in the lower 60s. Northwest winds up to 5 miles an hour, shifting to the south after midnight. Wednesday, partly sunny. Slight chance of showers in the morning, then slight chance of thunderstorms in the afternoon. Highs in the mid-80s. Southwest winds up to 5 miles an hour. Chance of precipitation 20%. Wednesday night, mostly cloudy. Chance of thunderstorms until midnight, then showers likely and slight chance of thunderstorms after midnight. Lows in the mid-60s. Northwest winds up to 5 miles an hour, shifting to the east after midnight. Chance of precipitation 70%. And now the extended forecast for the radio listening area.
Thursday and Thursday night.

showers, likely and chance of thunderstorms. Highs in the lower 80s. Lows in the mid-60s. Chance of precipitation 70%. Friday and Friday night, partly cloudy. Highs in the lower 80s. Lows in the lower 60s. Saturday and Saturday night, mostly clear. Chance of showers and slight chance of thunderstorms. Highs in the lower 80s. Lows in the lower 60s. Chance of precipitation 30%. Sunday and Sunday night, mostly clear. Highs in the lower 80s. Lows in the upper 50s. Monday and Monday night, partly cloudy. Highs in the lower 80s. Lows in the lower 60s. 11 p.m. Eastern Daylight Time weather conditions across north central Kentucky. At Frankfort. And the pressure was 29.99 inches and rising. At Lexington, it was mostly cloudy. The temperature was 74 degrees, the dew point 71, and the relative humidity 91%. The wind was calm. The pressure was 30.01 inches and rising. At Louisville, it was mostly cloudy. The temperature was 77 degrees, the dew point 68, and the relative humidity 73%. The wind was northwest at 7 miles an hour. The pressure was 30.00 inches and rising. At Frankfort, and the pressure was 29.99 inches and rising. Elsewhere around the region, it was partly cloudy, with a temperature of 72 at Indianapolis, 70 at Jasper, Indiana, 73 at Wilmington, Ohio, and 76 at London. It was mostly cloudy, with a temperature of 74 at Covington and 74 at Jackson. At Bowling Green, it was cloudy, with a temperature of 80. The current time is 11:47 p.m. Eastern Daylight Time. Now for the official National Weather Service forecast for Frankfort and surrounding communities. Tonight, partly cloudy with a 20% chance of thunderstorms early in the evening, then partly cloudy overnight. Lows in the mid-60s. Northwest winds up to 10 miles an hour. Tuesday, mostly sunny. Patchy fog in the morning. Highs in the lower 80s. Northwest winds up to 5 miles an hour. Tuesday night, mostly clear. Lows in the lower 60s. Northwest winds up to 5 miles an hour, shifting to the south after midnight. Wednesday, partly sunny. Slight chance of showers in the morning, then slight chance of thunderstorms in the afternoon. Highs in the mid-80s. Southwest winds up to 5 miles an hour. Chance of precipitation 20%. Wednesday night, mostly cloudy. Chance of thunderstorms until midnight, then showers likely and slight chance of thunderstorms after midnight. Lows in the mid-60s. Northwest winds up to 5 miles an hour, shifting to the east after midnight. Chance of precipitation 70%. And now the extended forecast for the radio listening area. Thursday and Thursday night, showers likely and chance of thunderstorms. Highs in the lower 80s. Lows in the mid-60s. Chance of precipitation 70%. Friday and Friday night, partly cloudy. Highs in the lower 80s. Lows in the lower 60s. Saturday and Saturday night, mostly clear. Chance of showers and slight chance of thunderstorms. Highs in the lower 80s. Lows in the lower 60s. Chance of precipitation 30%. Sunday and Sunday night, mostly clear. Highs in the lower 80s. Lows in the upper 50s. Monday and Monday night, partly cloudy. Highs in the lower 80s. Lows in the lower 60s. 11 p.m. Eastern Daylight Time weather conditions across north central Kentucky. At Frankfort. And the pressure was 29.99 inches and rising. At Lexington, it was mostly cloudy. The temperature was 74 degrees, the dew point 71, and the relative humidity 91%. The wind was calm.

80s, lows in the lower 60s. Saturday and Saturday night, mostly clear. Chance of showers and slight chance of thunderstorms. Highs in the lower 80s, lows in the lower 60s. Chance of precipitation 30%. Sunday and Sunday night, mostly clear. Highs in the lower 80s, lows in the upper 50s. Monday and Monday night, partly cloudy. Highs in the lower 80s, lows in the lower 60s. 11 p.m. Eastern Daylight Time weather conditions across north central Kentucky. At Frankfort, and the pressure was 29.99 inches and rising. At Lexington, it was mostly cloudy. The temperature was 74 degrees, the dew point 71, and the relative humidity 91%. The wind was calm. The pressure was 30.01 inches and rising. At Louisville, it was mostly cloudy. The temperature was 77 degrees, the dew point 68, and the relative humidity 73%. The wind was northwest at 7 miles an hour. The pressure was 30.00 inches and rising. At Frankfort, and the pressure was 29.99 inches and rising. Elsewhere around the region, it was partly cloudy, with a temperature of 72 at Indianapolis, 70 at Jasper, Indiana, 73 at Wilmington, Ohio, and 76 at London. It was mostly cloudy, with a temperature of 74 at Covington and 74 at Jackson. At Bowling Green, it was cloudy, with a temperature of 80. The current time is 12:02 a.m. Eastern Daylight Time. Now for the official National Weather Service forecast for Frankfort and surrounding communities. Tonight, partly cloudy with a 20% chance of thunderstorms early in the evening, then partly cloudy overnight. Lows in the mid-60s. Northwest winds up to 10 miles an hour. Tuesday, mostly sunny. Patchy fog in the morning. Highs in the lower 80s. Northwest winds up to 5 miles an hour. Tuesday night, mostly clear. Lows in the lower 60s. Northwest winds up to 5 miles an hour, shifting to the south after midnight. Wednesday, partly sunny. Slight chance of showers in the morning, then slight chance of thunderstorms in the afternoon. Highs in the mid-80s. Southwest winds up to 5 miles an hour. Chance of precipitation 20%. Wednesday night, mostly cloudy. Chance of thunderstorms until midnight, then showers likely and slight chance of thunderstorms after midnight. Lows in the mid-60s. Northwest winds up to 5 miles an hour, shifting to the east after midnight. Chance of precipitation 70%. And now the extended forecast for the radio listening area. Thursday and Thursday night, showers likely and chance of thunderstorms. Highs in the lower 80s. Lows in the mid-60s. Chance of precipitation 70%. Friday and Friday night, partly cloudy. Highs in the lower 80s. Lows in the lower 60s. Saturday and Saturday night, mostly clear. Chance of showers and slight chance of thunderstorms. Highs in the lower 80s. Lows in the lower 60s. Chance of precipitation 30%. Sunday and Sunday night, mostly clear. Highs in the lower 80s. Lows in the upper 50s. Monday and Monday night, partly cloudy. Highs in the lower 80s. Lows in the lower 60s. Midnight Eastern Daylight Time weather conditions across north central Kentucky. At Frankfort, and the pressure was 30.00 inches and rising. At Lexington, it was partly cloudy. The temperature was 73 degrees, the dew point 71, and the relative humidity 93%. The wind was calm. The pressure was 30.01 inches and steady. At Louisville, it was mostly cloudy. The temperature was 75 degrees, the dew point 68, and the relative humidity 78%. The wind was northwest at 5 miles an hour.

Tuesday, mostly sunny. Patchy fog in the morning. Highs in the lower 80s. Northwest winds up to 5 miles an hour. Tuesday night, mostly clear. Lows in the lower 60s. Northwest winds up to 5 miles an hour, shifting to the south after midnight. Wednesday, partly sunny. Slight chance of showers in the morning, then slight chance of thunderstorms in the afternoon. Highs in the mid-80s. Southwest winds up to 5 miles an hour. Chance of precipitation 20%. Wednesday night, mostly cloudy. Chance of thunderstorms until midnight, then showers likely and slight chance of thunderstorms after midnight. Lows in the mid-60s. Northwest winds up to 5 miles an hour, shifting to the east after midnight. Chance of precipitation 70%. And now the extended forecast for the radio listening area. Thursday and Thursday night, showers likely and chance of thunderstorms. Highs in the lower 80s. Lows in the mid-60s. Chance of precipitation 70%. Friday and Friday night, partly cloudy. Highs in the lower 80s. Lows in the lower 60s. Saturday and Saturday night, mostly clear. Chance of showers and slight chance of thunderstorms. Highs in the lower 80s. Lows in the lower 60s. Chance of precipitation 30%. Sunday and Sunday night, mostly clear. Highs in the lower 80s. Lows in the upper 50s. Monday and Monday night, partly cloudy. Highs in the lower 80s. Lows in the lower 60s. The current time is 12:08 a.m. Eastern Daylight Time. Midnight Eastern Daylight Time weather conditions across north central Kentucky. At Frankfort. And the pressure was 30.00 inches and rising. At Lexington, it was partly cloudy. The temperature was 73 degrees, the dew point 71, and the relative humidity 93%. The wind was calm. The pressure was 30.01 inches and steady. At Louisville, it was mostly cloudy. The temperature was 75 degrees, the dew point 68, and the relative humidity 78%. The wind was northwest at 5 miles an hour. The pressure was 30.00 inches and steady. At Frankfort, and the pressure was 30.00 inches and rising. Elsewhere around the region, it was partly cloudy, with a temperature of 72 at Covington, 71 at Indianapolis, 69 at Jasper, Indiana, and 72 at Wilmington, Ohio. It was mostly cloudy, with a temperature of 76 at London, and 78 at Bowling Green. At Jackson, it was cloudy, with a temperature of 74. Now for the official National Weather Service forecast for Frankfort and surrounding communities. Tonight, partly cloudy with a 20% chance of thunderstorms early in the evening, then partly cloudy overnight. Lows in the mid-60s. Northwest winds up to 10 miles an hour. Tuesday, mostly sunny. Patchy fog in the morning. Highs in the lower 80s. Northwest winds up to 5 miles an hour. Tuesday night, mostly clear. Lows in the lower 60s. Northwest winds up to 5 miles an hour, shifting to the south after midnight. Wednesday, partly sunny. Slight chance of showers in the morning, then slight chance of thunderstorms in the afternoon. Highs in the mid-80s. Southwest winds up to 5 miles an hour. Chance of precipitation 20%. Wednesday night, mostly cloudy. Chance of thunderstorms until midnight, then showers likely and slight chance of thunderstorms after midnight. Lows in the mid-60s. Northwest winds up to 5 miles an hour, shifting to the east after midnight. Chance of precipitation 70%. And now the extended forecast for the radio listening area. Thursday and Thursday night, showers likely and chance of thunderstorms. Highs in the lower 80s. Lows in the mid-60s. Chance of precipitation 70%.

Friday and Friday night, partly cloudy. Highs in the lower 80s. Lows in the lower 60s. Saturday and Saturday night, mostly clear. Chance of showers and slight chance of thunderstorms. Highs in the lower 80s. Lows in the lower 60s. Chance of precipitation 30%. Sunday and Sunday night, mostly clear. Highs in the lower 80s. Lows in the upper 50s. Monday and Monday night, partly cloudy. Highs in the lower 80s. Lows in the lower 60s. 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The current time is 12:12 a.m. Eastern Daylight Time. Midnight Eastern Daylight Time weather conditions across north-central Kentucky. At Frankfurt, and the pressure was 30.00 inches in rising. At Lexington, it was partly cloudy. The temperature was 73 degrees, the dew point 71, and the relative humidity 93%. The wind was calm. The pressure was 30.01 inches and steady. At Louisville, it was mostly cloudy. The temperature was 75 degrees, the dew point 68, and the relative humidity 78%. The wind was northwest at 5 miles an hour. The pressure was 30.00 inches and steady. At Frankfurt, and the pressure was 30.00 inches and rising. Elsewhere around the region, it was partly cloudy, with a temperature of 72 at Covington, 71 at Indianapolis, 69 at Jasper, Indiana, and 72 at Wilmington, Ohio. It was mostly cloudy, with a temperature of 76 at London and 78 at Bowling Green. At Jackson, it was cloudy, with a temperature of 74. Midnight Eastern Daylight Time weather conditions across north-central Kentucky. At Frankfurt, and the pressure was 30.00 inches and rising. At Lexington, it was partly cloudy. The temperature was 73 degrees, the dew point 71, and the relative humidity 93%. The wind was calm. The pressure was 30.01 inches and steady. At Louisville, it was mostly cloudy. The temperature was 75 degrees, the dew point 68, and the relative humidity 78%. The wind was northwest at 5 miles an hour. The pressure was 30.00 inches and steady. At Frankfurt, and the pressure was 30.00 inches and rising. Elsewhere around the region, it was partly cloudy, with a temperature of 72 at Covington, 71 at Indianapolis, 69 at Jasper, Indiana, and 72 at Wilmington, Ohio. It was mostly cloudy, with a temperature of 76 at London and 78 at Bowling Green. At Jackson, it was cloudy, with a temperature of 74. Now for the official National Weather Service forecast for Frankfurt and surrounding communities. Tonight, partly cloudy with a 20% chance of thunderstorms early in the evening, then partly cloudy overnight. Lows in the mid-60s. Northwest winds up to 10 miles an hour. Tuesday, mostly sunny. Patchy fog in the morning. Highs in the lower 80s. Northwest winds up to 5 miles an hour. Tuesday night, mostly clear. Lows in the lower 60s. Northwest winds up to 5 miles an hour, shifting to the south after midnight. Wednesday, partly sunny. Slight chance of showers in the morning, then slight chance of thunderstorms in the afternoon. Highs in the mid-80s. Southwest winds up to 5 miles an hour. Chance of precipitation 20%. Wednesday night, mostly cloudy. Chance of thunderstorms until midnight, then showers likely and slight chance of thunderstorms after midnight. Lows in the mid-60s. Northwest winds up to 5 miles an hour, shifting to the east after midnight. Chance of precipitation.

70%. And now the extended forecast for the radio listening area. Thursday and Thursday night, showers likely and chance of thunderstorms. Highs in the lower 80s. Lows in the mid-60s. Chance of precipitation 70%. Friday and Friday night, partly cloudy. Highs in the lower 80s. Lows in the lower 60s. Saturday and Saturday night, mostly clear. Chance of showers and slight chance of thunderstorms. Highs in the lower 80s. Lows in the lower 60s. Chance of precipitation 30%. Sunday and Sunday night, mostly clear. Highs in the lower 80s. Lows in the upper 50s. Monday and Monday night, partly cloudy. Highs in the lower 80s. Lows in the lower 60s. The current time is 12:17 a.m. Eastern Daylight Time. Midnight Eastern Daylight Time weather conditions across north central Kentucky. At Frankfort. And the pressure was 30.00 inches and rising. At Lexington, it was partly cloudy. The temperature was 73 degrees, the dew point 71, and the relative humidity 93%. The wind was calm. The pressure was 30.01 inches and steady. At Louisville, it was mostly cloudy. The temperature was 75 degrees, the dew point 68, and the relative humidity 78%. The wind was northwest at 5 miles an hour. The pressure was 30.00 inches and steady. At Frankfort, and the pressure was 30.00 inches and rising. Elsewhere around the region, it was partly cloudy, with a temperature of 72 at Covington, 71 at Indianapolis, 69 at Jasper, Indiana, and 72 at Wilmington, Ohio. It was mostly cloudy, with a temperature of 76 at London, and 78 at Bowling Green. At Jackson, it was cloudy, with a temperature of 74. Now for the official National Weather Service forecast for Frankfort and surrounding communities. Tonight, partly cloudy with a 20% chance of thunderstorms early in the evening, then partly cloudy overnight. Lows in the mid-60s. Northwest winds up to 10 miles an hour. Tuesday, mostly sunny. Patchy fog in the morning. Highs in the lower 80s. Northwest winds up to 5 miles an hour. Tuesday night, mostly clear. Lows in the lower 60s. Northwest winds up to 5 miles an hour, shifting to the south after midnight. Wednesday, partly sunny. Slight chance of showers in the morning, then slight chance of thunderstorms in the afternoon. Highs in the mid 80s. Southwest winds up to 5 miles an hour. Chance of precipitation 20%. Wednesday night, mostly cloudy. Chance of thunderstorms until midnight, then showers likely and slight chance of thunderstorms after midnight. Lows in the mid-60s. Northwest winds up to 5 miles an hour, shifting to the east after midnight. Chance of precipitation 70%. And now the extended forecast for the radio listening area. Thursday and Thursday night, showers likely and chance of thunderstorms. Highs in the lower 80s. Lows in the mid-60s. Chance of precipitation 70%. Friday and Friday night, partly cloudy. Highs in the lower 80s. Lows in the lower 60s. Saturday and Saturday night, mostly clear. Chance of showers and slight chance of thunderstorms. Highs in the lower 80s. Lows in the lower 60s. Chance of precipitation 30%. Sunday and Sunday night, mostly clear. Highs in the lower 80s. Lows in the upper 50s. Monday and Monday night, partly cloudy. Highs in the lower 80s. Lows in the lower 60s. Midnight Eastern Daylight Time weather conditions across north central Kentucky. At Frankfort. And the pressure was 30.00 inches and rising. At Lexington, it was partly cloudy. The temperature was 73 degrees, the dew point 7.

21 and the relative humidity 93%. The wind was calm. The pressure was 30.01 inches and steady. At Louisville, it was mostly cloudy. The temperature was 75 degrees, the dew point 68, and the relative humidity 78%. The wind was northwest at 5 miles an hour. The pressure was 30.00 inches and steady. At Frankfurt, and the pressure was 30.00 inches and rising. Elsewhere around the region, it was partly cloudy, with a temperature of 72 at Covington, 71 at Indianapolis, 69 at Jasper, Indiana, and 72 at Wilmington, Ohio. It was mostly cloudy, with a temperature of 76 at London and 78 at Bowling Green. At Jackson, it was cloudy, with a temperature of 74. The current time is 12:22 a.m. Eastern Daylight Time. Now for the official National Weather Service forecast for Frankfurt and surrounding communities. Tonight, partly cloudy with a 20% chance of thunderstorms early in the evening, then partly cloudy overnight. Lows in the mid-60s. Northwest winds up to 10 miles an hour. Tuesday, mostly sunny. Patchy fog in the morning. Highs in the lower 80s. Northwest winds up to 5 miles an hour. Tuesday night, mostly clear. Lows in the lower 60s. Northwest winds up to 5 miles an hour, shifting to the south after midnight. Wednesday, partly sunny. Slight chance of showers in the morning, then slight chance of thunderstorms in the afternoon. Highs in the mid-80s. Southwest winds up to 5 miles an hour. Chance of precipitation 20%. Wednesday night, mostly cloudy. Chance of thunderstorms until midnight, then showers likely and slight chance of thunderstorms after midnight. Lows in the mid-60s. Northwest winds up to 5 miles an hour, shifting to the east after midnight. Chance of precipitation 70%. And now the extended forecast for the radio listening area. Thursday and Thursday night, showers likely and chance of thunderstorms. Highs in the lower 80s. Lows in the mid-60s. Chance of precipitation 70%. Friday and Friday night, partly cloudy. Highs in the lower 80s. Lows in the lower 60s. Saturday and Saturday night, mostly clear. Chance of showers and slight chance of thunderstorms. Highs in the lower 80s. Lows in the lower 60s. Chance of precipitation 30%. Sunday and Sunday night, mostly clear. Highs in the lower 80s. Lows in the upper 50s. Monday and Monday night, partly cloudy. Highs in the lower 80s. Lows in the lower 60s. Midnight Eastern Daylight Time weather conditions across north-central Kentucky. At Frankfurt, and the pressure was 30.00 inches and rising. At Lexington, it was partly cloudy. The temperature was 73 degrees, the dew point 71, and the relative humidity 93%. The wind was calm. The pressure was 30.01 inches and steady. At Louisville, it was mostly cloudy. The temperature was 75 degrees, the dew point 68, and the relative humidity 78%. The wind was northwest at 5 miles an hour. The pressure was 30.00 inches and steady. At Frankfurt, and the pressure was 30.00 inches and rising. Elsewhere around the region, it was partly cloudy, with a temperature of 72 at Covington, 71 at Indianapolis, 69 at Jasper, Indiana, and 72 at Wilmington, Ohio. It was mostly cloudy, with a temperature of 76 at London and 78 at Bowling Green. At Jackson, it was cloudy, with a temperature of 74. Now for the official National Weather Service forecast for Frankfurt and surrounding communities. Tonight, partly cloudy with a 20% chance of thunderstorms early in the evening, then partly cloudy overnight. Lows in the mid-60s. Northwest winds up to 10 miles an hour.

Tuesday, mostly sunny. Patchy fog in the morning. Highs in the lower 80s. Northwest winds up to 5 miles an hour. Tuesday night, mostly clear. Lows in the lower 60s. Northwest winds up to 5 miles an hour, shifting to the south after midnight. Wednesday, partly sunny. Slight chance of showers in the morning, then slight chance of thunderstorms in the afternoon. Highs in the mid-80s. Southwest winds up to 5 miles an hour. Chance of precipitation 20%. Wednesday night, mostly cloudy. Chance of thunderstorms until midnight, then showers likely and slight chance of thunderstorms after midnight. Lows in the mid-60s. Northwest winds up to 5 miles an hour, shifting to the east after midnight. Chance of precipitation 70%. And now the extended forecast for the radio listening area. Thursday and Thursday night, showers likely and chance of thunderstorms. Highs in the lower 80s. Lows in the mid-60s. Chance of precipitation 70%. Friday and Friday night, partly cloudy. Highs in the lower 80s. Lows in the lower 60s. Saturday and Saturday night, mostly clear. Chance of showers and slight chance of thunderstorms. Highs in the lower 80s. Lows in the lower 60s. Chance of precipitation 30%. Sunday and Sunday night, mostly clear. Highs in the lower 80s. Lows in the upper 50s. Monday and Monday night, partly cloudy. Highs in the lower 80s. Lows in the lower 60s. The current time is 12:28 a.m. Eastern Daylight Time. Midnight Eastern Daylight Time weather conditions across north central Kentucky. At Frankfort. And the pressure was 30.00 inches and rising. At Lexington, it was partly cloudy. The temperature was 73 degrees, the dew point 71, and the relative humidity 93%. The wind was calm. The pressure was 30.01 inches and steady. At Louisville, it was mostly cloudy. The temperature was 75 degrees, the dew point 68, and the relative humidity 78%. The wind was northwest at 5 miles an hour. The pressure was 30.00 inches and steady. At Frankfort, and the pressure was 30.00 inches and rising. Elsewhere around the region, it was partly cloudy, with a temperature of 72 at Covington, 71 at Indianapolis, 69 at Jasper, Indiana, and 72 at Wilmington, Ohio. It was mostly cloudy, with a temperature of 76 at London, and 78 at Bowling Green. At Jackson, it was cloudy, with a temperature of 74. Now for the official National Weather Service forecast for Frankfort and surrounding communities. Tonight, partly cloudy with a 20% chance of thunderstorms early in the evening, then partly cloudy overnight. Lows in the mid-60s. Northwest winds up to 10 miles an hour. Tuesday, mostly sunny. Patchy fog in the morning. Highs in the lower 80s. Northwest winds up to 5 miles an hour. Tuesday night, mostly clear. Lows in the lower 60s. Northwest winds up to 5 miles an hour, shifting to the south after midnight. Wednesday, partly sunny. Slight chance of showers in the morning, then slight chance of thunderstorms in the afternoon. Highs in the mid-80s. Southwest winds up to 5 miles an hour. Chance of precipitation 20%. Wednesday night, mostly cloudy. Chance of thunderstorms until midnight, then showers likely and slight chance of thunderstorms after midnight. Lows in the mid-60s. Northwest winds up to 5 miles an hour, shifting to the east after midnight. Chance of precipitation 70%. And now the extended forecast for the radio listening area. Thursday and Thursday night, showers likely and chance of thunderstorms. Highs in the lower 80s. Lows in the mid-60s. Chance of precipitation 70%.

Friday and Friday night, partly cloudy. Highs in the lower 80s. Lows in the lower 60s. Saturday and Saturday night, mostly clear. Chance of showers and slight chance of thunderstorms. Highs in the lower 80s. Lows in the lower 60s. Chance of precipitation 30%. Sunday and Sunday night, mostly clear. Highs in the lower 80s. Lows in the upper 50s. Monday and Monday night, partly cloudy. Highs in the lower 80s. Lows in the lower 60s. The current time is 12:32 a.m. Eastern Daylight Time. Midnight Eastern Daylight Time weather conditions across north central Kentucky. At Frankfort. And the pressure was 30.00 inches and rising. At Lexington, it was partly cloudy. The temperature was 73 degrees, the dew point 71, and the relative humidity 93%. The wind was calm. The pressure was 30.01 inches and steady. At Louisville, it was mostly cloudy. The temperature was 75 degrees, the dew point 68, and the relative humidity 78%. The wind was northwest at 5 miles an hour. The pressure was 30.00 inches and steady. At Frankfort, and the pressure was 30.00 inches and rising. Elsewhere around the region, it was partly cloudy, with a temperature of 72 at Covington, 71 at and the pressure was 30.00 inches and rising. Elsewhere around the region, it was partly cloudy, with a temperature of 72 at Covington, 71 at Indianapolis, 69 at Jasper, Indiana, and 72 at Wilmington, Ohio. It was mostly cloudy, with a temperature of 76 at London and 78 at Bowling Green. At Jackson, it was cloudy, with a temperature of 74. Now for the official National Weather Service forecast for Frankfort and surrounding communities. Tonight, partly cloudy with a 20% chance of thunderstorms early in the evening, then partly cloudy overnight. Lows in the mid-60s. Northwest winds up to 10 miles an hour. Tuesday, mostly sunny. Patchy fog in the morning. Highs in the lower 80s. Northwest winds up to 5 miles an hour. Tuesday night, mostly clear. Lows in the lower 60s. Northwest winds up to 5 miles an hour, shifting to the south after midnight. Wednesday, partly sunny. Slight chance of showers in the morning, then slight chance of thunderstorms in the afternoon. Highs in the mid-80s. Southwest winds up to 5 miles an hour. Chance of precipitation 20%. Wednesday night, mostly cloudy. Chance of thunderstorms until midnight, then showers likely and slight chance of thunderstorms after midnight. Lows in the mid-60s. Northwest winds up to 5 miles an hour, shifting to the east after midnight. Chance of precipitation 70%. And now the extended forecast for the radio listening area. Thursday and Thursday night, showers likely and chance of thunderstorms. Highs in the lower 80s. Lows in the mid-60s. Chance of precipitation 70%. Friday and Friday night, partly cloudy. Highs in the lower 80s. Lows in the lower 60s. Saturday and Saturday night, mostly clear. Chance of showers and slight chance of thunderstorms. Highs in the lower 80s. Lows in the lower 60s. Chance of precipitation 30%. Sunday and Sunday night, mostly clear. Highs in the lower 80s. Lows in the upper 50s. Monday and Monday night, partly cloudy. Highs in the lower 80s. Lows in the lower 60s. Midnight Eastern Daylight Time weather conditions across north central Kentucky. At Frankfort. And the pressure was 30.00 inches and rising. At Lexington, it was partly cloudy. The temperature was 73 degrees, the dew point 71, and the relative humidity 93%. The wind was calm. The pressure was 30.

0.01 inches and steady. At Louisville, it was mostly cloudy. The temperature was 75 degrees, the dew point 68, and the relative humidity 78%. The wind was northwest at 5 miles an hour. The pressure was 30.00 inches and steady. At Frankfurt, and the pressure was 30.00 inches and rising. Elsewhere around the region, it was partly cloudy, with a temperature of 72 at Covington, 71 at Indianapolis, 69 at Jasper, Indiana, and 72 at Wilmington, Ohio. It was mostly cloudy, with a temperature of 76 at London and 78 at Bowling Green. At Jackson, it was cloudy, with a temperature of 74. The current time is 12:37 a.m. Eastern Daylight Time. Now for the official National Weather Service forecast for Frankfurt and surrounding communities. Tonight, partly cloudy with a 20% chance of thunderstorms early in the evening, then partly cloudy overnight. Lows in the mid-60s. Northwest winds up to 10 miles an hour. Tuesday, mostly sunny. Patchy fog in the morning. Highs in the lower 80s. Northwest winds up to 5 miles an hour. Tuesday night, mostly clear. Lows in the lower 60s. Northwest winds up to 5 miles an hour, shifting to the south after midnight. Wednesday, partly sunny. Slight chance of showers in the morning, then slight chance of thunderstorms in the afternoon. Highs in the mid-80s. Southwest winds up to 5 miles an hour. Chance of precipitation 20%. Wednesday night, mostly cloudy. Chance of thunderstorms until midnight, then showers likely and slight chance of thunderstorms after midnight. Lows in the mid-60s. Northwest winds up to 5 miles an hour, shifting to the east after midnight. Chance of precipitation 70%. And now the extended forecast for the radio listening area. Thursday and Thursday night, showers likely and chance of thunderstorms. Highs in the lower 80s. Lows in the mid-60s. Chance of precipitation 70%. Friday and Friday night, partly cloudy. Highs in the lower 80s. Lows in the lower 60s. Saturday and Saturday night, mostly clear. Chance of showers and slight chance of thunderstorms. Highs in the lower 80s. Lows in the lower 60s. Chance of precipitation 30%. Sunday and Sunday night, mostly clear. Highs in the lower 80s. Lows in the upper 50s. Monday and Monday night, partly cloudy. Highs in the lower 80s. Lows in the lower 60s. Midnight Eastern Daylight Time weather conditions across north central Kentucky. At Frankfurt, and the pressure was 30.00 inches and rising. At Lexington, it was partly cloudy. The temperature was 73 degrees, the dew point 71, and the relative humidity 93%. The wind was calm. The pressure was 30.01 inches and steady. At Louisville, it was mostly cloudy. The temperature was 75 degrees, the dew point 68, and the relative humidity 78%. The wind was northwest at 5 miles an hour. The pressure was 30.00 inches and steady. At Frankfurt, and the pressure was 30.00 inches and rising. Elsewhere around the region, it was partly cloudy, with a temperature of 72 at Covington, 71 at Indianapolis, 69 at Jasper, Indiana, and 72 at Wilmington, Ohio. It was mostly cloudy, with a temperature of 76 at London and 78 at Bowling Green. At Jackson, it was cloudy, with a temperature of 74. Now for the official National Weather Service forecast for Frankfurt and surrounding communities. Tonight, partly cloudy with a 20% chance of thunderstorms early in the evening, then partly cloudy overnight. Lows in the mid-60s. Northwest winds up to 10 miles an hour. Tuesday, mostly sunny. Patchy fog in the morning.
highs in the lower 80s. Northwest winds up to 5 miles an hour. Tuesday night, mostly clear. Lows in the lower 60s. Northwest winds up to 5 miles an hour, shifting to the south after midnight. Wednesday, partly sunny. Slight chance of showers in the morning, then slight chance of thunderstorms in the afternoon. Highs in the mid-80s. Southwest winds up to 5 miles an hour. Chance of precipitation 20%. Wednesday night, mostly cloudy. Chance of thunderstorms until midnight, then showers likely and slight chance of thunderstorms after midnight. Lows in the mid-60s. Northwest winds up to 5 miles an hour, shifting to the east after midnight. Chance of precipitation 70%. And now the extended forecast for the radio listening area. Thursday and Thursday night, showers likely and chance of thunderstorms. Highs in the lower 80s. Lows in the mid-60s. Chance of precipitation 70%. Friday and Friday night, partly cloudy. Highs in the lower 80s. Lows in the lower 60s. Saturday and Saturday night, mostly clear. Chance of showers and slight chance of thunderstorms. Highs in the lower 80s. Lows in the lower 60s. Chance of precipitation 30%. Sunday and Sunday night, mostly clear. Highs in the lower 80s. Lows in the upper 50s. Monday and Monday night, partly cloudy. Highs in the lower 80s. Lows in the lower 60s. 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The current time is 12:43 a.m. Eastern Daylight Time. Midnight Eastern Daylight Time weather conditions across north central Kentucky. At Frankfort. And the pressure was 30.00 inches and rising. At Lexington, it was partly cloudy. The temperature was 73 degrees, the dew point 71, and the relative humidity 93%. The wind was calm. The pressure was 30.01 inches and steady. At Louisville, it was mostly cloudy. The temperature was 75 degrees, the dew point 68, and the relative humidity 78%. The wind was northwest at 5 miles an hour. The pressure was 30.00 inches and steady. At Frankfort, and the pressure was 30.00 inches and rising. Elsewhere around the region, it was partly cloudy, with a temperature of 72 at Covington, 71 at Indianapolis, 69 at Jasper, Indiana, and 72 at Wilmington, Ohio. It was mostly cloudy, with a temperature of 76 at London, and 78 at Bowling Green. At Jackson, it was cloudy, with a temperature of 74. Now for the official National Weather Service forecast for Frankfort and surrounding communities. Tonight, partly cloudy with a 20% chance of thunderstorms early in the evening, then partly cloudy overnight. Lows in the mid-60s. Northwest winds up to 10 miles an hour. Tuesday, mostly sunny. Patchy fog in the morning. Highs in the lower 80s. Northwest winds up to 5 miles an hour. Tuesday night, mostly clear. Lows in the lower 60s. Northwest winds up to 5 miles an hour, shifting to the south after midnight. Wednesday, partly sunny. Slight chance of showers in the morning, then slight chance of thunderstorms in the afternoon. Highs in the mid-80s. Southwest winds up to 5 miles an hour. Chance of precipitation 20%. Wednesday night, mostly cloudy. Chance of thunderstorms until midnight, then showers likely and slight chance of thunderstorms after midnight. Lows in the mid-60s. Northwest winds up to 5 miles an hour, shifting to the east after midnight. Chance of precipitation 70%.
And now the extended forecast for the radio listening area.

Thursday and Thursday night, showers likely and chance of thunderstorms. Highs in the lower 80s. Lows in the mid-60s. Chance of precipitation 70%. Friday and Friday night, partly cloudy. Highs in the lower 80s. Lows in the lower 60s. Saturday and Saturday night, mostly clear. Chance of showers and slight chance of thunderstorms. Highs in the lower 80s. Lows in the lower 60s. Chance of precipitation 30%. Sunday and Sunday night, mostly clear. Highs in the lower 80s. Lows in the upper 50s. Monday and Monday night, partly cloudy. Highs in the lower 80s. Lows in the lower 60s. The current time is 12:47 a.m. Eastern Daylight Time. Midnight Eastern Daylight Time weather conditions across north central Kentucky. At Frankfort. And the pressure was 30.00 inches in rising. At Lexington, it was partly cloudy. The temperature was 73 degrees, the dew point 71, and the relative humidity 93%. The wind was calm. The pressure was 30.01 inches and steady. At Louisville, it was mostly cloudy. The temperature was 75 degrees, the dew point 68, and the relative humidity 78%. The wind was northwest at 5 miles an hour. The pressure was 30.00 inches and steady. At Frankfort, and the pressure was 30.00 inches and rising. Elsewhere around the region, it was partly cloudy, with a temperature of 72 at Covington, 71 at Indianapolis, 69 at Jasper, Indiana, and 72 at Wilmington, Ohio. It was mostly cloudy, with a temperature of 76 at London, and 78 at Bowling Green. At Jackson, it was cloudy, with a temperature of 74. Now for the official National Weather Service forecast for Frankfort and surrounding communities. Tonight, partly cloudy with a 20% chance of thunderstorms early in the evening, then partly cloudy overnight. Lows in the mid-60s. Northwest winds up to 10 miles an hour. Tuesday, mostly sunny. Patchy fog in the morning. Highs in the lower 80s. Northwest winds up to 5 miles an hour. Tuesday night, mostly clear. Lows in the lower 60s. Northwest winds up to 5 miles an hour, shifting to the south after midnight. Wednesday, partly sunny. Slight chance of showers in the morning, then slight chance of thunderstorms in the afternoon. Highs in the mid 80s. Southwest winds up to 5 miles an hour. Chance of precipitation 20%. Wednesday night, mostly cloudy. Chance of thunderstorms until midnight, then showers likely and slight chance of thunderstorms after midnight. Lows in the mid-60s. Northwest winds up to 5 miles an hour, shifting to the east after midnight. Chance of precipitation 70%. And now the extended forecast for the radio listening area. Thursday and Thursday night, showers likely and chance of thunderstorms. Highs in the lower 80s. Lows in the mid-60s. Chance of precipitation 70%. Friday and Friday night, partly cloudy. Highs in the lower 80s. Lows in the lower 60s. Saturday and Saturday night, mostly clear. Chance of showers and slight chance of thunderstorms. Highs in the lower 80s. Lows in the lower 60s. Chance of precipitation 30%. Sunday and Sunday night, mostly clear. Highs in the lower 80s. Lows in the upper 50s. Monday and Monday night, partly cloudy. Highs in the lower 80s. Lows in the lower 60s. Midnight Eastern Daylight Time weather conditions across north central Kentucky. At Frankfort. And the pressure was 30.00 inches in rising. At Lexington, it was partly cloudy. The temperature was 73 degrees, the dew point 71, and the relative humidity 93%. The wind was calm.

The pressure was 30.01 inches and steady. At Louisville, it was mostly cloudy. The temperature was 75 degrees, the dew point 68, and the relative humidity 78%. The wind was northwest at 5 miles an hour. The pressure was 30.00 inches and steady. At Frankfurt, and the pressure was 30.00 inches and rising. Elsewhere around the region, it was partly cloudy, with a temperature of 72 at Covington, 71 at Indianapolis, 69 at Jasper, Indiana, and 72 at Wilmington, Ohio. It was mostly cloudy, with a temperature of 76 at London and 78 at Bowling Green. At Jackson, it was cloudy, with a temperature of 74. The current time is 12:52 a.m. Eastern Daylight Time. Now for the official National Weather Service forecast for Frankfurt and surrounding communities. Tonight, partly cloudy with a 20% chance of thunderstorms early in the evening, then partly cloudy overnight. Lows in the mid-60s. Northwest winds up to 10 miles an hour. Tuesday, mostly sunny. Patchy fog in the morning. Highs in the lower 80s. Northwest winds up to 5 miles an hour. Tuesday night, mostly clear. Lows in the lower 60s. Northwest winds up to 5 miles an hour, shifting to the south after midnight. Wednesday, partly sunny. Slight chance of showers in the morning, then slight chance of thunderstorms in the afternoon. Highs in the mid-80s. Southwest winds up to 5 miles an hour. Chance of precipitation 20%. Wednesday night, mostly cloudy. Chance of thunderstorms until midnight, then showers likely and slight chance of thunderstorms after midnight. Lows in the mid-60s. Northwest winds up to 5 miles an hour, shifting to the east after midnight. Chance of precipitation 70%. And now the extended forecast for the radio listening area. Thursday and Thursday night, showers likely and chance of thunderstorms. Highs in the lower 80s. Lows in the mid-60s. Chance of precipitation 70%. Friday and Friday night, partly cloudy. Highs in the lower 80s. Lows in the lower 60s. Saturday and Saturday night, mostly clear. Chance of showers and slight chance of thunderstorms. Highs in the lower 80s. Lows in the lower 60s. Chance of precipitation 30%. Sunday and Sunday night, mostly clear. Highs in the lower 80s. Lows in the upper 50s. Monday and Monday night, partly cloudy. Highs in the lower 80s. Lows in the lower 60s. Midnight Eastern Daylight Time weather conditions across north central Kentucky. At Frankfurt, and the pressure was 30.00 inches and rising. At Lexington, it was partly cloudy. The temperature was 73 degrees, the dew point 71, and the relative humidity 93%. The wind was calm. The pressure was 30.01 inches and steady. At Louisville, it was mostly cloudy. The temperature was 75 degrees, the dew point 68, and the relative humidity 78%. The wind was northwest at 5 miles an hour. The pressure was 30.00 inches and steady. At Frankfurt, and the pressure was 30.00 inches and rising. Elsewhere around the region, it was partly cloudy, with a temperature of 72 at Covington, 71 at Indianapolis, 69 at Jasper, Indiana, and 72 at Wilmington, Ohio. It was mostly cloudy, with a temperature of 76 at London and 78 at Bowling Green. At Jackson, it was cloudy, with a temperature of 74. Now for the official National Weather Service forecast for Frankfurt and surrounding communities. Tonight, partly cloudy with a 20% chance of thunderstorms early in the evening, then partly cloudy overnight. Lows in the mid-60s. Northwest winds up to 10 miles an hour. Tuesday, mostly sunny. Patchy fog in the morning.
highs in the lower 80s. Northwest winds up to 5 miles an hour. Tuesday night, mostly clear. Lows in the lower 60s. Northwest winds up to 5 miles an hour, shifting to the south after midnight. Wednesday, partly sunny. Slight chance of showers in the morning, then slight chance of thunderstorms in the afternoon. Highs in the mid-80s. Southwest winds up to 5 miles an hour. Chance of precipitation 20%. Wednesday night, mostly cloudy. Chance of thunderstorms until midnight, then showers likely and slight chance of thunderstorms after midnight. Lows in the mid-60s. Northwest winds up to 5 miles an hour, shifting to the east after midnight. Chance of precipitation 70%. And now the extended forecast for the radio listening area. Thursday and Thursday night, showers likely and chance of thunderstorms. Highs in the lower 80s. Lows in the mid-60s. Chance of precipitation 70%. Friday and Friday night, partly cloudy. Highs in the lower 80s. Lows in the lower 60s. Saturday and Saturday night, mostly clear. Chance of showers and slight chance of thunderstorms. Highs in the lower 80s. Lows in the lower 60s. Chance of precipitation 30%. Sunday and Sunday night, mostly clear. Highs in the lower 80s. Lows in the upper 50s. Monday and Monday night, partly cloudy. Highs in the lower 80s. Lows in the lower 60s. The current time is 12:58 a.m. Eastern Daylight Time. Midnight Eastern Daylight Time weather conditions across north central Kentucky. At Frankfort. And the pressure was 30.00 inches and rising. At Lexington, it was partly cloudy. The temperature was 73 degrees, the dew point 71, and the relative humidity 93%. The wind was calm. The pressure was 30.01 inches and steady. At Louisville, it was mostly cloudy. The temperature was 75 degrees, the dew point 68, and the relative humidity 78%. The wind was northwest at 5 miles an hour. The pressure was 30.00 inches and steady. At Frankfort, and the pressure was 30.00 inches and rising. Elsewhere around the region, it was partly cloudy, with a temperature of 72 at Covington, 71 at Indianapolis, 69 at Jasper, Indiana, and 72 at Wilmington, Ohio. It was mostly cloudy, with a temperature of 76 at London and 78 at Bowling Green. At Jackson, it was cloudy, with a temperature of 74. Now for the official National Weather Service forecast for Frankfort and surrounding communities. Tonight, partly cloudy with a 20% chance of thunderstorms early in the evening, then partly cloudy overnight. Lows in the mid-60s. Northwest winds up to 10 miles an hour. Tuesday, mostly sunny. Patchy fog in the morning. Highs in the lower 80s. Northwest winds up to 5 miles an hour. Tuesday night, mostly clear. Lows in the lower 60s. Northwest winds up to 5 miles an hour, shifting to the south after midnight. Wednesday, partly sunny. Slight chance of showers in the morning, then slight chance of thunderstorms in the afternoon. Highs in the mid-80s. Southwest winds up to 5 miles an hour. Chance of precipitation 20%. Wednesday night, mostly cloudy. Chance of thunderstorms until midnight, then showers likely and slight chance of thunderstorms after midnight. Lows in the mid-60s. Northwest winds up to 5 miles an hour, shifting to the east after midnight. Chance of precipitation 70%. And now the extended forecast for the radio listening area. Thursday and Thursday night, showers likely and chance of thunderstorms. Highs in the lower 80s. Lows in the mid-60s. Chance of precipitation 70%. Friday and Friday night, partly cloudy. Highs in the lower

80s, lows in the lower 60s. Saturday and Saturday night, mostly clear. Chance of showers and slight chance of thunderstorms. Highs in the lower 80s, lows in the lower 60s. Chance of precipitation 30%. Sunday and Sunday night, mostly clear. Highs in the lower 80s, lows in the upper 50s. Monday and Monday night, partly cloudy. Highs in the lower 80s, lows in the lower 60s. Midnight Eastern Daylight Time weather conditions across north central Kentucky at Frankfort, and the pressure was 30.00 inches in rising. At Lexington, it was partly cloudy. The temperature was 73 degrees, the dew point 71, and the relative humidity 93%. The wind was calm. The pressure was 30.01 inches and steady. At Louisville, it was mostly cloudy. The temperature was 75 degrees, the dew point 68, and the relative humidity 78%. The wind was northwest at 5 miles an hour. The pressure was 30.00 inches and steady. At Frankfort, and the pressure was 30.00 inches and rising. Elsewhere around the region, it was partly cloudy, with a temperature of 72 at Covington, 71 at Indianapolis, 69 at Jasper, Indiana, and 72 at Wilmington, Ohio. It was mostly cloudy, with a temperature of 76 at London and 78 at Bowling Green. At Jackson, it was cloudy, with a temperature of 74. The current time is 1:03 a.m. Eastern Daylight Time. Now for the official National Weather Service forecast for Frankfort and surrounding communities. Tonight, partly cloudy with a 20% chance of thunderstorms early in the evening, then partly cloudy overnight. Lows in the mid-60s. Northwest winds up to 10 miles an hour. Tuesday, mostly sunny. Patchy fog in the morning. Highs in the lower 80s. Northwest winds up to 5 miles an hour. Tuesday night, mostly clear. Lows in the lower 60s. Northwest winds up to 5 miles an hour, shifting to the south after midnight. Wednesday, partly sunny. Slight chance of showers in the morning, then slight chance of thunderstorms in the afternoon. Highs in the mid-80s. Southwest winds up to 5 miles an hour. Chance of precipitation 20%. Wednesday night, mostly cloudy. Chance of thunderstorms until midnight, then showers likely and slight chance of thunderstorms after midnight. Lows in the mid-60s. Northwest winds up to 5 miles an hour, shifting to the east after midnight. Chance of precipitation 70%. And now the extended forecast for the radio listening area. Thursday and Thursday night, showers likely and chance of thunderstorms. Highs in the lower 80s. Lows in the mid-60s. Chance of precipitation 70%. Friday and Friday night, partly cloudy. Highs in the lower 80s. Lows in the lower 60s. Saturday and Saturday night, mostly clear. Chance of showers and slight chance of thunderstorms. Highs in the lower 80s. Lows in the lower 60s. Chance of precipitation 30%. Sunday and Sunday night, mostly clear. Highs in the lower 80s. Lows in the upper 50s. Monday and Monday night, partly cloudy. Highs in the lower 80s. Lows in the lower 60s. 1 a.m. Eastern Daylight Time weather conditions across north central Kentucky. At Frankfort, and the pressure was 29.99 inches and falling. At Lexington, it was cloudy. The temperature was 73 degrees, the dew point 71, and the relative humidity 93%. The wind was northwest at 3 miles an hour. The pressure was 30.01 inches and steady. At Louisville, it was partly cloudy. The temperature was 74 degrees, the dew point 68, and the relative humidity 81%. The wind was west at 5 miles an hour.

mainly cloudy overnight. Lows in the mid-60s. Northwest winds up to 10 miles an hour. Tuesday, mostly sunny. Patchy fog in the morning. Highs in the lower 80s. Northwest winds up to 5 miles an hour. Tuesday night, mostly clear. Lows in the lower 60s. Northwest winds up to 5 miles an hour, shifting to the south after midnight. Wednesday, partly sunny. Slight chance of showers in the morning, then slight chance of thunderstorms in the afternoon. Highs in the mid-80s. Southwest winds up to 5 miles an hour. Chance of precipitation 20%. Wednesday night, mostly cloudy. Chance of thunderstorms until midnight, then showers likely and slight chance of thunderstorms after midnight. Lows in the mid-60s. Northwest winds up to 5 miles an hour, shifting to the east after midnight. Chance of precipitation 70%. And now the extended forecast for the radio listening area. Thursday and Thursday night, showers likely and chance of thunderstorms. Highs in the lower 80s. Lows in the mid-60s. Chance of precipitation 70%. Friday and Friday night, partly cloudy. Highs in the lower 80s. Lows in the lower 60s. Saturday and Saturday night, mostly clear. Chance of showers and slight chance of thunderstorms. Highs in the lower 80s. Lows in the lower 60s. Chance of precipitation 30%. Sunday and Sunday night, mostly clear. Highs in the lower 80s. Lows in the upper 50s. Monday and Monday night, partly cloudy. Highs in the lower 80s. Lows in the lower 60s. The current time is 1:09 a.m. Eastern Daylight Time. 1 a.m. Eastern Daylight Time weather conditions across north central Kentucky. At Frankfort. And the pressure was 29.99 inches and falling. At Lexington, it was cloudy. The temperature was 73 degrees, the dew point 71, and the relative humidity 93%. The wind was northwest at 3 miles an hour. The pressure was 30.01 inches and steady. At Louisville, it was partly cloudy. The temperature was 74 degrees, the dew point 68, and the relative humidity 81%. The wind was west at 5 miles an hour. The pressure was 30.00 inches and steady. At Frankfort, and the pressure was 29.99 inches and falling. Elsewhere around the region, it was partly cloudy, with a temperature of 72 at Covington, 68 at Jasper, Indiana, and 71 at Wilmington, Ohio. It was mostly cloudy, with a temperature of 69 at Indianapolis, 73 at Jackson, and 74 at London. At Bowling Green, it was cloudy, with a temperature of 77. Now for the official National Weather Service forecast for Frankfort and surrounding communities. Tonight, partly cloudy with a 20% chance of thunderstorms early in the evening, then partly cloudy overnight. Lows in the mid-60s. Northwest winds up to 10 miles an hour. Tuesday, mostly sunny. Patchy fog in the morning. Highs in the lower 80s. Northwest winds up to 5 miles an hour. Tuesday night, mostly clear. Lows in the lower 60s. Northwest winds up to 5 miles an hour, shifting to the south after midnight. Wednesday, partly sunny. Slight chance of showers in the morning, then slight chance of thunderstorms in the afternoon. Highs in the mid-80s. Southwest winds up to 5 miles an hour. Chance of precipitation 20%. Wednesday night, mostly cloudy. Chance of thunderstorms until midnight, then showers likely and slight chance of thunderstorms after midnight. Lows in the mid-60s. Northwest winds up to 5 miles an hour, shifting to the east after midnight. Chance of precipitation 70%. And now the extended forecast for the radio listening area. Thursday and Thursday night, showers likely and chance of thunderstorms.

highs in the lower 80s, lows in the mid-60s, chance of precipitation 70%. Friday and Friday night, partly cloudy. Highs in the lower 80s, lows in the lower 60s. Saturday and Saturday night, mostly clear. Chance of showers and slight chance of thunderstorms. Highs in the lower 80s, lows in the lower 60s. Chance of precipitation 30%. Sunday and Sunday night, mostly clear. Highs in the lower 80s, lows in the upper 50s. Monday and Monday night, partly cloudy. Highs in the lower 80s, lows in the lower 60s. 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The current time is 1:13 a.m. Eastern Daylight Time. 1 a.m. Eastern Daylight Time weather conditions across north-central Kentucky. At Frankfort, and the pressure was 29.99 inches and falling. At Lexington, it was cloudy. The temperature was 73 degrees, the dew point 71, and the relative humidity 93%. The wind was northwest at 3 miles an hour. The pressure was 30.01 inches and steady. At Louisville, it was partly cloudy. The temperature was 74 degrees, the dew point 68, and the relative humidity 81%. The wind was west at 5 miles an hour. The pressure was 30.00 inches and steady. At Frankfort, and the pressure was 29.99 inches and falling. Elsewhere around the region, it was partly cloudy, with a temperature of 72 at Covington, 68 at Jasper, Indiana, 71 at Wilmington, Ohio, and 74 at London. It was mostly cloudy, with a temperature of 69 at Indianapolis and 73 at Jackson. At Bowling Green, it was cloudy, with a temperature of 77. Now for the official National Weather Service forecast for Frankfort and surrounding communities. Tonight, partly cloudy with a 20% chance of thunderstorms early in the evening, then partly cloudy overnight. Lows in the mid-60s. Northwest winds up to 10 miles an hour. Tuesday, mostly sunny. Patchy fog in the morning. Highs in the lower 80s. Northwest winds up to 5 miles an hour. Tuesday night, mostly clear. Lows in the lower 60s. Northwest winds up to 5 miles an hour, shifting to the south after midnight. Wednesday, partly sunny. Slight chance of showers in the morning, then slight chance of thunderstorms in the afternoon. Highs in the mid-80s. Southwest winds up to 5 miles an hour. Chance of precipitation 20%. Wednesday night, mostly cloudy. Chance of thunderstorms until midnight, then showers likely and slight chance of thunderstorms after midnight. Lows in the mid-60s. Northwest winds up to 5 miles an hour, shifting to the east after midnight. Chance of precipitation 70%. And now the extended forecast for the radio listening area. Thursday and Thursday night, showers likely and chance of thunderstorms. Highs in the lower 80s. Lows in the mid-60s. Chance of precipitation 70%. Friday and Friday night, partly cloudy. Highs in the lower 80s. Lows in the lower 60s. Saturday and Saturday night, mostly clear. Chance of showers and slight chance of thunderstorms. Highs in the lower 80s. Lows in the lower 60s. Chance of precipitation 30%. Sunday and Sunday night, mostly clear. Highs in the lower 80s. Lows in the upper 50s. Monday and Monday night, partly cloudy. Highs in the lower 80s. Lows in the lower 60s. 1 a.m. Eastern Daylight Time weather conditions across north-central Kentucky. At Frankfort, and the pressure

was 29.99 inches and falling. At Lexington, it was cloudy. The temperature was 73 degrees, the dew point 71, and the relative humidity 93%. The wind was northwest at 3 miles an hour. The pressure was 30.01 inches and steady. At Louisville, it was partly cloudy. The temperature was 74 degrees, the dew point 68, and the relative humidity 81%. The wind was west at 5 miles an hour. The pressure was 30.00 inches and steady. At Frankfort, and the pressure was 29.99 inches and falling. Elsewhere around the region, it was partly cloudy, with a temperature of 72 at Covington, 68 at Jasper, Indiana, 71 at Wilmington, Ohio, and 74 at London. It was mostly cloudy, with a temperature of 69 at Indianapolis and 73 at Jackson. At Bowling Green, it was cloudy, with a temperature of 77. The current time is 1:18 a.m. Eastern Daylight Time. Now for the official National Weather Service forecast for Frankfort and surrounding communities. Tonight, partly cloudy with a 20% chance of thunderstorms early in the evening, then partly cloudy overnight. Lows in the mid-60s. Northwest winds up to 10 miles an hour. Tuesday, mostly sunny. Patchy fog in the morning. Highs in the lower 80s. Northwest winds up to 5 miles an hour. Tuesday night, mostly clear. Lows in the lower 60s. Northwest winds up to 5 miles an hour, shifting to the south after midnight. Wednesday, partly sunny. Slight chance of showers in the morning, then slight chance of thunderstorms in the afternoon. Highs in the mid-80s. Southwest winds up to 5 miles an hour. Chance of precipitation 20%. Wednesday night, mostly cloudy. Chance of thunderstorms until midnight, then showers likely and slight chance of thunderstorms after midnight. Lows in the mid-60s. Northwest winds up to 5 miles an hour, shifting to the east after midnight. Chance of precipitation 70%. And now the extended forecast for the radio listening area. Thursday and Thursday night, showers likely and chance of thunderstorms. Highs in the lower 80s. Lows in the mid-60s. Chance of precipitation 70%. Friday and Friday night, partly cloudy. Highs in the lower 80s. Lows in the lower 60s. Saturday and Saturday night, mostly clear. Chance of showers and slight chance of thunderstorms. Highs in the lower 80s. Lows in the lower 60s. Chance of precipitation 30%. Sunday and Sunday night, mostly clear. Highs in the lower 80s. Lows in the upper 50s. Monday and Monday night, partly cloudy. Highs in the lower 80s. Lows in the lower 60s. 1 a.m. Eastern Daylight Time weather conditions across north central Kentucky. At Frankfort, and the pressure was 29.99 inches and falling. At Lexington, it was cloudy. The temperature was 73 degrees, the dew point 71, and the relative humidity 93%. The wind was northwest at 3 miles an hour. The pressure was 30.01 inches and steady. At Louisville, it was partly cloudy. The temperature was 74 degrees, the dew point 68, and the relative humidity 81%. The wind was west at 5 miles an hour. The pressure was 30.00 inches and steady. At Frankfort, and the pressure was 29.99 inches and falling. Elsewhere around the region, it was partly cloudy, with a temperature of 72 at Covington, 68 at Jasper, Indiana, 71 at Wilmington, Ohio, and 74 at London. It was mostly cloudy, with a temperature of 69 at Indianapolis and 73 at Jackson. At Bowling Green, it was cloudy, with a temperature of 77. Now for the official National Weather Service forecast for Frankfort and surrounding communities. Tonight, partly cloudy with a

The pressure was 30.01 inches and steady. At Lunenville, it was partly cloudy. The temperature was 74 degrees, the dew point 68, and the relative humidity 81%. The wind was west at 5 miles an hour. The pressure was 30.00 inches and steady. At Frankfurt, and the pressure was 29.99 inches and falling. Elsewhere around the region, it was partly cloudy, with a temperature of 72 at Covington, 68 at Jasper, Indiana, 71 at Wilmington, Ohio, and 74 at London. It was mostly cloudy, with a temperature of 69 at Indianapolis and 73 at Jackson. At Bowling Green, it was cloudy, with a temperature of 77. The current time is 1:33 a.m. Eastern Daylight Time. Now for the official National Weather Service forecast for Frankfurt and surrounding communities. Tonight, partly cloudy with a 20% chance of thunderstorms early in the evening. National Weather Service forecast for Frankfurt and surrounding communities. Tonight, partly cloudy with a 20% chance of thunderstorms early in the evening, then partly cloudy overnight. Lows in the mid-60s. Northwest winds up to 10 miles an hour. Tuesday, mostly sunny. Patchy fog in the morning. Highs in the lower 80s. Northwest winds up to 5 miles an hour. Tuesday night, mostly clear. Lows in the lower 60s. Northwest winds up to 5 miles an hour, shifting to the south after midnight. Wednesday, partly sunny. Slight chance of showers in the morning, then slight chance of thunderstorms in the afternoon. Highs in the mid-80s. Southwest winds up to 5 miles an hour. Chance of precipitation 20%. Wednesday night, mostly cloudy. Chance of thunderstorms until midnight, then showers likely and slight chance of thunderstorms after midnight. Lows in the mid-60s. Northwest winds up to 5 miles an hour, shifting to the east after midnight. Chance of precipitation 70%. And now the extended forecast for the radio listening area. Thursday and Thursday night, showers likely and chance of thunderstorms. Highs in the lower 80s. Lows in the mid-60s. Chance of precipitation 70%. Friday and Friday night, partly cloudy. Highs in the lower 80s. Lows in the lower 60s. Saturday and Saturday night, mostly clear. Chance of showers and slight chance of thunderstorms. Highs in the lower 80s. Lows in the lower 60s. Chance of precipitation 30%. Sunday and Sunday night, mostly clear. Highs in the lower 80s. Lows in the upper 50s. Monday and Monday night, partly cloudy. Highs in the lower 80s. Lows in the lower 60s. 1 a.m. Eastern Daylight Time weather conditions across north-central Kentucky. At Frankfurt, and the pressure was 29.99 inches and falling. At Lexington, it was cloudy. The temperature was 73 degrees, the dew point 71, and the relative humidity 93%. The wind was northwest at 3 miles an hour. The pressure was 30.01 inches and steady. At Lunenville, it was partly cloudy. The temperature was 74 degrees, the dew point 68, and the relative humidity 81%. The wind was west at 5 miles an hour. The pressure was 30.00 inches and steady. At Frankfurt, and the pressure was 29.99 inches and falling. Elsewhere around the region, it was partly cloudy, with a temperature of 72 at Covington, 68 at Jasper, Indiana, 71 at Wilmington, Ohio, and 74 at London. It was mostly cloudy, with a temperature of 69 at Indianapolis and 73 at Jackson. At Bowling Green, it was cloudy, with a temperature of 77. Now for the official National Weather Service forecast for Frankfurt and surrounding communities. Tonight, partly cloudy with a 20% chance of thunderstorms early in the evening, then partly cloudy overnight. Lows in the mid-60s.

northwest winds up to 10 miles an hour. Tuesday, mostly sunny. Patchy fog in the morning. Highs in the lower 80s. Northwest winds up to 5 miles an hour. Tuesday night, mostly clear. Lows in the lower 60s. Northwest winds up to 5 miles an hour, shifting to the south after midnight. Wednesday, partly sunny. Slight chance of showers in the morning, then slight chance of thunderstorms in the afternoon. Highs in the mid-80s. Southwest winds up to 5 miles an hour. Chance of precipitation 20%. Wednesday night, mostly cloudy. Chance of thunderstorms until midnight, then showers likely and slight chance of thunderstorms after midnight. Lows in the mid-60s. Northwest winds up to 5 miles an hour, shifting to the east after midnight. Chance of precipitation 70%. And now the extended forecast for the radio listening area. Thursday and Thursday night, showers likely and chance of thunderstorms. Highs in the lower 80s. Lows in the mid-60s. Chance of precipitation 70%. Friday and Friday night, partly cloudy. Highs in the lower 80s. Lows in the lower 60s. Saturday and Saturday night, mostly clear. Chance of showers and slight chance of thunderstorms. Highs in the lower 80s. Lows in the lower 60s. Chance of precipitation 30%. Sunday and Sunday night, mostly clear. Highs in the lower 80s. Lows in the upper 50s. Monday and Monday night, partly cloudy. Highs in the lower 80s. Lows in the lower 60s. The current time is 1:39 a.m. Eastern Daylight Time. 1 a.m. Eastern Daylight Time weather conditions across north-central Kentucky. At Frankfort. And the pressure was 29.99 inches and falling. At Lexington, it was cloudy. The temperature was 73 degrees, the dew point 71, and the relative humidity 93%. The wind was northwest at 3 miles an hour. The pressure was 30.01 inches and steady. At Louisville, it was partly cloudy. The temperature was 74 degrees, the dew point 68, and the relative humidity 81%. The wind was west at 5 miles an hour. The pressure was 30.00 inches and steady. At Frankfort, and the pressure was 29.99 inches and falling. Elsewhere around the region, it was partly cloudy, with a temperature of 72 at Covington, 68 at Jasper, Indiana, 71 at Wilmington, Ohio, and 74 at London. It was mostly cloudy, with a temperature of 69 at Indianapolis and 73 at Jackson. At Bowling Green, it was cloudy, with a temperature of 77. Now for the official National Weather Service forecast for Frankfort and surrounding communities. Tonight, partly cloudy with a 20% chance of thunderstorms early in the evening, then partly cloudy overnight. Lows in the mid-60s. Northwest winds up to 10 miles an hour. Tuesday, mostly sunny. Patchy fog in the morning. Highs in the lower 80s. Northwest winds up to 5 miles an hour. Tuesday night, mostly clear. Lows in the lower 60s. Northwest winds up to 5 miles an hour, shifting to the south after midnight. Wednesday, partly sunny. Slight chance of showers in the morning, then slight chance of thunderstorms in the afternoon. Highs in the mid-80s. Southwest winds up to 5 miles an hour. Chance of precipitation 20%. Wednesday night, mostly cloudy. Chance of thunderstorms until midnight, then showers likely and slight chance of thunderstorms after midnight. Lows in the mid-60s. Northwest winds up to 5 miles an hour, shifting to the east after midnight. Chance of precipitation 70%. And now the extended forecast for the radio listening area. Thursday and Thursday night, showers likely and chance of thunderstorms. Highs in the lower 80s.

lows in the mid-60s. Chance of precipitation 70%. Friday and Friday night, partly cloudy. Highs in the lower 80s. Lows in the lower 60s. Saturday and Saturday night, mostly clear. Chance of showers and slight chance of thunderstorms. Highs in the lower 80s. Lows in the lower 60s. Chance of precipitation 30%. Sunday and Sunday night, mostly clear. Highs in the lower 80s. Lows in the upper 50s. Monday and Monday night, partly cloudy. Highs in the lower 80s. Lows in the lower 60s. 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The current time is 1:43 a.m. Eastern Daylight Time. 1 a.m. Eastern Daylight Time weather conditions across north-central Kentucky. At Frankfurt, and the pressure was 29.99 inches and falling. At Lexington, it was cloudy. The temperature was 73 degrees, the dew point 71, and the relative humidity 93%. The wind was northwest at 3 miles an hour. The pressure was 30.01 inches and steady. At Louisville, it was partly cloudy. The temperature was 74 degrees, the dew point 68, and the relative humidity 81%. The wind was west at 5 miles an hour. The pressure was 30.00 inches and steady. At Frankfurt, and the pressure was 29.99 inches and falling. Elsewhere around the region, it was partly cloudy, with a temperature of 72 at Covington, 68 at Jasper, Indiana, 71 at Wilmington, Ohio, and 74 at London. It was mostly cloudy, with a temperature of 69 at Indianapolis and 73 at Jackson. At Bowling Green, it was cloudy, with a temperature of 77. Now for the official National Weather Service forecast for Frankfurt and surrounding communities. Tonight, partly cloudy with a 20% chance of thunderstorms early in the evening, then partly cloudy overnight. Lows in the mid-60s. Northwest winds up to 10 miles an hour. Tuesday, mostly sunny. Patchy fog in the morning. Highs in the lower 80s. Northwest winds up to 5 miles an hour. Tuesday night, mostly clear. Lows in the lower 60s. Northwest winds up to 5 miles an hour, shifting to the south after midnight. Wednesday, partly sunny. Slight chance of showers in the morning, then slight chance of thunderstorms in the afternoon. Highs in the mid-80s. Southwest winds up to 5 miles an hour. Chance of precipitation 20%. Wednesday night, mostly cloudy. Chance of thunderstorms until midnight, then showers likely and slight chance of thunderstorms after midnight. Lows in the mid-60s. Northwest winds up to 5 miles an hour, shifting to the east after midnight. Chance of precipitation 70%. And now the extended forecast for the radio listening area. Thursday and Thursday night, showers likely and chance of thunderstorms. Highs in the lower 80s. Lows in the mid-60s. Chance of precipitation 70%. Friday and Friday night, partly cloudy. Highs in the lower 80s. Lows in the lower 60s. Saturday and Saturday night, mostly clear. Chance of showers and slight chance of thunderstorms. Highs in the lower 80s. Lows in the lower 60s. Chance of precipitation 30%. Sunday and Sunday night, mostly clear. Highs in the lower 80s. Lows in the upper 50s. Monday and Monday night, partly cloudy. Highs in the lower 80s. Lows in the lower 60s. 1 a.m. Eastern Daylight Time weather conditions across north-central Kentucky. At Frankfurt. And the pressure was 29.99 inches and falling.

Morning. At Lexington, it was cloudy. The temperature was 73 degrees, the dew point 71, and the relative humidity 93%. The wind was northwest at 3 miles an hour. The pressure was 30.01 inches and steady. At Louisville, it was partly cloudy. The temperature was 74 degrees, the dew point 68, and the relative humidity 81%. The wind was west at 5 miles an hour. The pressure was 30.00 inches and steady. At Frankfort, and the pressure was 29.99 inches and falling. Elsewhere around the region, it was partly cloudy, with a temperature of 72 at Covington, 68 at Jasper, Indiana, 71 at Wilmington, Ohio, and 74 at London. It was mostly cloudy, with a temperature of 69 at Indianapolis and 73 at Jackson. At Bowling Green, it was cloudy, with a temperature of 77. The current time is 1:48 a.m. Eastern Daylight Time. Now for the official National Weather Service forecast for Frankfort and surrounding communities. Tonight, partly cloudy with a 20% chance of thunderstorms early in the evening, then partly cloudy overnight. Lows in the mid-60s. Northwest winds up to 10 miles an hour. Tuesday, mostly sunny. Patchy fog in the morning. Highs in the lower 80s. Northwest winds up to 5 miles an hour. Tuesday night, mostly clear. Lows in the lower 60s. Northwest winds up to 5 miles an hour, shifting to the south after midnight. Wednesday, partly sunny. Slight chance of showers in the morning, then slight chance of thunderstorms in the afternoon. Highs in the mid-80s. Southwest winds up to 5 miles an hour. Chance of precipitation 20%. Wednesday night, mostly cloudy. Chance of thunderstorms until midnight, then showers likely and slight chance of thunderstorms after midnight. Lows in the mid-60s. Northwest winds up to 5 miles an hour, shifting to the east after midnight. Chance of precipitation 70%. And now the extended forecast for the radio listening area. Thursday and Thursday night, showers likely and chance of thunderstorms. Highs in the lower 80s. Lows in the mid-60s. Chance of precipitation 70%. Friday and Friday night, partly cloudy. Highs in the lower 80s. Lows in the lower 60s. Saturday and Saturday night, mostly clear. Chance of showers and slight chance of thunderstorms. Highs in the lower 80s. Lows in the lower 60s. Chance of precipitation 30%. Sunday and Sunday night, mostly clear. Highs in the lower 80s. Lows in the upper 50s. Monday and Monday night, partly cloudy. Highs in the lower 80s. Lows in the lower 60s. 1 a.m. Eastern Daylight Time weather conditions across north-central Kentucky. At Frankfort, and the pressure was 29.99 inches and falling. At Lexington, it was cloudy. The temperature was 73 degrees, the dew point 71, and the relative humidity 93%. The wind was northwest at 3 miles an hour. The pressure was 30.01 inches and steady. At Louisville, it was partly cloudy. The temperature was 74 degrees, the dew point 68, and the relative humidity 81%. The wind was west at 5 miles an hour. The pressure was 30.00 inches and steady. At Frankfort, and the pressure was 29.99 inches and falling. Elsewhere around the region, it was partly cloudy, with a temperature of 72 at Covington, 68 at Jasper, Indiana, 71 at Wilmington, Ohio, and 74 at London. It was mostly cloudy, with a temperature of 69 at Indianapolis and 73 at Jackson. At Bowling Green, it was cloudy, with a temperature of 77. Now for the official National Weather Service forecast for Frankfort and surrounding communities. Tonight, partly cloudy with a 20% chance of thunderstorms early in the evening.

patches and steady. At Louisville, it was partly cloudy. The temperature was 74 degrees, the dew point 68, and the relative humidity 81%. The wind was west at 5 miles an hour. The pressure was 30.00 inches and steady. At Frankfort, and the pressure was 29.99 inches and falling. Elsewhere around the region, it was partly cloudy, with a temperature of 72 at Covington, 68 at Jasper, Indiana, 71 at Wilmington, Ohio, and 74 at London. It was mostly cloudy, with a temperature of 69 at Indianapolis and 73 at Jackson. At Bowling Green, it was cloudy, with a temperature of 77. The current time is 2:02 a.m. Eastern Daylight Time. Now for the official National Weather Service forecast for Frankfort and surrounding communities. Tonight, partly cloudy with a 20% chance of thunderstorms early in the evening, then partly cloudy overnight. Lows in the mid-60s. Northwest winds up to 10 miles an hour. Tuesday, mostly sunny. Patchy fog in the morning. Highs in the lower 80s. Northwest winds up to 5 miles an hour. Tuesday night, mostly clear. Lows in the lower 60s. Northwest winds up to 5 miles an hour, shifting to the south after midnight. Wednesday, partly sunny. Slight chance of showers in the morning, then slight chance of thunderstorms in the afternoon. Highs in the mid-80s. Southwest winds up to 5 miles an hour. Chance of precipitation 20%. Wednesday night, mostly cloudy. Chance of thunderstorms until midnight, then showers likely and slight chance of thunderstorms after midnight. Lows in the mid-60s. Northwest winds up to 5 miles an hour, shifting to the east after midnight. Chance of precipitation 70%. And now the extended forecast for the radio listening area. Thursday and Thursday night, showers likely and chance of thunderstorms. Highs in the lower 80s. Lows in the mid-60s. Chance of precipitation 70%. Friday and Friday night, partly cloudy. Highs in the lower 80s. Lows in the lower 60s. Saturday and Saturday night, mostly clear. Chance of showers and slight chance of thunderstorms. Highs in the lower 80s. Lows in the lower 60s. Chance of precipitation 30%. Sunday and Sunday night, mostly clear. Highs in the lower 80s. Lows in the upper 50s. Monday and Monday night, partly cloudy. Highs in the lower 80s. Lows in the lower 60s. 2 a.m. Eastern Daylight Time weather conditions across north central Kentucky. At Frankfort, and the pressure was 29.99 inches and steady. At Lexington, it was clear. The temperature was 72 degrees, the dew point 70, and the relative humidity 93%. The wind was northwest at 5 miles an hour. The pressure was 30.00 inches and falling. At Louisville, it was mostly cloudy. The temperature was 73 degrees, the dew point 68, and the relative humidity 84%. The wind was west at 6 miles an hour. The pressure was 30.00 inches and steady. At Frankfort, and the pressure was 29.99 inches and steady. Elsewhere around the region, it was partly cloudy, with a temperature of 71 at Covington, 69 at Jasper, Indiana, 70 at Wilmington, Ohio, and 71 at Jackson. It was mostly cloudy, with a temperature of 66 at Indianapolis and 72 at London. At Bowling Green, it was cloudy, with a temperature of 75. Now for the official National Weather Service forecast for Frankfort and surrounding communities. Tonight, partly cloudy with a 20% chance of thunderstorms early in the evening, then partly cloudy overnight. Lows in the mid-60s. Northwest winds up to 10 miles an hour. Tuesday, mostly sunny. Patchy fog in the morning. Highs in the lower 80s.

to 5 miles an hour, shifting to the east after midnight. Chance of precipitation 70%. And now the extended forecast for the radio listening area. Thursday and Thursday night, showers likely and chance of thunderstorms. Highs in the lower 80s. Lows in the mid-60s. Chance of precipitation 70%. Friday and Friday night, partly cloudy. Highs in the lower 80s. Lows in the lower 60s. Saturday and Saturday night, mostly clear. Chance of showers and slight chance of thunderstorms. Highs in the lower 80s. Lows in the lower 60s. Chance of precipitation 30%. Sunday and Sunday night, mostly clear. Highs in the lower 80s. Lows in the upper 50s. Monday and Monday night, partly cloudy. Highs in the lower 80s. Lows in the lower 60s. The current time is 2:08 a.m. Eastern Daylight Time. 2 a.m. Eastern Daylight Time weather conditions across north central Kentucky. At Frankfort. And the pressure was 29.99 inches and steady. At Lexington, it was clear. The temperature was 72 degrees, the dew point 70, and the relative humidity 93%. The wind was northwest at 5 miles an hour. The pressure was 30.00 inches and falling. At Louisville, it was mostly cloudy. The temperature was 73 degrees, the dew point 68, and the relative humidity 84%. The wind was west at 6 miles an hour. The pressure was 30.00 inches and steady. At Frankfort, and the pressure was 29.99 inches and steady. Elsewhere around the region, it was partly cloudy, with a temperature of 71 at Covington, 69 at Jasper, Indiana, 70 at Wilmington, Ohio, and 71 at Jackson. It was mostly cloudy, with a temperature of 66 at Indianapolis and 72 at London. At Bowling Green, it was cloudy, with a temperature of 75. Now for the official National Weather Service forecast for Frankfort and surrounding communities. Tonight, partly cloudy with a 20% chance of thunderstorms early in the evening, then partly cloudy overnight. Lows in the mid-60s. Northwest winds up to 10 miles an hour. Tuesday, mostly sunny. Patchy fog in the morning. Highs in the lower 80s. Northwest winds up to 5 miles an hour. Tuesday night, mostly clear. Lows in the lower 60s. Northwest winds up to 5 miles an hour, shifting to the south after midnight. Wednesday, partly sunny. Slight chance of showers in the morning, then slight chance of thunderstorms in the afternoon. Highs in the mid-80s. Southwest winds up to 5 miles an hour. Chance of precipitation 20%. Wednesday night, mostly cloudy. Chance of thunderstorms until midnight, then showers likely and slight chance of thunderstorms after midnight. Lows in the mid-60s. Northwest winds up to 5 miles an hour, shifting to the east after midnight. Chance of precipitation 70%. And now the extended forecast for the radio listening area. Thursday and Thursday night, showers likely and chance of thunderstorms. Highs in the lower 80s. Lows in the mid-60s. Chance of precipitation 70%. Friday and Friday night, partly cloudy. Highs in the lower 80s. Lows in the lower 60s. Saturday and Saturday night, mostly clear. Chance of showers and slight chance of thunderstorms. Highs in the lower 80s. Lows in the lower 60s. Chance of precipitation 30%. Sunday and Sunday night, mostly clear. Highs in the lower 80s. Lows in the upper 50s. Monday and Monday night, partly cloudy. Highs in the lower 80s. Lows in the lower 60s. 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

office in Louisville on a transmitter located in Frankfurt on a frequency of 162.5 megahertz. The current time is 2:12 a.m. Eastern Daylight Time. 2 a.m. Eastern Daylight Time weather conditions across north central Kentucky at Frankfurt, and the pressure was 29.99 inches and steady. At Lexington, it was clear. The temperature was 72 degrees, the dew point 70, and the relative humidity 93%. The wind was northwest at 5 miles an hour. The pressure was 30.00 inches and falling. At Louisville, it was mostly cloudy. The temperature was 73 degrees, the dew point 68, and the relative humidity 84%. The wind was west at 6 miles an hour. The pressure was 30.00 inches and steady. At Frankfurt, and the pressure was 29.99 inches and steady. Elsewhere around the region, at Wilmington, Ohio, it was clear with a temperature of 70. It was partly cloudy with a temperature of 71 at Covington, 69 at Jasper, Indiana, and 71 at Jackson. It was mostly cloudy with a temperature of 66 at Indianapolis and 72 at London. At Bowling Green, it was cloudy with a temperature of 75. Now for the official National Weather Service forecast for Frankfurt and surrounding communities. Tonight, partly cloudy with a 20% chance of thunderstorms early in the evening, then partly cloudy overnight. Lows in the mid-60s. Northwest winds up to 10 miles an hour. Tuesday, mostly sunny. Patchy fog in the morning. Highs in the lower 80s. Northwest winds up to 5 miles an hour. Tuesday night, mostly clear. Lows in the lower 60s. Northwest winds up to 5 miles an hour, shifting to the south after midnight. Wednesday, partly sunny. Slight chance of showers in the morning, then slight chance of thunderstorms in the afternoon. Highs in the mid-80s. Southwest winds up to 5 miles an hour. Chance of precipitation 20%. Wednesday night, mostly cloudy. Chance of thunderstorms until midnight, then showers likely and slight chance of thunderstorms after midnight. Lows in the mid-60s. Northwest winds up to 5 miles an hour, shifting to the east after midnight. Chance of precipitation 70%. And now the extended forecast for the radio listening area. Thursday and Thursday night, showers likely and chance of thunderstorms. Highs in the lower 80s. Lows in the mid-60s. Chance of precipitation 70%. Friday and Friday night, partly cloudy. Highs in the lower 80s. Lows in the lower 60s. Saturday and Saturday night, mostly clear. Chance of showers and slight chance of thunderstorms. Highs in the lower 80s. Lows in the lower 60s. Chance of precipitation 30%. Sunday and Sunday night, mostly clear. Highs in the lower 80s. Lows in the upper 50s. Monday and Monday night, partly cloudy. Highs in the lower 80s. Lows in the lower 60s. 2 a.m. Eastern Daylight Time weather conditions across north central Kentucky. At Frankfurt, and the pressure was 29.99 inches and steady. At Lexington, it was clear. The temperature was 72 degrees, the dew point 70, and the relative humidity 93%. The wind was northwest at 5 miles an hour. The pressure was 30.00 inches and falling. At Louisville, it was mostly cloudy. The temperature was 73 degrees, the dew point 68, and the relative humidity 84%. The wind was west at 6 miles an hour. The pressure was 30.00 inches and steady. At Frankfurt, and the pressure was 29.99 inches and steady. Elsewhere around the region, at Wilmington, Ohio, it was clear with a temperature of 70. It was partly cloudy, with a temperature of 71 at Covington, 69 at Jasper, Indiana, and 71 at Jasper.

It was mostly cloudy, with a temperature of 66 at Indianapolis and 72 at London. At Bowling Green, it was cloudy, with a temperature of 75. The current time is 2:17 a.m. Eastern Daylight Time. Now for the official National Weather Service forecast for Frankfurt and surrounding communities. Tonight, partly cloudy with a 20% chance of thunderstorms early in the evening, then partly cloudy overnight. Lows in the mid-60s. Northwest winds up to 10 miles an hour. Tuesday, mostly sunny. Patchy fog in the morning. Highs in the lower 80s. Northwest winds up to 5 miles an hour. Tuesday night, mostly clear. Lows in the lower 60s. Northwest winds up to 5 miles an hour, shifting to the south after midnight. Wednesday, partly sunny. Slight chance of showers in the morning, then slight chance of thunderstorms in the afternoon. Highs in the mid-80s. Southwest winds up to 5 miles an hour. Chance of precipitation 20%. Wednesday night, mostly cloudy. Chance of thunderstorms until midnight, then showers likely and slight chance of thunderstorms after midnight. Lows in the mid-60s. Northwest winds up to 5 miles an hour, shifting to the east after midnight. Chance of precipitation 70%. And now the extended forecast for the radio listening area. Thursday and Thursday night, showers likely and chance of thunderstorms. Highs in the lower 80s. Lows in the mid-60s. Chance of precipitation 70%. Friday and Friday night, partly cloudy. Highs in the lower 80s. Lows in the lower 60s. Saturday and Saturday night, mostly clear. Chance of showers and slight chance of thunderstorms. Highs in the lower 80s. Lows in the lower 60s. Chance of precipitation 30%. Sunday and Sunday night, mostly clear. Highs in the lower 80s. Lows in the upper 50s. Monday and Monday night, partly cloudy. Highs in the lower 80s. Lows in the lower 60s. 2 a.m. Eastern Daylight Time weather conditions across north-central Kentucky. At Frankfurt. And the pressure was 29.99 inches and steady. At Lexington, it was clear. The temperature was 72 degrees, the dew point 70, and the relative humidity 93%. The wind was northwest at 5 miles an hour. The pressure was 30.00 inches and falling. At Louisville, it was mostly cloudy. The temperature was 73 degrees, the dew point 68, and the relative humidity 84%. The wind was west at 6 miles an hour. The pressure was 30.00 inches and steady. At Frankfurt, and the pressure was 29.99 inches and steady. Elsewhere around the region, at Wilmington, Ohio, it was clear, with a temperature of 70. It was partly cloudy, with a temperature of 71 at Covington, 69 at Jasper, Indiana, and 71 at Jackson. It was mostly cloudy, with a temperature of 66 at Indianapolis and 72 at London. At Bowling Green, it was cloudy, with a temperature of 75. Now for the official National Weather Service forecast for Frankfurt and surrounding communities. Tonight, partly cloudy with a 20% chance of thunderstorms early in the evening, then partly cloudy overnight. Lows in the mid-60s. Northwest winds up to 10 miles an hour. Tuesday, mostly sunny. Patchy fog in the morning. Highs in the lower 80s. Northwest winds up to 5 miles an hour. Tuesday night, mostly clear. Lows in the lower 60s. Northwest winds up to 5 miles an hour, shifting to the south after midnight. Wednesday, partly sunny. Slight chance of showers in the morning, then slight chance of thunderstorms in the afternoon. Highs in the mid-80s. Southwest winds up to 5 miles an hour. Chance of precipitation 20%. Wednesday night, mostly cloudy.

Annapolis, and 72 at London. At Bowling Green, it was cloudy with a temperature of 75. The current time is 2:32 a.m. Eastern Daylight Time. Now for the official National Weather Service forecast for Frankfurt and surrounding communities. Tonight, partly cloudy with a 20% chance of thunderstorms early in the evening, then partly cloudy overnight. Lows in the mid-60s. Northwest winds up to 10 miles and lots of thunderstorms early in the evening, then partly cloudy overnight. Lows in the mid-60s. Northwest winds up to 10 miles an hour. Tuesday, mostly sunny. Patchy fog in the morning. Highs in the lower 80s. Northwest winds up to 5 miles an hour. Tuesday night, mostly clear. Lows in the lower 60s. Northwest winds up to 5 miles an hour, shifting to the south after midnight. Wednesday, partly sunny. Slight chance of showers in the morning, then slight chance of thunderstorms in the afternoon. Highs in the mid-80s. Southwest winds up to 5 miles an hour. Chance of precipitation 20%. Wednesday night, mostly cloudy. Chance of thunderstorms until midnight, then showers likely and slight chance of thunderstorms after midnight. Lows in the mid-60s. Northwest winds up to 5 miles an hour, shifting to the east after midnight. Chance of precipitation 70%. And now the extended forecast for the radio listening area. Thursday and Thursday night, showers likely and chance of thunderstorms. Highs in the lower 80s. Lows in the mid-60s. Chance of precipitation 70%. Friday and Friday night, partly cloudy. Highs in the lower 80s. Lows in the lower 60s. Saturday and Saturday night, mostly clear. Chance of showers and slight chance of thunderstorms. Highs in the lower 80s. Lows in the lower 60s. Chance of precipitation 30%. Sunday and Sunday night, mostly clear. Highs in the lower 80s. Lows in the upper 50s. Monday and Monday night, partly cloudy. Highs in the lower 80s. Lows in the lower 60s. 2 a.m. Eastern Daylight Time weather conditions across north central Kentucky. At Frankfurt. And the pressure was 29.99 inches and steady. At Lexington, it was clear. The temperature was 72 degrees, the dew point 70, and the relative humidity 93%. The wind was northwest at 5 miles an hour. The pressure was 30.00 inches and falling. At Louisville, it was mostly cloudy. The temperature was 73 degrees, the dew point 68, and the relative humidity 84%. The wind was west at 6 miles an hour. The pressure was 30.00 inches and steady. At Frankfurt, and the pressure was 29.99 inches and steady. Elsewhere around the region, at Wilmington, Ohio, it was clear with a temperature of 70. It was partly cloudy with a temperature of 71 at Covington, 69 at Jasper, Indiana, and 71 at Jackson. It was mostly cloudy with a temperature of 66 at Indianapolis and 72 at London. At Bowling Green, it was cloudy with a temperature of 75. Now for the official National Weather Service forecast for Frankfurt and surrounding communities. Tonight, partly cloudy with a 20% chance of thunderstorms early in the evening, then partly cloudy overnight. Lows in the mid-60s. Northwest winds up to 10 miles an hour. Tuesday, mostly sunny. Patchy fog in the morning. Highs in the lower 80s. Northwest winds up to 5 miles an hour. Tuesday night, mostly clear. Lows in the lower 60s. Northwest winds up to 5 miles an hour, shifting to the south after midnight. Wednesday, partly sunny. Slight chance of showers in the morning, then slight chance of thunderstorms in the afternoon. Highs in the mid-80s. Southwest winds up to 5 miles an hour. Chance

Precipitation 20%. Wednesday night, mostly cloudy. Chance of thunderstorms until midnight, then showers likely and slight chance of thunderstorms after midnight. Lows in the mid-60s. Northwest winds up to 5 miles an hour shifting to the east after midnight. Chance of precipitation 70%. And now the extended forecast for the radio listening area. Thursday and Thursday night, showers likely and chance of thunderstorms. Highs in the lower 80s. Lows in the mid-60s. Chance of precipitation 70%. Friday and Friday night, partly cloudy. Highs in the lower 80s. Lows in the lower 60s. Saturday and Saturday night, mostly clear. Chance of showers and slight chance of thunderstorms. Highs in the lower 80s. Lows in the lower 60s. Chance of precipitation 30%. Sunday and Sunday night, mostly clear. Highs in the lower 80s. Lows in the upper 50s. Monday and Monday night, partly cloudy. Highs in the lower 80s. Lows in the lower 60s. The current time is 2:38 a.m. Eastern Daylight Time. 2 a.m. Eastern Daylight Time weather conditions across north central Kentucky. At Frankfort. And the pressure was 29.99 inches and steady. At Lexington, it was clear. The temperature was 72 degrees, the dew point 70, and the relative humidity 93%. The wind was northwest at 5 miles an hour. The pressure was 30.00 inches and falling. At Louisville, it was mostly cloudy. The temperature was 73 degrees, the dew point 68, and the relative humidity 84%. The wind was west at 6 miles an hour. The pressure was 30.00 inches and steady. At Frankfort, and the pressure was 29.99 inches and steady. Elsewhere around the region, at Wilmington, Ohio, it was clear with a temperature of 70. It was partly cloudy with a temperature of 71 at Covington, 69 at Jasper, Indiana, and 71 at Jackson. It was mostly cloudy with a temperature of 66 at Indianapolis and 72 at London. At Bowling Green, it was cloudy with a temperature of 75. Now for the official National Weather Service forecast for Frankfort and surrounding communities. Tonight, partly cloudy with a 20% chance of thunderstorms early in the evening, then partly cloudy overnight. Lows in the mid-60s. Northwest winds up to 10 miles an hour. Tuesday, mostly sunny. Patchy fog in the morning. Highs in the lower 80s. Northwest winds up to 5 miles an hour. Tuesday night, mostly clear. Lows in the lower 60s. Northwest winds up to 5 miles an hour shifting to the south after midnight. Wednesday, partly sunny. Slight chance of showers in the morning, then slight chance of thunderstorms in the afternoon. Highs in the mid-80s. Southwest winds up to 5 miles an hour. Chance of precipitation 20%. Wednesday night, mostly cloudy. Chance of thunderstorms until midnight, then showers likely and slight chance of thunderstorms after midnight. Lows in the mid-60s. Northwest winds up to 5 miles an hour shifting to the east after midnight. Chance of precipitation 70%. And now the extended forecast for the radio listening area. Thursday and Thursday night, showers likely and chance of thunderstorms. Highs in the lower 80s. Lows in the mid-60s. Chance of precipitation 70%. Friday and Friday night, partly cloudy. Highs in the lower 80s. Lows in the lower 60s. Saturday and Saturday night, mostly clear. Chance of showers and slight chance of thunderstorms. Highs in the lower 80s. Lows in the lower 60s. Chance of precipitation 30%. Sunday and Sunday night, mostly clear. Highs in the lower 80s. Lows in the upper 50s. Monday and Monday night.

partly cloudy. Highs in the lower 80s. Lows in the lower 60s. 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The current time is 2:43 a.m. Eastern Daylight Time. 2 a.m. Eastern Daylight Time weather conditions across north-central Kentucky at Frankfort, and the pressure was 29.99 inches and steady. At Lexington, it was clear. The temperature was 72 degrees, the dew point 70, and the relative humidity 93%. The wind was northwest at 5 miles an hour. The pressure was 30.00 inches and falling. At Louisville, it was mostly cloudy. The temperature was 73 degrees, the dew point 68, and the relative humidity 84%. The wind was west at 6 miles an hour. The pressure was 30.00 inches and steady. At Frankfort, and the pressure was 29.99 inches and steady. Elsewhere around the region, at Wilmington, Ohio, it was clear with a temperature of 70. It was partly cloudy, with a temperature of 71 at Covington, 69 at Jasper, Indiana, and 71 at Jackson. It was mostly cloudy, with a temperature of 66 at Indianapolis and 72 at London. At Bowling Green, it was cloudy, with a temperature of 75. Now for the official National Weather Service forecast for Frankfort and surrounding communities. Tonight, partly cloudy with a 20% chance of thunderstorms early in the evening, then partly cloudy overnight. Lows in the mid-60s. Northwest winds up to 10 miles an hour. Tuesday, mostly sunny. Patchy fog in the morning. Highs in the lower 80s. Northwest winds up to 5 miles an hour. Tuesday night, mostly clear. Lows in the lower 60s. Northwest winds up to 5 miles an hour, shifting to the south after midnight. Wednesday, partly sunny. Slight chance of showers in the morning, then slight chance of thunderstorms in the afternoon. Highs in the mid-80s. Southwest winds up to 5 miles an hour. Chance of precipitation 20%. Wednesday night, mostly cloudy. Chance of thunderstorms until midnight, then showers likely and slight chance of thunderstorms after midnight. Lows in the mid-60s. Northwest winds up to 5 miles an hour, shifting to the east after midnight. Chance of precipitation 70%. And now the extended forecast for the radio listening area. Thursday and Thursday night, showers likely and chance of thunderstorms. Highs in the lower 80s. Lows in the mid-60s. Chance of precipitation 70%. Friday and Friday night, partly cloudy. Highs in the lower 80s. Lows in the lower 60s. Saturday and Saturday night, mostly clear. Chance of showers and slight chance of thunderstorms. Highs in the lower 80s. Lows in the lower 60s. Chance of precipitation 30%. Sunday and Sunday night, mostly clear. Highs in the lower 80s. Lows in the upper 50s. Monday and Monday night, partly cloudy. Highs in the lower 80s. Lows in the lower 60s. 2 a.m. Eastern Daylight Time weather conditions across north-central Kentucky. At Frankfort. And the pressure was 29.99 inches and steady. At Lexington, it was clear. The temperature was 72 degrees, the dew point 70, and the relative humidity 93%. The wind was northwest at 5 miles an hour. The pressure was 30.00 inches and falling. At Louisville, it was mostly cloudy. The temperature was 73 degrees, the dew point 68, and the relative humidity 84%. The wind was west at 6 miles an hour. The pressure was 30.00 inches and steady.

Frankfurt, and the pressure was 29.99 inches and steady. Elsewhere around the region, at Wilmington, Ohio, it was clear with a temperature of 70. It was partly cloudy with a temperature of 71 at Covington, 69 at Jasper, Indiana, and 71 at Jackson. It was mostly cloudy with a temperature of 66 at Indianapolis and 72 at London. At Bowling Green, it was cloudy with a temperature of 75. The current time is 2:48 a.m. Eastern Daylight Time. Now for the official National Weather Service forecast for Frankfurt and surrounding communities. Tonight, partly cloudy with a 20% chance of thunderstorms early in the evening, then partly cloudy overnight. Lows in the mid-60s. Northwest winds up to 10 miles an hour. Tuesday, mostly sunny. Patchy fog in the morning. Highs in the lower 80s. Northwest winds up to 5 miles an hour. Tuesday night, mostly clear. Lows in the lower 60s. Northwest winds up to 5 miles an hour, shifting to the south after midnight. Wednesday, partly sunny. Slight chance of showers in the morning, then slight chance of thunderstorms in the afternoon. Highs in the mid-80s. Southwest winds up to 5 miles an hour. Chance of precipitation 20%. Wednesday night, mostly cloudy. Chance of thunderstorms until midnight, then showers likely and slight chance of thunderstorms after midnight. Lows in the mid-60s. Northwest winds up to 5 miles an hour, shifting to the east after midnight. Chance of precipitation 70%. And now the extended forecast for the radio listening area. Thursday and Thursday night, showers likely and chance of thunderstorms. Highs in the lower 80s. Lows in the mid-60s. Chance of precipitation 70%. Friday and Friday night, partly cloudy. Highs in the lower 80s. Lows in the lower 60s. Saturday and Saturday night, mostly clear. Chance of showers and slight chance of thunderstorms. Highs in the lower 80s. Lows in the lower 60s. Chance of precipitation 30%. Sunday and Sunday night, mostly clear. Highs in the lower 80s. Lows in the upper 50s. Monday and Monday night, partly cloudy. Highs in the lower 80s. Lows in the lower 60s. 2 a.m. Eastern Daylight Time weather conditions across north central Kentucky. At Frankfurt. And the pressure was 29.99 inches and steady. At Lexington, it was clear. The temperature was 72 degrees, the dew point 70, and the relative humidity 93%. The wind was northwest at 5 miles an hour. The pressure was 30.00 inches and falling. At Louisville, it was mostly cloudy. The temperature was 73 degrees, the dew point 68, and the relative humidity 84%. The wind was west at 6 miles an hour. The pressure was 30.00 inches and steady. At Frankfurt, and the pressure was 29.99 inches and steady. Elsewhere around the region, at Wilmington, Ohio, it was clear with a temperature of 70. It was partly cloudy with a temperature of 71 at Covington, 69 at Jasper, Indiana, and 71 at Jackson. It was mostly cloudy with a temperature of 66 at Indianapolis and 72 at London. At Bowling Green, it was cloudy with a temperature of 75. Now for the official National Weather Service forecast for Frankfurt and surrounding communities. Tonight, partly cloudy with a 20% chance of thunderstorms early in the evening, then partly cloudy overnight. Lows in the mid-60s. Northwest winds up to 10 miles an hour. Tuesday, mostly sunny. Patchy fog in the morning. Highs in the lower 80s. Northwest winds up to 5 miles an hour. Tuesday night, mostly clear. Lows in the lower 60s. Northwest winds up to 5 miles an hour, shifting to the south after midnight.

elsewhere around the region, at Wilmington, Ohio, it was clear with a temperature of 70. It was partly cloudy with a temperature of 71 at Covington, 69 at Jasper, Indiana, and 71 at Jackson. It was mostly cloudy with a temperature of 66 at Indianapolis and 72 at London. At Bowling Green, it was cloudy with a temperature of 75. The current time is 3:03 a.m. Eastern Daylight Time. Now for the official National Weather Service forecast for Frankfort and surrounding communities. Tonight, partly cloudy with a 20% chance of thunderstorms early in the evening, then partly cloudy overnight. Lows in the mid-60s. Northwest winds up to 10 miles an hour. Tuesday, mostly sunny. Patchy fog in the morning. Highs in the lower 80s. Northwest winds up to 5 miles an hour. Tuesday night, mostly clear. Lows in the lower 60s. Northwest winds up to 5 miles an hour, shifting to the south after midnight. Wednesday, partly sunny. Slight chance of showers in the morning, then slight chance of thunderstorms in the afternoon. Highs in the mid-80s. Southwest winds up to 5 miles an hour. Chance of precipitation 20%. Wednesday night, mostly cloudy. Chance of thunderstorms until midnight, then showers likely and slight chance of thunderstorms after midnight. Lows in the mid-60s. Northwest winds up to 5 miles an hour, shifting to the east after midnight. Chance of precipitation 70%. And now the extended forecast for the radio listening area. Thursday and Thursday night, showers likely and chance of thunderstorms. Highs in the lower 80s. Lows in the mid-60s. Chance of precipitation 70%. Friday and Friday night, partly cloudy. Highs in the lower 80s. Lows in the lower 60s. Saturday and Saturday night, mostly clear. Chance of showers and slight chance of thunderstorms. Highs in the lower 80s. Lows in the lower 60s. Chance of precipitation 30%. Sunday and Sunday night, mostly clear. Highs in the lower 80s. Lows in the upper 50s. Monday and Monday night, partly cloudy. Highs in the lower 80s. Lows in the lower 60s. 3 a.m. Eastern Daylight Time weather conditions across north central Kentucky. At Frankfort, and the pressure was 29.99 inches and steady. At Lexington, it was mostly cloudy. The temperature was 72 degrees, the dew point 69, and the relative humidity 90%. The wind was northwest at 3 miles an hour. The pressure was 30.01 inches and rising. At Louisville, it was mostly cloudy. The temperature was 72 degrees, the dew point 67, and the relative humidity 84%. The wind was west at 6 miles an hour. The pressure was 29.99 inches and falling. At Frankfort, and the pressure was 29.99 inches and steady. Elsewhere around the region, at Jasper, Indiana, it was clear, with a temperature of 68. It was partly cloudy, with a temperature of 70 at Covington, 65 at Indianapolis, 69 at Wilmington, Ohio, and 70 at Jackson. At Bowling Green, it was mostly cloudy, with a temperature of 75. At London, it was cloudy, with a temperature of 73. Now for the official National Weather Service forecast for Frankfort and surrounding communities. Tonight, partly cloudy with a 20% chance of thunderstorms early in the evening, then partly cloudy overnight. Lows in the mid-60s. Northwest winds up to 10 miles an hour. Tuesday, mostly sunny. Patchy fog in the morning. Highs in the lower 80s. Northwest winds up to 5 miles an hour. Tuesday night, mostly clear. Lows in the lower 60s. Northwest winds up to 5 miles an hour, shifting to the south after midnight. Wednesday, partly sunny. Slight

storms. Highs in the lower 80s. Lows in the mid 60s. Chance of precipitation 70%. Friday and Friday night, partly cloudy. Highs in the lower 80s. Lows in the lower 60s. Saturday and Saturday night, mostly clear. Chance of showers and slight chance of thunderstorms. Highs in the lower 80s. Lows in the lower 60s. Chance of precipitation 30%. Sunday and Sunday night, mostly clear. Highs in the lower 80s. Lows in the upper 50s. Monday and Monday night, partly cloudy. Highs in the lower 80s. Lows in the lower 60s. The current time is 3:09 a.m. Eastern Daylight Time. 3 a.m. Eastern Daylight Time weather conditions across north central Kentucky. At Frankfort. And the pressure was 29.99 inches and steady. At Lexington, it was mostly cloudy. The temperature was 72 degrees, the dew point 69, and the relative humidity 90%. The wind was northwest at 3 miles an hour. The pressure was 30.01 inches and rising. At Louisville, it was mostly cloudy. The temperature was 72 degrees, the dew point 67, and the relative humidity 84%. The wind was west at 6 miles an hour. The pressure was 29.99 inches and falling. At Frankfort, and the pressure was 29.99 inches and steady. Elsewhere around the region, at Jasper, Indiana, it was clear, with a temperature of 68. It was partly cloudy, with a temperature of 70 at Covington, 65 at Indianapolis, 69 at Wilmington, Ohio, and 70 at Jackson. At Bowling Green, it was mostly cloudy, with a temperature of 75. At London, it was cloudy, with a temperature of 73. Now for the official National Weather Service forecast for Frankfort and surrounding communities. Tonight, partly cloudy with a 20% chance of thunderstorms early in the evening, then partly cloudy overnight. Lows in the mid-60s. Northwest winds up to 10 miles an hour. Tuesday, mostly sunny. Patchy fog in the morning. Highs in the lower 80s. Northwest winds up to 5 miles an hour. Tuesday night, mostly clear. Lows in the lower 60s. Northwest winds up to 5 miles an hour, shifting to the south after midnight. Wednesday, partly sunny. Slight chance of showers in the morning, then slight chance of thunderstorms in the afternoon. Highs in the mid-80s. Southwest winds up to 5 miles an hour. Chance of precipitation 20%. Wednesday night, mostly cloudy. Chance of thunderstorms until midnight, then showers likely and slight chance of thunderstorms after midnight. Lows in the mid-60s. Northwest winds up to 5 miles an hour, shifting to the east after midnight. Chance of precipitation 70%. And now the extended forecast for the radio listening area. Thursday and Thursday night, showers likely and chance of thunderstorms. Highs in the lower 80s. Lows in the mid-60s. Chance of precipitation 70%. Friday and Friday night, partly cloudy. Highs in the lower 80s. Lows in the lower 60s. Saturday and Saturday night, mostly clear. Chance of showers and slight chance of thunderstorms. Highs in the lower 80s. Lows in the lower 60s. Chance of precipitation 30%. Sunday and Sunday night, mostly clear. Highs in the lower 80s. Lows in the upper 50s. Monday and Monday night, partly cloudy. Highs in the lower 80s. Lows in the lower 60s. 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

Daylight Time. 3 a.m. Eastern Daylight Time weather conditions across north-central Kentucky. At Frankfort. And the pressure was 29.99 inches and steady. At Lexington, it was mostly cloudy. The temperature was 72 degrees, the dew point 69, and the relative humidity 90%. The wind was northwest at 3 miles an hour. The pressure was 30.01 inches and rising. At Louisville, it was mostly cloudy. The temperature was 72 degrees, the dew point 67, and the relative humidity 84%. The wind was west at 6 miles an hour. The pressure was 29.99 inches and falling. At Frankfort, and the pressure was 29.99 inches and steady. Elsewhere around the region, it was clear, with a temperature of 68 at Jasper, Indiana, and 69 at Wilmington, Ohio. It was partly cloudy, with a temperature of 70 at Covington, 65 at Indianapolis, and 70 at Jackson. At Bowling Green, it was mostly cloudy, with a temperature of 75. At London, it was cloudy, with a temperature of 73. Now for the official National Weather Service forecast for Frankfort and surrounding communities. Tonight, partly cloudy with a 20% chance of thunderstorms early in the evening, then partly cloudy overnight. Lows in the mid-60s. Northwest winds up to 10 miles an hour. Tuesday, mostly sunny. Patchy fog in the morning. Highs in the lower 80s. Northwest winds up to 5 miles an hour. Tuesday night, mostly clear. Lows in the lower 60s. Northwest winds up to 5 miles an hour, shifting to the south after midnight. Wednesday, partly sunny. Slight chance of showers in the morning, then slight chance of thunderstorms in the afternoon. Highs in the mid-80s. Southwest winds up to 5 miles an hour. Chance of precipitation 20%. Wednesday night, mostly cloudy. Chance of thunderstorms until midnight, then showers likely and slight chance of thunderstorms after midnight. Lows in the mid-60s. Northwest winds up to 5 miles an hour, shifting to the east after midnight. Chance of precipitation 70%. And now the extended forecast for the radio listening area. Thursday and Thursday night, showers likely and chance of thunderstorms. Highs in the lower 80s. Lows in the mid-60s. Chance of precipitation 70%. Friday and Friday night, partly cloudy. Highs in the lower 80s. Lows in the lower 60s. Saturday and Saturday night, mostly clear. Chance of showers and slight chance of thunderstorms. Highs in the lower 80s. Lows in the lower 60s. Chance of precipitation 30%. Sunday and Sunday night, mostly clear. Highs in the lower 80s. Lows in the upper 50s. Monday and Monday night, partly cloudy. Highs in the lower 80s. Lows in the lower 60s. The current time is 3:17 a.m. Eastern Daylight Time. 3 a.m. Eastern Daylight Time weather conditions across north-central Kentucky. At Frankfort. And the pressure was 29.99 inches and steady. At Lexington, it was mostly cloudy. The temperature was 72 degrees, the dew point 69, and the relative humidity 90%. The wind was northwest at 3 miles an hour. The pressure was 30.01 inches and rising. At Louisville, it was mostly cloudy. The temperature was 72 degrees, the dew point 67, and the relative humidity 84%. The wind was west at 6 miles an hour. The pressure was 29.99 inches and falling. At Frankfort, and the pressure was 29.99 inches and steady. Elsewhere around the region, it was clear, with a temperature of 68 at Jasper, Indiana, and 69 at Wilmington, Ohio. It was partly cloudy, with a temperature of 70 at Covington, 65 at Indianapolis, and 70 at Jackson. At Bowling

Eugene, it was mostly cloudy with a temperature of 75. At London, it was cloudy with a temperature of 73. Now for the official National Weather Service forecast for Frankfurt and surrounding communities. Tonight, partly cloudy with a 20% chance of thunderstorms early in the evening, then partly cloudy overnight. Lows in the mid-60s. Northwest winds up to 10 miles an hour. Tuesday, mostly sunny. Patchy fog in the morning. Highs in the lower 80s. Northwest winds up to 5 miles an hour. Tuesday night, mostly clear. Lows in the lower 60s. Northwest winds up to 5 miles an hour, shifting to the south after midnight. Wednesday, partly sunny. Slight chance of showers in the morning, then slight chance of thunderstorms in the afternoon. Highs in the mid-80s. Southwest winds up to 5 miles an hour. Chance of precipitation 20%. Wednesday night, mostly cloudy. Chance of thunderstorms until midnight, then showers likely and slight chance of thunderstorms after midnight. Lows in the mid-60s. Northwest winds up to 5 miles an hour, shifting to the east after midnight. Chance of precipitation 70%. And now the extended forecast for the radio listening area. Thursday and Thursday night, showers likely and chance of thunderstorms. Highs in the lower 80s. Lows in the mid-60s. Chance of precipitation 70%. Friday and Friday night, partly cloudy. Highs in the lower 80s. Lows in the lower 60s. Saturday and Saturday night, mostly clear. Chance of showers and slight chance of thunderstorms. Highs in the lower 80s. Lows in the lower 60s. Chance of precipitation 30%. Sunday and Sunday night, mostly clear. Highs in the lower 80s. Lows in the upper 50s. Monday and Monday night, partly cloudy. Highs in the lower 80s. Lows in the lower 60s. 3 a.m. Eastern Daylight Time weather conditions across north-central Kentucky. At Frankfort. And the pressure was 29.99 inches and steady. At Lexington, it was mostly cloudy. The temperature was 72 degrees, the dew point 69, and the relative humidity 90%. The wind was northwest at 3 miles an hour. The pressure was 30.01 inches and rising. At Louisville, it was mostly cloudy. The temperature was 72 degrees, the dew point 67, and the relative humidity 84%. The wind was west at 6 miles an hour. The pressure was 29.99 inches and falling. At Frankfort, and the pressure was 29.99 inches and steady. Elsewhere around the region, it was clear, with a temperature of 68 at Jasper, Indiana, and 69 at Wilmington, Ohio. It was partly cloudy, with a temperature of 70 at Covington, 65 at Indianapolis, and 70 at Jackson. At Bowling Green, it was mostly cloudy, with a temperature of 75. At London, it was cloudy, with a temperature of 73. The current time is 3:22 a.m. Eastern Daylight Time. Now for the official National Weather Service forecast for Frankfurt and surrounding communities. Tonight, partly cloudy with a 20% chance of thunderstorms early in the evening, then partly cloudy overnight. Lows in the mid-60s. Northwest winds up to 10 miles an hour. Tuesday, mostly sunny. Patchy fog in the morning. Highs in the lower 80s. Northwest winds up to 5 miles an hour. Tuesday night, mostly clear. Lows in the lower 60s. Northwest winds up to 5 miles an hour, shifting to the south after midnight. Wednesday, partly sunny. Slight chance of showers in the morning, then slight chance of thunderstorms in the afternoon. Highs in the mid-80s. Southwest winds up to 5 miles an hour. Chance of precipitation 20%. Wednesday night, mostly cloudy. Chance of thunderstorms.

till midnight. Then showers likely and slight chance of thunderstorms after midnight. Lows in the mid-60s. Northwest winds up to 5 miles an hour, shifting to the east after midnight. Chance of precipitation 70%. And now the extended forecast for the radio listening area. Thursday and Thursday night, showers likely and chance of thunderstorms. Highs in the lower 80s. Lows in the mid-60s. Chance of precipitation 70%. Friday and Friday night, partly cloudy. Highs in the lower 80s. Lows in the lower 60s. Saturday and Saturday night, mostly clear. Chance of showers and slight chance of thunderstorms. Highs in the lower 80s. Lows in the lower 60s. Chance of precipitation 30%. Sunday and Sunday night, mostly clear. Highs in the lower 80s. Lows in the upper 50s. Monday and Monday night, partly cloudy. Highs in the lower 80s. Lows in the lower 60s. 3 a.m. Eastern Daylight Time weather conditions across north central Kentucky. At Frankfort. And the pressure was 29.99 inches and steady. At Lexington, it was mostly cloudy. The temperature was 72 degrees, the dew point 69, and the relative humidity 90%. The wind was northwest at 3 miles an hour. The pressure was 30.01 inches and rising. At Louisville, it was mostly cloudy. The temperature was 72 degrees, the dew point 67, and the relative humidity 84%. The wind was west at 6 miles an hour. The pressure was 29.99 inches and falling. At Frankfort, and the pressure was 29.99 inches and steady. Elsewhere around the region, it was clear, with a temperature of 68 at Jasper, Indiana, and 69 at Wilmington, Ohio. It was partly cloudy, with a temperature of 70 at Covington, 65 at Indianapolis, and 70 at Jackson. At Bowling Green, it was mostly cloudy, with a temperature of 75. At London, it was cloudy, with a temperature of 73. Now for the official National Weather Service forecast for Frankfort and surrounding communities. Tonight, partly cloudy with a 20% chance of thunderstorms early in the evening, then partly cloudy overnight. Lows in the mid-60s. Northwest winds up to 10 miles an hour. Tuesday, mostly sunny. Patchy fog in the morning. Highs in the lower 80s. Northwest winds up to 5 miles an hour. Tuesday night, mostly clear. Lows in the lower 60s. Northwest winds up to 5 miles an hour, shifting to the south after midnight. Wednesday, partly sunny. Slight chance of showers in the morning, then slight chance of thunderstorms in the afternoon. Highs in the mid-80s. Southwest winds up to 5 miles an hour. Chance of precipitation 20%. Wednesday night, mostly cloudy. Chance of thunderstorms until midnight, then showers likely and slight chance of thunderstorms after midnight. Lows in the mid-60s. Northwest winds up to 5 miles an hour, shifting to the east after midnight. Chance of precipitation 70%. And now the extended forecast for the radio listening area. Thursday and Thursday night, showers likely and chance of thunderstorms. Highs in the lower 80s. Lows in the mid-60s. Chance of precipitation 70%. Friday and Friday night, partly cloudy. Highs in the lower 80s. Lows in the lower 60s. Saturday and Saturday night, mostly clear. Chance of showers and slight chance of thunderstorms. Highs in the lower 80s. Lows in the lower 60s. Chance of precipitation 30%. Sunday and Sunday night, mostly clear. Highs in the lower 80s. Lows in the upper 50s. Monday and Monday night, partly cloudy. Highs in the lower 80s. Lows in the lower 60s. The current time is 3:28 a.m. Eastern Daylight Time.

3 a.m. Eastern Daylight Time weather conditions across north-central Kentucky at Frankfort, and the pressure was 29.99 inches and steady. At Lexington, it was mostly cloudy. The temperature was 72 degrees, the dew point 69, and the relative humidity 90%. The wind was northwest at 3 miles an hour. The pressure was 30.01 inches and rising. At Louisville, it was mostly cloudy. The temperature was 72 degrees, the dew point 67, and the relative humidity 84%. The wind was west at 6 miles an hour. The pressure was 29.99 inches and falling. At Frankfort, and the pressure was 29.99 inches and steady. Elsewhere around the region, it was clear, with a temperature of 68 at Jasper, Indiana, and 69 at Wilmington, Ohio. It was partly cloudy, with a temperature of 70 at Covington, 65 at Indianapolis, and 70 at Jackson. At Bowling Green, it was mostly cloudy, with a temperature of 75. At London, it was cloudy, with a temperature of 73. Now for the official National Weather Service forecast for Frankfort and surrounding communities. Tonight, partly cloudy with a 20% chance of thunderstorms early in the evening, then partly cloudy overnight. Lows in the mid-60s. Northwest winds up to 10 miles an hour. Tuesday, mostly sunny. Patchy fog in the morning. Highs in the lower 80s. Northwest winds up to 5 miles an hour. Tuesday night, mostly clear. Lows in the lower 60s. Northwest winds up to 5 miles an hour, shifting to the south after midnight. Wednesday, partly sunny. Slight chance of showers in the morning, then slight chance of thunderstorms in the afternoon. Highs in the mid-80s. Southwest winds up to 5 miles an hour. Chance of precipitation 20%. Wednesday night, mostly cloudy. Chance of thunderstorms until midnight, then showers likely and slight chance of thunderstorms after midnight. Lows in the mid-60s. Northwest winds up to 5 miles an hour, shifting to the east after midnight. Chance of precipitation 70%. And now the extended forecast for the radio listening area. Thursday and Thursday night, showers likely and chance of thunderstorms. Highs in the lower 80s. Lows in the mid-60s. Chance of precipitation 70%. Friday and Friday night, partly cloudy. Highs in the lower 80s. Lows in the lower 60s. Saturday and Saturday night, mostly clear. Chance of showers and slight chance of thunderstorms. Highs in the lower 80s. Lows in the lower 60s. Chance of precipitation 30%. Sunday and Sunday night, mostly clear. Highs in the lower 80s. Lows in the upper 50s. Monday and Monday night, partly cloudy. Highs in the lower 80s. Lows in the lower 60s. The current time is 3:32 a.m. Eastern Daylight Time. 3 a.m. Eastern Daylight Time weather conditions across north-central Kentucky. At Frankfort. And the pressure was 29.99 inches and steady. At Lexington, it was mostly cloudy. The temperature was 72 degrees, the dew point 69, and the relative humidity 90%. The wind was northwest at 3 miles an hour. The pressure was 30.01 inches and rising. At Louisville, it was mostly cloudy. The temperature was 72 degrees, the dew point 67, and the relative humidity 84%. The wind was west at 6 miles an hour. The pressure was 29.99 inches and falling. At Frankfort, and the pressure was 29.99 inches and steady. Elsewhere around the region, it was clear, with a temperature of 68 at Jasper, Indiana, and 69 at Wilmington, Ohio. It was partly cloudy, with a temperature of 70 at Covington, 65 at Indianapolis, and 70 at Jackson. At Bowling Green,

It was mostly cloudy, with a temperature of 75 at Covington, 65 at Indianapolis, and 70 at Jackson. At Bowling Green, it was mostly cloudy, with a temperature of 75. At London, it was cloudy, with a temperature of 73. Now for the official National Weather Service forecast for Frankfurt and surrounding communities. Tonight, partly cloudy with a 20% chance of thunderstorms early in the evening, then partly cloudy overnight. Lows in the mid-60s. Northwest winds up to 10 miles an hour. Tuesday, mostly sunny. Patchy fog in the morning. Highs in the lower 80s. Northwest winds up to 5 miles an hour. Tuesday night, mostly clear. Lows in the lower 60s. Northwest winds up to 5 miles an hour, shifting to the south after midnight. Wednesday, partly sunny. Slight chance of showers in the morning, then slight chance of thunderstorms in the afternoon. Highs in the mid-80s. Southwest winds up to 5 miles an hour. Chance of precipitation 20%. Wednesday night, mostly cloudy. Chance of thunderstorms until midnight, then showers likely and slight chance of thunderstorms after midnight. Lows in the mid-60s. Northwest winds up to 5 miles an hour, shifting to the east after midnight. Chance of precipitation 70%. And now the extended forecast for the radio listening area. Thursday and Thursday night, showers likely and chance of thunderstorms. Highs in the lower 80s. Lows in the mid-60s. Chance of precipitation 70%. Friday and Friday night, partly cloudy. Highs in the lower 80s. Lows in the lower 60s. Saturday and Saturday night, mostly clear. Chance of showers and slight chance of thunderstorms. Highs in the lower 80s. Lows in the lower 60s. Chance of precipitation 30%. Sunday and Sunday night, mostly clear. Highs in the lower 80s. Lows in the upper 50s. Monday and Monday night, partly cloudy. Highs in the lower 80s. Lows in the lower 60s. 3 a.m. Eastern Daylight Time weather conditions across north central Kentucky. At Frankfort. And the pressure was 29.99 inches and steady. At Lexington, it was mostly cloudy. The temperature was 72 degrees, the dew point 69, and the relative humidity 90%. The wind was northwest at 3 miles an hour. The pressure was 30.01 inches and rising. At Louisville, it was mostly cloudy. The temperature was 72 degrees, the dew point 67, and the relative humidity 84%. The wind was west at 6 miles an hour. The pressure was 29.99 inches and falling. At Frankfort, and the pressure was 29.99 inches and steady. Elsewhere around the region, it was clear, with a temperature of 68 at Jasper, Indiana, and 69 at Wilmington, Ohio. It was partly cloudy, with a temperature of 70 at Covington, 65 at Indianapolis, and 70 at Jackson. At Bowling Green, it was mostly cloudy, with a temperature of 75. At London, it was cloudy, with a temperature of 73. The current time is 3:37 a.m. Eastern Daylight Time. Now for the official National Weather Service forecast for Frankfort and surrounding communities. Tonight, partly cloudy with a 20% chance of thunderstorms early in the evening, then partly cloudy overnight. Lows in the mid-60s. Northwest winds up to 10 miles an hour. Tuesday, mostly sunny. Patchy fog in the morning. Highs in the lower 80s. Northwest winds up to 5 miles an hour. Tuesday night, mostly clear. Lows in the lower 60s. Northwest winds up to 5 miles an hour, shifting to the south after midnight. Wednesday, partly sunny. Slight chance of showers in the morning, then slight chance of thunderstorms in the afternoon. Highs in the mid-80s. Southwest winds.

to 5 miles an hour. Chance of precipitation 20%. Wednesday night, mostly cloudy. Chance of thunderstorms until midnight, then showers likely and slight chance of thunderstorms after midnight. Lows in the mid-60s. Northwest winds up to 5 miles an hour, shifting to the east after midnight. Chance of precipitation 70%. And now the extended forecast for the radio listening area. Thursday and Thursday night, showers likely and chance of thunderstorms. Highs in the lower 80s. Lows in the mid-60s. Chance of precipitation 70%. Friday and Friday night, partly cloudy. Highs in the lower 80s. Lows in the lower 60s. Saturday and Saturday night, mostly clear. Chance of showers and slight chance of thunderstorms. Highs in the lower 80s. Lows in the lower 60s. Chance of precipitation 30%. Sunday and Sunday night, mostly clear. Highs in the lower 80s. Lows in the upper 50s. Monday and Monday night, partly cloudy. Highs in the lower 80s. Lows in the lower 60s. 3 a.m. Eastern Daylight Time weather conditions across north central Kentucky. At Frankfort. And the pressure was 29.99 inches and steady. At Lexington, it was mostly cloudy. The temperature was 72 degrees, the dew point 69, and the relative humidity 90%. The wind was northwest at 3 miles an hour. The pressure was 30.01 inches and rising. At Louisville, it was mostly cloudy. The temperature was 72 degrees, the dew point 67, and the relative humidity 84%. The wind was west at 6 miles an hour. The pressure was 29.99 inches and falling. At Frankfort, and the pressure was 29.99 inches and steady. Elsewhere around the region, it was clear, with a temperature of 68 at Jasper, Indiana, and 69 at Wilmington, Ohio. It was partly cloudy, with a temperature of 70 at Covington, 65 at Indianapolis, and 70 at Jackson. At Bowling Green, it was mostly cloudy, with a temperature of 75. At London, it was cloudy, with a temperature of 73. Now for the official National Weather Service forecast for Frankfort and surrounding communities. Tonight, partly cloudy with a 20% chance of thunderstorms early in the evening, then partly cloudy overnight. Lows in the mid-60s. Northwest winds up to 10 miles an hour. Tuesday, mostly sunny. Patchy fog in the morning. Highs in the lower 80s. Northwest winds up to 5 miles an hour. Tuesday night, mostly clear. Lows in the lower 60s. Northwest winds up to 5 miles an hour, shifting to the south after midnight. Wednesday, partly sunny. Slight chance of showers in the morning, then slight chance of thunderstorms in the afternoon. Highs in the mid-80s. Southwest winds up to 5 miles an hour. Chance of precipitation 20%. Wednesday night, mostly cloudy. Chance of thunderstorms until midnight, then showers likely and slight chance of thunderstorms after midnight. Lows in the mid-60s. Northwest winds up to 5 miles an hour, shifting to the east after midnight. Chance of precipitation 70%. And now the extended forecast for the radio listening area. Thursday and Thursday night, showers likely and chance of thunderstorms. Highs in the lower 80s. Lows in the mid-60s. Chance of precipitation 70%. Friday and Friday night, partly cloudy. Highs in the lower 80s. Lows in the lower 60s. Saturday and Saturday night, mostly clear. Chance of showers and slight chance of thunderstorms. Highs in the lower 80s. Lows in the lower 60s. Chance of precipitation 30%. Sunday and Sunday night, mostly clear. Highs in the lower 80s. Lows in the upper 50s. Monday and Monday night, partly cloudy.
Highs in the lower 80s. Lows in the lower 60s. 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The current time is 3:43 a.m. Eastern Daylight Time. 3 a.m. Eastern Daylight Time weather conditions across north-central Kentucky. At Frankfurt, and the pressure was 29.99 inches and steady. At Lexington, it was mostly cloudy. The temperature was 72 degrees, the dew point 69, and the relative humidity 90%. The wind was northwest at 3 miles an hour. The pressure was 30.01 inches and rising. At Louisville, it was mostly cloudy. The temperature was 72 degrees, the dew point 67, and the relative humidity 84%. The wind was west at 6 miles an hour. The pressure was 29.99 inches and falling. At Frankfurt, and the pressure was 29.99 inches and steady. Elsewhere around the region, it was clear, with a temperature of 68 at Jasper, Indiana, and 69 at Wilmington, Ohio. It was partly cloudy, with a temperature of 70 at Covington, 65 at Indianapolis, and 70 at Jackson. At Bowling Green, it was mostly cloudy, with a temperature of 75. At London, it was cloudy, with a temperature of 73. Now for the official National Weather Service forecast for Frankfurt and surrounding communities. Tonight, partly cloudy with a 20% chance of thunderstorms early in the evening, then partly cloudy overnight. Lows in the mid-60s. Northwest winds up to 10 miles an hour. Tuesday, mostly sunny. Patchy fog in the morning. Highs in the lower 80s. Northwest winds up to 5 miles an hour. Tuesday night, mostly clear. Lows in the lower 60s. Northwest winds up to 5 miles an hour, shifting to the south after midnight. Wednesday, partly sunny. Slight chance of showers in the morning, then slight chance of thunderstorms in the afternoon. Highs in the mid-80s. Southwest winds up to 5 miles an hour. Chance of precipitation 20%. Wednesday night, mostly cloudy. Chance of thunderstorms until midnight, then showers likely and slight chance of thunderstorms after midnight. Lows in the mid-60s. Northwest winds up to 5 miles an hour, shifting to the east after midnight. Chance of precipitation 70%. And now the extended forecast for the radio listening area. Thursday and Thursday night, showers likely and chance of thunderstorms. Highs in the lower 80s. Lows in the mid-60s. Chance of precipitation 70%. Friday and Friday night, partly cloudy. Highs in the lower 80s. Lows in the lower 60s. Saturday and Saturday night, mostly clear. Chance of showers and slight chance of thunderstorms. Highs in the lower 80s. Lows in the lower 60s. Chance of precipitation 30%. Sunday and Sunday night, mostly clear. Highs in the lower 80s. Lows in the upper 50s. Monday and Monday night, partly cloudy. Highs in the lower 80s. Lows in the lower 60s. The current time is 3:47 a.m. Eastern Daylight Time. 3 a.m. Eastern Daylight Time weather conditions across north-central Kentucky. At Frankfort, and the pressure was 29.99 inches and steady. At Lexington, it was mostly cloudy. The temperature was 72 degrees, the dew point 69, and the relative humidity 90%. The wind was northwest at 3 miles an hour. The pressure was 30.01 inches and rising. At Louisville, it was mostly cloudy. The temperature was 72 degrees, the dew point 67, and the relative humidity 84%. The wind was west at 6.

miles an hour. The pressure was 29.99 inches and falling at Frankfurt, and the pressure was 29.99 inches and steady. Elsewhere around the region, it was clear, with a temperature of 68 at Jasper, Indiana, and 69 at Wilmington, Ohio. It was partly cloudy, with a temperature of 70 at Covington, 65 at Indianapolis, and 70 at Jackson. At Bowling Green, it was mostly cloudy, with a temperature of 75. At London, it was cloudy, with a temperature of 73. Now for the official National Weather Service forecast for Frankfurt and surrounding communities. Tonight, partly cloudy with a 20% chance of thunderstorms early in the evening, then partly cloudy overnight. Lows in the mid-60s. Northwest winds up to 10 miles an hour. Tuesday, mostly sunny. Patchy fog in the morning. Highs in the lower 80s. Northwest winds up to 5 miles an hour. Tuesday night, mostly clear. Lows in the lower 60s. Northwest winds up to 5 miles an hour, shifting to the south after midnight. Wednesday, partly sunny. Slight chance of showers in the morning, then slight chance of thunderstorms in the afternoon. Highs in the mid-80s. Southwest winds up to 5 miles an hour. Chance of precipitation 20%. Wednesday night, mostly cloudy. Chance of thunderstorms until midnight, then showers likely and slight chance of thunderstorms after midnight. Lows in the mid-60s. Northwest winds up to 5 miles an hour, shifting to the east after midnight. Chance of precipitation 70%. And now the extended forecast for the radio listening area. Thursday and Thursday night, showers likely and chance of thunderstorms. Highs in the lower 80s. Lows in the mid-60s. Chance of precipitation 70%. Friday and Friday night, partly cloudy. Highs in the lower 80s. Lows in the lower 60s. Saturday and Saturday night, mostly clear. Chance of showers and slight chance of thunderstorms. Highs in the lower 80s. Lows in the lower 60s. Chance of precipitation 30%. Sunday and Sunday night, mostly clear. Highs in the lower 80s. Lows in the upper 50s. Monday and Monday night, partly cloudy. Highs in the lower 80s. Lows in the lower 60s. 3 a.m. Eastern Daylight Time weather conditions across north central Kentucky. At Frankfurt. And the pressure was 29.99 inches and steady. At Lexington, it was mostly cloudy. The temperature was 72 degrees, the dew point 69, and the relative humidity 90%. The wind was northwest at 3 miles an hour. The pressure was 30.01 inches and rising. At Louisville, it was mostly cloudy. The temperature was 72 degrees, the dew point 67, and the relative humidity 84%. The wind was west at 6 miles an hour. The pressure was 29.99 inches and falling. At Frankfurt. And the pressure was 29.99 inches and steady. Elsewhere around the region, it was clear, with a temperature of 68 at Jasper, Indiana, and 69 at Wilmington, Ohio. It was partly cloudy, with a temperature of 70 at Covington, 65 at Indianapolis, and 70 at Jackson. At Bowling Green, it was mostly cloudy, with a temperature of 75. At London, it was cloudy, with a temperature of 73. The current time is 3:52 a.m. Eastern Daylight Time. Now for the official National Weather Service forecast for Frankfurt and surrounding communities. Tonight, partly cloudy with a 20% chance of thunderstorms early in the evening, then partly cloudy overnight. Lows in the mid-60s. Northwest winds up to 10 miles an hour. Tuesday, mostly sunny. Patchy fog in the morning. Highs in the lower 80s. Northwest winds up to 5 miles an hour. Tuesday night, mostly clear.

lows in the lower 60s. Northwest winds up to 5 miles an hour, shifting to the south after midnight. Wednesday, partly sunny. Slight chance of showers in the morning, then slight chance of thunderstorms in the afternoon. Highs in the mid-80s. Southwest winds up to 5 miles an hour. Chance of precipitation 20%. Wednesday night, mostly cloudy. Chance of thunderstorms until midnight, then showers likely and slight chance of thunderstorms after midnight. Lows in the mid-60s. Northwest winds up to 5 miles an hour, shifting to the east after midnight. Chance of precipitation 70%. And now the extended forecast for the radio listening area. Thursday and Thursday night, showers likely and chance of thunderstorms. Highs in the lower 80s. Lows in the mid-60s. Chance of precipitation 70%. Friday and Friday night, partly cloudy. Highs in the lower 80s. Lows in the lower 60s. Saturday and Saturday night, mostly clear. Chance of showers and slight chance of thunderstorms. Highs in the lower 80s. Lows in the lower 60s. Chance of precipitation 30%. Sunday and Sunday night, mostly clear. Highs in the lower 80s. Lows in the upper 50s. Monday and Monday night, partly cloudy. Highs in the lower 80s. Lows in the lower 60s. 3 a.m. Eastern Daylight Time weather conditions across north central Kentucky. At Frankfort. And the pressure was 29.99 inches and steady. At Lexington, it was mostly cloudy. The temperature was 72 degrees, the dew point 69, and the relative humidity 90%. The wind was northwest at 3 miles an hour. The pressure was 30.01 inches and rising. At Louisville, it was mostly cloudy. The temperature was 72 degrees, the dew point 67, and the relative humidity 84%. The wind was west at 6 miles an hour. The pressure was 29.99 inches and falling. At Frankfort, and the pressure was 29.99 inches and steady. Elsewhere around the region, it was clear, with a temperature of 68 at Jasper, Indiana, and 69 at Wilmington, Ohio. It was partly cloudy, with a temperature of 70 at Covington, 65 at Indianapolis, and 70 at Jackson. At Bowling Green, it was mostly cloudy, with a temperature of 75. At London, it was cloudy, with a temperature of 73. Now for the official National Weather Service forecast for Frankfort and surrounding communities. Tonight, partly cloudy with a 20% chance of thunderstorms early in the evening, then partly cloudy overnight. Lows in the mid-60s. Northwest winds up to 10 miles an hour. Tuesday, mostly sunny. Patchy fog in the morning. Highs in the lower 80s. Northwest winds up to 5 miles an hour. Tuesday night, mostly clear. Lows in the lower 60s. Northwest winds up to 5 miles an hour, shifting to the south after midnight. Wednesday, partly sunny. Slight chance of showers in the morning, then slight chance of thunderstorms in the afternoon. Highs in the mid-80s. Southwest winds up to 5 miles an hour. Chance of precipitation 20%. Wednesday night, mostly cloudy. Chance of thunderstorms until midnight, then showers likely and slight chance of thunderstorms after midnight. Lows in the mid-60s. Northwest winds up to 5 miles an hour, shifting to the east after midnight. Chance of precipitation 70%. And now the extended forecast for the radio listening area. Thursday and Thursday night, showers likely and chance of thunderstorms. Highs in the lower 80s. Lows in the mid-60s. Chance of precipitation 70%. Friday and Friday night, partly cloudy. Highs in the lower 80s. Lows in the lower 60s. Saturday and Saturday night, mostly clear. Chance of showers and slight chance of thunderstorms.

Highs in the lower 80s. Lows in the lower 60s. Chance of precipitation 30%. Sunday and Sunday night, mostly clear. Highs in the lower 80s. Lows in the upper 50s. Monday and Monday night, partly cloudy. Highs in the lower 80s. Lows in the lower 60s. The current time is 3:58 a.m. Eastern Daylight Time. 3 a.m. Eastern Daylight Time weather conditions across north-central Kentucky. At Frankfort. And the pressure was 29.99 inches and steady. At Lexington, it was mostly cloudy. The temperature was 72 degrees, the dew point 69, and the relative humidity 90%. The wind was northwest at 3 miles an hour. The pressure was 30.01 inches and rising. At Louisville, it was mostly cloudy. The temperature was 72 degrees, the dew point 67, and the relative humidity 84%. The wind was west at 6 miles an hour. The pressure was 29.99 inches and falling. At Frankfort, and the pressure was 29.99 inches and steady. Elsewhere around the region, it was clear, with a temperature of 68 at Jasper, Indiana, and 69 at Wilmington, Ohio. It was partly cloudy, with a temperature of 70 at Covington, 65 at Indianapolis, and 70 at Jackson. At Bowling Green, it was mostly cloudy, with a temperature of 75. At London, it was cloudy, with a temperature of 73. Now for the official National Weather Service forecast for Frankfort and surrounding communities. Tonight, partly cloudy with a 20% chance of thunderstorms early in the evening, then partly cloudy overnight. Lows in the mid-60s. Northwest winds up to 10 miles an hour. Tuesday, mostly sunny. Patchy fog in the morning. Highs in the lower 80s. Northwest winds up to 5 miles an hour. Tuesday night, mostly clear. Lows in the lower 60s. Northwest winds up to 5 miles an hour, shifting to the south after midnight. Wednesday, partly sunny. Slight chance of showers in the morning, then slight chance of thunderstorms in the afternoon. Highs in the mid-80s. Southwest winds up to 5 miles an hour. Chance of precipitation 20%. Wednesday night, mostly cloudy. Chance of thunderstorms until midnight, then showers likely and slight chance of thunderstorms after midnight. Lows in the mid-60s. Northwest winds up to 5 miles an hour, shifting to the east after midnight. Chance of precipitation 70%. And now the extended forecast for the radio listening area. Thursday and Thursday night, showers likely and chance of thunderstorms. Highs in the lower 80s. Lows in the mid-60s. Chance of precipitation 70%. Friday and Friday night, partly cloudy. Highs in the lower 80s. Lows in the lower 60s. Saturday and Saturday night, mostly clear. Chance of showers and slight chance of thunderstorms. Highs in the lower 80s. Lows in the lower 60s. Chance of precipitation 30%. Sunday and Sunday night, mostly clear. Highs in the lower 80s. Lows in the upper 50s. Monday and Monday night, partly cloudy. Highs in the lower 80s. Lows in the lower 60s. The current time is 4:02 a.m. Eastern Daylight Time. 3 a.m. Eastern Daylight Time weather conditions across north-central Kentucky. At Frankfort. And the pressure was 29.99 inches and steady. At Lexington, it was mostly cloudy. The temperature was 72 degrees, the dew point 69, and the relative humidity 90%. The wind was northwest at 3 miles an hour. The pressure was 30.01 inches and rising. At Louisville, it was mostly cloudy. The temperature was 72 degrees, the dew point 67, and the relative humidity 84%. The wind was west at 6 miles an hour.

The pressure was 29.99 inches and falling at Frankfurt. And the pressure was 29.99 inches and steady. Elsewhere around the region, it was clear, with a temperature of 68 at Jasper, Indiana, and 69 at Wilmington, Ohio. It was partly cloudy, with a temperature of 70 at Covington, 65 at Indianapolis, and 70 at Jackson. At Bowling Green, it was mostly cloudy, with a temperature of 75. At London, it was cloudy, with a temperature of 73. Now for the official National Weather Service forecast for Frankfurt and surrounding communities. Tonight, partly cloudy with a 20% chance of thunderstorms early in the evening, then partly cloudy overnight. Lows in the mid-60s. Northwest winds up to 10 miles an hour. Tuesday, mostly sunny. Patchy fog in the morning. Highs in the lower 80s. Northwest winds up to 5 miles an hour. Tuesday night, mostly clear. Lows in the lower 60s. Northwest winds up to 5 miles an hour, shifting to the south after midnight. Wednesday, partly sunny. Slight chance of showers in the morning, then slight chance of thunderstorms in the afternoon. Highs in the mid-80s. Southwest winds up to 5 miles an hour. Chance of precipitation 20%. Wednesday night, mostly cloudy. Chance of thunderstorms until midnight, then showers likely and slight chance of thunderstorms after midnight. Lows in the mid-60s. Northwest winds up to 5 miles an hour, shifting to the east after midnight. Chance of precipitation 70%. And now the extended forecast for the radio listening area. Thursday and Thursday night, showers likely and chance of thunderstorms. Highs in the lower 80s. Lows in the mid-60s. Chance of precipitation 70%. Friday and Friday night, partly cloudy. Highs in the lower 80s. Lows in the lower 60s. Saturday and Saturday night, mostly clear. Chance of showers and slight chance of thunderstorms. Highs in the lower 80s. Lows in the lower 60s. Chance of precipitation 30%. Sunday and Sunday night, mostly clear. Highs in the lower 80s. Lows in the upper 50s. Monday and Monday night, partly cloudy. Highs in the lower 80s. Lows in the lower 60s. 4 a.m. Eastern Daylight Time weather conditions across north central Kentucky. At Frankfurt. And the pressure was 29.99 inches and steady. At Lexington, it was mostly cloudy. The temperature was 70 degrees, the dew point 68, and the relative humidity 93%. The wind was west at 3 miles an hour. The pressure was 30.01 inches and steady. At Louisville, it was mostly cloudy. The temperature was 72 degrees, the dew point 67, and the relative humidity 84%. The wind was northwest at 6 miles an hour. The pressure was 30.00 inches and rising. At Frankfurt, and the pressure was 29.99 inches and steady. Elsewhere around the region, it was clear, with a temperature of 67 at Jasper, Indiana, and 73 at Bowling Green. It was partly cloudy, with a temperature of 70 at Covington, 64 at Indianapolis, 68 at Wilmington, Ohio, and 73 at London. At Jackson, it was cloudy, with a temperature of 71. The current time is 4:07 a.m. Eastern Daylight Time. Now for the official National Weather Service forecast for Frankfurt and surrounding communities. Today, mostly sunny. Highs in the lower 80s. Northwest winds up to 5 miles an hour. Tonight, clear. Lows in the lower 60s. Northwest winds up to 5 miles an hour, shifting to the south after midnight. Wednesday, mostly sunny in the morning, then becoming mostly cloudy. Highs in the mid-80s. Southwest winds up to 5 miles an hour. Wednesday night, mostly cloudy.

lower 60s. Saturday and Saturday night, mostly clear. A 20% chance of thunderstorms. Highs in the mid-80s. Lows in the lower 60s. Sunday and Sunday night, mostly clear. Highs in the lower 80s. Lows in the lower 60s. Monday and Monday night, partly cloudy. Highs in the lower 80s. Lows in the lower 60s. 4 a.m. Eastern Daylight Time weather conditions across north-central Kentucky. At Frankfort. And the pressure was 29.99 inches and steady. At Lexington, it was mostly cloudy. The temperature was 70 degrees, the dew point 68, and the relative humidity 93%. The wind was west at 3 miles an hour. The pressure was 30.01 inches and steady. At Louisville, it was mostly cloudy. The temperature was 72 degrees, the dew point 67, and the relative humidity 84%. The wind was northwest at 6 miles an hour. The pressure was 30.00 inches and rising. At Frankfort, and the pressure was 29.99 inches and steady. Elsewhere around the region, it was clear, with a temperature of 67 at Jasper, Indiana, and 73 at Bowling Green. It was partly cloudy, with a temperature of 70 at Covington, 64 at Indianapolis, 68 at Wilmington, Ohio, and 73 at London. At Jackson, it was cloudy, with a temperature of 71. Now for the official National Weather Service forecast for Frankfort and surrounding communities. Today, mostly sunny. Highs in the lower 80s. Northwest winds up to 5 miles an hour. Tonight, clear. Lows in the lower 60s. Northwest winds up to 5 miles an hour, shifting to the south after midnight. Wednesday, mostly sunny in the morning, then becoming mostly cloudy. Highs in the mid-80s. Southwest winds up to 5 miles an hour. Wednesday night, mostly cloudy. Chance of showers and slight chance of thunderstorms until midnight, then showers likely and slight chance of thunderstorms after midnight. Lows in the upper 60s. West winds up to 5 miles an hour, shifting to the east after midnight. Chance of precipitation 70%. And now the extended forecast for the radio listening area. Thursday and Thursday night, mostly cloudy. Showers likely and chance of thunderstorms. Highs in the lower 80s. Lows in the mid-60s. Chance of precipitation 70%. Friday and Friday night, partly cloudy. Highs in the mid-80s. Lows in the lower 60s. Saturday and Saturday night, mostly clear. A 20% chance of thunderstorms. Highs in the mid-80s. Lows in the lower 60s. Sunday and Sunday night, mostly clear. Highs in the lower 80s. Lows in the lower 60s. Monday and Monday night, partly cloudy. Highs in the lower 80s. Lows in the lower 60s. 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The current time is 4:12 a.m. Eastern Daylight Time. 4 a.m. Eastern Daylight Time weather conditions across north-central Kentucky. At Frankfort. And the pressure was 29.99 inches and steady. At Lexington, it was mostly cloudy. The temperature was 70 degrees, the dew point 68, and the relative humidity 93%. The wind was west at 3 miles an hour. The pressure was 30.01 inches and steady. At Louisville, it was mostly cloudy. The temperature was 72 degrees, the dew point 67, and the relative humidity 84%. The wind was northwest at 6 miles an hour. The pressure was 30.00 inches and rising. At Frankfort, and the pressure was 29.99.

9 inches and steady. Elsewhere around the region, it was clear, with a temperature of 67 at Jasper, Indiana, and 73 at Bowling Green. It was partly cloudy, with a temperature of 70 at Covington, 64 at Indianapolis, 68 at Wilmington, Ohio, and 73 at London. At Jackson, it was cloudy, with a temperature of 71. Now for the official National Weather Service forecast for Frankfort and surrounding communities. Today, mostly sunny. Highs in the lower 80s. Northwest winds up to 5 miles an hour. Tonight, clear. Lows in the lower 60s. Northwest winds up to 5 miles an hour, shifting to the south after midnight. Wednesday, mostly sunny in the morning, then becoming mostly cloudy. Highs in the mid-80s. Southwest winds up to 5 miles an hour. Wednesday night, mostly cloudy. Chance of showers and slight chance of thunderstorms until midnight, then showers likely and slight chance of thunderstorms after midnight. Lows in the upper 60s. West winds up to 5 miles an hour, shifting to the east after midnight. Chance of precipitation 70%. And now the extended forecast for the radio listening area. Thursday and Thursday night, mostly cloudy. Showers likely and chance of thunderstorms. Highs in the lower 80s. Lows in the mid-60s. Chance of precipitation 70%. Friday and Friday night, partly cloudy. Highs in the mid-80s. Lows in the lower 60s. Saturday and Saturday night, mostly clear. A 20% chance of thunderstorms. Highs in the mid-80s. Lows in the lower 60s. Sunday and Sunday night, mostly clear. Highs in the lower 80s. Lows in the lower 60s. Monday and Monday night, partly cloudy. Highs in the lower 80s. Lows in the lower 60s. 4 a.m. Eastern Daylight Time weather conditions across north central Kentucky. At Frankfort. And the pressure was 29.99 inches and steady. At Lexington, it was mostly cloudy. The temperature was 70 degrees, the dew point 68, and the relative humidity 93%. The wind was west at 3 miles an hour. The pressure was 30.01 inches and steady. At Louisville, it was mostly cloudy. The temperature was 72 degrees, the dew point 67, and the relative humidity 84%. The wind was northwest at 6 miles an hour. The pressure was 30.00 inches and rising. At Frankfort, and the pressure was 29.99 inches and steady. Elsewhere around the region, it was clear, with a temperature of 67 at Jasper, Indiana, and 73 at Bowling Green. It was partly cloudy, with a temperature of 70 at Covington, 64 at Indianapolis, 68 at Wilmington, Ohio, and 73 at London. At Jackson, it was cloudy, with a temperature of 71. The current time is 4:17 a.m. Eastern Daylight Time. Now for the official National Weather Service forecast for Frankfort and surrounding communities. Today, mostly sunny. Highs in the lower 80s. Northwest winds up to 5 miles an hour. Tonight, clear. Lows in the lower 60s. Northwest winds up to 5 miles an hour, shifting to the south after midnight. Wednesday, mostly sunny in the morning, then becoming mostly cloudy. Highs in the mid-80s. Southwest winds up to 5 miles an hour. Wednesday night, mostly cloudy. Chance of showers and slight chance of thunderstorms until midnight, then showers likely and slight chance of thunderstorms after midnight. Lows in the upper 60s. West winds up to 5 miles an hour, shifting to the east after midnight. Chance of precipitation 70%. And now the extended forecast for the radio listening area. Thursday and Thursday night, mostly cloudy. Showers likely and chance of thunderstorms. Highs in the lower 80s. Lows in the mid-60s.

chance of precipitation 70%. Friday and Friday night, partly cloudy. Highs in the mid-80s. Lows in the lower 60s. Saturday and Saturday night, mostly clear. A 20% chance of thunderstorms. Highs in the mid-80s. Lows in the lower 60s. Sunday and Sunday night, mostly clear. Highs in the lower 80s. Lows in the lower 60s. Monday and Monday night, partly cloudy. Highs in the lower 80s. Lows in the lower 60s. 4 a.m. Eastern Daylight Time weather conditions across north-central Kentucky. At Frankfort. And the pressure was 29.99 inches and steady. At Lexington, it was mostly cloudy. The temperature was 70 degrees, the dew point 68, and the relative humidity 93%. The wind was west at 3 miles an hour. The pressure was 30.01 inches and steady. At Louisville, it was mostly cloudy. The temperature was 72 degrees, the dew point 67, and the relative humidity 84%. The wind was northwest at 6 miles an hour. The pressure was 30.00 inches and rising. At Frankfort, and the pressure was 29.99 inches and steady. Elsewhere around the region, it was clear, with a temperature of 67 at Jasper, Indiana, and 73 at Bowling Green. It was partly cloudy, with a temperature of 70 at Covington, 64 at Indianapolis, 68 at Wilmington, Ohio, and 73 at London. At Jackson, it was cloudy, with a temperature of 71. Now for the official National Weather Service forecast for Frankfort and surrounding communities. Today, mostly sunny. Highs in the lower 80s. Northwest winds up to 5 miles an hour. Tonight, clear. Lows in the lower 60s. Northwest winds up to 5 miles an hour shifting to the south after midnight. Wednesday, mostly sunny in the morning then becoming mostly cloudy. Highs in the mid-80s. Southwest winds up to 5 miles an hour. Wednesday night, mostly cloudy. Chance of showers and slight chance of thunderstorms until midnight, then showers likely and slight chance of thunderstorms after midnight. Lows in the upper 60s. West winds up to 5 miles an hour shifting to the east after midnight. Chance of precipitation 70%. And now the extended forecast for the radio listening area. Thursday and Thursday night, mostly cloudy. Showers likely and chance of thunderstorms. Highs in the lower 80s. Lows in the mid-60s. Chance of precipitation 70%. Friday and Friday night, partly cloudy. Highs in the mid-80s. Lows in the lower 60s. Saturday and Saturday night, mostly clear. A 20% chance of thunderstorms. Highs in the mid-80s. Lows in the lower 60s. Sunday and Sunday night, mostly clear. Highs in the lower 80s. Lows in the lower 60s. Monday and Monday night, partly cloudy. Highs in the lower 80s. Lows in the lower 60s. The current time is 4:22 a.m. Eastern Daylight Time. 4 a.m. Eastern Daylight Time weather conditions across north-central Kentucky. At Frankfort. And the pressure was 29.99 inches and steady. At Lexington, it was mostly cloudy. The temperature was 70 degrees, the dew point 68, and the relative humidity 93%. The wind was west at 3 miles an hour. The pressure was 30.01 inches and steady. At Louisville, it was mostly cloudy. The temperature was 72 degrees, the dew point 67, and the relative humidity 84%. The wind was northwest at 6 miles an hour. The pressure was 30.00 inches and rising. At Frankfort, and the pressure was 29.99 inches and steady. Elsewhere around the region, it was clear, with a temperature of 67 at Jasper, Indiana, and 73 at Bowling Green.

It was partly cloudy, with a temperature of 70 at Covington, 64 at Indianapolis, 68 at Wilmington, Ohio, and 73 at London. At Jackson, it was cloudy, with a temperature of 71. Now for the official National Weather Service forecast for Frankfurt and surrounding communities. Today, mostly sunny. Highs in the lower 80s. Northwest winds up to 5 miles an hour. Tonight, clear. Lows in the lower 60s. Northwest winds up to 5 miles an hour, shifting to the south after midnight. Wednesday, mostly sunny in the morning, then becoming mostly cloudy. Highs in the mid-80s. Southwest winds up to 5 miles an hour. Wednesday night, mostly cloudy. Chance of showers and slight chance of thunderstorms until midnight, then showers likely and slight chance of thunderstorms after midnight. Lows in the upper 60s. West winds up to 5 miles an hour, shifting to the east after midnight. Chance of precipitation 70%. And now the extended forecast for the radio listening area. Thursday and Thursday night, mostly cloudy. Showers likely and chance of thunderstorms. Highs in the lower 80s. Lows in the mid-60s. Chance of precipitation 70%. Friday and Friday night, partly cloudy. Highs in the mid-80s. Lows in the lower 60s. Saturday and Saturday night, mostly clear. A 20% chance of thunderstorms. Highs in the mid-80s. Lows in the lower 60s. Sunday and Sunday night, mostly clear. Highs in the lower 80s. Lows in the lower 60s. Monday and Monday night, partly cloudy. Highs in the lower 80s. Lows in the lower 60s. 4 a.m. Eastern Daylight Time weather conditions across north central Kentucky. At Frankfort. And the pressure was 29.99 inches and steady. At Lexington, it was mostly cloudy. The temperature was 70 degrees, the dew point 68, and the relative humidity 93%. The wind was west at 3 miles an hour. The pressure was 30.01 inches and steady. At Louisville, it was mostly cloudy. The temperature was 72 degrees, the dew point 67, and the relative humidity 84%. The wind was northwest at 6 miles an hour. The pressure was 30.00 inches and rising. At Frankfort, and the pressure was 29.99 inches and steady. Elsewhere around the region, it was clear, with a temperature of 67 at Jasper, Indiana, and 73 at Bowling Green. It was partly cloudy, with a temperature of 70 at Covington, 64 at Indianapolis, 68 at Wilmington, Ohio, and 73 at London. At Jackson, it was cloudy, with a temperature of 71. The current time is 4:27 a.m. Eastern Daylight Time. Now for the official National Weather Service forecast for Frankfort and surrounding communities. Today, mostly sunny. Highs in the lower 80s. Northwest winds up to 5 miles an hour. Tonight, clear. Lows in the lower 60s. Northwest winds up to 5 miles an hour, shifting to the south after midnight. Wednesday, mostly sunny in the morning, then becoming mostly cloudy. Highs in the mid-80s. Southwest winds up to 5 miles an hour. Wednesday night, mostly cloudy. Chance of showers and slight chance of thunderstorms until midnight, then showers likely and slight chance of thunderstorms after midnight. Lows in the upper 60s. West winds up to 5 miles an hour, shifting to the east after midnight. Chance of precipitation 70%. And now the extended forecast for the radio listening area. Thursday and Thursday night, mostly cloudy. Showers likely and chance of thunderstorms. Highs in the lower 80s. Lows in the mid-60s. Chance of precipitation 70%. Friday and Friday night, partly cloudy. Highs in the mid-80s. Lows in the lower 60s.

Saturday and Saturday night, mostly clear. A 20% chance of thunderstorms. Highs in the mid-80s. Lows in the lower 60s. Sunday and Sunday night, mostly clear. Highs in the lower 80s. Lows in the lower 60s. Monday and Monday night, partly cloudy. Highs in the lower 80s. Lows in the lower 60s. 4 a.m. Eastern Daylight Time weather conditions across north-central Kentucky. At Frankfort. And the pressure was 29.99 inches and steady. At Lexington, it was mostly cloudy. The temperature was 70 degrees, the dew point 68, and the relative humidity 93%. The wind was west at 3 miles an hour. The pressure was 30.01 inches and steady. At Louisville, it was mostly cloudy. The temperature was 72 degrees, the dew point 67, and the relative humidity 84%. The wind was northwest at 6 miles an hour. The pressure was 30.00 inches and rising. At Frankfort, and the pressure was 29.99 inches and steady. Elsewhere around the region, it was clear, with a temperature of 67 at Jasper, Indiana, and 73 at Bowling Green. It was partly cloudy, with a temperature of 70 at Covington, 64 at Indianapolis, 68 at Wilmington, Ohio, and 73 at London. At Jackson, it was cloudy, with a temperature of 71. Now for the official National Weather Service forecast for Frankfort and surrounding communities. Today, mostly sunny. Highs in the lower 80s. Northwest winds up to 5 miles an hour. Tonight, clear. Lows in the lower 60s. Northwest winds up to 5 miles an hour shifting to the south after midnight. Wednesday, mostly sunny in the morning then becoming mostly cloudy. Highs in the mid-80s. Southwest winds up to 5 miles an hour. Wednesday night, mostly cloudy. Chance of showers and slight chance of thunderstorms until midnight, then showers likely and slight chance of thunderstorms after midnight. Lows in the upper 60s. West winds up to 5 miles an hour shifting to the east after midnight. Chance of precipitation 70%. And now the extended forecast for the radio listening area. Thursday and Thursday night, mostly cloudy. Showers likely and chance of thunderstorms. Highs in the lower 80s. Lows in the mid-60s. Chance of precipitation 70%. Friday and Friday night, partly cloudy. Highs in the mid-80s. Lows in the lower 60s. Saturday and Saturday night, mostly clear. A 20% chance of thunderstorms. Highs in the mid-80s. Lows in the lower 60s. Sunday and Sunday night, mostly clear. Highs in the lower 80s. Lows in the lower 60s. Monday and Monday night, partly cloudy. Highs in the lower 80s. Lows in the lower 60s. The current time is 4:32 a.m. Eastern Daylight Time. 4 a.m. Eastern Daylight Time weather conditions across north-central Kentucky. At Frankfort. And the pressure was 29.99 inches and steady. At Lexington, it was mostly cloudy. The temperature was 70 degrees, the dew point 68, and the relative humidity 93%. The wind was west at 3 miles an hour. The pressure was 30.01 inches and steady. At Louisville, it was mostly cloudy. The temperature was 72 degrees, the dew point 67, and the relative humidity 84%. Steady. At Louisville, it was mostly cloudy. The temperature was 72 degrees, the dew point 67, and the relative humidity 84%. The wind was northwest at 6 miles an hour. The pressure was 30.00 inches and rising. At Frankfort. And the pressure was 29.99 inches and steady. Elsewhere around the region, it was clear, with a temperature of 67 at Jasper, Indiana, and 73 at

in Bowling Green. It was partly cloudy, with a temperature of 70 at Covington, 64 at Indianapolis, 68 at Wilmington, Ohio, and 73 at London. At Jackson, it was cloudy, with a temperature of 71. Now for the official National Weather Service forecast for Frankfurt and surrounding communities. Today, mostly sunny. Highs in the lower 80s. Northwest winds up to 5 miles an hour. Tonight, clear. Lows in the lower 60s. Northwest winds up to 5 miles an hour, shifting to the south after midnight. Wednesday, mostly sunny in the morning, then becoming mostly cloudy. Highs in the mid-80s. Southwest winds up to 5 miles an hour. Wednesday night, mostly cloudy. Chance of showers and slight chance of thunderstorms until midnight, then showers likely and slight chance of thunderstorms after midnight. Lows in the upper 60s. West winds up to 5 miles an hour, shifting to the east after midnight. Chance of precipitation 70%. And now the extended forecast for the radio listening area. Thursday and Thursday night, mostly cloudy. Showers likely and chance of thunderstorms. Highs in the lower 80s. Lows in the mid-60s. Chance of precipitation 70%. Friday and Friday night, partly cloudy. Highs in the mid-80s. Lows in the lower 60s. Saturday and Saturday night, mostly clear. A 20% chance of thunderstorms. Highs in the mid-80s. Lows in the lower 60s. Sunday and Sunday night, mostly clear. Highs in the lower 80s. Lows in the lower 60s. Monday and Monday night, partly cloudy. Highs in the lower 80s. Lows in the lower 60s. 4 a.m. Eastern Daylight Time weather conditions across north-central Kentucky. At Frankfort. And the pressure was 29.99 inches and steady. At Lexington, it was mostly cloudy. The temperature was 70 degrees, the dew point 68, and the relative humidity 93%. The wind was west at 3 miles an hour. The pressure was 30.01 inches and steady. At Louisville, it was mostly cloudy. The temperature was 72 degrees, the dew point 67, and the relative humidity 84%. The wind was northwest at 6 miles an hour. The pressure was 30.00 inches and rising. At Frankfort, and the pressure was 29.99 inches and steady. Elsewhere around the region, it was clear, with a temperature of 67 at Jasper, Indiana, and 73 at Bowling Green. It was partly cloudy, with a temperature of 70 at Covington, 64 at Indianapolis, 68 at Wilmington, Ohio, and 73 at London. At Jackson, it was cloudy, with a temperature of 71. The current time is 4:37 a.m. Eastern Daylight Time. Now for the official National Weather Service forecast for Frankfort and surrounding communities. Today, mostly sunny. Highs in the lower 80s. Northwest winds up to 5 miles an hour. Tonight, clear. Lows in the lower 60s. Northwest winds up to 5 miles an hour, shifting to the south after midnight. Wednesday, mostly sunny in the morning, then becoming mostly cloudy. Highs in the mid-80s. Southwest winds up to 5 miles an hour. Wednesday night, mostly cloudy. Chance of showers and slight chance of thunderstorms until midnight, then showers likely and slight chance of thunderstorms after midnight. Lows in the upper 60s. West winds up to 5 miles an hour, shifting to the east after midnight. Chance of precipitation 70%. And now the extended forecast for the radio listening area. Thursday and Thursday night, mostly cloudy. Showers likely and chance of thunderstorms. Highs in the lower 80s. Lows in the mid-60s. Chance of precipitation 70%. Friday and Friday night, partly cloudy. Highs in the mid-80s.
lows in the lower 60s. Saturday and Saturday night, mostly clear. A 20% chance of thunderstorms. Highs in the mid-80s. Lows in the lower 60s. Sunday and Sunday night, mostly clear. Highs in the lower 80s. Lows in the lower 60s. Monday and Monday night, partly cloudy. Highs in the lower 80s. Lows in the lower 60s. 4 a.m. Eastern Daylight Time weather conditions across north-central Kentucky. At Frankfort. And the pressure was 29.99 inches and steady. At Lexington, it was mostly cloudy. The temperature was 70 degrees, the dew point 68, and the relative humidity 93%. The wind was west at 3 miles an hour. The pressure was 30.01 inches and steady. At Louisville, it was mostly cloudy. The temperature was 72 degrees, the dew point 67, and the relative humidity 84%. The wind was northwest at 6 miles an hour. The pressure was 30.00 inches and rising. At Frankfort, and the pressure was 29.99 inches and steady. Elsewhere around the region, it was clear, with a temperature of 67 at Jasper, Indiana, and 73 at Bowling Green. It was partly cloudy, with a temperature of 70 at Covington, 64 at Indianapolis, 68 at Wilmington, Ohio, and 73 at London. At Jackson, it was cloudy, with a temperature of 71. Now for the official National Weather Service forecast for Frankfort and surrounding communities. Today, mostly sunny. Highs in the lower 80s. Northwest winds up to 5 miles an hour. Tonight, clear. Lows in the lower 60s. Northwest winds up to 5 miles an hour, shifting to the south after midnight. Wednesday, mostly sunny in the morning, then becoming mostly cloudy. Highs in the mid-80s. Southwest winds up to 5 miles an hour. Wednesday night, mostly cloudy. Chance of showers and slight chance of thunderstorms until midnight, then showers likely and slight chance of thunderstorms after midnight. Lows in the upper 60s. West winds up to 5 miles an hour, shifting to the east after midnight. Chance of precipitation 70%. And now the extended forecast for the radio listening area. Thursday and Thursday night, mostly cloudy. Showers likely and chance of thunderstorms. Highs in the lower 80s. Lows in the mid-60s. Chance of precipitation 70%. Friday and Friday night, partly cloudy. Highs in the mid-80s. Lows in the lower 60s. Saturday and Saturday night, mostly clear. A 20% chance of thunderstorms. Highs in the mid-80s. Lows in the lower 60s. Sunday and Sunday night, mostly clear. Highs in the lower 80s. Lows in the lower 60s. Monday and Monday night, partly cloudy. Highs in the lower 80s. Lows in the lower 60s. 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The current time is 4:42 a.m. Eastern Daylight Time. 4 a.m. Eastern Daylight Time weather conditions across north-central Kentucky. At Frankfort. And the pressure was 29.99 inches and steady. At Lexington, it was mostly cloudy. The temperature was 70 degrees, the dew point 68, and the relative humidity 93%. The wind was west at 3 miles an hour. The pressure was 30.01 inches and steady. At Louisville, it was mostly cloudy. The temperature was 72 degrees, the dew point 67, and the relative humidity 84%. The wind was northwest at 6 miles an hour. The pressure was 30.00 inches and rising. At Frankfort,
and the pressure was 29.

0.99 inches and steady. Elsewhere around the region, it was clear, with a temperature of 67 at Jasper, Indiana, and 73 at Bowling Green. It was partly cloudy, with a temperature of 70 at Covington, 64 at Indianapolis, 68 at Wilmington, Ohio, and 73 at London. At Jackson, it was cloudy, with a temperature of 71. Now for the official National Weather Service forecast for Frankfort and surrounding communities. Today, mostly sunny. Highs in the lower 80s. Northwest winds up to 5 miles an hour. Tonight, clear. Lows in the lower 60s. Northwest winds up to 5 miles an hour, shifting to the south after midnight. Wednesday, mostly sunny in the morning, then becoming mostly cloudy. Highs in the mid-80s. Southwest winds up to 5 miles an hour. Wednesday night, mostly cloudy. Chance of showers and slight chance of thunderstorms until midnight, then showers likely and slight chance of thunderstorms after midnight. Lows in the upper 60s. West winds up to 5 miles an hour, shifting to the east after midnight. Chance of precipitation 70%. And now the extended forecast for the radio listening area. Thursday and Thursday night, mostly cloudy. Showers likely and chance of thunderstorms. Highs in the lower 80s. Lows in the mid-60s. Chance of precipitation 70%. Friday and Friday night, partly cloudy. Highs in the mid-80s. Lows in the lower 60s. Saturday and Saturday night, mostly clear. A 20% chance of thunderstorms. Highs in the mid-80s. Lows in the lower 60s. Sunday and Sunday night, mostly clear. Highs in the lower 80s. Lows in the lower 60s. Monday and Monday night, partly cloudy. Highs in the lower 80s. Lows in the lower 60s. 4 a.m. Eastern Daylight Time weather conditions across north central Kentucky. At Frankfort. And the pressure was 29.99 inches and steady. At Lexington, it was mostly cloudy. The temperature was 70 degrees, the dew point 68, and the relative humidity 93%. The wind was west at 3 miles an hour. The pressure was 30.01 inches and steady. At Louisville, it was mostly cloudy. The temperature was 72 degrees, the dew point 67, and the relative humidity 84%. The wind was northwest at 6 miles an hour. The pressure was 30.00 inches and rising. At Frankfort, and the pressure was 29.99 inches and steady. Elsewhere around the region, it was clear, with a temperature of 67 at Jasper, Indiana, and 73 at Bowling Green. It was partly cloudy, with a temperature of 70 at Covington, 64 at Indianapolis, 68 at Wilmington, Ohio, and 73 at London. At Jackson, it was cloudy, with a temperature of 71. The current time is 4:47 a.m. Eastern Daylight Time. Now for the official National Weather Service forecast for Frankfort and surrounding communities. Today, mostly sunny. Highs in the lower 80s. Northwest winds up to 5 miles an hour. Tonight, clear. Lows in the lower 60s. Northwest winds up to 5 miles an hour, shifting to the south after midnight. Wednesday, mostly sunny in the morning, then becoming mostly cloudy. Highs in the mid-80s. Southwest winds up to 5 miles an hour. Wednesday night, mostly cloudy. Chance of showers and slight chance of thunderstorms until midnight, then showers likely and slight chance of thunderstorms after midnight. Lows in the upper 60s. West winds up to 5 miles an hour, shifting to the east after midnight. Chance of precipitation 70%. And now the extended forecast for the radio listening area. Thursday and Thursday night, mostly cloudy. Showers likely and chance of thunderstorms. Highs in the lower 80s. Lows in the mid-60s.

chance of precipitation 70%. Friday and Friday night, partly cloudy. Highs in the mid-80s. Lows in the lower 60s. Saturday and Saturday night, mostly clear. A 20% chance of thunderstorms. Highs in the mid-80s. Lows in the lower 60s. Sunday and Sunday night, mostly clear. Highs in the lower 80s. Lows in the lower 60s. Monday and Monday night, partly cloudy. Highs in the lower 80s. Lows in the lower 60s. 4 a.m. Eastern Daylight Time weather conditions across north-central Kentucky. At Frankfort. And the pressure was 29.99 inches and steady. At Lexington, it was mostly cloudy. The temperature was 70 degrees, the dew point 68, and the relative humidity 93%. The wind was west at 3 miles an hour. The pressure was 30.01 inches and steady. At Louisville, it was mostly cloudy. The temperature was 72 degrees, the dew point 67, and the relative humidity 84%. The wind was northwest at 6 miles an hour. The pressure was 30.00 inches and rising. At Frankfort, and the pressure was 29.99 inches and steady. Elsewhere around the region, it was clear, with a temperature of 67 at Jasper, Indiana, and 73 at Bowling Green. It was partly cloudy, with a temperature of 70 at Covington, 64 at Indianapolis, 68 at Wilmington, Ohio, and 73 at London. At Jackson, it was cloudy, with a temperature of 71. Now for the official National Weather Service forecast for Frankfort and surrounding communities. Today, mostly sunny. Highs in the lower 80s. Northwest winds up to 5 miles an hour. Tonight, clear. Lows in the lower 60s. Northwest winds up to 5 miles an hour, shifting to the south after midnight. Wednesday, mostly sunny in the morning, then becoming mostly cloudy. Highs in the mid-80s. Southwest winds up to 5 miles an hour. Wednesday night, mostly cloudy. Chance of showers and slight chance of thunderstorms until midnight. Then showers likely and slight chance of thunderstorms after midnight. Lows in the upper 60s. West winds up to 5 miles an hour, shifting to the east after midnight. Chance of precipitation 70%. And now the extended forecast for the radio listening area. Thursday and Thursday night, mostly cloudy. Showers likely and chance of thunderstorms. Highs in the lower 80s. Lows in the mid-60s. Chance of precipitation 70%. Friday and Friday night, partly cloudy. Highs in the mid-80s. Lows in the lower 60s. Saturday and Saturday night, mostly clear. A 20% chance of thunderstorms. Highs in the mid-80s. Lows in the lower 60s. Sunday and Sunday night, mostly clear. Highs in the lower 80s. Lows in the lower 60s. Monday and Monday night, partly cloudy. Highs in the lower 80s. Lows in the lower 60s. The current time is 4:52 a.m. Eastern Daylight Time. 4 a.m. Eastern Daylight Time weather conditions across north-central Kentucky. At Frankfort. And the pressure was 29.99 inches and steady. At Lexington, it was mostly cloudy. The temperature was 70 degrees, the dew point 68, and the relative humidity 93%. The wind was west at 3 miles an hour. The pressure was 30.01 inches and steady. At Louisville, it was mostly cloudy. The temperature was 72 degrees, the dew point 67, and the relative humidity 84%. The wind was northwest at 6 miles an hour. The pressure was 30.00 inches and rising. At Frankfort, and the pressure was 29.99 inches and steady. Elsewhere around the region, it was clear, with a temperature of 67 at Jasper, Indiana, and 73 at Bowling.

green. It was partly cloudy, with a temperature of 70 at Covington, 64 at Indianapolis, 68 at Wilmington, Ohio, and 73 at London. At Jackson, it was cloudy, with a temperature of 71. Now for the official National Weather Service forecast for Frankfurt and surrounding communities. Today, mostly sunny. Highs in the lower 80s. Northwest winds up to 5 miles an hour. Tonight, clear. Lows in the lower 60s. Northwest winds up to 5 miles an hour, shifting to the south after midnight. Wednesday, mostly sunny in the morning, then becoming mostly cloudy. Highs in the mid-80s. Southwest winds up to 5 miles an hour. Wednesday night, mostly cloudy. Chance of showers and slight chance of thunderstorms until midnight, then showers likely and slight chance of thunderstorms after midnight. Lows in the upper 60s. West winds up to 5 miles an hour, shifting to the east after midnight. Chance of precipitation 70%. And now the extended forecast for the radio listening area. Thursday and Thursday night, mostly cloudy. Showers likely and chance of thunderstorms. Highs in the lower 80s. Lows in the mid-60s. Chance of precipitation 70%. Friday and Friday night, partly cloudy. Highs in the mid-80s. Lows in the lower 60s. Saturday and Saturday night, mostly clear. A 20% chance of thunderstorms. Highs in the mid-80s. Lows in the lower 60s. Sunday and Sunday night, mostly clear. Highs in the lower 80s. Lows in the lower 60s. Monday and Monday night, partly cloudy. Highs in the lower 80s. Lows in the lower 60s. 4 a.m. Eastern Daylight Time weather conditions across north-central Kentucky. At Frankfort. And the pressure was 29.99 inches and steady. At Lexington, it was mostly cloudy. The temperature was 70 degrees, the dew point 68, and the relative humidity 93%. The wind was west at 3 miles an hour. The pressure was 30.01 inches and steady. At Louisville, it was mostly cloudy. The temperature was 72 degrees, the dew point 67, and the relative humidity 84%. The wind was northwest at 6 miles an hour. The pressure was 30.00 inches and rising. At Frankfort, and the pressure was 29.99 inches and steady. Elsewhere around the region, it was clear, with a temperature of 67 at Jasper, Indiana, and 73 at Bowling Green. It was partly cloudy, with a temperature of 70 at Covington, 64 at Indianapolis, 68 at Wilmington, Ohio, and 73 at London. At Jackson, it was cloudy, with a temperature of 71. The current time is 4:57 a.m. Eastern Daylight Time. Now for the official National Weather Service forecast for Frankfort and surrounding communities. Today, mostly sunny. Highs in the lower 80s. Northwest winds up to 5 miles an hour. Tonight, clear. Lows in the lower 60s. Northwest winds up to 5 miles an hour, shifting to the south after midnight. Wednesday, mostly sunny in the morning, then becoming mostly cloudy. Highs in the mid-80s. Southwest winds up to 5 miles an hour. Wednesday night, mostly cloudy. Chance of showers and slight chance of thunderstorms until midnight, then showers likely and slight chance of thunderstorms after midnight. Lows in the upper 60s. West winds up to 5 miles an hour, shifting to the east after midnight. Chance of precipitation 70%. And now the extended forecast for the radio listening area. Thursday and Thursday night, mostly cloudy. Showers likely and chance of thunderstorms. Highs in the lower 80s. Lows in the mid-60s. Chance of precipitation 70%. Friday and Friday night, partly cloudy. Highs in the mid-80s. Lows in the lower 60s.
60s. Saturday and Saturday night, mostly clear. A 20% chance of thunderstorms. Highs in the mid-80s. Lows in the lower 60s. Sunday and Sunday night, mostly clear. Highs in the lower 80s. Lows in the lower 60s. Monday and Monday night, partly cloudy. Highs in the lower 80s. Lows in the lower 60s. 4 a.m. Eastern Daylight Time weather conditions across north-central Kentucky. At Frankfort. And the pressure was 29.99 inches and steady. At Lexington, it was mostly cloudy. The temperature was 70 degrees, the dew point 68, and the relative humidity 93%. The wind was west at 3 miles an hour. The pressure was 30.01 inches and steady. At Louisville, it was mostly cloudy. The temperature was 72 degrees, the dew point 67, and the relative humidity 84%. The wind was northwest at 6 miles an hour. The pressure was 30.00 inches and rising. At Frankfort, and the pressure was 29.99 inches and steady. Elsewhere around the region, it was clear, with a temperature of 67 at Jasper, Indiana, and 73 at Bowling Green. It was partly cloudy, with a temperature of 70 at Covington, 64 at Indianapolis, 68 at Wilmington, Ohio, and 73 at London. At Jackson, it was cloudy, with a temperature of 71. Now for the official National Weather Service forecast for Frankfort and surrounding communities. Today, mostly sunny. Highs in the lower 80s. Northwest winds up to 5 miles an hour. Tonight, clear. Lows in the lower 60s. Northwest winds up to 5 miles an hour, shifting to the south after midnight. Wednesday, mostly sunny in the morning, then becoming mostly cloudy. Highs in the mid-80s. Southwest winds up to 5 miles an hour. Wednesday night, mostly cloudy. Chance of showers and slight chance of thunderstorms until midnight, then showers likely and slight chance of thunderstorms after midnight. Lows in the upper 60s. West winds up to 5 miles an hour, shifting to the east after midnight. Chance of precipitation 70%. And now the extended forecast for the radio listening area. Thursday and Thursday night, mostly cloudy. Showers likely and chance of thunderstorms. Highs in the lower 80s. Lows in the mid-60s. Chance of precipitation 70%. Friday and Friday night, partly cloudy. Highs in the mid-80s. Lows in the lower 60s. Saturday and Saturday night, mostly clear. A 20% chance of thunderstorms. Highs in the mid-80s. Lows in the lower 60s. Sunday and Sunday night, mostly clear. Highs in the lower 80s. Lows in the lower 60s. Monday and Monday night, partly cloudy. Highs in the lower 80s. Lows in the lower 60s. The current time is 5:02 a.m. Eastern Daylight Time. 4 a.m. Eastern Daylight Time weather conditions across north-central Kentucky. At Frankfort. And the pressure was 29.99 inches and steady. At Lexington, it was mostly cloudy. The temperature was 70 degrees, the dew point 68, and the relative humidity 93%. The wind was west at 3 miles an hour. The pressure was 30.01 inches and steady. At Louisville, it was mostly cloudy. The temperature was 72 degrees, the dew point 67, and the relative humidity 84%. The wind was northwest at 6 miles an hour. The pressure was 30.00 inches and rising. At Frankfort, and the pressure was 29.99 inches and steady. Elsewhere around the region, it was clear, with a temperature of 67 at Jasper, Indiana, and 73 at Bowling Green. It was partly cloudy, with a temperature of 70 at Covington, 64 at Indianapolis, 68 at Wilmington, Ohio, and 73 at London.

and Jackson, it was cloudy with a temperature of 71. Now for the official National Weather Service forecast for Frankfurt and surrounding communities. Today, mostly sunny. Highs in the lower 80s. Northwest winds up to 5 miles an hour. Tonight, clear. Lows in the lower 60s. Northwest winds up to 5 miles an hour, shifting to the south after midnight. Wednesday, mostly sunny in the morning, then becoming mostly cloudy. Highs in the mid-80s. Southwest winds up to 5 miles an hour. Wednesday night, mostly cloudy. Chance of showers and slight chance of thunderstorms until midnight, then showers likely and slight chance of thunderstorms after midnight. Lows in the upper 60s. West winds up to 5 miles an hour, shifting to the east after midnight. Chance of precipitation 70%. And now the extended forecast for the radio listening area. Thursday and Thursday night, mostly cloudy. Showers likely and chance of thunderstorms. Highs in the lower 80s. Lows in the mid 60s. Chance of precipitation 70%. Friday and Friday night, partly cloudy. Highs in the mid 80s. Lows in the lower 60s. Saturday and Saturday night, mostly clear. A 20% chance of thunderstorms. Highs in the mid-80s. Lows in the lower 60s. Sunday and Sunday night, mostly clear. Highs in the lower 80s. Lows in the lower 60s. Monday and Monday night, partly cloudy. Highs in the lower 80s. Lows in the lower 60s. 5 a.m. Eastern Daylight Time weather conditions across north-central Kentucky. At Frankfurt, and the pressure was 30.00 inches and rising. At Lexington, it was partly cloudy. The temperature was 69 degrees, the dew point 68, and the relative humidity 96%. The wind was northwest at 3 miles an hour. The pressure was 30.01 inches and steady. At Louisville, it was mostly cloudy. The temperature was 72 degrees, the dew point 67, and the relative humidity 84%. The wind was north at 7 miles an hour. The pressure was 30.00 inches and steady. At Frankfurt, and the pressure was 30.00 inches and rising. Elsewhere around the region, it was clear, with a temperature of 65 at Indianapolis and 66 at Jasper, Indiana. At Covington, it was partly cloudy, with a temperature of 68. It was mostly cloudy, with a temperature of 73 at London and 73 at Bowling Green. It was cloudy, with a temperature of 68 at Wilmington, Ohio, and 71 at Jackson. The current time is 5:07 a.m. Eastern Daylight Time. Now for the official National Weather Service forecast for Frankfurt and surrounding communities. Today, mostly sunny. Highs in the lower 80s. Northwest winds up to 5 miles an hour. Tonight, clear. Lows in the lower 60s. Northwest winds up to 5 miles an hour, shifting to the south after midnight. Wednesday, mostly sunny in the morning, then becoming mostly cloudy. Highs in the mid-80s. Southwest winds up to 5 miles an hour. Wednesday night, mostly cloudy. Chance of showers and slight chance of thunderstorms until midnight, then showers likely and slight chance of thunderstorms after midnight. Lows in the upper 60s. West winds up to 5 miles an hour, shifting to the east after midnight. Chance of precipitation 70%. And now the extended forecast for the radio listening area. Thursday and Thursday night, mostly cloudy. Showers likely and chance of thunderstorms. Highs in the lower 80s. Lows in the mid 60s. Chance of precipitation 70%. Friday and Friday night, partly cloudy. Highs in the mid 80s. Lows in the lower 60s. Saturday and Saturday night, mostly clear. A 20% chance of thunderstorms.

at 3 miles an hour. The pressure was 30.01 inches and steady. At Louisville, it was mostly cloudy. The temperature was 72 degrees, the dew point 67, and the relative humidity 84%. The wind was north at 7 miles an hour. The pressure was 30.00 inches and steady. At Frankfort, and the pressure was 30.00 inches and rising. Elsewhere around the region, it was clear, with a temperature of 65 at Indianapolis and 66 at Jasper, Indiana. At Covington, it was partly cloudy, with a temperature of 68. It was mostly cloudy, with a temperature of 73 at London and 73 at Bowling Green. It was cloudy, with a temperature of 68 at Wilmington, Ohio, and 71 at Jackson. Now for the official National Weather Service forecast for Frankfort and surrounding communities. Today, mostly sunny. Highs in the lower 80s. Northwest winds up to 5 miles an hour. Tonight, clear. Lows in the lower 60s. Northwest winds up to 5 miles an hour, shifting to the south after midnight. Wednesday, mostly sunny in the morning, then becoming mostly cloudy. Highs in the mid-80s. Southwest winds up to 5 miles an hour. Wednesday night, mostly cloudy. Chance of showers and slight chance of thunderstorms until midnight, then showers likely and slight chance of thunderstorms after midnight. Lows in the upper 60s. West winds up to 5 miles an hour, shifting to the east after midnight. Chance of precipitation 70%. And now the extended forecast for the radio listening area. Thursday and Thursday night, mostly cloudy. Showers likely and chance of thunderstorms. Highs in the lower 80s. Lows in the mid-60s. Chance of precipitation 70%. Friday and Friday night, partly cloudy. Highs in the mid-80s. Lows in the lower 60s. Saturday and Saturday night, mostly clear. A 20% chance of thunderstorms. Highs in the mid-80s. Lows in the lower 60s. Sunday and Sunday night, mostly clear. Highs in the lower 80s. Lows in the lower 60s. Monday and Monday night, partly cloudy. Highs in the lower 80s. Lows in the lower 60s. 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The current time is 5:12 a.m. Eastern Daylight Time. 5 a.m. Eastern Daylight Time weather conditions across north central Kentucky. At Frankfort, and the pressure was 30.00 inches and rising. At Lexington, it was partly cloudy. The temperature was 69 degrees, the dew point 68, and the relative humidity 96%. The wind was northwest at 3 miles an hour. The pressure was 30.01 inches and steady. At Louisville, it was mostly cloudy. The temperature was 72 degrees, the dew point 67, and the relative humidity 84%. The wind was north at 7 miles an hour. The pressure was 30.00 inches and steady. At Frankfort, and the pressure was 30.00 inches and rising. Elsewhere around the region, it was clear, with a temperature of 65 at Indianapolis and 66 at Jasper, Indiana. At Covington, it was partly cloudy, with a temperature of 68. It was mostly cloudy, with a temperature of 73 at London and 73 at Bowling Green. It was cloudy, with a temperature of 68 at Wilmington, Ohio, and 71 at Jackson. 5 a.m. Eastern Daylight Time weather conditions across north central Kentucky. At Frankfort, and the pressure was 30.00 inches and rising. At Lexington, it was partly cloudy. The temperature was 69 degrees, the dew point 68, and the relative humidity

to be 96%. The wind was northwest at 3 miles an hour. The pressure was 30.01 inches and steady. At Louisville, it was mostly cloudy. The temperature was 72 degrees, the dew point 67, and the relative humidity 84%. The wind was north at 7 miles an hour. The pressure was 30.00 inches and steady. At Frankfort, and the pressure was 30.00 inches and rising. Elsewhere around the region, it was clear, with a temperature of 65 at Indianapolis and 66 at Jasper, Indiana. At Covington, it was partly cloudy, with a temperature of 68. It was mostly cloudy, with a temperature of 73 at London and 73 at Bowling Green. It was cloudy, with a temperature of 68 at Wilmington, Ohio, and 71 at Jackson. Now for the official National Weather Service forecast for Frankfort and surrounding communities. Today, mostly sunny. Highs in the lower 80s. Northwest winds up to 5 miles an hour. Tonight, clear. Lows in the lower 60s. Northwest winds up to 5 miles an hour, shifting to the south after midnight. Wednesday, mostly sunny in the morning, then becoming mostly cloudy. Highs in the mid-80s. Southwest winds up to 5 miles an hour. Wednesday night, mostly cloudy. Chance of showers and slight chance of thunderstorms until midnight, then showers likely and slight chance of thunderstorms after midnight. Lows in the upper 60s. West winds up to 5 miles an hour, shifting to the east after midnight. Chance of precipitation 70%. And now the extended forecast for the radio listening area. Thursday and Thursday night, mostly cloudy. Showers likely and chance of thunderstorms. Highs in the lower 80s. Lows in the mid-60s. Chance of precipitation 70%. Friday and Friday night, partly cloudy. Highs in the mid-80s. Lows in the lower 60s. Saturday and Saturday night, mostly clear. A 20% chance of thunderstorms. Highs in the mid-80s. Lows in the lower 60s. Sunday and Sunday night, mostly clear. Highs in the lower 80s. Lows in the lower 60s. Monday and Monday night, partly cloudy. Highs in the lower 80s. Lows in the lower 60s. The current time is 5:17 a.m. Eastern Daylight Time. 5 a.m. Eastern Daylight Time weather conditions across north central Kentucky. At Frankfort, and the pressure was 30.00 inches and rising. At Lexington, it was partly cloudy. The temperature was 69 degrees, the dew point 68, and the relative humidity 96%. The wind was northwest at 3 miles an hour. The pressure was 30.01 inches and steady. At Louisville, it was mostly cloudy. The temperature was 72 degrees, the dew point 67, and the relative humidity 84%. The wind was north at 7 miles an hour. The pressure was 30.00 inches and steady. At Frankfort, and the pressure was 30.00 inches in rising. Elsewhere around the region, it was clear, with a temperature of 65 at Indianapolis and 66 at Jasper, Indiana. At Covington, it was partly cloudy, with a temperature of 68. It was mostly cloudy, with a temperature of 73 at London and 73 at Bowling Green. It was cloudy, with a temperature of 68 at Wilmington, Ohio, and 71 at Jackson. Now for the official National Weather Service forecast for Frankfort and surrounding communities. Today, mostly sunny. Highs in the lower 80s. Northwest winds up to 5 miles an hour. Tonight, clear. Lows in the lower 60s. Northwest winds up to 5 miles an hour, shifting to the south after midnight. Wednesday, mostly sunny in the morning, then becoming mostly cloudy. Highs in the mid-80s. Southwest winds up to 5 miles an hour. Wednesday night.

mostly cloudy. Chance of showers and slight chance of thunderstorms until midnight. Then showers likely and slight chance of thunderstorms after midnight. Lows in the upper 60s. West winds up to 5 miles an hour shifting to the east after midnight. Chance of precipitation 70%. And now the extended forecast for the radio listening area. Thursday and Thursday night, mostly cloudy. Showers likely and chance of thunderstorms. Highs in the lower 80s. Lows in the mid 60s. Chance of precipitation 70%. Friday and Friday night, partly cloudy. Highs in the mid 80s. Lows in the lower 60s. Saturday and Saturday night, mostly clear. A 20% chance of thunderstorms. Highs in the mid 80s. Lows in the lower 60s. Sunday and Sunday night, mostly clear. Highs in the lower 80s. Lows in the lower 60s. Monday and Monday night, partly cloudy. Highs in the lower 80s. Lows in the lower 60s. 5 a.m. Eastern Daylight Time weather conditions across north central Kentucky. At Frankfort. And the pressure was 30.00 inches and rising. At Lexington, it was partly cloudy. The temperature was 69 degrees, the dew point 68, and the relative humidity 96%. The wind was northwest at 3 miles an hour. The pressure was 30.01 inches and steady. At Louisville, it was mostly cloudy. The temperature was 72 degrees, the dew point 67, and the relative humidity 84%. The wind was north at 7 miles an hour. The pressure was 30.00 inches and steady. At Frankfort, and the pressure was 30.00 inches and rising. Elsewhere around the region, it was clear, with a temperature of 65 at Indianapolis and 66 at Jasper, Indiana. At Covington, it was partly cloudy, with a temperature of 68. It was mostly cloudy, with a temperature of 73 at London and 73 at Bowling Green. It was cloudy, with a temperature of 68 at Wilmington, Ohio, and 71 at Jackson. The current time is 5:22 a.m. Eastern Daylight Time. Now for the official National Weather Service forecast for Frankfort and surrounding communities. Today, mostly sunny. Highs in the lower 80s. Northwest winds up to 5 miles an hour. Tonight, clear. Lows in the lower 60s. Northwest winds up to 5 miles an hour shifting to the south after midnight. Wednesday, mostly sunny in the morning then becoming mostly cloudy. Highs in the mid 80s. Southwest winds up to 5 miles an hour. Wednesday night, mostly cloudy. Chance of showers and slight chance of thunderstorms until midnight, then showers likely and slight chance of thunderstorms after midnight. Lows in the upper 60s. West winds up to 5 miles an hour shifting to the east after midnight. Chance of precipitation 70%. And now the extended forecast for the radio listening area. Thursday and Thursday night, mostly cloudy. Showers likely and chance of thunderstorms. Highs in the lower 80s. Lows in the mid 60s. Chance of precipitation 70%. Friday and Friday night, partly cloudy. Highs in the mid 80s. Lows in the lower 60s. Saturday and Saturday night, mostly clear. A 20% chance of thunderstorms. Highs in the mid 80s. Lows in the lower 60s. Sunday and Sunday night, mostly clear. Highs in the lower 80s. Lows in the lower 60s. Monday and Monday night, partly cloudy. Highs in the lower 80s. Lows in the lower 60s. 5 a.m. Eastern Daylight Time weather conditions across north central Kentucky. At Frankfort. And the pressure was 30.00 inches and rising. At Lexington, it was partly cloudy. The temperature was 69 degrees, the dew point 68, and the relative humidity

96%. The wind was northwest at 3 miles an hour. The pressure was 30.01 inches and steady. At Louisville, it was mostly cloudy. The temperature was 72 degrees, the dew point 67, and the relative humidity 84%. The wind was north at 7 miles an hour. The pressure was 30.00 inches and steady. At Frankfort, and the pressure was 30.00 inches and rising. Elsewhere around the region, it was clear, with a temperature of 65 at Indianapolis and 66 at Jasper, Indiana. At Covington, it was partly cloudy, with a temperature of 68. It was mostly cloudy, with a temperature of 73 at London and 73 at Bowling Green. It was cloudy, with a temperature of 68 at Wilmington, Ohio, and 71 at Jackson. Now for the official National Weather Service forecast for Frankfort and surrounding communities. Today, mostly sunny. Highs in the lower 80s. Northwest winds up to 5 miles an hour. Tonight, clear. Lows in the lower 60s. Northwest winds up to 5 miles an hour, shifting to the south after midnight. Wednesday, mostly sunny in the morning, then becoming mostly cloudy. Highs in the mid-80s. Southwest winds up to 5 miles an hour. Wednesday night, mostly cloudy. Chance of showers and slight chance of thunderstorms until midnight, then showers likely and slight chance of thunderstorms after midnight. Lows in the upper 60s. West winds up to 5 miles an hour, shifting to the east after midnight. Chance of precipitation 70%. And now the extended forecast for the radio listening area. Thursday and Thursday night, mostly cloudy. Showers likely and chance of thunderstorms. Highs in the lower 80s. Lows in the mid-60s. Chance of precipitation 70%. Friday and Friday night, partly cloudy. Highs in the mid-80s. Lows in the lower 60s. Saturday and Saturday night, mostly clear. A 20% chance of thunderstorms. Highs in the mid-80s. Lows in the lower 60s. Sunday and Sunday night, mostly clear. Highs in the lower 80s. Lows in the lower 60s. Monday and Monday night, partly cloudy. Highs in the lower 80s. Lows in the lower 60s. The current time is 5:27 a.m. Eastern Daylight Time. 5 a.m. Eastern Daylight Time weather conditions across north central Kentucky. At Frankfort, and the pressure was 30.00 inches and rising. At Lexington, it was partly cloudy. The temperature was 69 degrees, the dew point 68, and the relative humidity 96%. The wind was northwest at 3 miles an hour. The pressure was 30.01 inches and steady. At Louisville, it was mostly cloudy. The temperature was 72 degrees, the dew point 67, and the relative humidity 84%. The wind was north at 7 miles an hour. The pressure was 30.00 inches and steady. At Frankfort, and the pressure was 30.00 inches and rising. Elsewhere around the region, it was clear, with a temperature of 65 at Indianapolis and 66 at Jasper, Indiana. At Covington, it was partly cloudy, with a temperature of 68. It was mostly cloudy, with a temperature of 73 at London and 73 at Bowling Green. It was cloudy, with a temperature of 68 at Wilmington, Ohio, and 71 at Jackson. Now for the official National Weather Service forecast for Frankfort and surrounding communities. Today, mostly sunny. Highs in the lower 80s. Northwest winds up to 5 miles an hour. Tonight, clear. Lows in the lower 60s. Northwest winds up to 5 miles an hour, shifting to the south after midnight. Wednesday, mostly sunny in the morning, then becoming mostly cloudy. Highs in the mid-80s. Southwest winds up to 5 miles an hour. Wednesday night.

mostly cloudy. Chance of showers and slight chance of thunderstorms until midnight. Then showers likely and slight chance of thunderstorms after midnight. Lows in the upper 60s. West winds up to 5 miles an hour shifting to the east after midnight. Chance of precipitation 70%. And now the extended forecast for the radio listening area. Thursday and Thursday night, mostly cloudy. Showers likely and chance of thunderstorms. Highs in the lower 80s. Lows in the mid 60s. Chance of precipitation 70%. Friday and Friday night, partly cloudy. Highs in the mid 80s. Lows in the lower 60s. Saturday and Saturday night, mostly clear. A 20% chance of thunderstorms. Highs in the mid 80s. Lows in the lower 60s. Sunday and Sunday night, mostly clear. Highs in the lower 80s. Lows in the lower 60s. Monday and Monday night, partly cloudy. Highs in the lower 80s. Lows in the lower 60s. 5 a.m. Eastern Daylight Time weather conditions across north central Kentucky. At Frankfort. And the pressure was 30.00 inches in rising. At Lexington, it was partly cloudy. The temperature was 69 degrees, the dew point 68, and the relative humidity 96%. The wind was northwest at 3 miles an hour. The pressure was 30.01 inches and steady. At Louisville, it was mostly cloudy. The temperature was 72 degrees, the dew point 67, and the relative humidity 84%. The wind was north at 7 miles an hour. The pressure was 30.00 inches and steady. At Frankfort, and the pressure was 30.00 inches and rising. Elsewhere around the region, it was clear, with a temperature of 65 at Indianapolis and 66 at Jasper, Indiana. At Covington, it was partly cloudy, with a temperature of 68. It was mostly cloudy, with a temperature of 73 at London and 73 at Bowling Green. It was cloudy, with a temperature of 68 at Wilmington, Ohio, and 71 at Jackson. The current time is 5:32 a.m. Eastern Daylight Time. Now for the official National Weather Service forecast for Frankfort and surrounding communities. Today, mostly sunny. Highs in the lower 80s. Northwest winds up to 5 miles an hour. Tonight, clear. Lows in the lower 60s. Northwest winds up to 5 miles an hour shifting to the south after midnight. Wednesday, mostly sunny in the morning then becoming mostly cloudy. Highs in the mid 80s. Southwest winds up to 5 miles an hour. Wednesday night, mostly cloudy. Chance of showers and slight chance of thunderstorms until midnight. Then showers likely and slight chance of thunderstorms after midnight. Lows in the upper 60s. West winds up to 5 miles an hour shifting to the east after midnight. Chance of precipitation 70%. And now the extended forecast for the radio 60s. West winds up to 5 miles an hour shifting to the east after midnight. Chance of precipitation 70%. And now the extended forecast for the radio listening area. Thursday and Thursday night, mostly cloudy. Showers likely and chance of thunderstorms. Highs in the lower 80s. Lows in the mid 60s. Chance of precipitation 70%. Friday and Friday night, partly cloudy. Highs in the mid 80s. Lows in the lower 60s. Saturday and Saturday night, mostly clear. A 20% chance of thunderstorms. Highs in the mid 80s. Lows in the lower 60s. Sunday and Sunday night, mostly clear. Highs in the lower 80s. Lows in the lower 60s. Monday and Monday night, partly cloudy. Highs in the lower 80s. Lows in the lower 60s. 5 a.m. Eastern Daylight Time weather conditions across north central Kentucky. At Frankfort,

pressure was 30.00 inches and rising. At Lexington, it was partly cloudy. The temperature was 69 degrees, the dew point 68, and the relative humidity 96%. The wind was northwest at 3 miles an hour. The pressure was 30.01 inches and steady. At Louisville, it was mostly cloudy. The temperature was 72 degrees, the dew point 67, and the relative humidity 84%. The wind was north at 7 miles an hour. The pressure was 30.00 inches and steady. At Frankfort, and the pressure was 30.00 inches and rising. Elsewhere around the region, it was clear, with a temperature of 65 at Indianapolis and 66 at Jasper, Indiana. At Covington, it was partly cloudy, with a temperature of 68. It was mostly cloudy, with a temperature of 73 at London and 73 at Bowling Green. It was cloudy, with a temperature of 68 at Wilmington, Ohio, and 71 at Jackson. Now for the official National Weather Service forecast for Frankfort and surrounding communities. Today, mostly sunny. Highs in the lower 80s. Northwest winds up to 5 miles an hour. Tonight, clear. Lows in the lower 60s. Northwest winds up to 5 miles an hour, shifting to the south after midnight. Wednesday, mostly sunny in the morning, then becoming mostly cloudy. Highs in the mid-80s. Southwest winds up to 5 miles an hour. Wednesday night, mostly cloudy. Chance of showers and slight chance of thunderstorms until midnight, then showers likely and slight chance of thunderstorms after midnight. Lows in the upper 60s. West winds up to 5 miles an hour, shifting to the east after midnight. Chance of precipitation 70%. And now the extended forecast for the radio listening area. Thursday and Thursday night, mostly cloudy. Showers likely and chance of thunderstorms. Highs in the lower 80s. Lows in the mid-60s. Chance of precipitation 70%. Friday and Friday night, partly cloudy. Highs in the mid-80s. Lows in the lower 60s. Saturday and Saturday night, mostly clear. A 20% chance of thunderstorms. Highs in the mid-80s. Lows in the lower 60s. Sunday and Sunday night, mostly clear. Highs in the lower 80s. Lows in the lower 60s. Monday and Monday night, partly cloudy. Highs in the lower 80s. Lows in the lower 60s. The current time is 5:37 a.m. Eastern Daylight Time. 5 a.m. Eastern Daylight Time weather conditions across north central Kentucky. At Frankfort, and the pressure was 30.00 inches and rising. At Lexington, it was partly cloudy. The temperature was 69 degrees, the dew point 68, and the relative humidity 96%. The wind was northwest at 3 miles an hour. The pressure was 30.01 inches and steady. At Louisville, it was mostly cloudy. The temperature was 72 degrees, the dew point 67, and the relative humidity 84%. The wind was north at 7 miles an hour. The pressure was 30.00 inches and steady. At Frankfort, and the pressure was 30.00 inches and rising. Elsewhere around the region, it was clear, with a temperature of 65 at Indianapolis and 66 at Jasper, Indiana. At Covington, it was partly cloudy, with a temperature of 68. It was mostly cloudy, with a temperature of 73 at London and 73 at Bowling Green. It was cloudy, with a temperature of 68 at Wilmington, Ohio, and 71 at Jackson. Now for the official National Weather Service forecast for Frankfort and surrounding communities. Today, mostly sunny. Highs in the lower 80s. Northwest winds up to 5 miles an hour. Tonight, clear. Lows in the lower 60s. Northwest winds up to 5 miles an hour, shifting to the south after midnight.
Wednesday, mostly sunny in the morning, then becoming mostly cloudy. Highs in the mid-80s. Southwest winds up to 5 miles an hour. Wednesday night, mostly cloudy. Chance of showers and slight chance of thunderstorms until midnight, then showers likely and slight chance of thunderstorms after midnight. Lows in the upper 60s. West winds up to 5 miles an hour, shifting to the east after midnight. Chance of precipitation 70%. And now the extended forecast for the radio listening area. Thursday and Thursday night, mostly cloudy. Showers likely and chance of thunderstorms. Highs in the lower 80s. Lows in the mid 60s. Chance of precipitation 70%. Friday and Friday night, partly cloudy. Highs in the mid 80s. Lows in the lower 60s. Saturday and Saturday night, mostly clear. A 20% chance of thunderstorms. Highs in the mid-80s. Lows in the lower 60s. Sunday and Sunday night, mostly clear. Highs in the lower 80s. Lows in the lower 60s. Monday and Monday night, partly cloudy. Highs in the lower 80s. Lows in the lower 60s. 5 a.m. Eastern Daylight Time weather conditions across north central Kentucky. At Frankfort. And the pressure was 30.00 inches and rising. At Lexington, it was partly cloudy. The temperature was 69 degrees, the dew point 68, and the relative humidity 96%. The wind was northwest at 3 miles an hour. The pressure was 30.01 inches and steady. At Louisville, it was mostly cloudy. The temperature was 72 degrees, the dew point 67, and the relative humidity 84%. The wind was north at 7 miles an hour. The pressure was 30.00 inches and steady. At Frankfort, and the pressure was 30.00 inches and rising. Elsewhere around the region, it was clear, with a temperature of 65 at Indianapolis, and 66 at Jasper, Indiana. At Covington, it was partly cloudy, with a temperature of 68. It was mostly cloudy, with a temperature of 73 at London, and 73 at Bowling Green. It was cloudy, with a temperature of 68 at Wilmington, Ohio, and 71 at Jackson. 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The current time is 5:42 a.m. Eastern Daylight Time. Now for the official National Weather Service forecast for Frankfort and surrounding communities. Today, mostly sunny. Highs in the lower 80s. Northwest winds up to 5 miles an hour. Tonight, clear. Lows in the lower 60s. Northwest winds up to 5 miles an hour, shifting to the south after midnight. Wednesday, mostly sunny in the morning, then becoming mostly cloudy. Highs in the mid-80s. Southwest winds up to 5 miles an hour. Wednesday night, mostly cloudy. Chance of showers and slight chance of thunderstorms until midnight, then showers likely and slight chance of thunderstorms after midnight. Lows in the upper 60s. West winds up to 5 miles an hour, shifting to the east after midnight. Chance of precipitation 70%. And now the extended forecast for the radio listening area. Thursday and Thursday night, mostly cloudy. Showers likely and chance of thunderstorms. Highs in the lower 80s. Lows in the mid-60s. Chance of precipitation 70%. Friday and Friday night, partly cloudy. Highs in the mid-80s. Lows in the lower 60s. Saturday and Saturday night, mostly clear. A 20% chance of thunderstorms. Highs in the mid-80s. Lows in the lower 60s. Sunday and Sunday night, mostly clear. Highs in the lower 60s.

lower 80s. Lows in the lower 60s. Monday and Monday night, partly cloudy. Highs in the lower 80s. Lows in the lower 60s. 5 a.m. Eastern Daylight Time weather conditions across north-central Kentucky. At Frankfort. And the pressure was 30.00 inches and rising. At Lexington, it was partly cloudy. The temperature was 69 degrees, the dew point 68, and the relative humidity 96%. The wind was northwest at 3 miles an hour. The pressure was 30.01 inches and steady. At Louisville, it was mostly cloudy. The temperature was 72 degrees, the dew point 67, and the relative humidity 84%. The wind was north at 7 miles an hour. The pressure was 30.00 inches and steady. At Frankfort, and the pressure was 30.00 inches and rising. Elsewhere around the region, it was clear, with a temperature of 65 at Indianapolis and 66 at Jasper, Indiana. At Covington, it was partly cloudy, with a temperature of 68. It was mostly cloudy, with a temperature of 73 at London and 73 at Bowling Green. It was cloudy, with a temperature of 68 at Wilmington, Ohio, and 71 at Jackson. Now for the official National Weather Service forecast for Frankfort and surrounding communities. Today, mostly sunny. Highs in the lower 80s. Northwest winds up to 5 miles an hour. Tonight, clear. Lows in the lower 60s. Northwest winds up to 5 miles an hour, shifting to the south after midnight. Wednesday, mostly sunny in the morning, then becoming mostly cloudy. Highs in the mid-80s. Southwest winds up to 5 miles an hour. Wednesday night, mostly cloudy. Chance of showers and slight chance of thunderstorms until midnight, then showers likely and slight chance of thunderstorms after midnight. Lows in the upper 60s. West winds up to 5 miles an hour, shifting to the east after midnight. Chance of precipitation 70%. And now the extended forecast for the radio listening area. Thursday and Thursday night, mostly cloudy. Showers likely and chance of thunderstorms. Highs in the lower 80s. Lows in the mid-60s. Chance of precipitation 70%. Friday and Friday night, partly cloudy. Highs in the mid-80s. Lows in the lower 60s. Saturday and Saturday night, mostly clear. A 20% chance of thunderstorms. Highs in the mid-80s. Lows in the lower 60s. Sunday and Sunday night, mostly clear. Highs in the lower 80s. Lows in the lower 60s. Monday and Monday night, partly cloudy. Highs in the lower 80s. Lows in the lower 60s. The current time is 5:47 a.m. Eastern Daylight Time. 5 a.m. Eastern Daylight Time weather conditions across north-central Kentucky. At Frankfort, and the pressure was 30.00 inches and rising. At Lexington, it was partly cloudy. The temperature was 69 degrees, the dew point 68, and the relative humidity 96%. The wind was northwest at 3 miles an hour. The pressure was 30.01 inches and steady. At Louisville, it was mostly cloudy. The temperature was 72 degrees, the dew point 67, and the relative humidity 84%. The wind was north at 7 miles an hour. The pressure was 30.00 inches and steady. At Frankfort, and the pressure was 30.00 inches and rising. Elsewhere around the region, it was clear, with a temperature of 65 at Indianapolis and 66 at Jasper, Indiana. At Covington, it was partly cloudy, with a temperature of 68. It was mostly cloudy, with a temperature of 73 at London and 73 at Bowling Green. It was cloudy, with a temperature of 68 at Wilmington, Ohio, and 71 at Jackson. Now for the official National Weather Service forecast for Frankfort.

surrounding communities. Today, mostly sunny. Highs in the lower 80s. Northwest winds up to 5 miles an hour. Tonight, clear. Lows in the lower 60s. Northwest winds up to 5 miles an hour, shifting to the south after midnight. Wednesday, mostly sunny in the morning, then becoming mostly cloudy. Highs in the mid-80s. Southwest winds up to 5 miles an hour. Wednesday night, mostly cloudy. Chance of showers and slight chance of thunderstorms until midnight, then showers likely and slight chance of thunderstorms after midnight. Lows in the upper 60s. West winds up to 5 miles an hour, shifting to the east after midnight. Chance of precipitation 70%. And now the extended forecast for the radio listening area. Thursday and Thursday night, mostly cloudy. Showers likely and chance of thunderstorms. Highs in the lower 80s. Lows in the mid 60s. Chance of precipitation 70%. Friday and Friday night, partly cloudy. Highs in the mid 80s. Lows in the lower 60s. Saturday and Saturday night, mostly clear. A 20% chance of thunderstorms. Highs in the mid-80s. Lows in the lower 60s. Sunday and Sunday night, mostly clear. Highs in the lower 80s. Lows in the lower 60s. Monday and Monday night, partly cloudy. Highs in the lower 80s. Lows in the lower 60s. 5 a.m. Eastern Daylight Time weather conditions across north central Kentucky. At Frankfort. And the pressure was 30.00 inches and rising. At Lexington, it was partly cloudy. The temperature was 69 degrees, the dew point 68, and the relative humidity 96%. The wind was northwest at 3 miles an hour. The pressure was 30.01 inches and steady. At Louisville, it was mostly cloudy. The temperature was 72 degrees, the dew point 67, and the relative humidity 84%. The wind was north at 7 miles an hour. The pressure was 30.00 inches and steady. At Frankfort, and the pressure was 30.00 inches and rising. Elsewhere around the region, it was clear, with a temperature of 65 at Indianapolis and 66 at Jasper, Indiana. At Covington, it was partly cloudy, with a temperature of 68. It was mostly cloudy, with a temperature of 73 at London and 73 at Bowling Green. It was cloudy, with a temperature of 68 at Wilmington, Ohio, and 71 at Jackson. The current time is 5:52 a.m. Eastern Daylight Time. Now for the official National Weather Service forecast for Frankfort and surrounding communities. Today, mostly sunny. Highs in the lower 80s. Northwest winds up to 5 miles an hour. Tonight, clear. Lows in the lower 60s. Northwest winds up to 5 miles an hour, shifting to the south after midnight. Wednesday, mostly sunny in the morning, then becoming mostly cloudy. Highs in the mid-80s. Southwest winds up to 5 miles an hour. Wednesday night, mostly cloudy. Chance of showers and slight chance of thunderstorms until midnight, then showers likely and slight chance of thunderstorms after midnight. Lows in the upper 60s. West winds up to 5 miles an hour, shifting to the east after midnight. Chance of precipitation 70%. And now the extended forecast for the radio listening area. Thursday and Thursday night, mostly cloudy. Showers likely and chance of thunderstorms. Highs in the lower 80s. Lows in the mid 60s. Chance of precipitation 70%. Friday and Friday night, partly cloudy. Highs in the mid 80s. Lows in the lower 60s. Saturday and Saturday night, mostly clear. A 20% chance of thunderstorms. Highs in the mid-80s. Lows in the lower 60s. Sunday and Sunday night, mostly clear. Highs in the lower 60s.

lows in the lower 60s. Monday and Monday night, partly cloudy. Highs in the lower 80s. Lows in the lower 60s. 5 a.m. Eastern Daylight Time weather conditions across north-central Kentucky. At Frankfort. And the pressure was 30.00 inches and rising. At Lexington, it was partly cloudy. The temperature was 69 degrees, the dew point 68, and the relative humidity 96%. The wind was northwest at 3 miles an hour. The pressure was 30.01 inches and steady. At Louisville, it was mostly cloudy. The temperature was 72 degrees, the dew point 67, and the relative humidity 84%. The wind was north at 7 miles an hour. The pressure was 30.00 inches and steady. At Frankfort, and the pressure was 30.00 inches and rising. Elsewhere around the region, it was clear, with a temperature of 65 at Indianapolis and 66 at Jasper, Indiana. At Covington, it was partly cloudy, with a temperature of 68. It was mostly cloudy, with a temperature of 73 at London and 73 at Bowling Green. It was cloudy, with a temperature of 68 at Wilmington, Ohio, and 71 at Jackson. Now for the official National Weather Service forecast for Frankfort and surrounding communities. Today, mostly sunny. Highs in the lower 80s. Northwest winds up to 5 miles an hour. Tonight, clear. Lows in the lower 60s. Northwest winds up to 5 miles an hour, shifting to the south after midnight. Wednesday, mostly sunny in the morning, then becoming mostly cloudy. Highs in the mid-80s. Southwest winds up to 5 miles an hour. Wednesday night, mostly cloudy. Chance of showers and slight chance of thunderstorms until midnight, then showers likely and slight chance of thunderstorms after midnight. Lows in the upper 60s. West winds up to 5 miles an hour, shifting to the east after midnight. Chance of precipitation 70%. And now the extended forecast for the radio listening area. Thursday and Thursday night, mostly cloudy. Showers likely and chance of thunderstorms. Highs in the lower 80s. Lows in the mid-60s. Chance of precipitation 70%. Friday and Friday night, partly cloudy. Highs in the mid-80s. Lows in the lower 60s. Saturday and Saturday night, mostly clear. A 20% chance of thunderstorms. Highs in the mid-80s. Lows in the lower 60s. Sunday and Sunday night, mostly clear. Highs in the lower 80s. Lows in the lower 60s. Monday and Monday night, partly cloudy. Highs in the lower 80s. Lows in the lower 60s. The current time is 5:57 a.m. Eastern Daylight Time. 5 a.m. Eastern Daylight Time weather conditions across north-central Kentucky. At Frankfort, and the pressure was 30.00 inches and rising. At Lexington, it was partly cloudy. The temperature was 69 degrees, the dew point 68, and the relative humidity 96%. The wind was northwest at 3 miles an hour. The pressure was 30.01 inches and steady. At Louisville, it was mostly cloudy. The temperature was 72 degrees, the dew point 67, and the relative humidity 84%. The wind was north at 7 miles an hour. The pressure was 30.00 inches and steady. At Frankfort, and the pressure was 30.00 inches and rising. Elsewhere around the region, it was clear, with a temperature of 65 at Indianapolis and 66 at Jasper, Indiana. At Covington, it was partly cloudy, with a temperature of 68. It was mostly cloudy, with a temperature of 73 at London and 73 at Bowling Green. It was cloudy, with a temperature of 68 at Wilmington, Ohio, and 71 at Jackson. Now for the official National Weather Service forecast for Frankfort and

surrounding communities. Today, mostly sunny. Highs in the lower 80s. Northwest winds up to 5 miles an hour. Tonight, clear. Lows in the lower 60s. Northwest winds up to 5 miles an hour, shifting to the south after midnight. Wednesday, mostly sunny in the morning, then becoming mostly cloudy. Highs in the mid-80s. Southwest winds up to 5 miles an hour. Wednesday night, mostly cloudy. Chance of showers and slight chance of thunderstorms until midnight, then showers likely and slight chance of thunderstorms after midnight. Lows in the upper 60s. West winds up to 5 miles an hour, shifting to the east after midnight. Chance of precipitation 70%. And now the extended forecast for the radio listening area. Thursday and Thursday night, mostly cloudy. Showers likely and chance of thunderstorms. Highs in the lower 80s. Lows in the mid-60s. Chance of precipitation 70%. Friday and Friday night, partly cloudy. Highs in the mid-80s. Lows in the lower 60s. Saturday and Saturday night, mostly clear. A 20% chance of thunderstorms. Highs in the mid-80s. Lows in the lower 60s. Sunday and Sunday night, mostly clear. Highs in the lower 80s. Lows in the lower 60s. Monday and Monday night, partly cloudy. Highs in the lower 80s. Lows in the lower 60s. 5 a.m. Eastern Daylight Time weather conditions across north central Kentucky. At Frankfort. And the pressure was 30.00 inches and rising. At Lexington, it was partly cloudy. The temperature was 69 degrees, the dew point 68, and the relative humidity 96%. The wind was northwest at 3 miles an hour. The pressure was 30.01 inches and steady. At Louisville, it was mostly cloudy. The temperature was 72 degrees, the dew point 67, and the relative humidity 84%. The wind was north at 7 miles an hour. The pressure was 30.00 inches and steady. At Frankfort, and the pressure was 30.00 inches and rising. Elsewhere around the region, it was clear, with a temperature of 65 at Indianapolis and 66 at Jasper, Indiana. At Covington, it was partly cloudy, with a temperature of 68. It was mostly cloudy, with a temperature of 73 at London and 73 at Bowling Green. It was cloudy, with a temperature of 68 at Wilmington, Ohio, and 71 at Jackson. The current time is 6:02 a.m. Eastern Daylight Time. Now for the official National Weather Service forecast for Frankfort and surrounding communities. Today, mostly sunny. Highs in the lower 80s. Northwest winds up to 5 miles an hour. Tonight, clear. Lows in the lower 60s. Northwest winds up to 5 miles an hour, shifting to the south after midnight. Wednesday, mostly sunny in the morning, then becoming mostly cloudy. Highs in the mid-80s. Southwest winds up to 5 miles an hour. Wednesday night, mostly cloudy. Chance of showers and slight chance of thunderstorms until midnight, then showers likely and slight chance of thunderstorms after midnight. Lows in the upper 60s. West winds up to 5 miles an hour, shifting to the east after midnight. Chance of precipitation 70%. And now the extended forecast for the radio listening area. Thursday and Thursday night, mostly cloudy. Showers likely and chance of thunderstorms. Highs in the lower 80s. Lows in the mid-60s. Chance of precipitation 70%. Friday and Friday night, partly cloudy. Highs in the mid-80s. Lows in the lower 60s. Saturday and Saturday night, mostly clear. A 20% chance of thunderstorms. Highs in the mid-80s. Lows in the lower 60s. Sunday and Sunday night, mostly clear. Highs in the lower 80s.

lows in the lower 60s. Monday and Monday night, partly cloudy. Highs in the lower 80s. Lows in the lower 60s. 6 a.m. Eastern Daylight Time weather conditions across north-central Kentucky. At Frankfort. And the pressure was 29.99 inches and falling. At Lexington, it was mostly cloudy. The temperature was 69 degrees, the dew point 68, and the relative humidity 96%. The wind was calm. The pressure was 30.01 inches and steady. At Louisville, it was partly cloudy. The temperature was 71 degrees, the dew point 66, and the relative humidity 84%. The wind was north at 8 miles an hour. The pressure was 30.00 inches and steady. At Frankfort, and the pressure was 29.99 inches and falling. Elsewhere around the region, at Bowling Green, it was clear with a temperature of 71. It was partly cloudy with a temperature of 67 at Covington, 64 at Indianapolis, and 66 at Jasper, Indiana. At London, it was mostly cloudy with a temperature of 72. It was cloudy with a temperature of 68 at Wilmington, Ohio, and 71 at Jackson. Now for the official National Weather Service forecast for Frankfort and surrounding communities. Today, mostly sunny. Highs in the lower 80s. Northwest winds up to 5 miles an hour. Tonight, clear. Lows in the lower 60s. Northwest winds up to 5 miles an hour shifting to the south after midnight. Wednesday, mostly sunny in the morning then becoming mostly cloudy. Highs in the mid-80s. Southwest winds up to 5 miles an hour. Wednesday night, mostly cloudy. Chance of showers and slight chance of thunderstorms until midnight, then showers likely and slight chance of thunderstorms after midnight. Lows in the upper 60s. West winds up to 5 miles an hour shifting to the east after midnight. Chance of precipitation 70%. And now the extended forecast for the radio listening area. Thursday and Thursday night, mostly cloudy. Showers likely and chance of thunderstorms. Highs in the lower 80s. Lows in the mid-60s. Chance of precipitation 70%. Friday and Friday night, partly cloudy. Highs in the mid-80s. Lows in the lower 60s. Saturday and Saturday night, mostly clear. A 20% chance of thunderstorms. Highs in the mid-80s. Lows in the lower 60s. Sunday and Sunday night, mostly clear. Highs in the lower 80s. Lows in the lower 60s. Monday and Monday night, partly cloudy. Highs in the lower 80s. Lows in the lower 60s. The current time is 6:07 a.m. Eastern Daylight Time. 6 a.m. Eastern Daylight Time weather conditions across north-central Kentucky. At Frankfort. And the pressure was 29.99 inches and falling. At Lexington, it was mostly cloudy. The temperature was 69 degrees, the dew point 68, and the relative humidity 96%. The wind was calm. The pressure was 30.01 inches and steady. At Louisville, it was partly cloudy. The temperature was 71 degrees, the dew point 66, and the relative humidity 84%. The wind was north at 8 miles an hour. The pressure was 30.00 inches and steady. At Frankfort, and the pressure was 29.99 inches and falling. Elsewhere around the region, at Bowling Green, it was clear, with a temperature of 71. It was partly cloudy, with a temperature of 67 at Covington, 64 at Indianapolis, and 66 at Jasper, Indiana. At London, it was mostly cloudy, with a temperature of 72. It was cloudy, with a temperature of 68 at Wilmington, Ohio, and 71 at Jackson. Now for the official National Weather Service forecast for Frankfort and surrounding communities. Today,

chance of precipitation 70%. And now the extended forecast for the radio listening area. Thursday and Thursday night, mostly cloudy. Showers likely and chance of thunderstorms. Highs in the lower 80s. Lows in the mid-60s. Chance of precipitation 70%. Friday and Friday night, partly cloudy. Highs in the mid-80s. Lows in the lower 60s. Saturday and Saturday night, mostly clear. A 20% chance of thunderstorms. Highs in the mid-80s. Lows in the lower 60s. Sunday and Sunday night, mostly clear. Highs in the lower 80s. Lows in the lower 60s. Monday and Monday night, partly cloudy. Highs in the lower 80s. Lows in the lower 60s. 6 a.m. Eastern Daylight Time weather conditions across north-central Kentucky. At Frankfort. And the pressure was 29.99 inches and falling. At Lexington, it was mostly cloudy. The temperature was 69 degrees, the dew point 68, and the relative humidity 96%. The wind was calm. The pressure was 30.01 inches and steady. At Louisville, it was partly cloudy. The temperature was 71 degrees, the dew point 66, and the relative humidity 84%. The wind was north at 8 miles an hour. The pressure was 30.00 inches and steady. At Frankfort, and the pressure was 29.99 inches and falling. Elsewhere around the region, at Bowling Green, it was clear with a temperature of 71. It was partly cloudy with a temperature of 67 at Covington, 64 at Indianapolis, and 66 at Jasper, Indiana. At London, it was mostly cloudy with a temperature of 72. It was cloudy with a temperature of 68 at Wilmington, Ohio, and 71 at Jackson. 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The current time is 6:12 a.m. Eastern Daylight Time. 6 a.m. Eastern Daylight Time weather conditions across north-central Kentucky. At Frankfort. And the pressure was 29.99 inches and falling. At Lexington, it was mostly cloudy. The temperature was 69 degrees, the dew point 68, and the relative humidity 96%. The wind was calm. The pressure was 30.01 inches and steady. At Louisville, it was partly cloudy. The temperature was 71 degrees, the dew point 66, and the relative humidity 84%. The wind was north at 8 miles an hour. The pressure was 30.00 inches and steady. At Frankfort, and the pressure was 29.99 inches and falling. Elsewhere around the region, at Bowling Green, it was clear with a temperature of 71. It was partly cloudy with a temperature of 67 at Covington, 64 at Indianapolis, and 66 at Jasper, Indiana. At London, it was mostly cloudy with a temperature of 72. It was cloudy with a temperature of 68 at Wilmington, Ohio, and 71 at Jackson. Now for the official National Weather Service forecast for Frankfort and surrounding communities. Today, mostly sunny. Highs in the lower 80s. Northwest winds up to 5 miles an hour. Tonight, clear. Lows in the lower 60s. Northwest winds up to 5 miles an hour shifting to the south after midnight. Wednesday, mostly sunny in the morning then becoming mostly cloudy. Highs in the mid-80s. Southwest winds up to 5 miles an hour. Wednesday night, mostly cloudy. Chance of showers and slight chance of thunderstorms until midnight, then showers likely and slight chance of thunderstorms after midnight. Lows in the upper 60s. West winds up to 5 miles an hour shifting to the east after midnight.

night. Chance of precipitation 70%. And now the extended forecast for the radio listening area. Thursday and Thursday night, mostly cloudy. Showers likely and chance of thunderstorms. Highs in the lower 80s. Lows in the mid 60s. Chance of precipitation 70%. Friday and Friday night, partly cloudy. Highs in the mid 80s. Lows in the lower 60s. Saturday and Saturday night, mostly clear. A 20% chance of thunderstorms. Highs in the mid 80s. Lows in the lower 60s. Sunday and Sunday night, mostly clear. Highs in the lower 80s. Lows in the lower 60s. Monday and Monday night, partly cloudy. Highs in the lower 80s. Lows in the lower 60s. 6 a.m. Eastern Daylight Time weather conditions across north central Kentucky. At Frankfort. And the pressure was 29.99 inches and falling. At Lexington, it was mostly cloudy. The temperature was 69 degrees, the dew point 68, and the relative humidity 96%. The wind was calm. The pressure was 30.01 inches and steady. At Louisville, it was partly cloudy. The temperature was 71 degrees, the dew point 66, and the relative humidity 84%. The wind was north at 8 miles an hour. The pressure was 30.00 inches and steady. At Frankfort, and the pressure was 29.99 inches and falling. Elsewhere around the region, at Bowling Green, it was clear with a temperature of 71. It was partly cloudy with a temperature of 67 at Covington, 64 at Indianapolis, and 66 at Jasper, Indiana. At London, it was mostly cloudy with a temperature of 72. It was cloudy with a temperature of 68 at Wilmington, Ohio, and 71 at Jackson. The current time is 6:17 a.m. Eastern Daylight Time. Now for the official National Weather Service forecast for Frankfort and surrounding communities. Today, mostly sunny. Highs in the lower 80s. Northwest winds up to 5 miles an hour. Tonight, clear. Lows in the lower 60s. Northwest winds up to 5 miles an hour shifting to the south after midnight. Wednesday, mostly sunny in the morning then becoming mostly cloudy. Highs in the mid-80s. Southwest winds up to 5 miles an hour. Wednesday night, mostly cloudy. Chance of showers and slight chance of thunderstorms until midnight, then showers likely and slight chance of thunderstorms after midnight. Lows in the upper 60s. West winds up to 5 miles an hour shifting to the east after midnight. Chance of precipitation 70%. And now the extended forecast for the radio listening area. Thursday and Thursday night, mostly cloudy. Showers likely and chance of thunderstorms. Highs in the lower 80s. Lows in the mid 60s. Chance of precipitation 70%. Friday and Friday night, partly cloudy. Highs in the mid 80s. Lows in the lower 60s. Saturday and Saturday night, mostly clear. A 20% chance of thunderstorms. Highs in the mid-80s. Lows in the lower 60s. Sunday and Sunday night, mostly clear. Highs in the lower 80s. Lows in the lower 60s. Monday and Monday night, partly cloudy. Highs in the lower 80s. Lows in the lower 60s. 6 a.m. Eastern Daylight Time weather conditions across north central Kentucky. At Frankfort. And the pressure was 29.99 inches and falling. At Lexington, it was mostly cloudy. The temperature was 69 degrees, the dew point 68, and the relative humidity 96%. The wind was calm. The pressure was 30.01 inches and steady. At Louisville, it was partly cloudy. The temperature was 71 degrees, the dew point 66, and the relative humidity 84%.

wind was north at 8 miles an hour. The pressure was 30.00 inches and steady at Frankfurt, and the pressure was 29.99 inches and falling. Elsewhere around the region, at Bowling Green, it was clear with a temperature of 71. It was partly cloudy with a temperature of 67 at Covington, 64 at Indianapolis, and 66 at Jasper, Indiana. At London, it was mostly cloudy with a temperature of 72. It was cloudy with a temperature of 68 at Wilmington, Ohio, and 71 at Jackson. Now for the official National Weather Service forecast for Frankfurt and surrounding communities. Today, mostly sunny. Highs in the lower 80s. Northwest winds up to 5 miles an hour. Tonight, clear. Lows in the lower 60s. Northwest winds up to 5 miles an hour, shifting to the south after midnight. Wednesday, mostly sunny in the morning, then becoming mostly cloudy. Highs in the mid 80s. Southwest winds up to 5 miles an hour. Wednesday night, mostly cloudy. Chance of showers and slight chance of thunderstorms until midnight, then showers likely and slight chance of thunderstorms after midnight. Lows in the upper 60s. West winds up to 5 miles an hour, shifting to the east after midnight. Chance of precipitation 70%. And now the extended forecast for the radio listening area. Thursday and Thursday night, mostly cloudy. Showers likely and chance of thunderstorms. Highs in the lower 80s. Lows in the mid 60s. Chance of precipitation 70%. Friday and Friday night, partly cloudy. Highs in the mid 80s. Lows in the lower 60s. Saturday and Saturday night, mostly clear. A 20% chance of thunderstorms. Highs in the mid 80s. Lows in the lower 60s. Sunday and Sunday night, mostly clear. Highs in the lower 80s. Lows in the lower 60s. Monday and Monday night, partly cloudy. Highs in the lower 80s. Lows in the lower 60s. The current time is 6:22 a.m. Eastern Daylight Time. 6 a.m. Eastern Daylight Time weather conditions across north central Kentucky. At Frankfurt, and the pressure was 29.99 inches and falling. At Lexington, it was mostly cloudy. The temperature was 69 degrees, the dew point 68, and the relative humidity 96%. The wind was calm. The pressure was 30.01 inches and steady. At Louisville, it was partly cloudy. The temperature was 71 degrees, the dew point 66, and the relative humidity 84%. The wind was north at 8 miles an hour. The pressure was 30.00 inches and steady. At Frankfurt, and the pressure was 29.99 inches and falling. Elsewhere around the region, at Bowling Green, it was clear with a temperature of 71. It was partly cloudy with a temperature of 67 at Covington, 64 at Indianapolis, and 66 at Jasper, Indiana. At London, it was mostly cloudy with a temperature of 72. It was cloudy with a temperature of 68 at Wilmington, Ohio, and 71 at Jackson. Now for the official National Weather Service forecast for Frankfurt and surrounding communities. Today, mostly sunny. Highs in the lower 80s. Northwest winds up to 5 miles an hour. Tonight, clear. Lows in the lower 60s. Northwest winds up to 5 miles an hour, shifting to the south after midnight. Wednesday, mostly sunny in the morning, then becoming mostly cloudy. Highs in the mid 80s. Southwest winds up to 5 miles an hour. Wednesday night, mostly cloudy. Chance of showers and slight chance of thunderstorms until midnight, then showers likely and slight chance of thunderstorms after midnight. Lows in the upper 60s. West winds up to 5 miles an hour, shifting to the east after midnight. Chance of precipitation 70%.

And now the extended forecast for the radio listening area. Thursday and Thursday night, mostly cloudy. Showers likely and chance of thunderstorms. Highs in the lower 80s. Lows in the mid 60s. Chance of precipitation 70%. Friday and Friday night, partly cloudy. Highs in the mid 80s. Lows in the lower 60s. Saturday and Saturday night, mostly clear. A 20% chance of thunderstorms. Highs in the mid 80s. Lows in the lower 60s. Sunday and Sunday night, mostly clear. Highs in the lower 80s. Lows in the lower 60s. Monday and Monday night, partly cloudy. Highs in the lower 80s. Lows in the lower 60s. 6 a.m. Eastern Daylight Time weather conditions across north central Kentucky. At Frankfort. And the pressure was 29.99 inches and falling. At Lexington, it was mostly cloudy. The temperature was 69 degrees, the dew point 68, and the relative humidity 96%. The wind was calm. The pressure was 30.01 inches and steady. At Louisville, it was partly cloudy. The temperature was 71 degrees, the dew point 66, and the relative humidity 84%. The wind was north at 8 miles an hour. The pressure was 30.00 inches and steady. At Frankfort, and the pressure was 29.99 inches and falling. Elsewhere around the region, at Bowling Green, it was clear with a temperature of 71. It was partly cloudy with a temperature of 67 at Covington, 64 at Indianapolis, and 66 at Jasper, Indiana. At London, it was mostly cloudy with a temperature of 72. It was cloudy with a temperature of 68 at Wilmington, Ohio, and 71 at Jackson. The current time is 6:27 a.m. Eastern Daylight Time. Now for the official National Weather Service forecast for Frankfort and surrounding communities. Today, mostly sunny. Highs in the lower 80s. Northwest winds up to 5 miles an hour. Tonight, clear. Lows in the lower 60s. Northwest winds up to 5 miles an hour shifting to the south after midnight. Wednesday, mostly sunny in the morning then becoming mostly cloudy. Highs in the mid 80s. Southwest winds up to 5 miles an hour. Wednesday night, mostly cloudy. Chance of showers and slight chance of thunderstorms until midnight, then showers likely and slight chance of thunderstorms after midnight. Lows in the upper 60s. West winds up to 5 miles an hour shifting to the east after midnight. Chance of precipitation 70%. And now the extended forecast for the radio listening area. Thursday and Thursday night, mostly cloudy. Showers likely and chance of thunderstorms. Highs in the lower 80s. Lows in the mid 60s. Chance of precipitation 70%. Friday and Friday night, partly cloudy. Highs in the mid 80s. Lows in the lower 60s. Saturday and Saturday night, mostly clear. A 20% chance of thunderstorms. Highs in the mid 80s. Lows in the lower 60s. Sunday and Sunday night, mostly clear. Highs in the lower 80s. Lows in the lower 60s. Monday and Monday night, partly cloudy. Highs in the lower 80s. Lows in the lower 60s. 6 a.m. Eastern Daylight Time weather conditions across north central Kentucky. At Frankfort. And the pressure was 29.99 inches and falling. At Lexington, it was mostly cloudy. The temperature was 69 degrees, the dew point 68, and the relative humidity 96%. The wind was calm. The pressure was 30.01 inches and steady. At Louisville, it was partly cloudy. The temperature was 71 degrees, the dew point 66, and the relative humidity 84%. The wind was north at 8 miles an hour. The
pressure was 30.00 inches and steady at Frankfurt, and the pressure was 29.99 inches and falling. Elsewhere around the region, at Bowling Green, it was clear with a temperature of 71. It was partly cloudy with a temperature of 67 at Covington, 64 at Indianapolis, and 66 at Jasper, Indiana. At London, it was mostly cloudy with a temperature of 72. It was cloudy with a temperature of 68 at Wilmington, Ohio, and 71 at Jackson. Now for the official National Weather Service forecast for Frankfurt and surrounding communities. Today, mostly sunny. Highs in the lower 80s. Northwest winds up to 5 miles an hour. Tonight, clear. Lows in the lower 60s. Northwest winds up to 5 miles an hour, shifting to the south after midnight. Wednesday, mostly sunny in the morning, then becoming mostly cloudy. Highs in the mid-80s. Southwest winds up to 5 miles an hour. Wednesday night, mostly cloudy. Chance of showers and slight chance of thunderstorms until midnight, then showers likely and slight chance of thunderstorms after midnight. Lows in the upper 60s. West winds up to 5 miles an hour, shifting to the east after midnight. Chance of precipitation 70%. And now the extended forecast for the radio listening area. Thursday and Thursday night, mostly cloudy. Showers likely and chance of thunderstorms. Highs in the lower 80s. Lows in the mid-60s. Chance of precipitation 70%. Friday and Friday night, partly cloudy. Highs in the mid-80s. Lows in the lower 60s. Saturday and Saturday night, mostly clear. A 20% chance of thunderstorms. Highs in the mid-80s. Lows in the lower 60s. Sunday and Sunday night, mostly clear. Highs in the lower 80s. Lows in the lower 60s. Monday and Monday night, partly cloudy. Highs in the lower 80s. Lows in the lower 60s. The current time is 6:32 a.m. Eastern Daylight Time. 6 a.m. Eastern Daylight Time weather conditions across north central Kentucky. At Frankfurt, and the pressure was 29.99 inches and falling. At Lexington, it was mostly cloudy. The temperature was 69 degrees, the dew point 68, and the relative humidity 96%. The wind was calm. The pressure was 30.01 inches and steady. At Louisville, it was partly cloudy. The temperature was 71 degrees, the dew point 66. The pressure was 30.01 inches and steady. At Louisville, it was partly cloudy. The temperature was 71 degrees, the dew point 66, and the relative humidity 84%. The wind was north at 8 miles an hour. The pressure was 30.00 inches and steady. At Frankfurt, and the pressure was 29.99 inches and falling. Elsewhere around the region, at Bowling Green, it was clear with a temperature of 71. It was partly cloudy with a temperature of 67 at Covington, 64 at Indianapolis, and 66 at Jasper, Indiana. At London, it was mostly cloudy with a temperature of 72. It was cloudy with a temperature of 68 at Wilmington, Ohio, and 71 at Jackson. Now for the official National Weather Service forecast for Frankfurt and surrounding communities. Today, mostly sunny. Highs in the lower 80s. Northwest winds up to 5 miles an hour. Tonight, clear. Lows in the lower 60s. Northwest winds up to 5 miles an hour, shifting to the south after midnight. Wednesday, mostly sunny in the morning, then becoming mostly cloudy. Highs in the mid-80s. Southwest winds up to 5 miles an hour. Wednesday night, mostly cloudy. Chance of showers and slight chance of thunderstorms until midnight, then showers likely and slight chance of thunderstorms after midnight. Lows in the upper 60s.

west winds up to 5 miles an hour, shifting to the east after midnight. Chance of precipitation 70%. And now the extended forecast for the radio listening area. Thursday and Thursday night, mostly cloudy. Showers likely and chance of thunderstorms. Highs in the lower 80s. Lows in the mid-60s. Chance of precipitation 70%. Friday and Friday night, partly cloudy. Highs in the mid-80s. Lows in the lower 60s. Saturday and Saturday night, mostly clear. A 20% chance of thunderstorms. Highs in the mid-80s. Lows in the lower 60s. Sunday and Sunday night, mostly clear. Highs in the lower 80s. Lows in the lower 60s. Monday and Monday night, partly cloudy. Highs in the lower 80s. Lows in the lower 60s. 6 a.m. Eastern Daylight Time weather conditions across north-central Kentucky. At Frankfort. And the pressure was 29.99 inches and falling. At Lexington, it was mostly cloudy. The temperature was 69 degrees, the dew point 68, and the relative humidity 96%. The wind was calm. The pressure was 30.01 inches and steady. At Louisville, it was partly cloudy. The temperature was 71 degrees, the dew point 66, and the relative humidity 84%. The wind was north at 8 miles an hour. The pressure was 30.00 inches and steady. At Frankfort, and the pressure was 29.99 inches and falling. Elsewhere around the region, at Bowling Green, it was clear with a temperature of 71. It was partly cloudy with a temperature of 67 at Covington, 64 at Indianapolis, and 66 at Jasper, Indiana. At London, it was mostly cloudy with a temperature of 72. It was cloudy with a temperature of 68 at Wilmington, Ohio, and 71 at Jackson. The current time is 6:37 a.m. Eastern Daylight Time. Now for the official National Weather Service forecast for Frankfort and surrounding communities. Today, mostly sunny. Highs in the lower 80s. Northwest winds up to 5 miles an hour. Tonight, clear. Lows in the lower 60s. Northwest winds up to 5 miles an hour, shifting to the south after midnight. Wednesday, mostly sunny in the morning, then becoming mostly cloudy. Highs in the mid-80s. Southwest winds up to 5 miles an hour. Wednesday night, mostly cloudy. Chance of showers and slight chance of thunderstorms until midnight, then showers likely and slight chance of thunderstorms after midnight. Lows in the upper 60s. West winds up to 5 miles an hour, shifting to the east after midnight. Chance of precipitation 70%. And now the extended forecast for the radio listening area. Thursday and Thursday night, mostly cloudy. Showers likely and chance of thunderstorms. Highs in the lower 80s. Lows in the mid-60s. Chance of precipitation 70%. Friday and Friday night, partly cloudy. Highs in the mid-80s. Lows in the lower 60s. Saturday and Saturday night, mostly clear. A 20% chance of thunderstorms. Highs in the mid-80s. Lows in the lower 60s. Sunday and Sunday night, mostly clear. Highs in the lower 80s. Lows in the lower 60s. Monday and Monday night, partly cloudy. Highs in the lower 80s. Lows in the lower 60s. 6 a.m. Eastern Daylight Time weather conditions across north-central Kentucky. At Frankfort. And the pressure was 29.99 inches and falling. At Lexington, it was mostly cloudy. The temperature was 69 degrees, the dew point 68, and the relative humidity 96%. The wind was calm. The pressure was 30.01 inches and steady. At Louisville, it was partly cloudy. The temperature was 71 degrees, the dew point

means 66, and the relative humidity 84%. The wind was north at 8 miles an hour. The pressure was 30.00 inches and steady at Frankfurt, and the pressure was 29.99 inches and falling. Elsewhere around the region, at Bowling Green, it was clear with a temperature of 71. It was partly cloudy with a temperature of 67 at Covington, 64 at Indianapolis, and 66 at Jasper, Indiana. At London, it was mostly cloudy with a temperature of 72. It was cloudy with a temperature of 68 at Wilmington, Ohio, and 71 at Jackson. Now for the official National Weather Service forecast for Frankfurt and surrounding communities. Today, mostly sunny. Highs in the lower 80s. Northwest winds up to 5 miles an hour. Tonight, clear. Lows in the lower 60s. Northwest winds up to 5 miles an hour, shifting to the south after midnight. Wednesday, mostly sunny in the morning, then becoming mostly cloudy. Highs in the mid-80s. Southwest winds up to 5 miles an hour. Wednesday night, mostly cloudy. Chance of showers and slight chance of thunderstorms until midnight, then showers likely and slight chance of thunderstorms after midnight. Lows in the upper 60s. West winds up to 5 miles an hour, shifting to the east after midnight. Chance of precipitation 70%. And now the extended forecast for the radio listening area. Thursday and Thursday night, mostly cloudy. Showers likely and chance of thunderstorms. Highs in the lower 80s. Lows in the mid-60s. Chance of precipitation 70%. Friday and Friday night, partly cloudy. Highs in the mid-80s. Lows in the lower 60s. Saturday and Saturday night, mostly clear. A 20% chance of thunderstorms. Highs in the mid-80s. Lows in the lower 60s. Sunday and Sunday night, mostly clear. Highs in the lower 80s. Lows in the lower 60s. Monday and Monday night, partly cloudy. Highs in the lower 80s. Lows in the lower 60s. 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The current time is 6:42 a.m. Eastern Daylight Time. 6 a.m. Eastern Daylight Time weather conditions across north-central Kentucky. At Frankfurt, and the pressure was 29.99 inches and falling. At Lexington, it was mostly cloudy. The temperature was 69 degrees, the dew point 68, and the relative humidity 96%. The wind was calm. The pressure was 30.01 inches and steady. At Louisville, it was partly cloudy. The temperature was 71 degrees, the dew point 66, and the relative humidity 84%. The wind was north at 8 miles an hour. The pressure was 30.00 inches and steady. At Frankfurt, and the pressure was 29.99 inches and falling. Elsewhere around the region, at Bowling Green, it was clear with a temperature of 71. It was partly cloudy, with a temperature of 67 at Covington, 64 at Indianapolis, and 66 at Jasper, Indiana. At London, it was mostly cloudy, with a temperature of 72. It was cloudy, with a temperature of 68 at Wilmington, Ohio, and 71 at Jackson. Now for the official National Weather Service forecast for Frankfurt and surrounding communities. Today, mostly sunny. Highs in the lower 80s. Northwest winds up to 5 miles an hour. Tonight, clear. Lows in the lower 60s. Northwest winds up to 5 miles an hour, shifting to the south after midnight. Wednesday, mostly sunny in the morning, then becoming mostly cloudy. Highs in the mid-80s. Southwest winds.

up to 5 miles an hour. Wednesday night, mostly cloudy. Chance of showers and slight chance of thunderstorms until midnight, then showers likely and slight chance of thunderstorms after midnight. Lows in the upper 60s. West winds up to 5 miles an hour shifting to the east after midnight. Chance of precipitation 70%. And now the extended forecast for the radio listening area. Thursday and Thursday night, mostly cloudy. Showers likely and chance of thunderstorms. Highs in the lower 80s. Lows in the mid 60s. Chance of precipitation 70%. Friday and Friday night, partly cloudy. Highs in the mid 80s. Lows in the lower 60s. Saturday and Saturday night, mostly clear. A 20% chance of thunderstorms. Highs in the mid 80s. Lows in the lower 60s. Sunday and Sunday night, mostly clear. Highs in the lower 80s. Lows in the lower 60s. Monday and Monday night, partly cloudy. Highs in the lower 80s. Lows in the lower 60s. 6 a.m. Eastern Daylight Time weather conditions across north central Kentucky. At Frankfort. And the pressure was 29.99 inches and falling. At Lexington, it was mostly cloudy. The temperature was 69 degrees, the dew point 68, and the relative humidity 96%. The wind was calm. The pressure was 30.01 inches and steady. At Louisville, it was partly cloudy. The temperature was 71 degrees, the dew point 66, and the relative humidity 84%. The wind was north at 8 miles an hour. The pressure was 30.00 inches and steady. At Frankfort, and the pressure was 29.99 inches and falling. Elsewhere around the region, at Bowling Green, it was clear with a temperature of 71. It was partly cloudy with a temperature of 67 at Covington, 64 at Indianapolis, and 66 at Jasper, Indiana. At London, it was mostly cloudy with a temperature of 72. It was cloudy with a temperature of 68 at Wilmington, Ohio, and 71 at Jackson. The current time is 6:47 a.m. Eastern Daylight Time. Now for the official National Weather Service forecast for Frankfort and surrounding communities. Today, mostly sunny. Highs in the lower 80s. Northwest winds up to 5 miles an hour. Tonight, clear. Lows in the lower 60s. Northwest winds up to 5 miles an hour shifting to the south after midnight. Wednesday, mostly sunny in the morning then becoming mostly cloudy. Highs in the mid 80s. Southwest winds up to 5 miles an hour. Wednesday night, mostly cloudy. Chance of showers and slight chance of thunderstorms until midnight, then showers likely and slight chance of thunderstorms after midnight. Lows in the upper 60s. West winds up to 5 miles an hour shifting to the east after midnight. Chance of precipitation 70%. And now the extended forecast for the radio listening area. Thursday and Thursday night, mostly cloudy. Showers likely and chance of thunderstorms. Highs in the lower 80s. Lows in the mid 60s. Chance of precipitation 70%. Friday and Friday night, partly cloudy. Highs in the mid 80s. Lows in the lower 60s. Saturday and Saturday night, mostly clear. A 20% chance of thunderstorms. Highs in the mid 80s. Lows in the lower 60s. Sunday and Sunday night, mostly clear. Highs in the lower 80s. Lows in the lower 60s. Monday and Monday night, partly cloudy. Highs in the lower 80s. Lows in the lower 60s. 6 a.m. Eastern Daylight Time weather conditions across north central Kentucky. At Frankfort. And the pressure was 29.99 inches and falling. At Lexington, it was mostly cloudy. The temperature was 69 degrees.

the dew point 68, and the relative humidity 96%. The wind was calm. The pressure was 30.01 inches and steady. At Louisville, it was partly cloudy. The temperature was 71 degrees, the dew point 66, and the relative humidity 84%. The wind was north at 8 miles an hour. The pressure was 30.00 inches and steady. At Frankfort, and the pressure was 29.99 inches and falling. Elsewhere around the region, at Bowling Green, it was clear with a temperature of 71. It was partly cloudy with a temperature of 67 at Covington, 64 at Indianapolis, and 66 at Jasper, Indiana. At London, it was mostly cloudy with a temperature of 72. It was cloudy with a temperature of 68 at Wilmington, Ohio, and 71 at Jackson. Now for the official National Weather Service forecast for Frankfort and surrounding communities. Today, mostly sunny. Highs in the lower 80s. Northwest winds up to 5 miles an hour. Tonight, clear. Lows in the lower 60s. Northwest winds up to 5 miles an hour, shifting to the south after midnight. Wednesday, mostly sunny in the morning, then becoming mostly cloudy. Highs in the mid-80s. Southwest winds up to 5 miles an hour. Wednesday night, mostly cloudy. Chance of showers and slight chance of thunderstorms until midnight, then showers likely and slight chance of thunderstorms after midnight. Lows in the upper 60s. West winds up to 5 miles an hour, shifting to the east after midnight. Chance of precipitation 70%. And now the extended forecast for the radio listening area. Thursday and Thursday night, mostly cloudy. Showers likely and chance of thunderstorms. Highs in the lower 80s. Lows in the mid 60s. Chance of precipitation 70%. Friday and Friday night, partly cloudy. Highs in the mid 80s. Lows in the lower 60s. Saturday and Saturday night, mostly clear. A 20% chance of thunderstorms. Highs in the mid-80s. Lows in the lower 60s. Sunday and Sunday night, mostly clear. Highs in the lower 80s. Lows in the lower 60s. Monday and Monday night, partly cloudy. Highs in the lower 80s. Lows in the lower 60s. The current time is 6:52 a.m. Eastern Daylight Time. 6 a.m. Eastern Daylight Time weather conditions across north central Kentucky. At Frankfort, and the pressure was 29.99 inches and falling. At Lexington, it was mostly cloudy. The temperature was 69 degrees, the dew point 68, and the relative humidity 96%. The wind was calm. The pressure was 30.01 inches and steady. At Louisville, it was partly cloudy. The temperature was 71 degrees, the dew point 66, and the relative humidity 84%. The wind was north at 8 miles an hour. The pressure was 30.00 inches and steady. At Frankfort, and the pressure was 29.99 inches and falling. Elsewhere around the region, at Bowling Green, it was clear with a temperature of 71. It was partly cloudy with a temperature of 67 at Covington, 64 at Indianapolis, and 66 at Jasper, Indiana. At London, it was mostly cloudy with a temperature of 72. It was cloudy with a temperature of 68 at Wilmington, Ohio, and 71 at Jackson. Now for the official National Weather Service forecast for Frankfort and surrounding communities. Today, mostly sunny. Highs in the lower 80s. Northwest winds up to 5 miles an hour. Tonight, clear. Lows in the lower 60s. Northwest winds up to 5 miles an hour, shifting to the south after midnight. Wednesday, mostly sunny in the morning, then becoming mostly cloudy. Highs in the mid-80s. Southwest winds up to 5 miles an hour. Wednesday night.

mostly cloudy. Chance of showers and slight chance of thunderstorms until midnight. Then showers likely and slight chance of thunderstorms after midnight. Lows in the upper 60s. West winds up to 5 miles an hour shifting to the east after midnight. Chance of precipitation 70%. And now the extended forecast for the radio listening area. Thursday and Thursday night, mostly cloudy. Showers likely and chance of thunderstorms. Highs in the lower 80s. Lows in the mid 60s. Chance of precipitation 70%. Friday and Friday night, partly cloudy. Highs in the mid 80s. Lows in the lower 60s. Saturday and Saturday night, mostly clear. A 20% chance of thunderstorms. Highs in the mid 80s. Lows in the lower 60s. Sunday and Sunday night, mostly clear. Highs in the lower 80s. Lows in the lower 60s. Monday and Monday night, partly cloudy. Highs in the lower 80s. Lows in the lower 60s. 6 a.m. Eastern Daylight Time weather conditions across north central Kentucky. At Frankfort. And the pressure was 29.99 inches and falling. At Lexington, it was mostly cloudy. The temperature was 69 degrees, the dew point 68, and the relative humidity 96%. The wind was calm. The pressure was 30.01 inches and steady. At Louisville, it was partly cloudy. The temperature was 71 degrees, the dew point 66, and the relative humidity 84%. The wind was north at 8 miles an hour. The pressure was 30.00 inches and steady. At Frankfort, and the pressure was 29.99 inches and falling. Elsewhere around the region, at Bowling Green, it was clear with a temperature of 71. It was partly cloudy with a temperature of 67 at Covington, 64 at Indianapolis, and 66 at Jasper, Indiana. At London, it was mostly cloudy with a temperature of 72. It was cloudy with a temperature of 68 at Wilmington, Ohio, and 71 at Jackson. The current time is 6:57 a.m. Eastern Daylight Time. Now for the official National Weather Service forecast for Frankfort and surrounding communities. Today, mostly sunny. Highs in the lower 80s. Northwest winds up to 5 miles an hour. Tonight, clear. Lows in the lower 60s. Northwest winds up to 5 miles an hour shifting to the south after midnight. Wednesday, mostly sunny in the morning then becoming mostly cloudy. Highs in the mid 80s. Southwest winds up to 5 miles an hour. Wednesday night, mostly cloudy. Chance of showers and slight chance of thunderstorms until midnight, then showers likely and slight chance of thunderstorms after midnight. Lows in the upper 60s. West winds up to 5 miles an hour shifting to the east after midnight. Chance of precipitation 70%. And now the extended forecast for the radio listening area. Thursday and Thursday night, mostly cloudy. Showers likely and chance of thunderstorms. Highs in the lower 80s. Lows in the mid 60s. Chance of precipitation 70%. Friday and Friday night, partly cloudy. Highs in the mid 80s. Lows in the lower 60s. Saturday and Saturday night, mostly clear. A 20% chance of thunderstorms. Highs in the mid 80s. Lows in the lower 60s. Sunday and Sunday night, mostly clear. Highs in the lower 80s. Lows in the lower 60s. Monday and Monday night, partly cloudy. Highs in the lower 80s. Lows in the lower 60s. 6 a.m. Eastern Daylight Time weather conditions across north central Kentucky. At Frankfort. And the pressure was 29.99 inches and falling. At Lexington, it was mostly cloudy. The temperature was 69 degrees, the dew point 68, and the relative humidity 96%.

1%. The wind was calm. The pressure was 30.01 inches and steady. At Louisville, it was partly cloudy. The temperature was 71 degrees, the dew point 66, and the relative humidity 84%. The wind was north at 8 miles an hour. The pressure was 30.00 inches and steady. At Frankfort, and the pressure was 29.99 inches and falling. Elsewhere around the region, at Bowling Green, it was clear with a temperature of 71. It was partly cloudy with a temperature of 67 at Covington, 64 at Indianapolis, and 66 at Jasper, Indiana. At London, it was mostly cloudy with a temperature of 72. It was cloudy with a temperature of 68 at Wilmington, Ohio, and 71 at Jackson. Now for the official National Weather Service forecast for Frankfort and surrounding communities. Today, mostly sunny. Highs in the lower 80s. Northwest winds up to 5 miles an hour. Tonight, clear. Lows in the lower 60s. Northwest winds up to 5 miles an hour, shifting to the south after midnight. Wednesday, mostly sunny in the morning, then becoming mostly cloudy. Highs in the mid-80s. Southwest winds up to 5 miles an hour. Wednesday night, mostly cloudy. Chance of showers and slight chance of thunderstorms until midnight, then showers likely and slight chance of thunderstorms after midnight. Lows in the upper 60s. West winds up to 5 miles an hour, shifting to the east after midnight. Chance of precipitation 70%. And now the extended forecast for the radio listening area. Thursday and Thursday night, mostly cloudy. Showers likely and chance of thunderstorms. Highs in the lower 80s. Lows in the mid 60s. Chance of precipitation 70%. Friday and Friday night, partly cloudy. Highs in the mid 80s. Lows in the lower 60s. Saturday and Saturday night, mostly clear. A 20% chance of thunderstorms. Highs in the mid 80s. Lows in the lower 60s. Sunday and Sunday night, mostly clear. Highs in the lower 80s. Lows in the lower 60s. Monday and Monday night, partly cloudy. Highs in the lower 80s. Lows in the lower 60s. The current time is 7:02 a.m. Eastern Daylight Time. 6 a.m. Eastern Daylight Time weather conditions across north central Kentucky. At Frankfort, and the pressure was 29.99 inches and falling. At Lexington, it was mostly cloudy. The temperature was 69 degrees, the dew point 68, and the relative humidity 96%. The wind was calm. The pressure was 30.01 inches and steady. At Louisville, it was partly cloudy. The temperature was 71 degrees, the dew point 66, and the relative humidity 84%. The wind was north at 8 miles an hour. The pressure was 30.00 inches and steady. At Frankfort, and the pressure was 29.99 inches and falling. Elsewhere around the region, at Bowling Green, it was clear with a temperature of 71. It was partly cloudy with a temperature of 67 at Covington, 64 at Indianapolis, and 66 at Jasper, Indiana. At London, it was mostly cloudy with a temperature of 72. It was cloudy with a temperature of 68 at Wilmington, Ohio, and 71 at Jackson. Now for the official National Weather Service forecast for Frankfort and surrounding communities. Today, mostly sunny. Highs in the lower 80s. Northwest winds up to 5 miles an hour. Tonight, clear. Lows in the lower 60s. Northwest winds up to 5 miles an hour, shifting to the south after midnight. Wednesday, mostly sunny in the morning, then becoming mostly cloudy. Highs in the mid-80s. Southwest winds up to 5 miles an hour. Wednesday night, mostly cloudy. Chance of showers and slight

chance of thunderstorms until midnight. Then showers likely and slight chance of thunderstorms after midnight. Lows in the upper 60s. West winds up to 5 miles an hour shifting to the east after midnight. Chance of precipitation 70%. And now the extended forecast for the radio listening area. Thursday and Thursday night, mostly cloudy. Showers likely and chance of thunderstorms. Highs in the lower 80s. Lows in the mid 60s. Chance of precipitation 70%. Friday and Friday night, partly cloudy. Highs in the mid 80s. Lows in the lower 60s. Saturday and Saturday night, mostly clear. A 20% chance of thunderstorms. Highs in the mid 80s. Lows in the lower 60s. Sunday and Sunday night, mostly clear. Highs in the lower 80s. Lows in the lower 60s. Monday and Monday night, partly cloudy. Highs in the lower 80s. Lows in the lower 60s. 7 a.m. Eastern Daylight Time weather conditions across north central Kentucky. At Frankfort. And the pressure was 30.01 inches and rising. At Lexington, it was cloudy. The temperature was 69 degrees, the dew point 68, and the relative humidity 96%. The wind was northwest at 3 miles an hour. The pressure was 30.02 inches and rising. At Louisville, it was mostly cloudy. The temperature was 70 degrees, the dew point 65, and the relative humidity 84%. The wind was north at 5 miles an hour. The pressure was 30.02 inches and rising. At Frankfort, and the pressure was 30.01 inches and rising. Elsewhere around the region, at Jackson, fog was reported with a temperature of 71. It was clear with a temperature of 66 at Jasper, Indiana, and 69 at Bowling Green. It was partly cloudy with a temperature of 67 at Covington and 66 at Wilmington, Ohio. It was mostly cloudy with a temperature of 63 at Indianapolis and 71 at London. The current time is 7:07 a.m. Eastern Daylight Time. Now for the official National Weather Service forecast for Frankfort and surrounding communities. Today, mostly sunny. Highs in the lower 80s. Northwest winds up to 5 miles an hour. Tonight, clear. Lows in the lower 60s. Northwest winds up to 5 miles an hour shifting to the south after midnight. Wednesday, mostly sunny in the morning then becoming mostly cloudy. Highs in the mid 80s. Southwest winds up to 5 miles an hour. Wednesday night, mostly cloudy. Chance of showers and slight chance of thunderstorms until midnight, then showers likely and slight chance of thunderstorms after midnight. Lows in the upper 60s. West winds up to 5 miles an hour shifting to the east after midnight. Chance of precipitation 70%. And now the extended forecast for the radio listening area. Thursday and Thursday night, mostly cloudy. Showers likely and chance of thunderstorms. Highs in the lower 80s. Lows in the mid 60s. Chance of precipitation 70%. Friday and Friday night, partly cloudy. Highs in the mid 80s. Lows in the lower 60s. Saturday and Saturday night, mostly clear. A 20% chance of thunderstorms. Highs in the mid 80s. Lows in the lower 60s. Sunday and Sunday night, mostly clear. Highs in the lower 80s. Lows in the lower 60s. Monday and Monday night, partly cloudy. Highs in the lower 80s. Lows in the lower 60s. 7 a.m. Eastern Daylight Time weather conditions across north central Kentucky. At Frankfort. And the pressure was 30.01 inches and rising. At Lexington, it was cloudy. The temperature was 69 degrees, the dew point 68, and the relative humidity 96%. The wind was northwest at 3 miles an hour.

Ohio. It was mostly cloudy, with a temperature of 63 at Indianapolis and 71 at London. Now for the official National Weather Service forecast for Frankfurt and surrounding communities. Today, mostly sunny. Highs in the lower 80s. Northwest winds up to 5 miles an hour. Tonight, clear. Lows in the lower 60s. Northwest winds up to 5 miles an hour, shifting to the south after midnight. Wednesday, mostly sunny in the morning, then becoming mostly cloudy. Highs in the mid-80s. Southwest winds up to 5 miles an hour. Wednesday night, mostly cloudy. Chance of showers and slight chance of thunderstorms until midnight, then showers likely and slight chance of thunderstorms after midnight. Lows in the upper 60s. West winds up to 5 miles an hour, shifting to the east after midnight. Chance of precipitation 70%. And now the extended forecast for the radio listening area. Thursday and Thursday night, mostly cloudy. Showers likely and chance of thunderstorms. Highs in the lower 80s. Lows in the mid-60s. Chance of precipitation 70%. Friday and Friday night, partly cloudy. Highs in the mid-80s. Lows in the lower 60s. Saturday and Saturday night, mostly clear. A 20% chance of thunderstorms. Highs in the mid-80s. Lows in the lower 60s. Sunday and Sunday night, mostly clear. Highs in the lower 80s. Lows in the lower 60s. Monday and Monday night, partly cloudy. Highs in the lower 80s. Lows in the lower 60s. 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The current time is 7:13 a.m. Eastern Daylight Time. 7 a.m. Eastern Daylight Time weather conditions across north central Kentucky. At Frankfurt. And the pressure was 30.01 inches and rising. At Lexington, it was cloudy. The temperature was 69 degrees, the dew point 68, and the relative humidity 96%. The wind was northwest at 3 miles an hour. The pressure was 30.02 inches and rising. At Louisville, it was mostly cloudy. The temperature was 70 degrees, the dew point 65, and the relative humidity 84%. The wind was north at 5 miles an hour. The pressure was 30.02 inches and rising. At Frankfurt, and the pressure was 30.01 inches and rising. Elsewhere around the region, at Jackson, fog was reported with a temperature of 70. It was clear, with a temperature of 66 at Jasper, Indiana, and 69 at Bowling Green. It was partly cloudy, with a temperature of 67 at Covington, and 66 at Wilmington, Ohio. It was mostly cloudy, with a temperature of 63 at Indianapolis, and 71 at London. Now for the official National Weather Service forecast for Frankfurt and surrounding communities. Today, mostly sunny. Highs in the lower 80s. Northwest winds up to 5 miles an hour. Tonight, clear. Lows in the lower 60s. Northwest winds up to 5 miles an hour, shifting to the south after midnight. Wednesday, mostly sunny in the morning, then becoming mostly cloudy. Highs in the mid-80s. Southwest winds up to 5 miles an hour. Wednesday night, mostly cloudy. Chance of showers and slight chance of thunderstorms until midnight, then showers likely and slight chance of thunderstorms after midnight. Lows in the upper 60s. West winds up to 5 miles an hour, shifting to the east after midnight. Chance of precipitation 70%. And now the extended forecast for the radio listening area. Thursday and Thursday night, mostly cloudy. Showers likely and chance of thunderstorms. Highs in the

80s. Lows in the mid-60s. Chance of precipitation 70%. Friday and Friday night, partly cloudy. Highs in the mid-80s. Lows in the lower 60s. Saturday and Saturday night, mostly clear. A 20% chance of thunderstorms. Highs in the mid-80s. Lows in the lower 60s. Sunday and Sunday night, mostly clear. Highs in the lower 80s. Lows in the lower 60s. Monday and Monday night, partly cloudy. Highs in the lower 80s. Lows in the lower 60s. 7 a.m. Eastern Daylight Time weather conditions across north central Kentucky. At Frankfort. And the pressure was 30.01 inches and rising. At Lexington, it was cloudy. The temperature was 69 degrees, the dew point 68, and the relative humidity 96%. The wind was northwest at 3 miles an hour. The pressure was 30.02 inches and rising. At Louisville, it was mostly cloudy. The temperature was 70 degrees, the dew point 65, and the relative humidity 84%. The wind was north at 5 miles an hour. The pressure was 30.02 inches and rising. At Frankfort, and the pressure was 30.01 inches and rising. Elsewhere around the region, at Jackson, fog was reported with a temperature of 70. It was clear with a temperature of 66 at Jasper, Indiana, and 69 at Bowling Green. It was partly cloudy with a temperature of 67 at Covington and 66 at Wilmington, Ohio. It was mostly cloudy with a temperature of 63 at Indianapolis and 71 at London. The current time is 7:17 a.m. Eastern Daylight Time. Now for the official National Weather Service forecast for Frankfort and surrounding communities. Today, mostly sunny. Highs in the lower 80s. Northwest winds up to 5 miles an hour. Tonight, clear. Lows in the lower 60s. Northwest winds up to 5 miles an hour, shifting to the south after midnight. Wednesday, mostly sunny in the morning, then becoming mostly cloudy. Highs in the mid-80s. Southwest winds up to 5 miles an hour. Wednesday night, mostly cloudy. Chance of showers and slight chance of thunderstorms until midnight, then showers likely and slight chance of thunderstorms after midnight. Lows in the upper 60s. West winds up to 5 miles an hour, shifting to the east after midnight. Chance of precipitation 70%. And now the extended forecast for the radio listening area. Thursday and Thursday night, mostly cloudy. Showers likely and chance of thunderstorms. Highs in the lower 80s. Lows in the mid-60s. Chance of precipitation 70%. Friday and Friday night, partly cloudy. Highs in the mid-80s. Lows in the lower 60s. Saturday and Saturday night, mostly clear. A 20% chance of thunderstorms. Highs in the mid-80s. Lows in the lower 60s. Sunday and Sunday night, mostly clear. Highs in the lower 80s. Lows in the lower 60s. Monday and Monday night, partly cloudy. Highs in the lower 80s. Lows in the lower 60s. 7 a.m. Eastern Daylight Time weather conditions across north central Kentucky. At Frankfort. And the pressure was 30.01 inches and rising. At Lexington, it was cloudy. The temperature was 69 degrees, the dew point 68, and the relative humidity 96%. The wind was northwest at 3 miles an hour. The pressure was 30.02 inches and rising. At Louisville, it was mostly cloudy. The temperature was 70 degrees, the dew point 65, and the relative humidity 84%. The wind was north at 5 miles an hour. The pressure was 30.02 inches and rising. At Frankfort, and the pressure was 30.01 inches and rising. Elsewhere around the region, at Jackson, fog was reported

a temperature of 70. It was clear with a temperature of 66 in Jasper, Indiana, and 69 at Bowling Green. It was partly cloudy with a temperature of 67 at Covington and 66 at Wilmington, Ohio. It was mostly cloudy with a temperature of 63 at Indianapolis and 71 at London. Now for the official National Weather Service forecast for Frankfurt and surrounding communities. Today, mostly sunny. Highs in the lower 80s. Northwest winds up to 5 miles an hour. Tonight, clear. Lows in the lower 60s. Northwest winds up to 5 miles an hour, shifting to the south after midnight. Wednesday, mostly sunny in the morning, then becoming mostly cloudy. Highs in the mid-80s. Southwest winds up to 5 miles an hour. Wednesday night, mostly cloudy. Chance of showers and slight chance of thunderstorms until midnight, then showers likely and slight chance of thunderstorms after midnight. Lows in the upper 60s. West winds up to 5 miles an hour, shifting to the east after midnight. Chance of precipitation 70%. And now the extended forecast for the radio listening area. Thursday and Thursday night, mostly cloudy. Showers likely and chance of thunderstorms. Highs in the lower 80s. Lows in the mid-60s. Chance of precipitation 70%. Friday and Friday night, partly cloudy. Highs in the mid-80s. Lows in the lower 60s. Saturday and Saturday night, mostly clear. A 20% chance of thunderstorms. Highs in the mid-80s. Lows in the lower 60s. Sunday and Sunday night, mostly clear. Highs in the lower 80s. Lows in the lower 60s. Monday and Monday night, partly cloudy. Highs in the lower 80s. Lows in the lower 60s. The current time is 7:22 a.m. Eastern Daylight Time. 7 a.m. Eastern Daylight Time weather conditions across north central Kentucky. At Frankfurt, and the pressure was 30.01 inches and rising. At Lexington, it was cloudy. The temperature was 69 degrees, the dew point 68, and the relative humidity 96%. The wind was northwest at 3 miles an hour. The pressure was 30.02 inches and rising. At Louisville, it was mostly cloudy. The temperature was 70 degrees. The dew point 65, and the relative humidity 84%. The wind was north at 5 miles an hour. The pressure was 30.02 inches and rising. At Frankfurt, and the pressure was 30.01 inches and rising. Elsewhere around the region, at Jackson, fog was reported with a temperature of 70. It was clear with a temperature of 66 at Jasper, Indiana, and 69 at Bowling Green. It was partly cloudy with a temperature of 67 at Covington and 66 at Wilmington, Ohio. It was mostly cloudy with a temperature of 63 at Indianapolis and 71 at London. Now for the official National Weather Service forecast for Frankfurt and surrounding communities. Today, mostly sunny. Highs in the lower 80s. Northwest winds up to 5 miles an hour. Tonight, clear. Lows in the lower 60s. Northwest winds up to 5 miles an hour, shifting to the south after midnight. Wednesday, mostly sunny in the morning, then becoming mostly cloudy. Highs in the mid-80s. Southwest winds up to 5 miles an hour. Wednesday night, mostly cloudy. Chance of showers and slight chance of thunderstorms until midnight, then showers likely and slight chance of thunderstorms after midnight. Lows in the upper 60s. West winds up to 5 miles an hour, shifting to the east after midnight. Chance of precipitation 70%. And now the extended forecast for the radio listening area. Thursday and Thursday night, mostly cloudy. Showers likely and chance of thunderstorms. Highs in the lower 80s. Lows in the mid-60s. Chance of

precipitation 70%. Friday and Friday night, partly cloudy. Highs in the mid-80s. Lows in the lower 60s. Saturday and Saturday night, mostly clear. A 20% chance of thunderstorms. Highs in the mid-80s. Lows in the lower 60s. Sunday and Sunday night, mostly clear. Highs in the lower 80s. Lows in the lower 60s. Monday and Monday night, partly cloudy. Highs in the lower 80s. Lows in the lower 60s. 7 a.m. Eastern Daylight Time weather conditions across north central Kentucky. At Frankfort. And the pressure was 30.01 inches and rising. At Lexington, it was cloudy. The temperature was 69 degrees, the dew point 68, and the relative humidity 96%. The wind was northwest at 3 miles an hour. The pressure was 30.02 inches and rising. At Louisville, it was mostly cloudy. The temperature was 70 degrees, the dew point 65, and the relative humidity 84%. The wind was north at 5 miles an hour. The pressure was 30.02 inches and rising. At Frankfort, and the pressure was 30.01 inches and rising. Elsewhere around the region, at Jackson, fog was reported with a temperature of 70. It was clear with a temperature of 66 at Jasper, Indiana, and 69 at Bowling Green. It was partly cloudy with a temperature of 67 at Covington and 66 at Wilmington, Ohio. It was mostly cloudy with a temperature of 63 at Indianapolis and 71 at London. The current time is 7:27 a.m. Eastern Daylight Time. Now for the official National Weather Service forecast for Frankfort and surrounding communities. Today, mostly sunny. Highs in the lower 80s. Northwest winds up to 5 miles an hour. Tonight, clear. Lows in the lower 60s. Northwest winds up to 5 miles an hour, shifting to the south after midnight. Wednesday, mostly sunny in the morning, then becoming mostly cloudy. Highs in the mid-80s. Southwest winds up to 5 miles an hour. Wednesday night, mostly cloudy. Chance of showers and slight chance of thunderstorms until midnight, then showers likely and slight chance of thunderstorms after midnight. Lows in the upper 60s. West winds up to 5 miles an hour, shifting to the east after midnight. Chance of precipitation 70%. And now the extended forecast for the radio listening area. Thursday and Thursday night, mostly cloudy. Showers likely and chance of thunderstorms. Highs in the lower 80s. Lows in the mid 60s. Chance of precipitation 70%. Friday and Friday night, partly cloudy. Highs in the mid 80s. Lows in the lower 60s. Saturday and Saturday night, mostly clear. A 20% chance of thunderstorms. Highs in the mid-80s. Lows in the lower 60s. Sunday and Sunday night, mostly clear. Highs in the lower 80s. Lows in the lower 60s. Monday and Monday night, partly cloudy. Highs in the lower 80s. Lows in the lower 60s. 7 a.m. Eastern Daylight Time weather conditions across north central Kentucky. At Frankfort. And the pressure was 30.01 inches and rising. At Lexington, it was cloudy. The temperature was 69 degrees, the dew point 68, and the relative humidity 96%. The wind was northwest at 3 miles an hour. The pressure was 30.02 inches and rising. At Louisville, it was mostly cloudy. The temperature was 70 degrees, the dew point 65, and the relative humidity 84%. The wind was north at 5 miles an hour. The pressure was 30.02 inches and rising. At Frankfort, and the pressure was 30.01 inches and rising. Elsewhere around the region, at Jackson, fog was reported with a temperature of 70. It was clear with a temperature of

at Jasper, Indiana, and 69 at Bowling Green. It was partly cloudy, with a temperature of 67 at Covington and 66 at Wilmington, Ohio. It was mostly cloudy, with a temperature of 63 at Indianapolis and 71 at London. Now for the official National Weather Service forecast for Frankfort and surrounding communities. Today, mostly sunny. Highs in the lower 80s. Northwest winds up to 5 miles an hour. Tonight, clear. Lows in the lower 60s. Northwest winds up to 5 miles an hour, shifting to the south after midnight. Wednesday, mostly sunny in the morning, then becoming mostly cloudy. Highs in the mid-80s. Southwest winds up to 5 miles an hour. Wednesday night, mostly cloudy. Chance of showers and slight chance of thunderstorms until midnight, then showers likely and slight chance of thunderstorms after midnight. Lows in the upper 60s. West winds up to 5 miles an hour, shifting to the east after midnight. Chance of precipitation 70%. And now the extended forecast for the radio listening area. Thursday and Thursday night, mostly cloudy. Showers likely and chance of thunderstorms. Highs in the lower 80s. Lows in the mid-60s. Chance of precipitation 70%. Friday and Friday night, partly cloudy. Highs in the mid-80s. Lows in the lower 60s. Saturday and Saturday night, mostly clear. A 20% chance of thunderstorms. Highs in the mid-80s. Lows in the lower 60s. Sunday and Sunday night, mostly clear. Highs in the lower 80s. Lows in the lower 60s. Monday and Monday night, partly cloudy. Highs in the lower 80s. Lows in the lower 60s. The current time is 7:32 a.m. Eastern Daylight Time. 7 a.m. Eastern Daylight Time weather conditions across north central Kentucky. At Frankfort, and the pressure was 30.01 inches and rising. At Lexington, it was cloudy. The temperature was 69 degrees, the dew, Kentucky. At Frankfort, and the pressure was 30.01 inches and rising. At Lexington, it was cloudy. The temperature was 69 degrees, the dew point 68, and the relative humidity 96%. The wind was northwest at 3 miles an hour. The pressure was 30.02 inches and rising. At Louisville, it was mostly cloudy. The temperature was 70 degrees, the dew point 65, and the relative humidity 84%. The wind was north at 5 miles an hour. The pressure was 30.02 inches and rising. At Frankfort, and the pressure was 30.01 inches and rising. Elsewhere around the region, at Jackson, fog was reported with a temperature of 70. It was clear with a temperature of 66 at Jasper, Indiana, and 69 at Bowling Green. It was partly cloudy with a temperature of 67 at Covington and 66 at Wilmington, Ohio. It was mostly cloudy with a temperature of 63 at Indianapolis and 71 at London. Now for the official National Weather Service forecast for Frankfort and surrounding communities. Today, mostly sunny. Highs in the lower 80s. Northwest winds up to 5 miles an hour. Tonight, clear. Lows in the lower 60s. Northwest winds up to 5 miles an hour, shifting to the south after midnight. Wednesday, mostly sunny in the morning, then becoming mostly cloudy. Highs in the mid-80s. Southwest winds up to 5 miles an hour. Wednesday night, mostly cloudy. Chance of showers and slight chance.

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Now for the official National Weather Service forecast for Frankfurt and surrounding communities. Today, mostly sunny. Highs in the lower 80s. Northwest winds up to 5 miles an hour. Now for the official National Weather Service forecast for Frankfurt and surrounding communities. Today, mostly sunny. Highs in the lower 80s. Northwest winds up to 5 miles an hour. Tonight, clear. Lows in the lower 60s. Northwest winds up to 5 miles an hour shifting to the south after midnight. Wednesday, mostly sunny in the morning then becoming mostly cloudy. Highs in the mid-80s. Southwest winds up to 5 miles an hour. Wednesday night, mostly cloudy. Chance of showers and slight chance of thunderstorms until midnight, then showers likely and slight chance of thunderstorms after midnight. Lows in the upper 60s. West winds up to 5 miles an hour shifting to the east after midnight. Chance of precipitation 70%. And now the extended forecast for the radio listening area. Thursday and Thursday night, mostly cloudy. Showers likely and chance of thunderstorms. Highs in the lower 80s. Lows in the mid 60s. Chance of precipitation 70%. Friday and Friday night, partly cloudy. Highs in the mid 80s. Lows in the lower 60s. Saturday and Saturday night, mostly clear. A 20% chance of thunderstorms. Highs in the mid-80s. Lows in the lower 60s. Sunday and Sunday night, mostly clear. Highs in the lower 80s. Lows in the lower 60s. Monday and Monday night, partly cloudy. Highs in the lower 80s. Lows in the lower 60s. 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The current time is 7:49 a.m. Eastern Daylight Time. 7 a.m. Eastern Daylight Time weather conditions across north-central Kentucky. At Frankfurt. And the pressure was 30.01 inches and rising. At Lexington, it was cloudy. The temperature was 69 degrees, the dew point 68, and the relative humidity 96%. The wind was northwest at 3 miles an hour. The pressure was 30.02 inches and rising. At Louisville, it was mostly cloudy. The temperature was 70 degrees, the dew point 65, and the relative humidity 84%. The wind was north at 5 miles.

at Frankfurt, and the pressure was 30.01 inches and rising. Elsewhere around the region, at Jackson, fog was reported with a temperature of 70. It was clear with a temperature of 66 at Jasper, Indiana, and 69 at Bowling Green. It was partly cloudy with a temperature of 67 at Covington and 66 at Wilmington, Ohio. It was mostly cloudy with a temperature of 63 at Indianapolis and 71 at London. Now for the official National Weather Service forecast for Frankfurt and surrounding communities. Today, mostly sunny. Highs in the lower 80s. Northwest winds up to 5 miles an hour. Tonight, clear. Lows in the lower 60s. Northwest winds up to 5 miles an hour, shifting to the south after midnight. Wednesday, mostly sunny in the morning, then becoming mostly cloudy. Highs in the mid-80s. Southwest winds up to 5 miles an hour. Wednesday night, mostly cloudy. Chance of showers and slight chance of thunderstorms until midnight, then showers likely and slight chance of thunderstorms after midnight. Lows in the upper 60s. West winds up to 5 miles an hour, shifting to the east after midnight. Chance of precipitation 70%. And now the extended forecast for the radio listening area. Thursday and Thursday night, mostly cloudy. Showers likely and chance of thunderstorms. Highs in the lower 80s. Lows in the mid 60s. Chance of precipitation 70%. Friday and Friday night, partly cloudy. Highs in the mid 80s. Lows in the lower 60s. Saturday and Saturday night, mostly clear. A 20% chance of thunderstorms. Highs in the mid-80s. Lows in the lower 60s. Sunday and Sunday night, mostly clear. Highs in the lower 80s. Lows in the lower 60s. Monday and Monday night, partly cloudy. Highs in the lower 80s. Lows in the lower 60s. The current time is 8:02 a.m. Eastern Daylight Time. 7 a.m. Eastern Daylight Time weather conditions across north central Kentucky. At Frankfurt. And the pressure was 30.01 inches and rising. At Lexington, it was cloudy. The temperature was 69 degrees, the dew point 68, and the relative humidity 96%. The wind was northwest at 3 miles an hour. The pressure was 30.02 inches and rising. At Louisville, it was mostly cloudy. The temperature was 70 degrees, the dew point 65, and the relative humidity 84%. The wind was north at 5 miles an hour. The pressure was 30.02 inches and rising. At Frankfurt, and the pressure was 30.01 inches and rising. Elsewhere around the region, at Jackson, fog was reported with a temperature of 70. It was clear with a temperature of 66 at Jasper, Indiana, and 69 at Bowling Green. It was partly cloudy with a temperature of 67 at Covington and 66 at Wilmington, Ohio. It was mostly cloudy with a temperature of 63 at Indianapolis and 71 at London. 8 a.m. Eastern Daylight Time weather conditions across north central Kentucky. At Frankfurt, and the pressure was 30.04 inches and rising. At Lexington, it was cloudy. The temperature was 69 degrees, the dew point 68, and the relative humidity 96%. The wind was north at 5 miles an hour. The pressure was 30.04 inches and rising. At Louisville, it was mostly sunny. The temperature was 71 degrees, the dew point 64, and the relative humidity 78%. The wind was north at 6 miles an hour. The pressure was 30.04 inches and rising. At Frankfurt, and the pressure was 30.04 inches and rising. Elsewhere around the region, at Jackson, fog was reported with a temperature of 71. At Bowling Green, it was clear with a temperature of 70. It was partly cloudy.

a temperature of 66 at Covington, 66 at Jasper, Indiana, and 67 at Wilmington, Ohio. It was mostly cloudy, with a temperature of 64 at Indianapolis and 72 at London. Now for the official National Weather Service forecast for Frankfurt and surrounding communities. Today, mostly sunny. Highs in the lower 80s. Northwest winds up to 5 miles an hour. Tonight, clear. Lows in the lower 60s. Northwest winds up to 5 miles an hour, shifting to the south after midnight. Wednesday, mostly sunny in the morning, then becoming mostly cloudy. Highs in the mid-80s. Southwest winds up to 5 miles an hour. Wednesday night, mostly cloudy. Chance of showers and slight chance of thunderstorms until midnight, then showers likely and slight chance of thunderstorms after midnight. Lows in the upper 60s. West winds up to 5 miles an hour, shifting to the east after midnight. Chance of precipitation 70%. And now the extended forecast for the radio listening area. Thursday and Thursday night, mostly cloudy. Showers likely and chance of thunderstorms. Highs in the lower 80s. Lows in the mid-60s. Chance of precipitation 70%. Friday and Friday night, partly cloudy. Highs in the mid-80s. Lows in the lower 60s. Saturday and Saturday night, mostly clear. A 20% chance of thunderstorms. Highs in the mid-80s. Lows in the lower 60s. Sunday and Sunday night, mostly clear. Highs in the lower 80s. Lows in the lower 60s. Monday and Monday night, partly cloudy. Highs in the lower 80s. Lows in the lower 60s. The current time is 8:07 a.m. Eastern Daylight Time. 8 a.m. Eastern Daylight Time weather conditions across north central Kentucky. At Frankfort, and the pressure was 30.04 inches and rising. At Lexington, it was cloudy. The temperature was 69 degrees, the dew point 68, and the relative humidity 96%. The wind was north at 5 miles an hour. The pressure was 30.04 inches and rising. At Louisville, it was mostly sunny. The temperature was 71 degrees, the dew point 64, and the relative humidity 78%. The wind was north at 6 miles an hour. The pressure was 30.04 inches and rising. At Frankfort, and the pressure was 30.04 inches and rising. Elsewhere around the region, at Jackson, fog was reported with a temperature of 71. At Bowling Green, it was clear with a temperature of 70. It was partly cloudy with a temperature of 66 at Covington, 66 at Jasper, Indiana, and 67 at Wilmington, Ohio. It was mostly cloudy with a temperature of 64 at Indianapolis and 72 at London. Now for the official National Weather Service forecast for Frankfurt and surrounding communities. Today, mostly sunny. Highs in the lower 80s. Northwest winds up to 5 miles an hour. Tonight, clear. Lows in the lower 60s. Northwest winds up to 5 miles an hour, shifting to the south after midnight. Wednesday, mostly sunny in the morning, then becoming mostly cloudy. Highs in the mid-80s. Southwest winds up to 5 miles an hour. Wednesday night, mostly cloudy. Now for the official National Weather Service forecast for Frankfurt and surrounding communities. Today, mostly sunny. Highs in the lower 80s. Northwest winds up to 5 miles an hour. Tonight, clear. Lows in the lower 60s. Northwest winds up to 5 miles an hour, shifting to the south after midnight. Wednesday, mostly sunny in the morning, then becoming mostly cloudy. Highs in the mid-80s. Southwest winds up to 5 miles an hour. Wednesday night, mostly

Saturday and Saturday night, mostly clear. A 20% chance of thunderstorms. Highs in the mid-80s. Lows in the lower 60s. Sunday and Sunday night, mostly clear. Highs in the lower 80s. Lows in the lower 60s. Monday and Monday night, partly cloudy. Highs in the lower 80s. Lows in the lower 60s. 8 a.m. Eastern Daylight Time weather conditions across north-central Kentucky. At Frankfort. And the pressure was 30.04 inches and rising. At Lexington, it was cloudy. The temperature was 69 degrees, the dew point 68, and the relative humidity 96%. The wind was north at 5 miles an hour. The pressure was 30.04 inches and rising. At Louisville, it was mostly sunny. The temperature was 71 degrees, the dew point 64, and the relative humidity 78%. The wind was north at 6 miles an hour. The pressure was 30.04 inches and rising. At Frankfort, and the pressure was 30.04 inches and rising. Elsewhere around the region, at Jackson, fog was reported with a temperature of 71. At Bowling Green, it was clear with a temperature of 70. It was partly cloudy with a temperature of 66 at Covington, 66 at Jasper, Indiana, and 67 at Wilmington, Ohio. It was mostly cloudy with a temperature of 64 at Indianapolis and 72 at London. 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The current time is 8:13 a.m. Eastern Daylight Time. 8 a.m. Eastern Daylight Time weather conditions across north-central Kentucky. At Frankfort, and the pressure was 30.04 inches and rising. At Lexington, it was cloudy. The temperature was 69 degrees, the dew point 68, and the relative humidity 96%. The wind was north at 5 miles an hour. The pressure was 30.04 inches and rising. At Louisville, it was mostly sunny. The temperature was 71 degrees, the dew point 64, and the relative humidity 78%. The wind was north at 6 miles an hour. The pressure was 30.04 inches and rising. At Frankfort, and the pressure was 30.04 inches and rising. Elsewhere around the region, at Jackson, fog was reported with a temperature of 71. At Bowling Green, it was clear with a temperature of 70. It was partly cloudy with a temperature of 66 at Covington, 66 at Jasper, Indiana, and 67 at Wilmington, Ohio. It was mostly cloudy with a temperature of 64 at Indianapolis and 72 at London. Now for the official National Weather Service forecast for Frankfort and surrounding communities. Today, mostly sunny. Highs in the lower 80s. Northwest winds up to 5 miles an hour. Tonight, clear. Lows in the lower 60s. Northwest winds up to 5 miles an hour, shifting to the south after midnight. Wednesday, mostly sunny in the morning, then becoming mostly cloudy. Highs in the mid-80s. Southwest winds up to 5 miles an hour. Wednesday night, mostly cloudy. Chance of showers and slight chance of thunderstorms until midnight, then showers likely and slight chance of thunderstorms after midnight. Lows in the upper 60s. West winds up to 5 miles an hour, shifting to the east after midnight. Chance of precipitation 70%. And now the extended forecast for the radio listening area. Thursday and Thursday night, mostly cloudy. Showers likely and chance of thunderstorms. Highs in the lower 80s. Lows in the mid-60s. Chance of precipitation 70%. Friday and Friday night, partly cloudy. Highs in the mid-80s.

lows in the lower 60s. Saturday and Saturday night, mostly clear. A 20% chance of thunderstorms. Highs in the mid-80s. Lows in the lower 60s. Sunday and Sunday night, mostly clear. Highs in the lower 80s. Lows in the lower 60s. Monday and Monday night, partly cloudy. Highs in the lower 80s. Lows in the lower 60s. 8 a.m. Eastern Daylight Time weather conditions across north-central Kentucky. At Frankfort. And the pressure was 30.04 inches and rising. At Lexington, it was cloudy. The temperature was 69 degrees, the dew point 68, and the relative humidity 96%. The wind was north at 5 miles an hour. The pressure was 30.04 inches and rising. At Louisville, it was mostly sunny. The temperature was 71 degrees, the dew point 64, and the relative humidity 78%. The wind was north at 6 miles an hour. The pressure was 30.04 inches and rising. At Frankfort, and the pressure was 30.04 inches and rising. Elsewhere around the region, at Jackson, fog was reported with a temperature of 71. At Bowling Green, it was clear with a temperature of 70. It was partly cloudy with a temperature of 66 at Covington, 66 at Jasper, Indiana, and 67 at Wilmington, Ohio. It was mostly cloudy with a temperature of 64 at Indianapolis and 72 at London. The current time is 8:18 a.m. Eastern Daylight Time. Now for the official National Weather Service forecast for Frankfort and surrounding communities. Today, mostly sunny. Highs in the lower 80s. Northwest winds up to 5 miles an hour. Tonight, clear. Lows in the lower 60s. Northwest winds up to 5 miles an hour, shifting to the south after midnight. Wednesday, mostly sunny in the morning, then becoming mostly cloudy. Highs in the mid-80s. Southwest winds up to 5 miles an hour. Wednesday night, mostly cloudy. Chance of showers and slight chance of thunderstorms until midnight, then showers likely and slight chance of thunderstorms after midnight. Lows in the upper 60s. West winds up to 5 miles an hour, shifting to the east after midnight. Chance of precipitation 70%. And now the extended forecast for the radio listening area. Thursday and Thursday night, mostly cloudy. Showers likely and chance of thunderstorms. Highs in the lower 80s. Lows in the mid-60s. Chance of precipitation 70%. Friday and Friday night, partly cloudy. Highs in the mid-80s. Lows in the lower 60s. Saturday and Saturday night, mostly clear. A 20% chance of thunderstorms. Highs in the mid-80s. Lows in the lower 60s. Sunday and Sunday night, mostly clear. Highs in the lower 80s. Lows in the lower 60s. Monday and Monday night, partly cloudy. Highs in the lower 80s. Lows in the lower 60s. 8 a.m. Eastern Daylight Time weather conditions across north-central Kentucky. At Frankfort. And the pressure was 30.04 inches and rising. At Lexington, it was cloudy. The temperature was 69 degrees, the dew point 68, and the relative humidity 96%. The wind was north at 5 miles an hour. The pressure was 30.04 inches and rising. At Louisville, it was mostly sunny. The temperature was 71 degrees, the dew point 64, and the relative humidity 78%. The wind was north at 6 miles an hour. The pressure was 30.04 inches and rising. At Frankfort, and the pressure was 30.04 inches and rising. Elsewhere around the region, at Jackson, fog was reported with a temperature of 71. At Bowling Green, it was clear with a temperature of 70. It was partly cloudy with a temperature of 66.

at Covington, 66 at Jasper, Indiana, and 67 at Wilmington, Ohio. It was mostly cloudy, with a temperature of 64 at Indianapolis and 72 at London. Now for the official National Weather Service forecast for Frankfurt and surrounding communities. Today, mostly sunny. Highs in the lower 80s. Northwest winds up to 5 miles an hour. Tonight, clear. Lows in the lower 60s. Northwest winds up to 5 miles an hour, shifting to the south after midnight. Wednesday, mostly sunny in the morning, then becoming mostly cloudy. Highs in the mid-80s. Southwest winds up to 5 miles an hour. Wednesday night, mostly cloudy. Chance of showers and slight chance of thunderstorms until midnight, then showers likely and slight chance of thunderstorms after midnight. Lows in the upper 60s. West winds up to 5 miles an hour, shifting to the east after midnight. Chance of precipitation 70%. And now the extended forecast for the radio listening area. Thursday and Thursday night, mostly cloudy. Showers likely and chance of thunderstorms. Highs in the lower 80s. Lows in the mid-60s. Chance of precipitation 70%. Friday and Friday night, partly cloudy. Highs in the mid-80s. Lows in the lower 60s. Saturday and Saturday night, mostly clear. A 20% chance of thunderstorms. Highs in the mid-80s. Lows in the lower 60s. Sunday and Sunday night, mostly clear. Highs in the lower 80s. Lows in the lower 60s. Monday and Monday night, partly cloudy. Highs in the lower 80s. Lows in the lower 60s. The current time is 8:23 a.m. Eastern Daylight Time. 8 a.m. Eastern Daylight Time weather conditions across north central Kentucky. At Frankfurt. And the pressure was 30.04 inches and rising. At Lexington, it was cloudy. The temperature was 69 degrees, the dew point 68, and the relative humidity 96%. The wind was north at 5 miles an hour. The pressure was 30.04 inches and rising. At Louisville, it was mostly sunny. The temperature was 71 degrees, the dew point 64, and the relative humidity 78%. The wind was north at 6 miles an hour. The pressure was 30.04 inches and rising. At Frankfurt, and the pressure was 30.04 inches and rising. Elsewhere around the region, at Jackson, fog was reported with a temperature of 71. At Bowling Green, it was clear with a temperature of 70. It was partly cloudy with a temperature

of today, mostly sunny. Highs in the lower 80s. Northwest winds up to 5 miles an hour. Tonight, clear. Lows in the lower 60s. Northwest winds up to 5 miles an hour, shifting to the south after midnight. Wednesday, mostly sunny in the morning, then becoming mostly cloudy. Highs in the mid-80s. Southwest winds up to 5 miles an hour. Wednesday night, mostly cloudy. Chance of showers and slight chance of thunderstorms until midnight, then showers likely and slight chance of thunderstorms after midnight. Lows in the upper 60s. West winds up to 5 miles an hour, shifting to the east after midnight. Chance of precipitation 70%. And now the extended forecast for the radio listening area. Thursday and Thursday night, mostly cloudy. Showers likely and chance of thunderstorms. Highs in the lower 80s. Lows in the mid 60s. Chance of precipitation 70%. Friday and Friday night, partly cloudy. Highs in the mid 80s. Lows in the lower 60s.

Saturday and Saturday night, mostly clear. A 20% chance of thunderstorms. Highs in the mid-80s. Lows in the lower 60s. Sunday and Sunday night, mostly clear. Highs in the lower 80s. Lows in the lower 60s. Monday and Monday night, partly cloudy. Highs in the lower 80s. Lows in the lower 60s. 8 a.m. Eastern Daylight Time weather conditions across north-central Kentucky. At Frankfort. And the pressure was 30.04 inches and rising. At Lexington, it was cloudy. The temperature was 69 degrees, the dew point 68, and the relative humidity 96%. The wind was north at 5 miles an hour. The pressure was 30.04 inches and rising. At Louisville, it was mostly sunny. The temperature was 71 degrees, the dew point 64, and the relative humidity 78%. The wind was north at 6 miles an hour. The pressure was 30.04 inches and rising. At Frankfort, and the pressure was 30.04 inches and rising. Elsewhere around the region, at Jackson, fog was reported with a temperature of 71. At Bowling Green, it was clear with a temperature of 70. It was partly cloudy with a temperature of 66 at Covington, 66 at Jasper, Indiana, and 67 at Wilmington, Ohio. It was mostly cloudy with a temperature of 64 at Indianapolis and 72 at London. The current time is 8:28 a.m. Eastern Daylight Time. Now for the official National Weather Service forecast for Frankfort and surrounding communities. Today, mostly sunny. Highs in the lower 80s. Northwest winds up to 5 miles an hour. Tonight, clear. Lows in the lower 60s. Northwest winds up to 5 miles an hour, shifting to the south after midnight. Wednesday, mostly sunny in the morning, then becoming mostly cloudy. Highs in the mid-80s. Southwest winds up to 5 miles an hour. Wednesday night, mostly cloudy. Chance of showers and slight chance of thunderstorms until midnight, then showers likely and slight chance of thunderstorms after midnight. Lows in the upper 60s. West winds up to 5 miles an hour, shifting to the east after midnight. Chance of precipitation 70%. And now the extended forecast for the radio listening area. Thursday and Thursday night, mostly cloudy. Showers likely and chance of thunderstorms. Highs in the lower 80s. Lows in the mid-60s. Chance of precipitation 70%. Friday and Friday night, partly cloudy. Highs in the mid-80s. Lows in the lower 60s. Saturday and Saturday night, mostly clear. A 20% chance of thunderstorms. Highs in the mid-80s. Lows in the lower 60s. Sunday and Sunday night, mostly clear. Highs in the lower 80s. Lows in the lower 60s. Monday and Monday night, partly cloudy. Highs in the lower 80s. Lows in the lower 60s. 8 a.m. Eastern Daylight Time weather conditions across north-central Kentucky. At Frankfort. And the pressure was 30.04 inches and rising. At Lexington, it was cloudy. The temperature was 69 degrees, the dew point 68, and the relative humidity 96%. The wind was north at 5 miles an hour. The pressure was 30.04 inches and rising. At Louisville, it was mostly sunny. The temperature was 71 degrees, the dew point 64, and the relative humidity 78%. The wind was north at 6 miles an hour. The pressure was 30.04 inches and rising. At Frankfort, and the pressure was 30.04 inches and rising. Elsewhere around the region, at Jackson, fog was reported with a temperature of 71. At Bowling Green, it was clear with a temperature of 70. It was partly cloudy with a temperature of 66 at Covington, 66 at Jasper, Indiana, and 66

7 at Wilmington, Ohio. It was mostly cloudy, with a temperature of 64 at Indianapolis and 72 at London. Now for the official National Weather Service forecast for Frankfurt and surrounding communities. Today, mostly sunny. Highs in the lower 80s. Northwest winds up to 5 miles an hour. Tonight, clear. Lows in the lower 60s. Northwest winds up to 5 miles an hour, shifting to the south after midnight.

chance of thunderstorms until midnight. Then showers likely and slight chance of thunderstorms after midnight. Lows in the upper 60s. West winds up to 5 miles an hour shifting to the east after midnight. Chance of precipitation 70%. And now the extended forecast for the radio listening area. Thursday and Thursday night, mostly cloudy. Showers likely and chance of thunderstorms. Highs in the lower 80s. Lows in the mid 60s. Chance of precipitation 70%. Friday and Friday night, partly cloudy. Highs in the mid 80s. Lows in the lower 60s. Saturday and Saturday night, mostly clear. A 20% chance of thunderstorms. Highs in the mid 80s. Lows in the lower 60s. Sunday and Sunday night, mostly clear. Highs in the lower 80s. Lows in the lower 60s. Monday and Monday night, partly cloudy. Highs in the lower 80s. Lows in the lower 60s. The current time is 10:18 a.m. Eastern Daylight Time. Now for the official National Weather Service forecast for Frankfurt and surrounding communities. Today, mostly sunny. Highs in the lower 80s. Northwest winds up to 5 miles an hour. Tonight, clear. Lows in the lower 60s. Northwest winds up to 5 miles an hour shifting to the south after midnight. Wednesday, mostly sunny in the morning then becoming mostly cloudy. Highs in the mid 80s. Southwest winds up to 5 miles an hour. Wednesday night, mostly cloudy. Chance of showers and slight chance of thunderstorms until midnight, then showers likely and slight chance of thunderstorms after midnight. Lows in the upper 60s. West winds up to 5 miles an hour shifting to the east after midnight. Chance of precipitation 70%. And now the extended forecast for the radio listening area. Thursday and Thursday night, mostly cloudy. Showers likely and chance of thunderstorms. Highs in the lower 80s. Lows in the mid 60s. Chance of precipitation 70%. Friday and Friday night, partly cloudy. Highs in the mid 80s. Lows in the lower 60s. Saturday and Saturday night, mostly clear. A 20% chance of thunderstorms. Highs in the mid 80s. Lows in the lower 60s. Sunday and Sunday night, mostly clear. Highs in the lower 80s. Lows in the lower 60s. Monday and Monday night, partly cloudy. Highs in the lower 80s. Lows in the lower 60s. Now for the official National Weather Service forecast for Frankfurt and surrounding communities. Today, mostly sunny. Highs in the lower 80s. Northwest winds up to 5 miles an hour. Tonight, clear. Lows in the lower 60s. Northwest winds up to 5 miles an hour shifting to the south after midnight. Wednesday, mostly sunny in the morning then becoming mostly cloudy. Highs in the mid 80s. Southwest winds up to 5 miles an hour. Wednesday night, mostly cloudy. Chance of showers and slight chance of thunderstorms until midnight, then showers likely and slight chance of thunderstorms after midnight. Lows in the upper 60s. West winds up to 5 miles an hour shifting to the east after midnight. Chance of precipitation 70%. And now the extended forecast for the radio listening area. Thursday and Thursday night, mostly cloudy. Showers likely and chance of thunderstorms. Highs in the lower 80s. Lows in the mid 60s. Chance of precipitation 70%. Friday and Friday night, partly cloudy. Highs in the mid 80s. Lows in the lower 60s. Saturday and Saturday night, mostly clear. A 20% chance of thunderstorms. Highs in the mid 80s. Lows in the lower 60s. Sunday and Sunday night, mostly clear. Highs in the lower 80s. Lows in the lower 60s.

location 70%. And now the extended forecast for the radio listening area. Thursday and Thursday night, mostly cloudy. Showers likely and chance of thunderstorms. Highs in the lower 80s. Lows in the mid-60s. Chance of precipitation 70%. Friday and Friday night, partly cloudy. Highs in the mid-80s. Lows in the lower 60s. Saturday and Saturday night, mostly clear. A 20% chance of thunderstorms. Highs in the mid-80s. Lows in the lower 60s. Sunday and Sunday night, mostly clear. Highs in the lower 80s. Lows in the lower 60s. Monday and Monday night, partly cloudy. Highs in the lower 80s. Lows in the lower 60s. The current time is 10:28 a.m. Eastern Daylight Time. Now for the official National Weather Service forecast for Frankfurt and surrounding communities. Today, mostly sunny. Highs in the lower 80s. Northwest winds up to 5 miles an hour. Tonight, clear. Lows in the lower 60s. Northwest winds up to 5 miles an hour, shifting to the south after midnight. Wednesday, mostly sunny in the morning, then becoming mostly cloudy. Highs in the mid-80s. Southwest winds up to 5 miles an hour. Wednesday night, mostly cloudy. Chance of showers and slight chance of thunderstorms until midnight, then showers likely and slight chance of thunderstorms after midnight. Lows in the upper 60s. West winds up to 5 miles an hour, shifting to the east after midnight. Chance of precipitation 70%. And now the extended forecast for the radio listening area. Thursday and Thursday night, mostly cloudy. Showers likely and chance of thunderstorms. Highs in the lower 80s. Lows in the mid-60s. Chance of precipitation 70%. Friday and Friday night, partly cloudy. Highs in the mid-80s. Lows in the lower 60s. Saturday and Saturday night, mostly clear. A 20% chance of thunderstorms. Highs in the mid-80s. Lows in the lower 60s. Sunday and Sunday night, mostly clear. Highs in the lower 80s. Lows in the lower 60s. Monday and Monday night, partly cloudy. Highs in the lower 80s. Lows in the lower 60s. Now for the official National Weather Service forecast for Frankfurt and surrounding communities. Today, mostly sunny. Highs in the lower 80s. Northwest winds up to 5 miles an hour. Tonight, clear. Lows in the lower 60s. Northwest winds up to 5 miles an hour, shifting to the south after midnight. Wednesday, mostly sunny in the morning, then becoming mostly cloudy. Highs in the mid-80s. Southwest winds up to 5 miles an hour. Wednesday night, mostly cloudy. Chance of showers and slight chance of thunderstorms until midnight, then showers likely and slight chance of thunderstorms after midnight. Lows in the upper 60s. West winds up to 5 miles an hour, shifting to the east after midnight. Chance of precipitation 70%. And now the extended forecast for the radio listening area. Thursday and Thursday night, mostly cloudy. Showers likely and chance of thunderstorms. Highs in the lower 80s. Lows in the mid-60s. Chance of precipitation 70%. Friday and Friday night, partly cloudy. Highs in the mid-80s. Lows in the lower 60s. Saturday and Saturday night, mostly clear. A 20% chance of thunderstorms. Highs in the mid-80s. Lows in the lower 60s. Sunday and Sunday night, mostly clear. Highs in the lower 80s. Lows in the lower 60s. Monday and Monday night, partly cloudy. Highs in the lower 80s. Lows in the lower 60s. The current time is 10:32 a.m. Eastern Daylight Time. Now for the official national...

weather service forecast for Frankfurt and surrounding communities. Today, mostly sunny. Highs in the lower 80s. Northwest winds up to 5 miles an hour. Tonight, clear. Lows in the lower 60s. Northwest winds up to 5 miles an hour, shifting to the south after midnight. Wednesday, mostly sunny in the morning, then becoming mostly cloudy. Highs in the mid-80s. Southwest winds up to 5 miles an hour. Wednesday night, mostly cloudy. Chance of showers and slight chance of thunderstorms until midnight, then showers likely and slight chance of thunderstorms after midnight. Lows in the upper 60s. West winds up to 5 miles, slight chance of thunderstorms until midnight, then showers likely and slight chance of thunderstorms after midnight. Lows in the upper 60s. West winds up to 5 miles an hour, shifting to the east after midnight. Chance of precipitation 70%. And now the extended forecast for the radio listening area. Thursday and Thursday night, mostly cloudy. Showers likely and chance of thunderstorms. Highs in the lower 80s. Lows in the mid-60s. Chance of precipitation 70%. Friday and Friday night, partly cloudy. Highs in the mid-80s. Lows in the lower 60s. Saturday and Saturday night, mostly clear. A 20% chance of thunderstorms. Highs in the mid-80s. Lows in the lower 60s. Sunday and Sunday night, mostly clear. Highs in the lower 80s. Lows in the lower 60s. Monday and Monday night, partly cloudy. Highs in the lower 80s. Lows in the lower 60s. Now for the official National Weather Service forecast for Frankfurt and surrounding communities. Today, mostly sunny. Highs in the lower 80s. Northwest winds up to 5 miles an hour. Tonight, clear. Lows in the lower 60s. Northwest winds up to 5 miles an hour, shifting to the south after midnight. Wednesday, mostly sunny in the morning, then becoming mostly cloudy. Highs in the mid-80s. Southwest winds up to 5 miles an hour. Wednesday night, mostly cloudy. Chance of showers and slight chance of thunderstorms until midnight, then showers likely and slight chance of thunderstorms after midnight. Lows in the upper 60s. West winds up to 5 miles an hour, shifting to the east after midnight. Chance of precipitation 70%. And now the extended forecast for the radio listening area. Thursday and Thursday night, mostly cloudy. Showers likely and chance of thunderstorms. Highs in the lower 80s. Lows in the mid-60s. Chance of precipitation 70%. Friday and Friday night, partly cloudy. Highs in the mid-80s. Lows in the lower 60s. Saturday and Saturday night, mostly clear. A 20% chance of thunderstorms. Highs in the mid-80s. Lows in the lower 60s. Sunday and Sunday night, mostly clear. Highs in the lower 80s. Lows in the lower 60s. Monday and Monday night, partly cloudy. Highs in the lower 80s. Lows in the lower 60s. Now for the official National Weather Service forecast for Frankfurt and surrounding communities. Today, mostly sunny. Highs in the lower 80s. Northwest winds up to 5 miles an hour. Tonight, clear. Lows in the lower 60s. Northwest winds up to 5 miles an hour, shifting to the south after midnight. Wednesday, mostly sunny in the morning, then becoming mostly cloudy. Highs in the mid-80s. Southwest winds up to 5 miles an hour. Wednesday night, mostly cloudy. Chance of showers and slight chance of thunderstorms until midnight, then showers likely and slight chance of thunderstorms after midnight. Lows in the upper 60s. West winds up to 5 miles an hour, shifting to the east after midnight. Chance of precipitation 70%. And now the extended forecast.

for the radio listening area. Thursday and Thursday night, mostly cloudy. Showers likely and chance of thunderstorms. Highs in the lower 80s. Lows in the mid-60s. Chance of precipitation 70%. Friday and Friday night, partly cloudy. Highs in the mid-80s. Lows in the lower 60s. Saturday and Saturday night, mostly clear. A 20% chance of thunderstorms. Highs in the mid-80s. Lows in the lower 60s. Sunday and Sunday night, mostly clear. Highs in the lower 80s. Lows in the lower 60s. Monday and Monday night, partly cloudy. Highs in the lower 80s. Lows in the lower 60s. The current time is 10:38 a.m. Eastern Daylight Time. Now for the official National Weather Service forecast for Frankfurt and surrounding communities. Today, mostly sunny. Highs in the lower 80s. Northwest winds up to 5 miles an hour. Tonight, clear. Lows in the lower 60s. Northwest winds up to 5 miles an hour, shifting to the south after midnight. Wednesday, mostly sunny in the morning, then becoming mostly cloudy. Highs in the mid-80s. Southwest winds up to 5 miles an hour. Wednesday night, mostly cloudy. Chance of showers and slight chance of thunderstorms until midnight, then showers likely and slight chance of thunderstorms after midnight. Lows in the upper 60s. West winds up to 5 miles an hour, shifting to the east after midnight. Chance of precipitation 70%. And now the extended forecast for the radio listening area. Thursday and Thursday night, mostly cloudy. Showers likely and chance of thunderstorms. Highs in the lower 80s. Lows in the mid-60s. Chance of precipitation 70%. Friday and Friday night, partly cloudy. Highs in the mid-80s. Lows in the lower 60s. Saturday and Saturday night, mostly clear. A 20% chance of thunderstorms. Highs in the mid-80s. Lows in the lower 60s. Sunday and Sunday night, mostly clear. Highs in the lower 80s. Lows in the lower 60s. Monday and Monday night, partly cloudy. Highs in the lower 80s. Lows in the lower 60s. Now for the official National Weather Service forecast for Frankfurt and surrounding communities. Today, mostly sunny. Highs in the lower 80s. Northwest winds up to 5 miles an hour. Tonight, clear. Lows in the lower 60s. Northwest winds up to 5 miles an hour, shifting to the south after midnight. Wednesday, mostly sunny in the morning, then becoming mostly cloudy. Highs in the mid-80s. Southwest winds up to 5 miles an hour. Wednesday night, mostly cloudy. Chance of showers and slight chance of thunderstorms until midnight, then showers likely and slight chance of thunderstorms after midnight. Lows in the upper 60s. West winds up to 5 miles an hour, shifting to the east after midnight. Chance of precipitation 70%. And now the extended forecast for the radio listening area. Thursday and Thursday night, mostly cloudy. Showers likely and chance of thunderstorms. Highs in the lower 80s. Lows in the mid-60s. Chance of precipitation 70%. Friday and Friday night, partly cloudy. Highs in the mid-80s. Lows in the lower 60s. Saturday and Saturday night, mostly clear. A 20% chance of thunderstorms. Highs in the mid-80s. Lows in the lower 60s. Sunday and Sunday night, mostly clear. Highs in the lower 80s. Lows in the lower 60s. Monday and Monday night, partly cloudy. Highs in the lower 80s. Lows in the lower 60s. 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

into the south after midnight. Wednesday, mostly sunny in the morning, then becoming mostly cloudy. Highs in the mid-80s. Southwest winds up to 5 miles an hour. Wednesday night, mostly cloudy. Chance of showers and slight chance of thunderstorms until midnight, then showers likely and slight chance of thunderstorms after midnight. Lows in the upper 60s. West winds up to 5 miles an hour, shifting to the east after midnight. Chance of precipitation 70%. And now the extended forecast for the radio listening area. Thursday and Thursday night, mostly cloudy. Showers likely and chance of thunderstorms. Highs in the lower 80s. Lows in the mid-60s. Chance of precipitation 70%. Friday and Friday night, partly cloudy. Highs in the mid-80s. Lows in the lower 60s. Saturday and Saturday night, mostly clear. A 20% chance of thunderstorms. Highs in the mid-80s. Lows in the lower 60s. Sunday and Sunday night, mostly clear. Highs in the lower 80s. Lows in the lower 60s. Monday and Monday night, partly cloudy. Highs in the lower 80s. Lows in the lower 60s. The current time is 11:03 a.m. Eastern Daylight Time. Now for the official National Weather Service forecast for Frankfurt and surrounding communities. Today, mostly sunny. Highs in the lower 80s. Northwest winds up to 5 miles an hour. Tonight, clear. Lows in the lower 60s. Northwest winds up to 5 miles an hour, shifting to the south after midnight. Wednesday, mostly sunny in the morning, then becoming mostly cloudy. Highs in the mid-80s. Southwest winds up to 5 miles an hour. Wednesday night, mostly cloudy. Chance of showers and slight chance of thunderstorms until midnight, then showers likely and slight chance of thunderstorms after midnight. Lows in the upper 60s. West winds up to 5 miles an hour, shifting to the east after midnight. Chance of precipitation 70%. And now the extended forecast for the radio listening area. Thursday and Thursday night, mostly cloudy. Showers likely and chance of thunderstorms. Highs in the lower 80s. Lows in the mid-60s. Chance of precipitation 70%. Friday and Friday night, partly cloudy. Highs in the mid-80s. Lows in the lower 60s. Saturday and Saturday night, mostly clear. A 20% chance of thunderstorms. Highs in the mid-80s. Lows in the lower 60s. Sunday and Sunday night, mostly clear. Highs in the lower 80s. Lows in the lower 60s. Monday and Monday night, partly cloudy. Highs in the lower 80s. Lows in the lower 60s. 11 a.m. Eastern Daylight Time weather conditions across north-central Kentucky. At Frankfurt. And the pressure was 30.05 inches and steady. At Lexington, it was sunny. The temperature was 77 degrees, the dew point 68, and the relative humidity 73%. The wind was north at 6 miles an hour. The pressure was 30.05 inches and falling. At Louisville, it was mostly sunny. The temperature was 79 degrees, the dew point 55, and the relative humidity 43%. The wind was north at 8 miles an hour. The pressure was 30.05 inches and steady. At Frankfurt, and the pressure was 30.05 inches and steady. Elsewhere around the region, at Bowling Green, it was sunny with a temperature of 79. It was mostly sunny, with a temperature of 75 at Covington, 76 at Jasper, Indiana, and 74 at Wilmington, Ohio. It was cloudy, with a temperature of 76 at Jackson, and 77 at London. The current time is 11:07 a.m. Eastern Daylight Time. Now for the official National Weather Service forecast for Frankfurt and surrounding communities.

today, mostly sunny. Highs in the lower 80s. Northwest winds up to 5 miles an hour. Tonight, clear. Lows in the lower 60s. Northwest winds up to 5 miles an hour, shifting to the south after midnight. Wednesday, mostly sunny in the morning, then becoming mostly cloudy. Highs in the mid-80s. Southwest winds up to 5 miles an hour. Wednesday night, mostly cloudy. Chance of showers and slight chance of thunderstorms until midnight, then showers likely and slight chance of thunderstorms after midnight. Lows in the upper 60s. West winds up to 5 miles an hour, shifting to the east after midnight. Chance of precipitation 70%. And now the extended forecast for the radio listening area. Thursday and Thursday night, mostly cloudy. Showers likely and chance of thunderstorms. Highs in the lower 80s. Lows in the mid 60s. Chance of precipitation 70%. Friday and Friday night, partly cloudy. Highs in the mid 80s. Lows in the lower 60s. Saturday and Saturday night, mostly clear. A 20% chance of thunderstorms. Highs in the mid-80s. Lows in the lower 60s. Sunday and Sunday night, mostly clear. Highs in the lower 80s. Lows in the lower 60s. Monday and Monday night, partly cloudy. Highs in the lower 80s. Lows in the lower 60s. 11 a.m. Eastern Daylight Time weather conditions across north central Kentucky. At Frankfort. And the pressure was 30.05 inches and steady. At Lexington, it was sunny. The temperature was 77 degrees, the dew point 68, and the relative humidity 73%. The wind was north at 6 miles an hour. The pressure was 30.05 inches and falling. At Louisville, it was mostly sunny. The temperature was 79 degrees, the dew point 55, and the relative humidity 43%. The wind was north at 8 miles an hour. The pressure was 30.05 inches and steady. At Frankfort, and the pressure was 30.05 inches and steady. Elsewhere around the region, at Bowling Green, it was sunny with a temperature of 79. It was mostly sunny, with a temperature of 75 at Covington, 76 at Jasper, Indiana, and 74 at Wilmington, Ohio. It was cloudy, with a temperature of 76 at Jackson, and 77 at London. Now for the official National Weather Service forecast for Frankfort and surrounding communities. Today, mostly sunny. Highs in the lower 80s. Northwest winds up to 5 miles an hour. Tonight, clear. Lows in the lower 60s. Northwest winds up to 5 miles an hour, shifting to the south after midnight. Wednesday, mostly sunny in the morning, then becoming mostly cloudy. Highs in the mid-80s. Southwest winds up to 5 miles an hour. Wednesday night, mostly cloudy. Chance of showers and slight chance of thunderstorms until midnight, then showers likely and slight chance of thunderstorms after midnight. Lows in the upper 60s. West winds up to 5 miles an hour, shifting to the east after midnight. Chance of precipitation 70%. And now the extended forecast for the radio listening area. Thursday and Thursday night, mostly cloudy. Showers likely and chance of thunderstorms. Highs in the lower 80s. Lows in the mid-60s. Chance of precipitation 70%. Friday and Friday night, partly cloudy. Highs in the mid-80s. Lows in the lower 60s. Saturday and Saturday night, mostly clear. A 20% chance of thunderstorms. Highs in the mid-80s. Lows in the lower 60s. Sunday and Sunday night, mostly clear. Highs in the lower 80s. Lows in the lower 60s. Monday and Monday night, partly cloudy. Highs in the lower 80s. Lows in the lower 60s.

descent. The wind was north at 6 miles an hour. The pressure was 30.05 inches and falling. At Louisville, it was mostly sunny. The temperature was 79 degrees, the dew point 55, and the relative humidity 43%. The wind was north at 8 miles an hour. The pressure was 30.05 inches and steady. At Frankfort, and the pressure was 30.05 inches and steady. Elsewhere around the region, at Bowling Green, it was sunny with a temperature of 79. It was mostly sunny with a temperature of 75 at Covington, 76 at Jasper, Indiana, and 74 at Wilmington, Ohio. It was cloudy with a temperature of 76 at Jackson and 77 at London. 11 a.m. Eastern Daylight Time weather conditions across north-central Kentucky. At Frankfort, and the pressure was 30.05 inches and steady. At Lexington, it was sunny. The temperature was 77 degrees, the dew point 68, and the relative humidity 73%. The wind was north at 6 miles an hour. The pressure was 30.05 inches and falling. At Louisville, it was mostly sunny. The temperature was 79 degrees, the dew point 55, and the relative humidity 43%. The wind was north at 8 miles an hour. The pressure was 30.05 inches and steady. At Frankfort, and the pressure was 30.05 inches and steady. Elsewhere around the region, at Bowling Green, it was sunny with a temperature of 79. It was mostly sunny with a temperature of 75 at Covington, 76 at Indianapolis, 76 at Jasper, Indiana, and 74 at Wilmington, Ohio. It was cloudy with a temperature of 76 at Jackson and 77 at London. Now for the official National Weather Service forecast for Frankfort and surrounding communities. Today, mostly sunny. Highs in the lower 80s. Northwest winds up to 5 miles an hour. Tonight, clear. Lows in the lower 60s. Northwest winds up to 5 miles an hour shifting to the south after midnight. Wednesday, mostly sunny in the morning then becoming mostly cloudy. Highs in the mid-80s. Southwest winds up to 5 miles an hour. Wednesday night, mostly cloudy. Chance of showers and slight chance of thunderstorms until midnight, then showers likely and slight chance of thunderstorms after midnight. Lows in the upper 60s. West winds up to 5 miles an hour shifting to the east after midnight. Chance of precipitation 70%. And now the extended forecast for the radio listening area. Thursday and Thursday night, mostly cloudy. Showers likely and chance of thunderstorms. Highs in the lower 80s. Lows in the mid-60s. Chance of precipitation 70%. Friday and Friday night, partly cloudy. Highs in the mid-80s. Lows in the lower 60s. Saturday and Saturday night, mostly clear. A 20% chance of thunderstorms. Highs in the mid-80s. Lows in the lower 60s. Sunday and Sunday night, mostly clear. Highs in the lower 80s. Lows in the lower 60s. Monday and Monday night, partly cloudy. Highs in the lower 80s. Lows in the lower 60s. The current time is 11:17 a.m. Eastern Daylight Time. 11 a.m. Eastern Daylight Time weather conditions across north-central Kentucky. At Frankfort, and the pressure was 30.05 inches and steady. At Lexington, it was sunny. The temperature was 77 degrees, the dew point 68, and the relative humidity 73%. The wind was north at 6 miles an hour. The pressure was 30.05 inches and falling. At Louisville, it was mostly sunny. The temperature was 79 degrees, the dew point 55, and the relative humidity 43%. The wind was north at 8 miles an hour. The pressure was 30.05.

inches and steady at Frankfurt. And the pressure was 30.05 inches and steady. Elsewhere around the region, at Bowling Green, it was sunny with a temperature of 79. It was mostly sunny with a temperature of 75 at Covington, 76 at Indianapolis, 76 at Jasper, Indiana, and 74 at Wilmington, Ohio. It was cloudy with a temperature of 76 at Jackson and 77 at London. Now for the official National Weather Service forecast for Frankfurt and surrounding communities. Today, mostly sunny. Highs in the lower 80s. Northwest winds up to 5 miles an hour. Tonight, clear. Lows in the lower 60s. Northwest winds up to 5 miles an hour, shifting to the south after midnight. Wednesday, mostly sunny in the morning, then becoming mostly cloudy. Highs in the mid-80s. Southwest winds up to 5 miles an hour. Wednesday night, mostly cloudy. Chance of showers and slight chance of thunderstorms until midnight, then showers likely and slight chance of thunderstorms after midnight. Lows in the upper 60s. West winds up to 5 miles an hour, shifting to the east after midnight. Chance of precipitation 70%. And now the extended forecast for the radio listening area. Thursday and Thursday night, mostly cloudy. Showers likely and chance of thunderstorms. Highs in the lower 80s. Lows in the mid-60s. Chance of precipitation 70%. Friday and Friday night, partly cloudy. Highs in the mid-80s. Lows in the lower 60s. Saturday and Saturday night, mostly clear. A 20% chance of thunderstorms. Highs in the mid-80s. Lows in the lower 60s. Sunday and Sunday night, mostly clear. Highs in the lower 80s. Lows in the lower 60s. Monday and Monday night, partly cloudy. Highs in the lower 80s. Lows in the lower 60s. 11 a.m. Eastern Daylight Time weather conditions across north central Kentucky. At Frankfurt. And the pressure was 30.05 inches and steady. At Lexington, it was sunny. The temperature was 77 degrees, the dew point 68, and the relative humidity 73%. The wind was north at 6 miles an hour. The pressure was 30.05 inches and falling. At Louisville, it was mostly sunny. The temperature was 79 degrees, the dew point 55, and the relative humidity 43%. The wind was north at 8 miles an hour. The pressure was 30.05 inches and steady. At Frankfurt, and the pressure was 30.05 inches and steady. Elsewhere around the region, at Bowling Green, it was sunny with a temperature of 79. It was mostly sunny, with a temperature of 75 at Covington, 76 at Indianapolis, 76 at Jasper, Indiana, and 74 at Wilmington, Ohio. It was cloudy, with a temperature of 76 at Jackson and 77 at London. Now for the official National Weather Service forecast for Frankfurt and surrounding communities. Today, mostly sunny. Highs in the lower 80s. Northwest winds up to 5 miles an hour. Tonight, clear. Lows in the lower 60s. Northwest winds up to 5 miles an hour, shifting to the south after midnight. Wednesday, mostly sunny in the morning, then becoming mostly cloudy. Highs in the mid-80s. Southwest winds up to 5 miles an hour. Wednesday night, mostly cloudy. Chance of showers and slight chance of thunderstorms until midnight, then showers likely and slight chance of thunderstorms after midnight. Lows in the upper 60s. West winds up to 5 miles an hour, shifting to the east after midnight. Chance of precipitation 70%. And now the extended forecast for the radio listening area. Thursday and Thursday night, mostly cloudy. Showers likely and chance of thunderstorms. Highs in the lower 80s. Lows in the mid-70s.

chance of precipitation 70%. Friday and Friday night, partly cloudy. Highs in the mid-80s. Lows in the lower 60s. Saturday and Saturday night, mostly clear. A 20% chance of thunderstorms. Highs in the mid-80s. Lows in the lower 60s. Sunday and Sunday night, mostly clear. Highs in the lower 80s. Lows in the lower 60s. Monday and Monday night, partly cloudy. Highs in the lower 80s. Lows in the lower 60s. The current time is 11:23 a.m. Eastern Daylight Time. 11 a.m. Eastern Daylight Time weather conditions across north-central Kentucky. At Frankfort, and the pressure was 30.05 inches and steady. At Lexington, it was sunny. The temperature was 77 degrees, the dew point 68, and the relative humidity 73%. The wind was north at 6 miles an hour. The pressure was 30.05 inches and falling. At Louisville, it was mostly sunny. The temperature was 79 degrees, the dew point 55, and the relative humidity 43%. The wind was north at 8 miles an hour. The pressure was 30.05 inches and steady. At Frankfort, and the pressure was 30.05 inches and steady. Elsewhere around the region, at Bowling Green, it was sunny with a temperature of 79. It was mostly sunny with a temperature of 75 at Covington, 76 at Indianapolis, 76 at Jasper, Indiana, and 74 at Wilmington, Ohio. It was cloudy with a temperature of 76 at Jackson and 77 at London. Now for the official National Weather Service forecast for Frankfort and surrounding communities. Today, mostly sunny. Highs in the lower 80s. Northwest winds up to 5 miles an hour. Tonight, clear. Lows in the lower 60s. Northwest winds up to 5 miles an hour shifting to the south after midnight. Wednesday, mostly sunny in the morning then becoming mostly cloudy. Highs in the mid-80s. Southwest winds up to 5 miles an hour. Wednesday night, mostly cloudy. Chance of showers and slight chance of thunderstorms until midnight, then showers likely and slight chance of thunderstorms after midnight. Lows in the upper 60s. West winds up to 5 miles an hour shifting to the east after midnight. Chance of precipitation 70%. And now the extended forecast for the radio listening area. Thursday and Thursday night, mostly cloudy. Showers likely and chance of thunderstorms. Highs in the lower 80s. Lows in the mid 60s. Chance of precipitation 70%. Friday and Friday night, partly cloudy. Highs in the mid-80s. Lows in the lower 60s. Saturday and Saturday night, mostly clear. A 20% chance of thunderstorms. Highs in the mid-80s. Lows in the lower 60s. Sunday and Sunday night, mostly clear. Highs in the lower 80s. Lows in the lower 60s. Monday and Monday night, partly cloudy. Highs in the lower 80s. Lows in the lower 60s. The current time is 11:27 a.m. Eastern Daylight Time. 11 a.m. Eastern Daylight Time weather conditions across north-central Kentucky. At Frankfort. And the pressure was 30.05 inches and steady. At Lexington, it was sunny. The temperature was 77 degrees, the dew point 68, and the relative humidity 73%. The wind was north at 6 miles an hour. The pressure was 30.05 inches and falling. At Louisville, it was mostly sunny. The temperature was 79 degrees, the dew point 55, and the relative humidity 43%. The wind was north at 8 miles an hour. The pressure was 30.05 inches and steady. At Frankfort, and the pressure was 30.05 inches and steady. Elsewhere,

around the region. At Bowling Green, it was sunny with a temperature of 79. It was mostly sunny with a temperature of 75 at Covington, 76 at Indianapolis, 76 at Jasper, Indiana, and 74 at Wilmington, Ohio. It was cloudy with a temperature of 76 at Jackson and 77 at London. Now for the official National Weather Service forecast for Frankfurt and surrounding communities. Today, mostly sunny. Highs in the lower 80s. Northwest winds up to 5 miles an hour. Tonight, clear. Lows in the lower 60s. Northwest winds up to 5 miles an hour, shifting to the south after midnight. Wednesday, mostly sunny in the morning, then becoming mostly cloudy. Highs in the mid-80s. Southwest winds up to 5 miles an hour. Wednesday night, mostly cloudy. Chance of showers and slight chance of thunderstorms until midnight, then showers likely and slight chance of thunderstorms after midnight. Lows in the upper 60s. West winds up to 5 miles an hour, shifting to the east after midnight. Chance of precipitation 70%. And now the extended forecast for the radio listening area. Thursday and Thursday night, mostly cloudy. Showers likely and chance of thunderstorms. Highs in the lower 80s. Lows in the mid 60s. Chance of precipitation 70%. Friday and Friday night, partly cloudy. Highs in the mid 80s. Lows in the lower 60s. Saturday and Saturday night, mostly clear. A 20% chance of thunderstorms. Highs in the mid-80s. Lows in the lower 60s. Sunday and Sunday night, mostly clear. Highs in the lower 80s. Lows in the lower 60s. Monday and Monday night, partly cloudy. Highs in the lower 80s. Lows in the lower 60s. 11 a.m. Eastern Daylight Time weather conditions across north central Kentucky. At Frankfort. And the pressure was 30.05 inches and steady. At Lexington, it was sunny. The temperature was 77 degrees, the dew point 68, and the relative humidity 73%. The wind was north at 6 miles an hour. The pressure was 30.05 inches and falling. At Louisville, it was mostly sunny. The temperature was 79 degrees, the dew point 55, and the relative humidity 43%. The wind was north at 8 miles an hour. The pressure was 30.05 inches and steady. At Frankfort, and the pressure was 30.05 inches and steady. Elsewhere around the region, at Bowling Green, it was sunny with a temperature of 79. It was mostly sunny, with a temperature of 75 at Covington, 76 at Indianapolis, 76 at Jasper, Indiana, and 74 at Wilmington, Ohio. It was cloudy, with a temperature of 76 at Jackson and 77 at London. Now for the official National Weather Service forecast for Frankfort and surrounding communities. Today, mostly sunny. Highs in the lower 80s. Northwest winds up to 5 miles an hour. Tonight, clear. Lows in the lower 60s. Northwest winds up to 5 miles an hour, shifting to the south after midnight. Wednesday, mostly sunny in the morning, then becoming mostly cloudy. Highs in the mid-80s. Southwest winds up to 5 miles an hour. Wednesday night, mostly cloudy. Chance of showers and slight chance of thunderstorms until midnight, then showers likely and slight chance of thunderstorms after midnight. Lows in the upper 60s. West winds up to 5 miles an hour, shifting to the east after midnight. Chance of precipitation 70%. And now the extended forecast for the radio listening area. Thursday and Thursday night, mostly cloudy. Showers likely and chance of thunderstorms. Highs in the lower 80s. Lows in the mid 60s. Chance of precipitation 70%. Friday and Friday night, partly cloudy.
Highs in the mid-80s. Lows in the lower 60s. Saturday and Saturday night, mostly clear. A 20% chance of thunderstorms. Highs in the mid-80s. Lows in the lower 60s. Saturday and Saturday night, mostly clear. A 20% chance of thunderstorms. Highs in the mid-80s. Lows in the lower 60s. Sunday and Sunday night, mostly clear. Highs in the lower 80s. Lows in the lower 60s. Monday and Monday night, partly cloudy. Highs in the lower 80s. Lows in the lower 60s. The current time is 11:33 a.m. Eastern Daylight Time. 11 a.m. Eastern Daylight Time weather conditions across north central Kentucky. At Frankfort. And the pressure was 30.05 inches and steady. At Lexington, it was sunny. The temperature was 77 degrees, the dew point 68, and the relative humidity 73%. The wind was north at 6 miles an hour. The pressure was 30.05 inches and falling. At Louisville, it was mostly sunny. The temperature was 79 degrees, the dew point 55, and the relative humidity 43%. The wind was north at 8 miles an hour. The pressure was 30.05 inches and steady. At Frankfort, and the pressure was 30.05 inches and steady. Elsewhere around the region, at Bowling Green, it was sunny with a temperature of 79. It was mostly sunny with a temperature of 75 at Covington, 76 at Indianapolis, 76 at Jasper, Indiana, and 74 at Wilmington, Ohio. It was cloudy with a temperature of 76 at Jackson and 77 at London. Now for the official National Weather Service forecast for Frankfort and surrounding communities. Today, mostly sunny. Highs in the lower 80s. Northwest winds up to 5 miles an hour. Tonight, clear. Lows in the lower 60s. Northwest winds up to 5 miles an hour shifting to the south after midnight. Wednesday, mostly sunny in the morning then becoming mostly cloudy. Highs in the mid-80s. Southwest winds up to 5 miles an hour. Wednesday night, mostly cloudy. Chance of showers and slight chance of thunderstorms until midnight, then showers likely and slight chance of thunderstorms after midnight. Lows in the upper 60s. West winds up to 5 miles an hour shifting to the east after midnight. Chance of precipitation 70%. And now the extended forecast for the radio listening area. Thursday and Thursday night, mostly cloudy. Showers likely and chance of thunderstorms. Highs in the lower 80s. Lows in the mid 60s. Chance of precipitation 70%. Friday and Friday night, partly cloudy. Highs in the mid 80s. Lows in the lower 60s. Saturday and Saturday night, mostly clear. A 20% chance of thunderstorms. Highs in the mid-80s. Lows in the lower 60s. Sunday and Sunday night, mostly clear. Highs in the lower 80s. Lows in the lower 60s. Monday and Monday night, partly cloudy. Highs in the lower 80s. Lows in the lower 60s. 11 a.m. Eastern Daylight Time weather conditions across north central Kentucky. At Frankfort. And the pressure was 30.05 inches and steady. At Lexington, it was sunny. The temperature was 77 degrees, the dew point 68, and the relative humidity 73%. The wind was north at 6 miles an hour. The pressure was 30.05 inches and falling. At Louisville, it was mostly sunny. The temperature was 79 degrees, the dew point 55, and the relative humidity 43%. The wind was north at 8 miles an hour. The pressure was 30.05 inches and steady. At Frankfort, and the pressure was 30.05 inches and steady.
elsewhere around the region at both

Bowling Green, it was sunny with a temperature of 79. It was mostly sunny with a temperature of 75 at Covington, 76 at Indianapolis, 76 at Jasper, Indiana, and 74 at Wilmington, Ohio. It was cloudy with a temperature of 76 at Jackson and 77 at London. The current time is 11:38 a.m. Eastern Daylight Time. Now for the official National Weather Service forecast for Frankfort and surrounding communities. Today, mostly sunny. Highs in the lower 80s. Northwest winds up to 5 miles an hour. Tonight, clear. Lows in the lower 60s. Northwest winds up to 5 miles an hour, shifting to the south after midnight. Wednesday, mostly sunny in the morning, then becoming mostly cloudy. Highs in the mid-80s. Southwest winds up to 5 miles an hour. Wednesday night, mostly cloudy. Chance of showers and slight chance of thunderstorms until midnight, then showers likely and slight chance of thunderstorms after midnight. Lows in the upper 60s. West winds up to 5 miles an hour, shifting to the east after midnight. Chance of precipitation 70%. And now the extended forecast for the radio listening area. Thursday and Thursday night, mostly cloudy. Showers likely and chance of thunderstorms. Highs in the lower 80s. Lows in the mid-60s. Chance of precipitation 70%. Friday and Friday night, partly cloudy. Highs in the mid-80s. Lows in the lower 60s. Saturday and Saturday night, mostly clear. A 20% chance of thunderstorms. Highs in the mid-80s. Lows in the lower 60s. Sunday and Sunday night, mostly clear. Highs in the lower 80s. Lows in the lower 60s. Monday and Monday night, partly cloudy. Highs in the lower 80s. Lows in the lower 60s. 11 a.m. Eastern Daylight Time weather conditions across north central Kentucky. At Frankfort. And the pressure was 30.05 inches and steady. At Lexington, it was sunny. The temperature was 77 degrees, the dew point 68, and the relative humidity 73%. The wind was north at 6 miles an hour. The pressure was 30.05 inches and falling. At Louisville, it was mostly sunny. The temperature was 79 degrees, the dew point 55, and the relative humidity 43%. The wind was north at 8 miles an hour. The pressure was 30.05 inches and steady. At Frankfort, and the pressure was 30.05 inches and steady. Elsewhere around the region, at Bowling Green, it was sunny with a temperature of 79. It was mostly sunny with a temperature of 75 at Covington, 76 at Indianapolis, 76 at Jasper, Indiana, and 74 at Wilmington, Ohio. It was cloudy with a temperature of 76 at Jackson and 77 at London. Now for the official National Weather Service forecast for Frankfort and surrounding communities. Today, mostly sunny. Highs in the lower 80s. Northwest winds up to 5 miles an hour. Tonight, clear. Lows in the lower 60s. Northwest winds up to 5 miles an hour, shifting to the south after midnight. Wednesday, mostly sunny in the morning, then becoming mostly cloudy. Highs in the mid-80s. Southwest winds up to 5 miles an hour. Wednesday night, mostly cloudy. Chance of showers and slight chance of thunderstorms until midnight, then showers likely and slight chance of thunderstorms after midnight. Lows in the upper 60s. West winds up to 5 miles an hour, shifting to the east after midnight. Chance of precipitation 70%. And now the extended forecast for the radio listening area. Thursday and Thursday night, mostly cloudy. Showers likely and chance of thunderstorms. Highs in the lower 80s. Lows in the mid-60s. Chance of precipitation 70%.

Saturday and Friday night, partly cloudy. Highs in the mid-80s. Lows in the lower 60s. Saturday and Saturday night, mostly clear. A 20% chance of thunderstorms. Highs in the mid-80s. Lows in the lower 60s. Sunday and Sunday night, mostly clear. Highs in the lower 80s. Lows in the lower 60s. Monday and Monday night, partly cloudy. Highs in the lower 80s. Lows in the lower 60s. 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The current time is 11:43 a.m. Eastern Daylight Time. 11 a.m. Eastern Daylight Time weather conditions across north-central Kentucky. At Frankfort. And the pressure was 30.05 inches and steady. At Lexington, it was sunny. The temperature was 77 degrees, the dew point 68, and the relative humidity 73%. The wind was north at 6 miles an hour. The pressure was 30.05 inches and falling. At Louisville, it was mostly sunny. The temperature was 79 degrees, the dew point 55, and the relative humidity 43%. The wind was north at 8 miles an hour. The pressure was 30.05 inches and steady. At Frankfort, and the pressure was 30.05 inches and steady. Elsewhere around the region, at Bowling Green, it was sunny with a temperature of 79. It was mostly sunny, with a temperature of 75 at Covington, 76 at Indianapolis, 76 at Jasper, Indiana, and 74 at Wilmington, Ohio. It was cloudy, with a temperature of 76 at Jackson and 77 at London. Now for the official National Weather Service forecast for Frankfort and surrounding communities. Today, mostly sunny. Highs in the lower 80s. Northwest winds up to 5 miles an hour. Tonight, clear. Lows in the lower 60s. Northwest winds up to 5 miles an hour shifting to the south after midnight. Wednesday, mostly sunny in the morning then becoming mostly cloudy. Highs in the mid-80s. Southwest winds up to 5 miles an hour. Wednesday night, mostly cloudy. Chance of showers and slight chance of thunderstorms until midnight, then showers likely and slight chance of thunderstorms after midnight. Lows in the upper 60s. West winds up to 5 miles an hour shifting to the east after midnight. Chance of precipitation 70%. And now the extended forecast for the radio listening area. Thursday and Thursday night, mostly cloudy. Showers likely and chance of thunderstorms. Highs in the lower 80s. Lows in the mid-60s. Chance of precipitation 70%. Friday and Friday night, partly cloudy. Highs in the mid-80s. Lows in the lower 60s. Saturday and Saturday night, mostly clear. A 20% chance of thunderstorms. Highs in the mid-80s. Lows in the lower 60s. Sunday and Sunday night, mostly clear. Highs in the lower 80s. Lows in the lower 60s. Monday and Monday night, partly cloudy. Highs in the lower 80s. Lows in the lower 60s. The current time is 11:47 a.m. Eastern Daylight Time. 11 a.m. Eastern Daylight Time weather conditions across north-central Kentucky. At Frankfort. And the pressure was 30.05 inches and steady. At Lexington, it was sunny. The temperature was 77 degrees, the dew point 68, and the relative humidity 73%. The wind was north at 6 miles an hour. The pressure was 30.05 inches and falling. At Louisville, it was mostly sunny. The temperature was 79 degrees,
the dew point 55, and the relative humidity 43%. The wind was north at 8 miles an hour. The pressure was 30.05 inches and steady at Frankfurt. And the pressure was 30.05 inches and steady. Elsewhere around the region, at Bowling Green, it was sunny with a temperature of 79. It was mostly sunny with a temperature of 75 at Covington, 76 at Indianapolis, 76 at Jasper, Indiana, and 74 at Wilmington, Ohio. It was cloudy with a temperature of 76 at Jackson and 77 at London. Now for the official National Weather Service forecast for Frankfurt and surrounding communities. Today, mostly sunny. Highs in the lower 80s. Northwest winds up to 5 miles an hour. Tonight, clear. Lows in the lower 60s. Northwest winds up to 5 miles an hour, shifting to the south after midnight. Wednesday, mostly sunny in the morning, then becoming mostly cloudy. Highs in the mid-80s. Southwest winds up to 5 miles an hour. Wednesday night, mostly cloudy. Chance of showers and slight chance of thunderstorms until midnight, then showers likely and slight chance of thunderstorms after midnight. Lows in the upper 60s. West winds up to 5 miles an hour, shifting to the east after midnight. Chance of precipitation 70%. And now the extended forecast for the radio listening area. Thursday and Thursday night, mostly cloudy. Showers likely and chance of thunderstorms. Highs in the lower 80s. Lows in the mid-60s. Chance of precipitation 70%. Friday and Friday night, partly cloudy. Highs in the mid-80s. Lows in the lower 60s. Saturday and Saturday night, mostly clear. A 20% chance of thunderstorms. Highs in the mid-80s. Lows in the lower 60s. Sunday and Sunday night, mostly clear. Highs in the lower 80s. Lows in the lower 60s. Monday and Monday night, partly cloudy. Highs in the lower 80s. Lows in the lower 60s. 11 a.m. Eastern Daylight Time weather conditions across north central Kentucky. At Frankfurt. And the pressure was 30.05 inches and steady. At Lexington, it was sunny. The temperature was 77 degrees, the dew point 68, and the relative humidity 73%. The wind was north at 6 miles an hour. The pressure was 30.05 inches and falling. At Louisville, it was mostly sunny. The temperature was 79 degrees, the dew point 55, and the relative humidity 43%. The wind was north at 8 miles an hour. The pressure was 30.05 inches and steady. At Frankfurt. And the pressure was 30.05 inches and steady. Elsewhere around the region, at Bowling Green, it was sunny with a temperature of 79. It was mostly sunny with a temperature of 75 at Covington, 76 at Indianapolis, 76 at Jasper, Indiana, and 74 at Wilmington, Ohio. It was cloudy with a temperature of 76 at Jackson and 77 at London. Now for the official National Weather Service forecast for Frankfurt and surrounding communities. Today, mostly sunny. Highs in the lower 80s. Northwest winds up to 5 miles an hour. Tonight, clear. Lows in the lower 60s. Northwest winds up to 5 miles an hour, shifting to the south after midnight. Wednesday, mostly sunny in the morning, then becoming mostly cloudy. Highs in the mid-80s. Southwest winds up to 5 miles an hour. Wednesday night, mostly cloudy. Chance of showers and slight chance of thunderstorms until midnight, then showers likely and slight chance of thunderstorms after midnight. Lows in the upper 60s. West winds up to 5 miles an hour, shifting to the east after midnight. Chance of precipitation 70%. And now the extended forecast for the radio listening area.
Thursday and Thursday night, mostly cloudy.

showers, likely and chance of thunderstorms. Highs in the lower 80s. Lows in the mid-60s. Chance of precipitation 70%. Friday and Friday night, partly cloudy. Highs in the mid-80s. Lows in the lower 60s. Saturday and Saturday night, mostly clear. A 20% chance of thunderstorms. Highs in the mid-80s. Lows in the lower 60s. Sunday and Sunday night, mostly clear. Highs in the lower 80s. Lows in the lower 60s. Monday and Monday night, partly cloudy. Highs in the lower 80s. Lows in the lower 60s. The current time is 11:53 a.m. Eastern Daylight Time. 11 a.m. Eastern Daylight Time weather conditions across north central Kentucky. At Frankfort, and the pressure was 30.05 inches and steady. At Lexington, it was sunny. The temperature was 77 degrees, the dew point 68, and the relative humidity 73%. The wind was north at 6 miles an hour. The pressure was 30.05 inches and falling. At Louisville, it was mostly sunny. The temperature was 79 degrees, the dew point 55, and the relative humidity 43%. The wind was north at 8 miles an hour. The pressure was 30.05 inches and steady. At Frankfort, and the pressure was 30.05 inches and steady. Elsewhere around the region, at Bowling Green, it was sunny with a temperature of 79. It was mostly sunny with a temperature of 75 at Covington, 76 at Indianapolis, 76 at Jasper, Indiana, and 74 at Wilmington, Ohio. It was cloudy with a temperature of 76 at Jackson and 77 at London. Now for the official National Weather Service forecast for Frankfort and surrounding communities. Today, mostly sunny. Highs in the lower 80s. Northwest winds up to 5 miles an hour. Tonight, clear. Lows in the lower 60s. Northwest winds up to 5 miles an hour, shifting to the south after midnight. Wednesday, mostly sunny in the morning, then becoming mostly cloudy. Highs in the mid-80s. Southwest winds up to 5 miles an hour. Wednesday night, mostly cloudy. Chance of showers and slight chance of thunderstorms until midnight. Then showers likely and slight chance of thunderstorms after midnight. Lows in the upper 60s. West winds up to 5 miles an hour, shifting to the east after midnight. Chance of precipitation 70%. And now the extended forecast for the radio listening area. Thursday and Thursday night, mostly cloudy. Showers likely and chance of thunderstorms. Highs in the lower 80s. Lows in the mid-60s. Chance of precipitation 70%. Friday and Friday night, partly cloudy. Highs in the mid-80s. Lows in the lower 60s. Saturday and Saturday night, mostly clear. A 20% chance of thunderstorms. Highs in the mid-80s. Lows in the lower 60s. Sunday and Sunday night, mostly clear. Highs in the lower 80s. Lows in the lower 60s. Monday and Monday night, partly cloudy. Highs in the lower 80s. Lows in the lower 60s. 11 a.m. Eastern Daylight Time weather conditions across north central Kentucky. At Frankfort. And the pressure was 30.05 inches and steady. At Lexington, it was sunny. The temperature was 77 degrees, the dew point 68, and the relative humidity 73%. The wind was north at 6 miles an hour. The pressure was 30.05 inches and falling. At Louisville, it was mostly sunny. The temperature was 79 degrees, the dew point 55, and the relative humidity 43%. The wind was north at 8 miles an hour. The pressure was 30.05 inches and steady. At Frankfort, and the pressure was 30.05 inches and steady.
elsewhere around the region. At Bowling Green, it was sunny with a temperature of 79. It was mostly sunny with a temperature of 75 at Covington, 76 at Indianapolis, 76 at Jasper, Indiana, and 74 at Wilmington, Ohio. It was cloudy with a temperature of 76 at Jackson and 77 at London. The current time is 11:58 a.m. Eastern Daylight Time. Now for the official National Weather Service forecast for Frankfurt and surrounding communities. Today, mostly sunny. Highs in the lower 80s. Northwest winds up to 5 miles an hour. Tonight, clear. Lows in the lower 60s. Northwest winds up to 5 miles an hour, shifting to the south after midnight. Wednesday, mostly sunny in the morning, then becoming mostly cloudy. Highs in the mid-80s. Southwest winds up to 5 miles an hour. Wednesday night, mostly cloudy. Chance of showers and slight chance of thunderstorms until midnight, then showers likely and slight chance of thunderstorms after midnight. Lows in the upper 60s. West winds up to 5 miles an hour, shifting to the east after midnight. Chance of precipitation 70%. And now the extended forecast for the radio listening area. Thursday and Thursday night, mostly cloudy. Showers likely and chance of thunderstorms. Highs in the lower 80s. Lows in the mid-60s. Chance of precipitation 70%. Friday and Friday night, partly cloudy. Highs in the mid-80s. Lows in the lower 60s. Saturday and Saturday night, mostly clear. A 20% chance of thunderstorms. Highs in the mid-80s. Lows in the lower 60s. Sunday and Sunday night, mostly clear. Highs in the lower 80s. Lows in the lower 60s. Monday and Monday night, partly cloudy. Highs in the lower 80s. Lows in the lower 60s. 11 a.m. Eastern Daylight Time weather conditions across north-central Kentucky. At Frankfort. And the pressure was 30.05 inches and steady. At Lexington, it was sunny. The temperature was 77 degrees, the dew point 68, and the relative humidity 73%. The wind was north at 6 miles an hour. The pressure was 30.05 inches and falling. At Louisville, it was mostly sunny. The temperature was 79 degrees, the dew point 55, and the relative humidity 43%. The wind was north at 8 miles an hour. The pressure was 30.05 inches and steady. At Frankfort, and the pressure was 30.05 inches and steady. Elsewhere around the region, at Bowling Green, it was sunny with a temperature of 79. It was mostly sunny, with a temperature of 75 at Covington, 76 at Indianapolis, 76 at Jasper, Indiana, and 74 at Wilmington, Ohio. It was cloudy, with a temperature of 76 at Jackson and 77 at London. Now for the official National Weather Service forecast for Frankfurt and surrounding communities. Today, mostly sunny. Highs in the lower 80s. Northwest winds up to 5 miles an hour. Tonight, clear. Lows in the lower 60s. Northwest winds up to 5 miles an hour, shifting to the south after midnight. Wednesday, mostly sunny in the morning, then becoming mostly cloudy. Highs in the mid-80s. Southwest winds up to 5 miles an hour. Wednesday night, mostly cloudy. Chance of showers and slight chance of thunderstorms until midnight, then showers likely and slight chance of thunderstorms after midnight. Lows in the upper 60s. West winds up to 5 miles an hour, shifting to the east after midnight. Chance of precipitation 70%. And now the extended forecast for the radio listening area. Thursday and Thursday night, mostly cloudy. Showers likely and chance of thunderstorms. Highs in the lower 80s. Lows in the mid-60s. Chance of

precipitation 70%. Friday and Friday night, partly cloudy. Highs in the mid-80s. Lows in the lower 60s. Saturday and Saturday night, mostly clear. A 20% chance of thunderstorms. Highs in the mid-80s. Lows in the lower 60s. Sunday and Sunday night, mostly clear. Highs in the lower 80s. Lows in the lower 60s. Monday and Monday night, partly cloudy. Highs in the lower 80s. Lows in the lower 60s. The current time is 12:03 p.m. Eastern Daylight Time. 11 a.m. Eastern Daylight Time weather conditions across north central Kentucky. At Frankfort. And the pressure was 30.05 inches and steady. At Lexington, it was sunny. The temperature was 77 degrees, the dew point 68, and the relative humidity 73%. The wind was north at 6 miles an hour. The pressure was 30.05 inches and falling. At Louisville, it was mostly sunny. The temperature was 79 degrees, the dew point 55, and the relative humidity 43%. The wind was north at 8 miles an hour. The pressure was 30.05 inches and steady. At Frankfort, and the pressure was 30.05 inches and steady. Elsewhere around the region, at Bowling Green, it was sunny with a temperature of 79. It was mostly sunny with a temperature of 75 at Covington, 76 at Indianapolis, 76 at Jasper, Indiana, and 74 at Wilmington, Ohio. It was cloudy with a temperature of 76 at Jackson and 77 at London. Noon Eastern Daylight Time weather conditions across north central Kentucky. At Frankfort, and the pressure was 30.05 inches and steady. At Lexington, it was mostly sunny. The temperature was 79 degrees, the dew point 68, and the relative humidity 69%. The wind was northwest at 7 miles an hour. The pressure was 30.06 inches and rising. At Louisville, it was mostly sunny. The temperature was 81 degrees, the dew point 58, and the relative humidity 45%. The wind was northeast at 7 miles an hour. The pressure was 30.06 inches and rising. At Frankfort, and the pressure was 30.05 inches and steady. Elsewhere around the region, at Jasper, Indiana, it was sunny with a temperature of 79. It was mostly sunny, with a temperature of 76 at Covington, 79 at Indianapolis, 79 at Jackson, and 79 at London. At Wilmington, Ohio, it was partly sunny, with a temperature of 76. Now for the official National Weather Service forecast for Frankfort and surrounding communities. Today, mostly sunny. Highs in the lower 80s. Northwest winds up to 5 miles an hour. Tonight, clear. Lows in the lower 60s. Northwest winds up to 5 miles an hour shifting to the south after midnight. Wednesday, mostly sunny in the morning then becoming mostly cloudy. Highs in the mid-80s. Southwest winds up to 5 miles an hour. Wednesday night, mostly cloudy. Chance of showers and slight chance of thunderstorms until midnight, then showers likely and slight chance of thunderstorms after midnight. Lows in the upper 60s. West winds up to 5 miles an hour shifting to the east after midnight. Chance of precipitation 70%. And now the extended forecast for the radio listening area. Thursday and Thursday night, mostly cloudy. Showers likely and chance of thunderstorms. Highs in the lower 80s. Lows in the mid-60s. Chance of precipitation 70%. Friday and Friday night, partly cloudy. Highs in the mid-80s. Lows in the lower 60s. Saturday and Saturday night, mostly clear. A 20% chance of thunderstorms. Highs in the mid-80s. Lows in the lower 60s. Sunday and Sunday night, mostly clear.

highs in the lower 80s, lows in the lower 60s. Monday and Monday night, partly cloudy. Highs in the lower 80s, lows in the lower 60s. The current time is 12:08 p.m. Eastern Daylight Time. Noon Eastern Daylight Time weather conditions across north central Kentucky. At Frankfort, and the pressure was 30.05 inches and steady. At Lexington, it was mostly sunny. The temperature was 79 degrees, the dew point 68, and the relative humidity 69%. The wind was northwest at 7 miles an hour. The pressure was 30.06 inches and rising. At Louisville, it was mostly sunny. The temperature was 81 degrees, the dew point 58, and the relative humidity 45%. The wind was northeast at 7 miles an hour. The pressure was 30.06 inches and rising. At Frankfort, and the pressure was 30.05 inches and steady. Elsewhere around the region, at Jasper, Indiana, it was sunny with a temperature of 79. It was mostly sunny with a temperature of 76 at Covington, 79 at Indianapolis, 79 at Jackson, and 79 at London. At Wilmington, Ohio, it was partly sunny with a temperature of 76. Now for the official National Weather Service forecast for Frankfort and surrounding communities. Today, mostly sunny. Highs in the lower 80s. Northwest winds up to 5 miles an hour. Tonight, clear. Lows in the lower 60s. Northwest winds up to 5 miles an hour, shifting to the south after midnight. Wednesday, mostly sunny in the morning, then becoming mostly cloudy. Highs in the mid-80s. Southwest winds up to 5 miles an hour. Wednesday night, mostly cloudy. Chance of showers and slight chance of thunderstorms until midnight, then showers likely and slight chance of thunderstorms after midnight. Lows in the upper 60s. West winds up to 5 miles an hour, shifting to the east after midnight. Chance of precipitation 70%. And now the extended forecast for the radio listening area. Thursday and Thursday night, mostly cloudy. Showers likely and chance of thunderstorms. Highs in the lower 80s. Lows in the mid 60s. Chance of precipitation 70%. Friday and Friday night, partly cloudy. Highs in the mid-80s. Lows in the lower 60s. Saturday and Saturday night, mostly clear. A 20% chance of thunderstorms. Highs in the mid-80s. Lows in the lower 60s. Sunday and Sunday night, mostly clear. Highs in the lower 80s. Lows in the lower 60s. Monday and Monday night, partly cloudy. Highs in the lower 80s. Lows in the lower 60s. Noon Eastern Daylight Time weather conditions across north central Kentucky. At Frankfort. And the pressure was 30.05 inches and steady. At Lexington, it was mostly sunny. The temperature was 79 degrees, the dew point 68, and the relative humidity 69%. The wind was northwest at 7 miles an hour. The pressure was 30.06 inches and rising. At Louisville, it was mostly sunny. The temperature was 81 degrees, the dew point 58, and the relative humidity 45%. The wind was northeast at 7 miles an hour. The pressure was 30.06 inches and rising. At Frankfort, and the pressure was 30.05 inches and steady. Elsewhere around the region, at Jasper, Indiana, it was sunny with a temperature of 79. It was mostly sunny with a temperature of 76 at Covington, 79 at Indianapolis, 79 at Jackson, and 79 at London. At Wilmington, Ohio, it was partly sunny with a temperature of 76. 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

percent. The wind was northeast at 7 miles an hour. The pressure was 30.06 inches and rising at Frankfurt, and the pressure was 30.05 inches and steady. Elsewhere around the region, at Jasper, Indiana, it was sunny with a temperature of 79. It was mostly sunny with a temperature of 76 at Covington, 79 at Indianapolis, 79 at Jackson, and 79 at London. At Wilmington, Ohio, it was partly sunny with a temperature of 76. Now for the official National Weather Service forecast for Frankfurt and surrounding communities. Today, mostly sunny. Highs in the lower 80s. Northwest winds up to 5 miles an hour. Tonight, clear. Lows in the lower 60s. Northwest winds up to 5 miles an hour, shifting to the south after midnight. Wednesday, mostly sunny in the morning, then becoming mostly cloudy. Highs in the mid-80s. Southwest winds up to 5 miles an hour. Wednesday night, mostly cloudy. Chance of showers and slight chance of thunderstorms until midnight, then showers likely and slight chance of thunderstorms after midnight. Lows in the upper 60s. West winds up to 5 miles an hour, shifting to the east after midnight. Chance of precipitation 70%. And now the extended forecast for the radio listening area. Thursday and Thursday night, mostly cloudy. Showers likely and chance of thunderstorms. Highs in the lower 80s. Lows in the mid 60s. Chance of precipitation 70%. Friday and Friday night, partly cloudy. Highs in the mid-80s. Lows in the lower 60s. Saturday and Saturday night, mostly clear. A 20% chance of thunderstorms. Highs in the mid-80s. Lows in the lower 60s. Sunday and Sunday night, mostly clear. Highs in the lower 80s. Lows in the lower 60s. Monday and Monday night, partly cloudy. Highs in the lower 80s. Lows in the lower 60s. Noon Eastern Daylight Time weather conditions across north central Kentucky. At Frankfurt. And the pressure was 30.05 inches and steady. At Lexington, it was mostly sunny. The temperature was 79 degrees, the dew point 68, and the relative humidity 69%. The wind was northwest at 7 miles an hour. The pressure was 30.06 inches and rising. At Louisville, it was mostly sunny. The temperature was 81 degrees, the dew point 58, and the relative humidity 45%. The wind was northeast at 7 miles an hour. The pressure was 30.06 inches and rising. At Frankfurt, and the pressure was 30.05 inches and steady. Elsewhere around the region, at Jasper, Indiana, it was sunny with a temperature of 79. It was mostly sunny with a temperature of 76 at Covington, 79 at Indianapolis, 79 at Jackson, and 79 at London. At Wilmington, Ohio, it was partly sunny with a temperature of 76. The current time is 12:17 p.m. Eastern Daylight Time. Now for the official National Weather Service forecast for Frankfurt and surrounding communities. Today, mostly sunny. Highs in the lower 80s. Northwest winds up to 5 miles an hour. Tonight, clear. Lows in the lower 60s. Northwest winds up to 5 miles an hour, shifting to the south after midnight. Wednesday, mostly sunny in the morning, then becoming mostly cloudy. Highs in the mid-80s. Southwest winds up to 5 miles an hour. Wednesday night, mostly cloudy. Chance of showers and slight chance of thunderstorms until midnight, then showers likely and slight chance of thunderstorms after midnight. Lows in the upper 60s. West winds up to 5 miles an hour, shifting to the east after midnight. Chance of precipitation 70%. And now the extended forecast for the radio listening area. Thursday and Thursday night, mostly cloudy.

showers, likely and chance of thunderstorms. Highs in the lower 80s. Lows in the mid-60s. Chance of precipitation 70%. Friday and Friday night, partly cloudy. Highs in the mid-80s. Lows in the lower 60s. Saturday and Saturday night, mostly clear. A 20% chance of thunderstorms. Highs in the mid-80s. Lows in the lower 60s. Sunday and Sunday night, mostly clear. Highs in the lower 80s. Lows in the lower 60s. Monday and Monday night, partly cloudy. Highs in the lower 80s. Lows in the lower 60s. Noon Eastern Daylight Time weather conditions across north-central Kentucky. At Frankfort. And the pressure was 30.05 inches and steady. At Lexington, it was mostly sunny. The temperature was 79 degrees, the dew point 68, and the relative humidity 69%. The wind was northwest at 7 miles an hour. The pressure was 30.06 inches and rising. At Louisville, it was mostly sunny. The temperature was 81 degrees, the dew point 58, and the relative humidity 45%. The wind was northeast at 7 miles an hour. The pressure was 30.06 inches and rising. At Frankfort, and the pressure was 30.05 inches and steady. Elsewhere around the region, at Jasper, Indiana, it was sunny with a temperature of 79. It was mostly sunny with a temperature of 76 at Covington, 79 at Indianapolis, 79 at Jackson, and 79 at London. At Wilmington, Ohio, it was partly sunny with a temperature of 76. Now for the official National Weather Service forecast for Frankfort and surrounding communities. Today, mostly sunny. Highs in the lower 80s. Northwest winds up to 5 miles an hour. Tonight, clear. Lows in the lower 60s. Northwest winds up to 5 miles an hour, shifting to the south after midnight. Wednesday, mostly sunny in the morning, then becoming mostly cloudy. Highs in the mid-80s. Southwest winds up to 5 miles an hour. Wednesday night, mostly cloudy. Chance of showers and slight chance of thunderstorms until midnight, then showers likely and slight chance of thunderstorms after midnight. Lows in the upper 60s. West winds up to 5 miles an hour, shifting to the east after midnight. Chance of precipitation 70%. And now the extended forecast for the radio listening area. Thursday and Thursday night, mostly cloudy. Showers likely and chance of thunderstorms. Highs in the lower 80s. Lows in the mid-60s. Chance of precipitation 70%. Friday and Friday night, partly cloudy. Highs in the mid-80s. Lows in the lower 60s. Saturday and Saturday night, mostly clear. A 20% chance of thunderstorms. Highs in the mid-80s. Lows in the lower 60s. Sunday and Sunday night, mostly clear. Highs in the lower 80s. Lows in the lower 60s. Monday and Monday night, partly cloudy. Highs in the lower 80s. Lows in the lower 60s. The current time is 12:22 p.m. Eastern Daylight Time. Noon Eastern Daylight Time weather conditions across north-central Kentucky. At Frankfort. And the pressure was 30.05 inches and steady. At Lexington, it was mostly sunny. The temperature was 79 degrees, the dew point 68, and the relative humidity 69%. The wind was northwest at 7 miles an hour. The pressure was 30.06 inches and rising. At Louisville, it was mostly sunny. The temperature was 81 degrees, the dew point 58, and the relative humidity 45%. The wind was northeast at 7 miles an hour. The pressure was 30.06 inches and rising. At Frankfort, and the pressure was 30.05 inches and steady. Elsewhere around the region, at

Indiana. It was sunny with a temperature of 79. It was mostly sunny with a temperature of 76 at Covington, 79 at Indianapolis, 79 at Jackson, and 79 at London. At Wilmington, Ohio, it was partly sunny with a temperature of 76. Now for the official National Weather Service forecast for Frankfurt and surrounding communities. Today, mostly sunny. Highs in the lower 80s. Northwest winds up to 5 miles an hour. Tonight, clear. Lows in the lower 60s. Northwest winds up to 5 miles an hour, shifting to the south after midnight. Wednesday, mostly sunny in the morning, then becoming mostly cloudy. Highs in the mid-80s. Southwest winds up to 5 miles an hour. Wednesday night, mostly cloudy. Chance of showers and slight chance of thunderstorms until midnight, then showers likely and slight chance of thunderstorms after midnight. Lows in the upper 60s. West winds up to 5 miles an hour, shifting to the east after midnight. Chance of precipitation 70%. And now the extended forecast for the radio listening area. Thursday and Thursday night, mostly cloudy. Showers likely and chance of thunderstorms. Highs in the lower 80s. Lows in the mid-60s. Chance of precipitation 70%. Friday and Friday night, partly cloudy. Highs in the mid-80s. Lows in the lower 60s. Saturday and Saturday night, mostly clear. A 20% chance of thunderstorms. Highs in the mid-80s. Lows in the lower 60s. Sunday and Sunday night, mostly clear. Highs in the lower 80s. Lows in the lower 60s. Monday and Monday night, partly cloudy. Highs in the lower 80s. Lows in the lower 60s. Noon Eastern Daylight Time weather conditions across north central Kentucky. At Frankfort. And the pressure was 30.05 inches and steady. At Lexington, it was mostly sunny. The temperature was 79 degrees, the dew point 68, and the relative humidity 69%. The wind was northwest at 7 miles an hour. The pressure was 30.06 inches and rising. At Louisville, it was mostly sunny. The temperature was 81 degrees, the dew point 58, and the relative humidity 45%. The wind was northeast at 7 miles an hour. The pressure was 30.06 inches and rising. At Frankfort, and the pressure was 30.05 inches and steady. Elsewhere around the region, at Jasper, Indiana, it was sunny with a temperature of 79. It was mostly sunny with a temperature of 76 at Covington, 79 at Indianapolis, 79 at Jackson, and 79 at London. At Wilmington, Ohio, it was partly sunny with a temperature of 76. The current time is 12:27 p.m. Eastern Daylight Time. Now for the official National Weather Service forecast for Frankfort and surrounding communities. Today, mostly sunny. Highs in the lower 80s. Northwest winds up to 5 miles an hour. Tonight, clear. Lows in the lower 60s. Northwest winds up to 5 miles an hour, shifting to the south after midnight. Wednesday, mostly sunny in the morning, then becoming mostly cloudy. Highs in the mid-80s. Southwest winds up to 5 miles an hour. Wednesday night, mostly cloudy. Chance of showers and slight chance of thunderstorms until midnight, then showers likely and slight chance of thunderstorms after midnight. Lows in the upper 60s. West winds up to 5 miles an hour, shifting to the east after midnight. Chance of precipitation 70%. And now the extended forecast for the radio listening area. Thursday and Thursday night, mostly cloudy. Showers likely and chance of thunderstorms. Highs in the lower 80s. Lows in the mid-60s. Chance of precipitation 70%. Friday and Friday night, partly cloudy. Highs in the mid-80s.

lows in the lower 60s. Saturday and Saturday night, mostly clear. A 20% chance of thunderstorms. Highs in the mid-80s. Lows in the lower 60s. Sunday and Sunday night, mostly clear. Highs in the lower 80s. Lows in the lower 60s. Monday and Monday night, partly cloudy. Highs in the lower 80s. Lows in the lower 60s. Noon Eastern Daylight Time weather conditions across north-central Kentucky. At Frankfort. And the pressure was 30.05 inches and steady. At Lexington, it was mostly sunny. The temperature was 79 degrees, the dew point 68, and the relative humidity 69%. The wind was northwest at 7 miles an hour. The pressure was 30.06 inches and rising. At Louisville, it was mostly sunny. The temperature was 81 degrees, the dew point 58, and the relative humidity 45%. The wind was northeast at 7 miles an hour. The pressure was 30.06 inches and rising. At Frankfort, and the pressure was 30.05 inches and steady. Elsewhere around the region, at Jasper, Indiana, it was sunny with a temperature of 79. It was mostly sunny with a temperature of 76 at Covington, 79 at Indianapolis, 79 at Jackson, and 79 at London. At Wilmington, Ohio, it was partly sunny with a temperature of 76. Now for the official National Weather Service forecast for Frankfort and surrounding communities. Today, mostly sunny. Highs in the lower 80s. Northwest winds up to 5 miles an hour. Tonight, clear. Lows in the lower 60s. Northwest winds up to 5 miles an hour, shifting to the south after midnight. Wednesday, mostly sunny in the morning, then becoming mostly cloudy. Highs in the mid-80s. Southwest winds up to 5 miles an hour. Wednesday night, mostly cloudy. Chance of showers and slight chance of thunderstorms until midnight, then showers likely and slight chance of thunderstorms after midnight. Lows in the upper 60s. West winds up to 5 miles an hour, shifting to the east after midnight. Chance of precipitation 70%. And now the extended forecast for the radio listening area. Thursday and Thursday night, mostly cloudy. Showers likely and chance of thunderstorms. Highs in the lower 80s. Lows in the mid-60s. Chance of precipitation 70%. Friday and Friday night, partly cloudy. Highs in the mid-80s. Lows in the lower 60s. Saturday and Saturday night, mostly clear. A 20% chance of thunderstorms. Highs in the mid-80s. Lows in the lower 60s. Sunday and Sunday night, mostly clear. Highs in the lower 80s. Lows in the lower 60s. Monday and Monday night, partly cloudy. Highs in the lower 80s. Lows in the lower 60s. The current time is 12:32 p.m. Eastern Daylight Time. Noon Eastern Daylight Time weather conditions across north-central Kentucky. At Frankfort. And the pressure was 30.05 inches and steady. At Lexington, it was mostly sunny. The temperature was 79 degrees, the dew point 68, and the relative humidity 69%. The wind was northwest at 7 miles an hour. The pressure was 30.06 inches and rising. At Louisville, it was mostly sunny. The temperature was 81 degrees, the dew point 58, and the relative humidity 45%. The wind was northeast at 7 miles an hour. The pressure was 30.06 inches and rising. At Frankfort. And the pressure wind was northeast at 7 miles an hour. The pressure was 30.06 inches and rising. At Frankfort. And the pressure was 30.05 inches and steady. Elsewhere around the region, at Jasper, Indiana, it was sunny with a temperature of 79. It was mostly sunny with a temperature of

76 at Covington, 79 at Indianapolis, 79 at Jackson, and 79 at London. At Wilmington, Ohio, it was partly sunny, with a temperature of 76. Now for the official National Weather Service forecast for Frankfurt and surrounding communities. Today, mostly sunny. Highs in the lower 80s. Northwest winds up to 5 miles an hour. Tonight, clear. Lows in the lower 60s. Northwest winds up to 5 miles an hour, shifting to the south after midnight. Wednesday, mostly sunny in the morning, then becoming mostly cloudy. Highs in the mid-80s. Southwest winds up to 5 miles an hour. Wednesday night, mostly cloudy. Chance of showers and slight chance of thunderstorms until midnight, then showers likely and slight chance of thunderstorms after midnight. Lows in the upper 60s. West winds up to 5 miles an hour, shifting to the east after midnight. Chance of precipitation 70%. And now the extended forecast for the radio listening area. Thursday and Thursday night, mostly cloudy. Showers likely and chance of thunderstorms. Highs in the lower 80s. Lows in the mid-60s. Chance of precipitation 70%. Friday and Friday night, partly cloudy. Highs in the mid-80s. Lows in the lower 60s. Saturday and Saturday night, mostly clear. A 20% chance of thunderstorms. Highs in the mid-80s. Lows in the lower 60s. Sunday and Sunday night, mostly clear. Highs in the lower 80s. Lows in the lower 60s. Monday and Monday night, partly cloudy. Highs in the lower 80s. Lows in the lower 60s. Noon Eastern Daylight Time weather conditions across north central Kentucky. At Frankfort. And the pressure was 30.05 inches and steady. At Lexington, it was mostly sunny. The temperature was 79 degrees, the dew point 68, and the relative humidity 69%. The wind was northwest at 7 miles an hour. The pressure was 30.06 inches and rising. At Louisville, it was mostly sunny. The temperature was 81 degrees, the dew point 58, and the relative humidity 45%. The wind was northeast at 7 miles an hour. The pressure was 30.06 inches and rising. At Frankfort, and the pressure was 30.05 inches and steady. Elsewhere around the region, at Jasper, Indiana, it was sunny with a temperature of 79. It was mostly sunny with a temperature of 76 at Covington, 79 at Indianapolis, 79 at Jackson, and 79 at London. At Wilmington, Ohio, it was partly sunny with a temperature of 76. Now for the official National Weather Service forecast for Frankfort and surrounding communities. Today, mostly sunny. Highs in the lower 80s. Northwest winds up to 5 miles an hour. Tonight, clear. Lows in the lower 60s. Northwest winds up to 5 miles an hour, shifting to the south after midnight. Wednesday, mostly sunny in the morning, then becoming mostly cloudy. Highs in the mid-80s. Southwest winds up to 5 miles an hour. Wednesday night, mostly cloudy. Chance of showers and slight chance of thunderstorms until midnight, then showers likely and slight chance of thunderstorms after midnight. Lows in the upper 60s. West winds up to 5 miles an hour, shifting to the east after midnight. Chance of precipitation 70%. And now the extended forecast for the radio listening area. Thursday and Thursday night, mostly cloudy. Showers likely and chance of thunderstorms. Highs in the lower 80s. Lows in the mid-60s. Chance of precipitation 70%. Friday and Friday night, partly cloudy. Highs in the mid-80s. Lows in the lower 60s. Saturday and Saturday night, mostly clear. A 20% chance of thunderstorms. Highs in the mid-80s. Lows in the lower 60s.

60s. Sunday and Sunday night, mostly clear. Highs in the lower 80s. Lows in the lower 60s. Monday and Monday night, partly cloudy. Highs in the lower 80s. Lows in the lower 60s. The current time is 12:38 p.m. Eastern Daylight Time. Noon Eastern Daylight Time weather conditions across north central Kentucky. At Frankfort. And the pressure was 30.05 inches and steady. At Lexington, it was mostly sunny. The temperature was 79 degrees, the dew point 68, and the relative humidity 69%. The wind was northwest at 7 miles an hour. The pressure was 30.06 inches and rising. At Louisville, it was mostly sunny. The temperature was 81 degrees, the dew point 58, and the relative humidity 45%. The wind was northeast at 7 miles an hour. The pressure was 30.06 inches and rising. At Frankfort, and the pressure was 30.05 inches and steady. Elsewhere around the region, at Jasper, Indiana, it was sunny with a temperature of 79. It was mostly sunny with a temperature of 76 at Covington, 79 at Indianapolis, 79 at Jackson, and 79 at London. At Wilmington, Ohio, it was partly sunny with a temperature of 76. Now for the official National Weather Service forecast for Frankfort and surrounding communities. Today, mostly sunny. Highs in the lower 80s. Northwest winds up to 5 miles an hour. Tonight, clear. Lows in the lower 60s. Northwest winds up to 5 miles an hour shifting to the south after midnight. Wednesday, mostly sunny in the morning then becoming mostly cloudy. Highs in the mid-80s. Southwest winds up to 5 miles an hour. Wednesday night, mostly cloudy. Chance of showers and slight chance of thunderstorms until midnight, then showers likely and slight chance of thunderstorms after midnight. Lows in the upper 60s. West winds up to 5 miles an hour shifting to the east after midnight. Chance of precipitation 70%. And now the extended forecast for the radio listening area. Thursday and Thursday night, mostly cloudy. Showers likely and chance of thunderstorms. Highs in the lower 80s. Lows in the mid 60s. Chance of precipitation 70%. Friday and Friday night, partly cloudy. Highs in the mid-80s. Lows in the lower 60s. Saturday and Saturday night, mostly clear. A 20% chance of thunderstorms. Highs in the mid-80s. Lows in the lower 60s. Sunday and Sunday night, mostly clear. Highs in the lower 80s. Lows in the lower 60s. Monday and Monday night, partly cloudy. Highs in the lower 80s. Lows in the lower 60s. 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The current time is 12:42 p.m. Eastern Daylight Time. Noon Eastern Daylight Time weather conditions across north central Kentucky. At Frankfort. And the pressure was 30.05 inches and steady. At Lexington, it was mostly sunny. The temperature was 79 degrees, the dew point 68, and the relative humidity 69%. The wind was northwest at 7 miles an hour. The pressure was 30.06 inches and rising. At Louisville, it was mostly sunny. The temperature was 81 degrees, the dew point 58, and the relative humidity 45%. The wind was northeast at 7 miles an hour. The pressure was 30.06 inches and rising. At Frankfort, and the pressure was 30.05 inches and steady. Elsewhere around the region, at Jasper, Indiana, it was sunny with a temperature of 79.

It was mostly sunny, with a temperature of 76 at Covington, 79 at Indianapolis, 79 at Jackson, and 79 at London. At Wilmington, Ohio, it was partly sunny, with a temperature of 76. Now for the official National Weather Service forecast for Frankfort and surrounding communities. Today, mostly sunny. Highs in the lower 80s. Northwest winds up to 5 miles an hour. Tonight, clear. Lows in the lower 60s. Northwest winds up to 5 miles an hour, shifting to the south after midnight. Wednesday, mostly sunny in the morning, then becoming mostly cloudy. Highs in the mid-80s. Southwest winds up to 5 miles an hour. Wednesday night, mostly cloudy. Chance of showers and slight chance of thunderstorms until midnight, then showers likely and slight chance of thunderstorms after midnight. Lows in the upper 60s. West winds up to 5 miles an hour, shifting to the east after midnight. Chance of precipitation 70%. And now the extended forecast for the radio listening area. Thursday and Thursday night, mostly cloudy. Showers likely and chance of thunderstorms. Highs in the lower 80s. Lows in the mid-60s. Chance of precipitation 70%. Friday and Friday night, partly cloudy. Highs in the mid-80s. Lows in the lower 60s. Saturday and Saturday night, mostly clear. A 20% chance of thunderstorms. Highs in the mid-80s. Lows in the lower 60s. Sunday and Sunday night, mostly clear. Highs in the lower 80s. Lows in the lower 60s. Monday and Monday night, partly cloudy. Highs in the lower 80s. Lows in the lower 60s. Noon Eastern Daylight Time weather conditions across north central Kentucky. At Frankfort. And the pressure was 30.05 inches and steady. At Lexington, it was mostly sunny. The temperature was 79 degrees, the dew point 68, and the relative humidity 69%. The wind was northwest at 7 miles an hour. The pressure was 30.06 inches and rising. At Louisville, it was mostly sunny. The temperature was 81 degrees, the dew point 58, and the relative humidity 45%. The wind was northeast at 7 miles an hour. The pressure was 30.06 inches and rising. At Frankfort, and the pressure was 30.05 inches and steady. Elsewhere around the region, at Jasper, Indiana, it was sunny with a temperature of 79. It was mostly sunny with a temperature of 76 at Covington, 79 at Indianapolis, 79 at Jackson, and 79 at London. At Wilmington, Ohio, it was partly sunny with a temperature of 76. Now for the official National Weather Service forecast for Frankfort and surrounding communities. Today, mostly sunny. Highs in the lower 80s. Northwest winds up to 5 miles an hour. Tonight, clear. Lows in the lower 60s. Northwest winds up to 5 miles an hour, shifting to the south after midnight. Wednesday, mostly sunny in the morning, then becoming mostly cloudy. Highs in the mid-80s. Southwest winds up to 5 miles an hour. Wednesday night, mostly cloudy. Chance of showers and slight chance of thunderstorms until midnight, then showers likely and slight chance of thunderstorms after midnight. Lows in the upper 60s. West winds up to 5 miles an hour, shifting to the east after midnight. Chance of precipitation 70%. And now the extended forecast for the radio listening area. Thursday and Thursday night, mostly cloudy. Showers likely and chance of thunderstorms. Highs in the lower 80s. Lows in the mid-60s. Chance of precipitation 70%. Friday and Friday night, partly cloudy. Highs in the mid-80s. Lows in the lower 60s. Saturday and Saturday night, mostly clear. A 20% chance of thunderstorms.
highs in the mid-80s, lows in the lower 60s. Sunday and Sunday night, mostly clear. Highs in the lower 80s, lows in the lower 60s. Monday and Monday night, partly cloudy. Highs in the lower 80s, lows in the lower 60s. The current time is 12:48 p.m. Eastern Daylight Time. Noon Eastern Daylight Time weather conditions across north central Kentucky. At Frankfort, and the pressure was 30.05 inches and steady. At Lexington, it was mostly sunny. The temperature was 79 degrees, the dew point 68, and the relative humidity 69%. The wind was northwest at 7 miles an hour. The pressure was 30.06 inches and rising. At Louisville, it was mostly sunny. The temperature was 81 degrees, the dew point 58, and the relative humidity 45%. The wind was northeast at 7 miles an hour. The pressure was 30.06 inches and rising. At Frankfort, and the pressure was 30.05 inches and steady. Elsewhere around the region, at Jasper, Indiana, it was sunny with a temperature of 79. It was mostly sunny with a temperature of 76 at Covington, 79 at Indianapolis, 79 at Jackson, and 79 at London. At Wilmington, Ohio, it was partly sunny with a temperature of 76. Now for the official National Weather Service forecast for Frankfort and surrounding communities. Today, mostly sunny. Highs in the lower 80s. Northwest winds up to 5 miles an hour. Tonight, clear. Lows in the lower 60s. Northwest winds up to 5 miles an hour, shifting to the south after midnight. Wednesday, mostly sunny in the morning, then becoming mostly cloudy. Highs in the mid-80s. Southwest winds up to 5 miles an hour. Wednesday night, mostly cloudy. Chance of showers and slight chance of thunderstorms until midnight, then showers likely and slight chance of thunderstorms after midnight. Lows in the upper 60s. West winds up to 5 miles an hour, shifting to the east after midnight. Chance of precipitation 70%. And now the extended forecast for the radio listening area. Thursday and Thursday night, mostly cloudy. Showers likely and chance of thunderstorms. Highs in the lower 80s. Lows in the mid 60s. Chance of precipitation 70%. Friday and Friday night, partly cloudy. Highs in the mid-80s. Lows in the lower 60s. Saturday and Saturday night, mostly clear. A 20% chance of thunderstorms. Highs in the mid-80s. Lows in the lower 60s. Sunday and Sunday night, mostly clear. Highs in the lower 80s. Lows in the lower 60s. Monday and Monday night, partly cloudy. Highs in the lower 80s. Lows in the lower 60s. The current time is 12:52 p.m. Eastern Daylight Time. Noon Eastern Daylight Time weather conditions across north central Kentucky. At Frankfort, and the pressure was 30.05 inches and steady. At Lexington, it was mostly sunny. The temperature was 79 degrees, the dew point 68, and the relative humidity 69%. The wind was northwest at 7 miles an hour. The pressure was 30.06 inches and rising. At Louisville, it was mostly sunny. The temperature was 81 degrees, the dew point 58, and the relative humidity 45%. The wind was northeast at 7 miles an hour. The pressure was 30.06 inches and rising. At Frankfort, and the pressure was 30.05 inches and steady. Elsewhere around the region, at Jasper, Indiana, it was sunny with a temperature of 79. It was mostly sunny with a temperature of 76 at Covington, 79 at Indianapolis, 79 at Jackson, and 79 at London. At Wilmington, Ohio, it was partly sunny with a temperature of 76.

for the official National Weather Service forecast for Frankfurt and surrounding communities. Today, mostly sunny. Highs in the lower 80s. Northwest winds up to 5 miles an hour. Tonight, clear. Lows in the lower 60s. Northwest winds up to 5 miles an hour, shifting to the south after midnight. Wednesday, mostly sunny in the morning, then becoming mostly cloudy. Highs in the mid-80s. Southwest winds up to 5 miles an hour. Wednesday night, mostly cloudy. Chance of showers and slight chance of thunderstorms until midnight, then showers likely and slight chance of thunderstorms after midnight. Lows in the upper 60s. West winds up to 5 miles an hour, shifting to the east after midnight. Chance of precipitation 70%. And now the extended forecast for the radio listening area. Thursday and Thursday night, mostly cloudy. Showers likely and chance of thunderstorms. Highs in the lower 80s. Lows in the mid 60s. Chance of precipitation 70%. Friday and Friday night, partly cloudy. Highs in the mid 80s. Lows in the lower 60s. Saturday and Saturday night, mostly clear. A 20% chance of thunderstorms. Highs in the mid-80s. Lows in the lower 60s. Sunday and Sunday night, mostly clear. Highs in the lower 80s. Lows in the lower 60s. Monday and Monday night, partly cloudy. Highs in the lower 80s. Lows in the lower 60s. Noon Eastern Daylight Time weather conditions across north central Kentucky. At Frankfort. And the pressure was 30.05 inches and steady. At Lexington, it was mostly sunny. The temperature was 79 degrees, the dew point 68, and the relative humidity 69%. The wind was northwest at 7 miles an hour. The pressure was 30.06 inches and rising. At Louisville, it was mostly sunny. The temperature was 81 degrees, the dew point 58, and the relative humidity 45%. The wind was northeast at 7 miles an hour. The pressure was 30.06 inches and rising. At Frankfort, and the pressure was 30.05 inches and steady. Elsewhere around the region, at Jasper, Indiana, it was sunny with a temperature of 79. It was mostly sunny, with a temperature of 76 at Covington, 79 at Indianapolis, 79 at Jackson, and 79 at London. At Wilmington, Ohio, it was partly sunny, with a temperature of 76. Now for the official National Weather Service forecast for Frankfort and surrounding communities. Today, mostly sunny. Highs in the lower 80s. Northwest winds up to 5 miles an hour. Tonight, clear. Lows in the lower 60s. Northwest winds up to 5 miles an hour, shifting to the south after midnight. Wednesday, mostly sunny in the morning, then becoming mostly cloudy. Highs in the mid-80s. Southwest winds up to 5 miles an hour. Wednesday night, mostly cloudy. Chance of showers and slight chance of thunderstorms until midnight, then showers likely and slight chance of thunderstorms after midnight. Lows in the upper 60s. West winds up to 5 miles an hour, shifting to the east after midnight. Chance of precipitation 70%. And now the extended forecast for the radio listening area. Thursday and Thursday night, mostly cloudy. Showers likely and chance of thunderstorms. Highs in the lower 80s. Lows in the mid 60s. Chance of precipitation 70%. Friday and Friday night, partly cloudy. Highs in the mid 80s. Lows in the lower 60s. Saturday and Saturday night, mostly clear. A 20% chance of thunderstorms. Highs in the mid 80s. Lows in the lower 60s. Sunday and Sunday night, mostly clear. Highs in the lower 80s. Lows in the lower 60s. Monday and Monday night, partly cloudy.
highs in the lower 80s, lows in the lower 60s. The current time is 12:58 p.m. Eastern Daylight Time. Noon Eastern Daylight Time weather conditions across north central Kentucky. At Frankfort. And the pressure was 30.05 inches and steady. At Lexington, it was mostly sunny. The temperature was 79 degrees, the dew point 68, and the relative humidity 69%. The wind was northwest at 7 miles an hour. The pressure was 30.06 inches and rising. At Louisville, it was mostly sunny. The temperature was 81 degrees, the dew point 58, and the relative humidity 45%. The wind was northeast at 7 miles an hour. The pressure was 30.06 inches and rising. At Frankfort, and the pressure was 30.05 inches and steady. Elsewhere around the region, at Jasper, Indiana, it was sunny with a temperature of 79. It was mostly sunny with a temperature of 76 at Covington, 79 at Indianapolis, 79 at Jackson, and 79 at London. At Wilmington, Ohio, it was partly sunny with a temperature of 76. Now for the official National Weather Service forecast for Frankfort and surrounding communities. Today, mostly sunny. Highs in the lower 80s. Northwest winds up to 5 miles an hour. Tonight, clear. Lows in the lower 60s. Northwest winds up to 5 miles an hour, shifting to the south after midnight. Wednesday, mostly sunny in the morning, then becoming mostly cloudy. Highs in the mid-80s. Southwest winds up to 5 miles an hour. Wednesday night, mostly cloudy. Chance of showers and slight chance of thunderstorms until midnight. Then showers likely and slight chance of thunderstorms after midnight. Lows in the upper 60s. West winds up to 5 miles an hour, shifting to the east after midnight. Chance of precipitation 70%. And now the extended forecast for the radio listening area. Thursday and Thursday night, mostly cloudy. Showers likely and chance of thunderstorms. Highs in the lower 80s. Lows in the mid-60s. Chance of precipitation 70%. Friday and Friday night, partly cloudy. Highs in the mid-80s. Lows in the lower 60s. Saturday and Saturday night, mostly clear. A 20% chance of thunderstorms. Highs in the mid-80s. Lows in the lower 60s. Sunday and Sunday night, mostly clear. Highs in the lower 80s. Lows in the lower 60s. Monday and Monday night, partly cloudy. Highs in the lower 80s. Lows in the lower 60s. Noon Eastern Daylight Time weather conditions across north central Kentucky. At Frankfort. And the pressure was 30.05 inches and steady. At Lexington, it was mostly sunny. The temperature was 79 degrees, the dew point 68, and the relative humidity 69%. The wind was northwest at 7 miles an hour. The pressure was 30.06 inches and rising. At Louisville, it was mostly sunny. The temperature was 81 degrees, the dew point 58, and the relative humidity 45%. The wind was northeast at 7 miles an hour. The pressure was 30.06 inches and rising. At Frankfort, and the pressure was 30.05 inches and steady. Elsewhere around the region, at Jasper, Indiana, it was sunny with a temperature of 79. It was mostly sunny with a temperature of 76 at Covington, 79 at Indianapolis, 79 at Jackson, and 79 at London. At Wilmington, Ohio, it was partly sunny with a temperature of 76. The current time is 1:03 p.m. Eastern Daylight Time. Now for the official National Weather Service forecast for Frankfort and surrounding communities. Today, mostly sunny. Highs in the lower 80s. Northwest winds up to 5 miles an hour. Tonight, clear.
lows in the

60s. Northwest winds up to 5 miles an hour, shifting to the south after midnight. Wednesday, mostly sunny in the morning, then becoming mostly cloudy. Highs in the mid-80s. Southwest winds up to 5 miles an hour. Wednesday night, mostly cloudy. Chance of showers and slight chance of thunderstorms until midnight, then showers likely and slight chance of thunderstorms after midnight. Lows in the upper 60s. West winds up to 5 miles an hour, shifting to the east after midnight. Chance of precipitation 70%. And now the extended forecast for the radio listening area. Thursday and Thursday night, mostly cloudy. Showers likely and chance of thunderstorms. Highs in the lower 80s. Lows in the mid-60s. Chance of precipitation 70%. Friday and Friday night, partly cloudy. Highs in the mid-80s. Lows in the lower 60s. Saturday and Saturday night, mostly clear. A 20% chance of thunderstorms. Highs in the mid-80s. Lows in the lower 60s. Sunday and Sunday night, mostly clear. Highs in the lower 80s. Lows in the lower 60s. Monday and Monday night, partly cloudy. Highs in the lower 80s. Lows in the lower 60s. 1 p.m. Eastern Daylight Time weather conditions across north-central Kentucky. At Frankfort. And the pressure was 30.05 inches and steady. At Lexington, it was partly sunny. The temperature was 80 degrees, the dew point 66, and the relative humidity 62%. The wind was northwest at 8 miles an hour. The pressure was 30.06 inches and steady. At Louisville, it was mostly sunny. The temperature was 82 degrees, the dew point 59, and the relative humidity 45%. The pressure was 30.05 inches and falling. At Frankfort, and the pressure was 30.05 inches and steady. Elsewhere around the region, it was mostly sunny, with a temperature of 78 at Covington, 78 at Wilmington, Ohio, 81 at Jackson, and 83 at London. It was partly sunny, with a temperature of 80 at Indianapolis and 81 at Jasper, Indiana. Now for the official National Weather Service forecast for Frankfort and surrounding communities. Today, mostly sunny. Highs in the lower 80s. Northwest winds up to 5 miles an hour. Tonight, clear. Lows in the lower 60s. Northwest winds up to 5 miles an hour, shifting to the south after midnight. Wednesday, mostly sunny in the morning, then becoming mostly cloudy. Highs in the mid-80s. Southwest winds up to 5 miles an hour. Wednesday night, mostly cloudy. Chance of showers and slight chance of thunderstorms until midnight, then showers likely and slight chance of thunderstorms after midnight. Lows in the upper 60s. West winds up to 5 miles an hour, shifting to the east after midnight. Chance of precipitation 70%. And now the extended forecast for the radio listening area. Thursday and Thursday night, mostly cloudy. Showers likely and chance of thunderstorms. Highs in the lower 80s. Lows in the mid-60s. Chance of precipitation 70%. Friday and Friday night, partly cloudy. Highs in the mid-80s. Lows in the lower 60s. Saturday and Saturday night, mostly clear. A 20% chance of thunderstorms. Highs in the mid-80s. Lows in the lower 60s. Sunday and Sunday night, mostly clear. Highs in the lower 80s. Lows in the lower 60s. Monday and Monday night, partly cloudy. Highs in the lower 80s. Lows in the lower 60s. The current time is 1:08 p.m. Eastern Daylight Time. 1 p.m. Eastern Daylight Time weather conditions across north-central Kentucky. At Frankfort. And the pressure was 30.05 inches and steady. At Lexington, it was partly sunny,

The temperature was 80 degrees, the dew point 66, and the relative humidity 62%. The wind was northwest at 8 miles an hour. The pressure was 30.06 inches and steady. At Louisville, it was mostly sunny. The temperature was 82 degrees, the dew point 59, and the relative humidity 45%. The pressure was 30.05 inches and falling. At Frankfurt, and the pressure was 30.05 inches and steady. Elsewhere around the region, it was mostly sunny, with a temperature of 78 at Covington, 78 at Wilmington, Ohio, 81 at Jackson, and 83 at London. It was partly sunny, with a temperature of 80 at Indianapolis and 81 at Jasper, Indiana. Now for the official National Weather Service forecast for Frankfurt and surrounding communities. Today, mostly sunny. Highs in the lower 80s. Northwest winds up to 5 miles an hour. Tonight, clear. Lows in the lower 60s. Northwest winds up to 5 miles an hour shifting to the south after midnight. Wednesday, mostly sunny in the morning then becoming mostly cloudy. Highs in the mid-80s. Southwest winds up to 5 miles an hour. Wednesday night, mostly cloudy. Chance of showers and slight chance of thunderstorms until midnight, then showers likely and slight chance of thunderstorms after midnight. Lows in the upper 60s. West winds up to 5 miles an hour shifting to the east after midnight. Chance of precipitation 70%. And now the extended forecast for the radio listening area. Thursday and Thursday night, mostly cloudy. Showers likely and chance of thunderstorms. Highs in the lower 80s. Lows in the mid-60s. Chance of precipitation 70%. Friday and Friday night, partly cloudy. Highs in the mid-80s. Lows in the lower 60s. Saturday and Saturday night, mostly clear. A 20% chance of thunderstorms. Highs in the mid-80s. Lows in the lower 60s. Sunday and Sunday night, mostly clear. Highs in the lower 80s. Lows in the lower 60s. Monday and Monday night, partly cloudy. Highs in the lower 80s. Lows in the lower 60s. 1 p.m. Eastern Daylight Time weather conditions across north central Kentucky. At Frankfurt. And the pressure was 30.05 inches and steady. At Lexington, it was partly sunny. The temperature was 80 degrees, the dew point 66, and the relative humidity 62%. The wind was northwest at 8 miles an hour. The pressure was 30.06 inches and steady. At Louisville, it was mostly sunny. The temperature was 82 degrees, the dew point 59, and the relative humidity 45%. The pressure was 30.05 inches and falling. At Frankfurt, and the pressure was 30.05 inches and steady. Elsewhere around the region, it was mostly sunny, with a temperature of 78 at Covington, 78 at Wilmington, Ohio, 81 at Jackson, and 83 at London. It was partly sunny, with a temperature of 80 at Indianapolis and 81 at Jasper, Indiana. 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The current time is 1:12 p.m. Eastern Daylight Time. 1 p.m. Eastern Daylight Time weather conditions across north central Kentucky. At Frankfurt, and the pressure was 30.05 inches and steady. At Lexington, it was partly sunny. The temperature was 80 degrees, the dew point 66, and the relative humidity 62%. The wind was northwest at 8 miles an hour. The pressure was 30.06 inches and steady. At Louisville, it was mostly sunny. The temperature was 82 degrees, the dew point 59, and the relative

Northwest winds up to 5 miles an hour. Tonight, clear. Lows in the lower 60s. Northwest winds up to 5 miles an hour, shifting to the south after midnight. Wednesday, mostly sunny in the morning, then becoming mostly cloudy. Highs in the mid-80s. Southwest winds up to 5 miles an hour. Wednesday night, mostly cloudy. Chance of showers and slight chance of thunderstorms until midnight, then showers likely and slight chance of thunderstorms after midnight. Lows in the upper 60s. West winds up to 5 miles an hour, shifting to the east after midnight. Chance of precipitation 70%. And now the extended forecast for the radio listening area. Thursday and Thursday night, mostly cloudy. Showers likely and chance of thunderstorms. Highs in the lower 80s. Lows in the mid 60s. Chance of precipitation 70%. Friday and Friday night, partly cloudy. Highs in the mid 80s. Lows in the lower 60s. Saturday and Saturday night, mostly clear. A 20% chance of thunderstorms. Highs in the mid-80s. Lows in the lower 60s. Sunday and Sunday night, mostly clear. Highs in the lower 80s. Lows in the lower 60s. Monday and Monday night, partly cloudy. Highs in the lower 80s. Lows in the lower 60s. 1 p.m. Eastern Daylight Time weather conditions across north-central Kentucky. At Frankfort. And the pressure was 30.05 inches and steady. At Lexington, it was partly sunny. The temperature was 80 degrees, the dew point 66, and the relative humidity 62%. The wind was northwest at 8 miles an hour. The pressure was 30.06 inches and steady. At Louisville, it was mostly sunny. The temperature was 82 degrees, the dew point 59, and the relative humidity 45%. The wind was north at 7 miles an hour. The pressure was 30.05 inches and falling. At Frankfort, and the pressure was 30.05 inches and steady. Elsewhere around the region, it was mostly sunny, with a temperature of 78 at Covington, 78 at Wilmington, Ohio, 81 at Jackson, and 83 at London. It was partly sunny, with a temperature of 80 at Indianapolis and 81 at Jasper, Indiana. The current time is 1:17 p.m. Eastern Daylight Time. Now for the official National Weather Service forecast for Frankfort and surrounding communities. Today, mostly sunny. Highs in the lower 80s. Northwest winds up to 5 miles an hour. Tonight, clear. Lows in the lower 60s. Northwest winds up to 5 miles an hour, shifting to the south after midnight. Wednesday, mostly sunny in the morning, then becoming mostly cloudy. Highs in the mid-80s. Southwest winds up to 5 miles an hour. Wednesday night, mostly cloudy. Chance of showers and slight chance of thunderstorms until midnight, then showers likely and slight chance of thunderstorms after midnight. Lows in the upper 60s. West winds up to 5 miles an hour, shifting to the east after midnight. Chance of precipitation 70%. And now the extended forecast for the radio listening area. Thursday and Thursday night, mostly cloudy. Showers likely and chance of thunderstorms. Highs in the lower 80s. Lows in the mid-60s. Chance of precipitation 70%. Friday and Friday night, partly cloudy. Highs in the mid-80s. Lows in the lower 60s. Saturday and Saturday night, mostly clear. A 20% chance of thunderstorms. Highs in the mid-80s. Lows in the lower 60s. Sunday and Sunday night, mostly clear. Highs in the lower 80s. Lows in the lower 60s. Monday and Monday night, partly cloudy. Highs in the lower 80s. Lows in the lower 60s. 1 p.m. Eastern Daylight Time weather conditions across north-central

Kentucky, at Frankfort, and the pressure was 30.05 inches and steady. At Lexington, it was partly sunny. The temperature was 80 degrees, the dew point 66, and the relative humidity 62%. The wind was northwest at 8 miles an hour. The pressure was 30.06 inches and steady. At Louisville, it was mostly sunny. The temperature was 82 degrees, the dew point 59, and the relative humidity 45%. The wind was north at 7 miles an hour. The pressure was 30.05 inches and falling. At Frankfort, and the pressure was 30.05 inches and steady. Elsewhere around the region, it was mostly sunny, with a temperature of 78 at Covington, 78 at Wilmington, Ohio, 81 at Jackson, and 83 at London. It was partly sunny, with a temperature of 80 at Indianapolis and 81 at Jasper, Indiana. Now for the official National Weather Service forecast for Frankfort and surrounding communities. Today, mostly sunny. Highs in the lower 80s. Northwest winds up to 5 miles an hour. Tonight, clear. Lows in the lower 60s. Northwest winds up to 5 miles an hour, shifting to the south after midnight. Wednesday, mostly sunny in the morning, then becoming mostly cloudy. Highs in the mid-80s. Southwest winds up to 5 miles an hour. Wednesday night, mostly cloudy. Chance of showers and slight chance of thunderstorms until midnight, then showers likely and slight chance of thunderstorms after midnight. Lows in the upper 60s. West winds up to 5 miles an hour, shifting to the east after midnight. Chance of precipitation 70%. And now the extended forecast for the radio listening area. Thursday and Thursday night, mostly cloudy. Showers likely and chance of thunderstorms. Highs in the lower 80s. Lows in the mid-60s. Chance of precipitation 70%. Friday and Friday night, partly cloudy. Highs in the mid-80s. Lows in the lower 60s. Saturday and Saturday night, mostly clear. A 20% chance of thunderstorms. Highs in the mid-80s. Lows in the lower 60s. Sunday and Sunday night, mostly clear. Highs in the lower 80s. Lows in the lower 60s. Monday and Monday night, partly cloudy. Highs in the lower 80s. Lows in the lower 60s. The current time is 1:22 p.m. Eastern Daylight Time. 1 p.m. Eastern Daylight Time weather conditions across north central Kentucky. At Frankfort, and the pressure was 30.05 inches and steady. At Lexington, it was partly sunny. The temperature was 80 degrees, the dew point 66, and the relative humidity 62%. The wind was northwest at 8 miles an hour. The pressure was 30.06 inches and steady. At Louisville, it was mostly sunny. The temperature was 82 degrees, the dew point 59, and the relative humidity 45%. The wind was north at 7 miles an hour. The pressure was 30.05 inches and falling. At Frankfort, and the pressure was 30.05 inches and steady. Elsewhere around the region, it was mostly sunny, with a temperature of 78 at Covington, 78 at Wilmington, Ohio, 81 at Jackson, and 83 at London. It was partly sunny, with a temperature of 80 at Indianapolis and 81 at Jasper, Indiana. Now for the official National Weather Service forecast for Frankfort and surrounding communities. Today, mostly sunny. Highs in the lower 80s. Northwest winds up to 5 miles an hour. Tonight, clear. Lows in the lower 60s. Northwest winds up to 5 miles an hour, shifting to the south after midnight. Wednesday, mostly sunny in the morning, then becoming mostly cloudy. Highs in the mid-80s. Southwest winds up to 5 miles an hour. Wednesday night, mostly cloudy. Chance of showers and

Slight chance of thunderstorms until midnight. Then showers likely and slight chance of thunderstorms after midnight. Lows in the upper 60s. West winds up to 5 miles an hour shifting to the east after midnight. Chance of precipitation 70%. And now the extended forecast for the radio listening area. Thursday and Thursday night, mostly cloudy. Showers likely and chance of thunderstorms. Highs in the lower 80s. Lows in the mid 60s. Chance of precipitation 70%. Friday and Friday night, partly cloudy. Highs in the mid 80s. Lows in the lower 60s. Saturday and Saturday night, mostly clear. A 20% chance of thunderstorms. Highs in the mid 80s. Lows in the lower 60s. Sunday and Sunday night, mostly clear. Highs in the lower 80s. Lows in the lower 60s. Monday and Monday night, partly cloudy. Highs in the lower 80s. Lows in the lower 60s. 1 p.m. Eastern Daylight Time weather conditions across north central Kentucky. At Frankfort. And the pressure was 30.05 inches and steady. At Lexington, it was partly sunny. The temperature was 80 degrees, the dew point 66, and the relative humidity 62%. The wind was northwest at 8 miles an hour. The pressure was 30.06 inches and steady. At Louisville, it was mostly sunny. The temperature was 82 degrees, the dew point 59, and the relative humidity 45%. The wind was north at 7 miles an hour. The pressure was 30.05 inches and falling. At Frankfort, and the pressure was 30.05 inches and steady. Elsewhere around the region, it was mostly sunny, with a temperature of 78 at Covington, 78 at Wilmington, Ohio, 81 at Jackson, and 83 at London. It was partly sunny, with a temperature of 80 at Indianapolis and 81 at Jasper, Indiana. Now for the official National Weather Service forecast for Frankfort and surrounding communities. Today, mostly sunny. Highs in the lower 80s. Northwest winds up to 5 miles an hour. Tonight, clear. Lows in the lower 60s. Northwest winds up to 5 miles an hour shifting to the south after midnight. Wednesday, mostly sunny in the morning then becoming mostly cloudy. Highs in the mid 80s. Southwest winds up to 5 miles an hour. Wednesday night, mostly cloudy. Chance of showers and slight chance of thunderstorms until midnight, then showers likely and slight chance of thunderstorms after midnight. Lows in the upper 60s. West winds up to 5 miles an hour shifting to the east after midnight. Chance of precipitation 70%. And now the extended forecast for the radio listening area. Thursday and Thursday night, mostly cloudy. Showers likely and chance of thunderstorms. Highs in the lower 80s. Lows in the mid 60s. Chance of precipitation 70%. Friday and Friday night, partly cloudy. Highs in the mid 80s. Lows in the lower 60s. Saturday and Saturday night, mostly clear. A 20% chance of thunderstorms. Highs in the mid 80s. Lows in the lower 60s. Sunday and Sunday night, mostly clear. Highs in the lower 80s. Lows in the lower 60s. Monday and Monday night, partly cloudy. Highs in the lower 80s. Lows in the lower 60s. The current time is 1:28 p.m. Eastern Daylight Time. 1 p.m. Eastern Daylight Time weather conditions across north central Kentucky. At Frankfort. And the pressure was 30.05 inches and steady. At Lexington, it was partly sunny. The temperature was 80 degrees, the dew point 66, and the relative humidity 62%. The wind was northwest at 8 miles an hour. The pressure was 30.06 inches and steady. At Louisville, it was mostly sunny. The temperature was

32 degrees, the dew point 59, and the relative humidity 45%. The wind was north at 7 miles an hour. The pressure was 30.05 inches and falling at Frankfurt. And the pressure was 30.05 inches and steady. Elsewhere around the region, it was mostly sunny, with a temperature of 78 at Covington, 78 at Wilmington, Ohio, 81 at Jackson, and 83 at London. It was partly sunny, with a temperature of 80 at Indianapolis and 81 at Jasper, Indiana. Now for the official National Weather Service forecast for Frankfurt and surrounding communities. Today, mostly sunny. Highs in the lower 80s. Northwest winds up to 5 miles an hour. Tonight, clear. Lows in the lower 60s. Northwest winds up to 5 miles an hour, shifting to the south after midnight. Wednesday, mostly sunny in the morning, then becoming mostly cloudy. Highs in the mid-80s. Southwest winds up to 5 miles an hour. Wednesday night, mostly cloudy. Chance of showers and slight chance of thunderstorms until midnight, then showers likely and slight chance of thunderstorms after midnight. Lows in the upper 60s. West winds up to 5 miles an hour, shifting to the east after midnight. Chance of precipitation 70%. And now the extended forecast for the radio listening area. Thursday and Thursday night, mostly cloudy. Showers likely and chance of thunderstorms. Highs in the lower 80s. Lows in the mid-60s. Chance of precipitation 70%. Friday and Friday night, partly cloudy. Highs in the mid-80s. Lows in the lower 60s. Saturday and Saturday night, mostly clear. A 20% chance of thunderstorms. Highs in the mid-80s. Lows in the lower 60s. Sunday and Sunday night, mostly clear. Highs in the lower 80s. Lows in the lower 60s. Monday and Monday night, partly cloudy. Highs in the lower 80s. Lows in the lower 60s. 1 p.m. Eastern Daylight Time weather conditions across north central Kentucky. At Frankfurt. And the pressure was 30.05 inches and steady. At Lexington, it was partly sunny. The temperature was 80 degrees, the dew point 66, and the relative humidity 62%. The wind was northwest at 8 miles an hour. The pressure was 30.06 inches and steady. At Louisville, it was mostly sunny. The temperature was 82 degrees, the dew point 59, and the relative humidity 45%. The wind was north at 7 miles an hour. The pressure was 30.05 inches and falling. At Frankfurt. And the pressure was 30.05 inches and steady. Elsewhere around the region, it was mostly sunny, with a temperature of 78 at Covington, 78 at Wilmington, Ohio, 81 at Jackson, and 83 at London. It was partly sunny, with a temperature of 80 at Indianapolis and 81 at Jasper, Indiana. The current time is 1:33 p.m. Eastern Daylight Time. Now for the official National Weather Service forecast for Frankfurt and surrounding communities. Today, mostly sunny. Highs in the lower 80s. Northwest winds up to 5 miles an hour. For the official National Weather Service forecast for Frankfurt and surrounding communities. Today, mostly sunny. Highs in the lower 80s. Northwest winds up to 5 miles an hour. Tonight, clear. Lows in the lower 60s. Northwest winds up to 5 miles an hour, shifting to the south after midnight. Wednesday, mostly sunny in the morning, then becoming mostly cloudy. Highs in the mid-80s. Southwest winds up to 5 miles an hour. Wednesday night, mostly cloudy. Chance of showers and slight chance of thunderstorms until midnight, then showers likely and slight chance of thunderstorms after midnight. Lows in the upper 60s. West winds up to 5 miles an hour, shifting to the east after midnight. Chance

precipitation 70%. And now the extended forecast for the radio listening area. Thursday and Thursday night, mostly cloudy. Showers likely and chance of thunderstorms. Highs in the lower 80s. Lows in the mid-60s. Chance of precipitation 70%. Friday and Friday night, partly cloudy. Highs in the mid-80s. Lows in the lower 60s. Saturday and Saturday night, mostly clear. A 20% chance of thunderstorms. Highs in the mid-80s. Lows in the lower 60s. Sunday and Sunday night, mostly clear. Highs in the lower 80s. Lows in the lower 60s. Monday and Monday night, partly cloudy. Highs in the lower 80s. Lows in the lower 60s. 1 p.m. Eastern Daylight Time weather conditions across north-central Kentucky. At Frankfort. And the pressure was 30.05 inches and steady. At Lexington, it was partly sunny. The temperature was 80 degrees, the dew point 66, and the relative humidity 62%. The wind was northwest at 8 miles an hour. The pressure was 30.06 inches and steady. At Louisville, it was mostly sunny. The temperature was 82 degrees, the dew point 59, and the relative humidity 45%. The wind was north at 7 miles an hour. The pressure was 30.05 inches and falling. At Frankfort, and the pressure was 30.05 inches and steady. Elsewhere around the region, it was mostly sunny, with a temperature of 78 at Covington, 78 at Wilmington, Ohio, 81 at Jackson, and 83 at London. It was partly sunny, with a temperature of 80 at Indianapolis and 81 at Jasper, Indiana. Now for the official National Weather Service forecast for Frankfort and surrounding communities. Today, mostly sunny. Highs in the lower 80s. Northwest winds up to 5 miles an hour. Tonight, clear. Lows in the lower 60s. Northwest winds up to 5 miles an hour, shifting to the south after midnight. Wednesday, mostly sunny in the morning, then becoming mostly cloudy. Highs in the mid-80s. Southwest winds up to 5 miles an hour. Wednesday night, mostly cloudy. Chance of showers and slight chance of thunderstorms until midnight, then showers likely and slight chance of thunderstorms after midnight. Lows in the upper 60s. West winds up to 5 miles an hour, shifting to the east after midnight. Chance of precipitation 70%. And now the extended forecast for the radio listening area. Thursday and Thursday night, mostly cloudy. Showers likely and chance of thunderstorms. Highs in the lower 80s. Lows in the mid-60s. Chance of precipitation 70%. Friday and Friday night, partly cloudy. Highs in the mid-80s. Lows in the lower 60s. Saturday and Saturday night, mostly clear. A 20% chance of thunderstorms. Highs in the mid-80s. Lows in the lower 60s. Sunday and Sunday night, mostly clear. Highs in the lower 80s. Lows in the lower 60s. Monday and Monday night, partly cloudy. Highs in the lower 80s. Lows in the lower 60s. The current time is 1:38 p.m. Eastern Daylight Time. 1 p.m. Eastern Daylight Time weather conditions across north-central Kentucky. At Frankfort. And the pressure was 30.05 inches and steady. At Lexington, it was partly sunny. The temperature was 80 degrees, the dew point 66, and the relative humidity 62%. The wind was northwest at 8 miles an hour. The pressure was 30.06 inches and steady. At Louisville, it was mostly sunny. The temperature was 82 degrees, the dew point 59, and the relative humidity 45%. The wind was north at 7 miles an hour. The pressure was 30.05 inches and falling. At Frankfort, and the pressure

was 30.05 inches and steady. Elsewhere around the region, it was mostly sunny, with a temperature of 78 at Covington, 78 at Wilmington, Ohio, 81 at Jackson, and 83 at London. It was partly sunny, with a temperature of 80 at Indianapolis and 81 at Jasper, Indiana. Now for the official National Weather Service forecast for Frankfort and surrounding communities. Today, mostly sunny. Highs in the lower 80s. Northwest winds up to 5 miles an hour. Tonight, clear. Lows in the lower 60s. Northwest winds up to 5 miles an hour, shifting to the south after midnight. Wednesday, mostly sunny in the morning, then becoming mostly cloudy. Highs in the mid-80s. Southwest winds up to 5 miles an hour. Wednesday night, mostly cloudy. Chance of showers and slight chance of thunderstorms until midnight, then showers likely and slight chance of thunderstorms after midnight. Lows in the upper 60s. West winds up to 5 miles an hour, shifting to the east after midnight. Chance of precipitation 70%. And now the extended forecast for the radio listening area. Thursday and Thursday night, mostly cloudy. Showers likely and chance of thunderstorms. Highs in the lower 80s. Lows in the mid-60s. Chance of precipitation 70%. Friday and Friday night, partly cloudy. Highs in the mid-80s. Lows in the lower 60s. Saturday and Saturday night, mostly clear. A 20% chance of thunderstorms. Highs in the mid-80s. Lows in the lower 60s. Sunday and Sunday night, mostly clear. Highs in the lower 80s. Lows in the lower 60s. Monday and Monday night, partly cloudy. Highs in the lower 80s. Lows in the lower 60s. 1 p.m. Eastern Daylight Time weather conditions across north-central Kentucky. At Frankfort. And the pressure was 30.05 inches and steady. At Lexington, it was partly sunny. The temperature was 80 degrees, the dew point 66, and the relative humidity 62%. The wind was northwest at 8 miles an hour. The pressure was 30.06 inches and steady. At Louisville, it was mostly sunny. The temperature was 82 degrees, the dew point 59, and the relative humidity 45%. The wind was north at 7 miles an hour. The pressure was 30.05 inches and falling. At Frankfort, and the pressure was 30.05 inches and steady. Elsewhere around the region, it was mostly sunny, with a temperature of 78 at Covington, 78 at Wilmington, Ohio, 81 at Jackson, and 83 at London. It was partly sunny, with a temperature of 80 at Indianapolis and 81 at Jasper, Indiana. 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The current time is 1:42 p.m. Eastern Daylight Time. Now for the official National Weather Service forecast for Frankfort and surrounding communities. Today, mostly sunny. Highs in the lower 80s. Northwest winds up to 5 miles an hour. Tonight, clear. Lows in the lower 60s. Northwest winds up to 5 miles an hour, shifting to the south after midnight. Wednesday, mostly sunny in the morning, then becoming mostly cloudy. Highs in the mid-80s. Southwest winds up to 5 miles an hour. Wednesday night, mostly cloudy. Chance of showers and slight chance of thunderstorms until midnight, then showers likely and slight chance of thunderstorms after midnight. Lows in the upper 60s. West winds up to 5 miles an hour, shifting to the east after midnight. Chance of precipitation 70%. And now the extended forecast for the radio listening area. Thursday and Thursday night.

mostly cloudy. Showers likely and chance of thunderstorms. Highs in the lower 80s. Lows in the mid-60s. Chance of precipitation 70%. Friday and Friday night, partly cloudy. Highs in the mid-80s. Lows in the lower 60s. Saturday and Saturday night, mostly clear. A 20% chance of thunderstorms. Highs in the mid-80s. Lows in the lower 60s. Sunday and Sunday night, mostly clear. Highs in the lower 80s. Lows in the lower 60s. Monday and Monday night, partly cloudy. Highs in the lower 80s. Lows in the lower 60s. 1 p.m. Eastern Daylight Time weather conditions across north-central Kentucky. At Frankfort. And the pressure was 30.05 inches and steady. At Lexington, it was partly sunny. The temperature was 80 degrees, the dew point 66, and the relative humidity 62%. The wind was northwest at 8 miles an hour. The pressure was 30.06 inches and steady. At Louisville, it was mostly sunny. The temperature was 82 degrees, the dew point 59, and the relative humidity 45%. The wind was north at 7 miles an hour. The pressure was 30.05 inches and falling. At Frankfort, and the pressure was 30.05 inches and steady. Elsewhere around the region, it was mostly sunny, with a temperature of 78 at Covington, 78 at Wilmington, Ohio, 81 at Jackson, and 83 at London. It was partly sunny, with a temperature of 80 at Indianapolis and 81 at Jasper, Indiana. Now for the official National Weather Service forecast for Frankfort and surrounding communities. Today, mostly sunny. Highs in the lower 80s. Northwest winds up to 5 miles an hour. Tonight, clear. Lows in the lower 60s. Northwest winds up to 5 miles an hour, shifting to the south after midnight. Wednesday, mostly sunny in the morning, then becoming mostly cloudy. Highs in the mid-80s. Southwest winds up to 5 miles an hour. Wednesday night, mostly cloudy. Chance of showers and slight chance of thunderstorms until midnight, then showers likely and slight chance of thunderstorms after midnight. Lows in the upper 60s. West winds up to 5 miles an hour, shifting to the east after midnight. Chance of precipitation 70%. And now the extended forecast for the radio listening area. Thursday and Thursday night, mostly cloudy. Showers likely and chance of thunderstorms. Highs in the lower 80s. Lows in the mid-60s. Chance of precipitation 70%. Friday and Friday night, partly cloudy. Highs in the mid-80s. Lows in the lower 60s. Saturday and Saturday night, mostly clear. A 20% chance of thunderstorms. Highs in the mid-80s. Lows in the lower 60s. Sunday and Sunday night, mostly clear. Highs in the lower 80s. Lows in the lower 60s. Monday and Monday night, partly cloudy. Highs in the lower 80s. Lows in the lower 60s. The current time is 1:48 p.m. Eastern Daylight Time. 1 p.m. Eastern Daylight Time weather conditions across north-central Kentucky. At Frankfort. And the pressure was 30.05 inches and steady. At Lexington, it was partly sunny. The temperature was 80 degrees, the dew point 66, and the relative humidity 62%. The wind was northwest at 8 miles an hour. The pressure was 30.06 inches and steady. At Louisville, it was mostly sunny. The temperature was 82 degrees, the dew point 59, and the relative humidity 45%. The wind was north at 7 miles an hour. The pressure was 30.05 inches and falling. At Frankfort, and the pressure was 30.05 inches and steady. Elsewhere around the region,
It was mostly sunny, with a temperature of 78 at Covington, 78 at Wilmington, Ohio, 81 at Jackson, and 83 at London. It was partly sunny, with a temperature of 80 at Indianapolis and 81 at Jasper, Indiana. Now for the official National Weather Service forecast for Frankfort and surrounding communities. Today, mostly sunny. Highs in the lower 80s. Northwest winds up to 5 miles an hour. Tonight, clear. Lows in the lower 60s. Northwest winds up to 5 miles an hour, shifting to the south after midnight. Wednesday, mostly sunny in the morning, then becoming mostly cloudy. Highs in the mid-80s. Southwest winds up to 5 miles an hour. Wednesday night, mostly cloudy. Chance of showers and slight chance of thunderstorms until midnight, then showers likely and slight chance of thunderstorms after midnight. Lows in the upper 60s. West winds up to 5 miles an hour, shifting to the east after midnight. Chance of precipitation 70%. And now the extended forecast for the radio listening area. Thursday and Thursday night, mostly cloudy. Showers likely and chance of thunderstorms. Highs in the lower 80s. Lows in the mid-60s. Chance of precipitation 70%. Friday and Friday night, partly cloudy. Highs in the mid-80s. Lows in the lower 60s. Saturday and Saturday night, mostly clear. A 20% chance of thunderstorms. Highs in the mid-80s. Lows in the lower 60s. Sunday and Sunday night, mostly clear. Highs in the lower 80s. Lows in the lower 60s. Monday and Monday night, partly cloudy. Highs in the lower 80s. Lows in the lower 60s. 1 p.m. Eastern Daylight Time weather conditions across north central Kentucky. At Frankfort. And the pressure was 30.05 inches and steady. At Lexington, it was partly sunny. The temperature was 80 degrees, the dew point 66, and the relative humidity 62%. The wind was northwest at 8 miles an hour. The pressure was 30.06 inches and steady. At Louisville, it was mostly sunny. The temperature was 82 degrees, the dew point 59, and the relative humidity 45%. The wind was north at 7 miles an hour. The pressure was 30.05 inches and falling. At Frankfort, and the pressure was 30.05 inches and steady. Elsewhere around the region, it was mostly sunny, with a temperature of 78 at Covington, 78 at Wilmington, Ohio, 81 at Jackson, and 83 at London. It was partly sunny, with a temperature of 80 at Indianapolis and 81 at Jasper, Indiana. The current time is 1:52 p.m. Eastern Daylight Time. Now for the official National Weather Service forecast for Frankfort and surrounding communities. Today, mostly sunny. Highs in the lower 80s. Northwest winds up to 5 miles an hour. Tonight, clear. Lows in the lower 60s. Northwest winds up to 5 miles an hour, shifting to the south after midnight. Wednesday, mostly sunny in the morning, then becoming mostly cloudy. Highs in the mid-80s. Southwest winds up to 5 miles an hour. Wednesday night, mostly cloudy. Chance of showers and slight chance of thunderstorms until midnight, then showers likely and slight chance of thunderstorms after midnight. Lows in the upper 60s. West winds up to 5 miles an hour, shifting to the east after midnight. Chance of precipitation 70%. And now the extended forecast for the radio listening area. Thursday and Thursday night, mostly cloudy. Showers likely and chance of thunderstorms. Highs in the lower 80s. Lows in the mid-60s. Chance of precipitation 70%. Friday and Friday night, partly cloudy. Highs in the mid-80s. Lows in the lower 60s. Saturday and Saturday night, mostly clear.
a 20% chance of thunderstorms. Highs in the mid-80s.

lows in the lower 60s. Sunday and Sunday night, mostly clear. Highs in the lower 80s. Lows in the lower 60s. Monday and Monday night, partly cloudy. Highs in the lower 80s. Lows in the lower 60s. 1 p.m. Eastern Daylight Time weather conditions across north-central Kentucky. At Frankfort. And the pressure was 30.05 inches and steady. At Lexington, it was partly sunny. The temperature was 80 degrees, the dew point 66, and the relative humidity 62%. The wind was northwest at 8 miles an hour. The pressure was 30.06 inches and steady. At Louisville, it was mostly sunny. The temperature was 82 degrees, the dew point 59, and the relative humidity 45%. The wind was north at 7 miles an hour. The pressure was 30.05 inches and falling. At Frankfort, and the pressure was 30.05 inches and steady. Elsewhere around the region, it was mostly sunny, with a temperature of 78 at Covington, 78 at Wilmington, Ohio, 81 at Jackson, and 83 at London. It was partly sunny, with a temperature of 80 at Indianapolis and 81 at Jasper, Indiana. Now for the official National Weather Service forecast for Frankfort and surrounding communities. Today, mostly sunny. Highs in the lower 80s. Northwest winds up to 5 miles an hour. Tonight, clear. Lows in the lower 60s. Northwest winds up to 5 miles an hour, shifting to the south after midnight. Wednesday, mostly sunny in the morning, then becoming mostly cloudy. Highs in the mid-80s. Southwest winds up to 5 miles an hour. Wednesday night, mostly cloudy. Chance of showers and slight chance of thunderstorms until midnight, then showers likely and slight chance of thunderstorms after midnight. Lows in the upper 60s. West winds up to 5 miles an hour, shifting to the east after midnight. Chance of precipitation 70%. And now the extended forecast for the radio listening area. Thursday and Thursday night, mostly cloudy. Showers likely and chance of thunderstorms. Highs in the lower 80s. Lows in the mid-60s. Chance of precipitation 70%. Friday and Friday night, partly cloudy. Highs in the mid-80s. Lows in the lower 60s. Saturday and Saturday night, mostly clear. A 20% chance of thunderstorms. Highs in the mid-80s. Lows in the lower 60s. Sunday and Sunday night, mostly clear. Highs in the lower 80s. Lows in the lower 60s. Monday and Monday night, partly cloudy. Highs in the lower 80s. Lows in the lower 60s. The current time is 1:57 p.m. Eastern Daylight Time. 1 p.m. Eastern Daylight Time weather conditions across north-central Kentucky. At Frankfort. And the pressure was 30.05 inches and steady. At Lexington, it was partly sunny. The temperature was 80 degrees, the dew point 66, and the relative humidity 62%. The wind was northwest at 8 miles an hour. The pressure was 30.06 inches and steady. At Louisville, it was mostly sunny. The temperature was 82 degrees, the dew point 59, and the relative humidity 45%. The wind was north at 7 miles an hour. The pressure was 30.05 inches and falling. At Frankfort. And the pressure was 30.05 inches and steady. Elsewhere around the region, it was mostly sunny, with a temperature of 78 at Covington, 78 at Wilmington, Ohio, 81 at Jackson, and 83 at London. It was partly sunny, with a temperature of 80 at Indianapolis and 81 at Jasper, Indiana. Now for the official National Weather Service forecast for Frankfort and surrounding communities. Today, mostly sunny. Highs in the lower 80s. Northwest winds up to 5 miles an hour. Tonight, clear.
lows in the lower 60s. Northwest winds up to 5 miles an hour, shifting to the south after midnight. Wednesday, mostly sunny in the morning, then becoming mostly cloudy. Highs in the mid-80s. Southwest winds up to 5 miles an hour. Wednesday night, mostly cloudy. Chance of showers and slight chance of thunderstorms until midnight, then showers likely and slight chance of thunderstorms after midnight. Lows in the upper 60s. West winds up to 5 miles an hour, shifting to the east after midnight. Chance of precipitation 70%. And now the extended forecast for the radio listening area. Thursday and Thursday night, mostly cloudy. Showers likely and chance of thunderstorms. Highs in the lower 80s. Lows in the mid 60s. Chance of precipitation 70%. Friday and Friday night, partly cloudy. Highs in the mid 80s. Lows in the lower 60s. Saturday and Saturday night, mostly clear. A 20% chance of thunderstorms. Highs in the mid-80s. Lows in the lower 60s. Sunday and Sunday night, mostly clear. Highs in the lower 80s. Lows in the lower 60s. Monday and Monday night, partly cloudy. Highs in the lower 80s. Lows in the lower 60s. 1 p.m. Eastern Daylight Time weather conditions across north central Kentucky. At Frankfort. And the pressure was 30.05 inches and steady. At Lexington, it was partly sunny. The temperature was 80 degrees, the dew point 66, and the relative humidity 62%. The wind was northwest at 8 miles an hour. The pressure was 30.06 inches and steady. At Louisville, it was mostly sunny. The temperature was 82 degrees, the dew point 59, and the relative humidity 45%. The wind was north at 7 miles an hour. The pressure was 30.05 inches and falling. At Frankfort, and the pressure was 30.05 inches and steady. Elsewhere around the region, it was mostly sunny, with a temperature of 78 at Covington, 78 at Wilmington, Ohio, 81 at Jackson, and 83 at London. It was partly sunny, with a temperature of 80 at Indianapolis and 81 at Jasper, Indiana. Now for the official National Weather Service forecast for Frankfort and surrounding communities. Today, mostly sunny. Highs in the lower 80s. Northwest winds up to 5 miles an hour. Tonight, clear. Lows in the lower 60s. Northwest winds up to 5 miles an hour, shifting to the south after midnight. Wednesday, mostly sunny in the morning, then becoming mostly cloudy. Highs in the mid-80s. Southwest winds up to 5 miles an hour. Wednesday night, mostly cloudy. Chance of showers and slight chance of thunderstorms until midnight, then showers likely and slight chance of thunderstorms after midnight. Lows in the upper 60s. West winds up to 5 miles an hour, shifting to the east after midnight. Chance of precipitation 70%. And now the extended forecast for the radio listening area. Thursday and Thursday night, mostly cloudy. Showers likely and chance of thunderstorms. Highs in the lower 80s. Lows in the mid 60s. Chance of precipitation 70%. Friday and Friday night, partly cloudy. Highs in the mid-80s. Lows in the lower 60s. Saturday and Saturday night, mostly clear. A 20% chance of thunderstorms. Highs in the mid-80s. Lows in the lower 60s. Sunday and Sunday night, mostly clear. Highs in the lower 80s. Lows in the lower 60s. Monday and Monday night, partly cloudy. Highs in the lower 80s. Lows in the lower 60s. The current time is 2:03 p.m. Eastern Daylight Time. 1 p.m. Eastern Daylight Time weather conditions across north central Kentucky. At Frankfort. And the pressure was 30.

0.05 inches and steady. At Lexington, it was partly sunny. The temperature was 80 degrees, the dew point 66, and the relative humidity 62%. The wind was northwest at 8 miles an hour. The pressure was 30.06 inches and steady. At Louisville, it was mostly sunny. The temperature was 82 degrees, the dew point 59, and the relative humidity 45%. The wind was north at 7 miles an hour. The pressure was 30.05 inches and falling. At Frankfort, and the pressure was 30.05 inches and steady. Elsewhere around the region, it was mostly sunny, with a temperature of 78 at Covington, 78 at Wilmington, Ohio, 81 at Jackson, and 83 at London. It was partly sunny, with a temperature of 80 at Indianapolis and 81 at Jasper, Indiana. 2 p.m. Eastern Daylight Time weather conditions across north-central Kentucky. At Frankfort, and the pressure was 30.04 inches and falling. At Lexington, it was sunny. The temperature was 83 degrees, the dew point 65, and the relative humidity 54%. The wind was northwest at 7 miles an hour. The pressure was 30.04 inches and falling. At Louisville, it was mostly sunny. The temperature was 83 degrees, the dew point 59, and the relative humidity 44%. The wind was north at 8 miles an hour. The pressure was 30.04 inches and falling. At Frankfort, and the pressure was 30.04 inches and falling. Elsewhere around the region, at London, it was sunny with a temperature of 83. It was mostly sunny with a temperature of 78 at Covington, 82 at Jasper, Indiana, and 80 at Wilmington, Ohio. It was partly sunny with a temperature of 80 at Indianapolis and 78 at Jackson. Now for the official National Weather Service forecast for Frankfort and surrounding communities. Today, mostly sunny. Highs in the lower 80s. Northwest winds up to 5 miles an hour. Tonight, clear. Lows in the lower 60s. Northwest winds up to 5 miles an hour, shifting to the south after midnight. Wednesday, mostly sunny in the morning, then becoming mostly cloudy. Highs in the mid-80s. Southwest winds up to 5 miles an hour. Wednesday night, mostly cloudy. Chance of showers and slight chance of thunderstorms until midnight, then showers likely and slight chance of thunderstorms after midnight. Lows in the upper 60s. West winds up to 5 miles an hour, shifting to the east after midnight. Chance of precipitation 70%. And now the extended forecast for the radio listening area. Thursday and Thursday night, mostly cloudy. Showers likely and chance of thunderstorms. Highs in the lower 80s. Lows in the mid-60s. Chance of precipitation 70%. Friday and Friday night, partly cloudy. Highs in the mid-80s. Lows in the lower 60s. Saturday and Saturday night, mostly clear. A 20% chance of thunderstorms. Highs in the mid-80s. Lows in the lower 60s. Sunday and Sunday night, mostly clear. Highs in the lower 80s. Lows in the lower 60s. Monday and Monday night, partly cloudy. Highs in the lower 80s. Lows in the lower 60s. The current time is 2:08 p.m. Eastern Daylight Time. 2 p.m. Eastern Daylight Time weather conditions across north-central Kentucky. At Frankfort, and the pressure was 30.04 inches and falling. At Lexington, it was sunny. The temperature was 83 degrees, the dew point 65, and the relative humidity 54%. The wind was northwest at 7 miles an hour. The pressure was 30.04 inches and falling. At Louisville, it was mostly sunny. The temperature was 83 degrees, the dew point 59, and the relative humidity 44%. The wind was north at 8 miles an hour.

The pressure was 30.04 inches and falling at Frankfurt. And the pressure was 30.04 inches and falling. Elsewhere around the region, at London, it was sunny with a temperature of 83. It was mostly sunny with a temperature of 78 at Covington, 82 at Jasper, Indiana, and 80 at Wilmington, Ohio. It was partly sunny with a temperature of 80 at Indianapolis and 78 at Jackson. Now for the official National Weather Service forecast for Frankfurt and surrounding communities. Today, mostly sunny. Highs in the lower 80s. Northwest winds up to 5 miles an hour. Tonight, clear. Lows in the lower 60s. Northwest winds up to 5 miles an hour, shifting to the south after midnight. Wednesday, mostly sunny in the morning, then becoming mostly cloudy. Highs in the mid-80s. Southwest winds up to 5 miles an hour. Wednesday night, mostly cloudy. Chance of showers and slight chance of thunderstorms until midnight, then showers likely and slight chance of thunderstorms after midnight. Lows in the upper 60s. West winds up to 5 miles an hour, shifting to the east after midnight. Chance of precipitation 70%. And now the extended forecast for the radio listening area. Thursday and Thursday night, mostly cloudy. Showers likely and chance of thunderstorms. Highs in the lower 80s. Lows in the mid-60s. Chance of precipitation 70%. Friday and Friday night, partly cloudy. Highs in the mid-80s. Lows in the lower 60s. Saturday and Saturday night, mostly clear. A 20% chance of thunderstorms. Highs in the mid-80s. Lows in the lower 60s. Sunday and Sunday night, mostly clear. Highs in the lower 80s. Lows in the lower 60s. Monday and Monday night, partly cloudy. Highs in the lower 80s. Lows in the lower 60s. 2 p.m. Eastern Daylight Time weather conditions across north central Kentucky. At Frankfurt. And the pressure was 30.04 inches and falling. At Lexington, it was sunny. The temperature was 83 degrees, the dew point 65, and the relative humidity 54%. The wind was northwest at 7 miles an hour. The pressure was 30.04 inches and falling. At Louisville, it was mostly sunny. The temperature was 83 degrees, the dew point 59, and the relative humidity 44%. The wind was north at 8 miles an hour. The pressure was 30.04 inches and falling. At Frankfurt, and the pressure was 30.04 inches and falling. Elsewhere around the region, at London, it was sunny with a temperature of 83. It was mostly sunny with a temperature of 78 at Covington, 82 at Jasper, Indiana, and 80 at Wilmington, Ohio. It was partly sunny with a temperature of 80 at Indianapolis and 78 at Jackson. 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The current time is 2:13 p.m. Eastern Daylight Time. 2 p.m. Eastern Daylight Time weather conditions across north central Kentucky. At Frankfurt. And the pressure was 30.04 inches and falling. At Lexington, it was sunny. The temperature was 83 degrees, the dew point 65, and the relative humidity 54%. The wind was northwest at 7 miles an hour. The pressure was 30.04 inches and falling. At Louisville, it was mostly sunny. The temperature was 83 degrees, the dew point 59, and the relative humidity 44%. The wind was north at 8 miles an hour. The pressure was 30.04 inches and falling. At Frankfurt, and the pressure was 30.04 inches and falling.

southwest winds up to 5 miles an hour. Wednesday night, mostly cloudy. Chance of showers and slight chance of thunderstorms until midnight, then showers likely and slight chance of thunderstorms after midnight. Lows in the upper 60s. West winds up to 5 miles an hour shifting to the east after midnight. Chance of precipitation 70%. And now the extended forecast for the radio listening area. Thursday and Thursday night, mostly cloudy. Showers likely and chance of thunderstorms. Highs in the lower 80s. Lows in the mid 60s. Chance of precipitation 70%. Friday and Friday night, partly cloudy. Highs in the mid 80s. Lows in the lower 60s. Saturday and Saturday night, mostly clear. A 20% chance of thunderstorms. Highs in the mid-80s. Lows in the lower 60s. Sunday and Sunday night, mostly clear. Highs in the lower 80s. Lows in the lower 60s. Monday and Monday night, partly cloudy. Highs in the lower 80s. Lows in the lower 60s. 2 p.m. Eastern Daylight Time weather conditions across north-central Kentucky. At Frankfort, and the pressure was 30.04 inches and falling. At Lexington, it was sunny. The temperature was 83 degrees, the dew point 65, and the relative humidity 54%. The wind was northwest at 7 miles an hour. The pressure was 30.04 inches and falling. At Louisville, it was mostly sunny. The temperature was 83 degrees, the dew point 59, and the relative humidity 44%. The wind was north at 8 miles an hour. The pressure was 30.04 inches and falling. At Frankfort, and the pressure was 30.04 inches and falling. Elsewhere around the region, at London, it was sunny with a temperature of 83. It was mostly sunny, with a temperature of 78 at Covington, 82 at Jasper, Indiana, and 80 at Wilmington, Ohio. It was partly sunny, with a temperature of 80 at Indianapolis and 78 at Jackson. The current time is 2:17 p.m. Eastern Daylight Time. Now for the official National Weather Service forecast for Frankfort and surrounding communities. Today, mostly sunny. Highs in the lower 80s. Northwest winds up to 5 miles an hour. Tonight, clear. Lows in the lower 60s. Northwest winds up to 5 miles an hour shifting to the south after midnight. Wednesday, mostly sunny in the morning then becoming mostly cloudy. Highs in the mid 80s. Southwest winds up to 5 miles an hour. Wednesday night, mostly cloudy. Chance of showers and slight chance of thunderstorms until midnight, then showers likely and slight chance of thunderstorms after midnight. Lows in the upper 60s. West winds up to 5 miles an hour shifting to the east after midnight. Chance of precipitation 70%. And now the extended forecast for the radio listening area. Thursday and Thursday night, mostly cloudy. Showers likely and chance of thunderstorms. Highs in the lower 80s. Lows in the mid 60s. Chance of precipitation 70%. Friday and Friday night, partly cloudy. Highs in the mid 80s. Lows in the lower 60s. Saturday and Saturday night, mostly clear. A 20% chance of thunderstorms. Highs in the mid 80s. Lows in the lower 60s. Sunday and Sunday night, mostly clear. Highs in the lower 80s. Lows in the lower 60s. Monday and Monday night, partly cloudy. Highs in the lower 80s. Lows in the lower 60s. 2 p.m. Eastern Daylight Time weather conditions across north-central Kentucky. At Frankfort. And the pressure was 30.04 inches. And falling. At Lexington, it was sunny. The temperature was 83 degrees, the dew point 65, and the relative humidity 54%.

The wind was northwest at 7 miles an hour. The pressure was 30.04 inches and falling. At Lunenville, it was mostly sunny. The temperature was 83 degrees, the dew point 59, and the relative humidity 44%. The wind was north at 8 miles an hour. The pressure was 30.04 inches and falling. At Frankfort, and the pressure was 30.04 inches and falling. Elsewhere around the region, at London, it was sunny with a temperature of 83. It was mostly sunny with a temperature of 78 at Covington, 82 at Jasper, Indiana, and 80 at Wilmington, Ohio. It was partly sunny with a temperature of 80 at Indianapolis and 78 at Jackson. Now for the official National Weather Service forecast for Frankfort and surrounding communities. Today, mostly sunny. Highs in the lower 80s. Northwest winds up to 5 miles an hour. Tonight, clear. Lows in the lower 60s. Northwest winds up to 5 miles an hour, shifting to the south after midnight. Wednesday, mostly sunny in the morning, then becoming mostly cloudy. Highs in the mid-80s. Southwest winds up to 5 miles an hour. Wednesday night, mostly cloudy. Chance of showers and slight chance of thunderstorms until midnight, then showers likely and slight chance of thunderstorms after midnight. Lows in the upper 60s. West winds up to 5 miles an hour, shifting to the east after midnight. Chance of precipitation 70%. And now the extended forecast for the radio listening area. Thursday and Thursday night, mostly cloudy. Showers likely and chance of thunderstorms. Highs in the lower 80s. Lows in the mid-60s. Chance of precipitation 70%. Friday and Friday night, partly cloudy. Highs in the mid-80s. Lows in the lower 60s. Saturday and Saturday night, mostly clear. A 20% chance of thunderstorms. Highs in the mid-80s. Lows in the lower 60s. Sunday and Sunday night, mostly clear. Highs in the lower 80s. Lows in the lower 60s. Monday and Monday night, partly cloudy. Highs in the lower 80s. Lows in the lower 60s. The current time is 2:22 p.m. Eastern Daylight Time. 2 p.m. Eastern Daylight Time weather conditions across north central Kentucky. At Frankfort, and the pressure was 30.04 inches and falling. At Lexington, it was sunny. The temperature was 83 degrees, the dew point 65, and the relative humidity 54%. The wind was northwest at 7 miles an hour. The pressure was 30.04 inches and falling. At Lunenville, it was mostly sunny. The temperature was 83 degrees, the dew point 59, and the relative humidity 44%. The wind was north at 8 miles an hour. The pressure was 30.04 inches and falling. At Frankfort, and the pressure was 30.04 inches and falling. Elsewhere around the region, at London, it was sunny with a temperature of 83. It was mostly sunny with a temperature of 78 at Covington, 82 at Jasper, Indiana, and 80 at Wilmington, Ohio. It was partly sunny with a temperature of 80 at Indianapolis and 78 at Jackson. Now for the official National Weather Service forecast for Frankfort and surrounding communities. Today, mostly sunny. Highs in the lower 80s. Northwest winds up to 5 miles an hour. Tonight, clear. Lows in the lower 60s. Northwest winds up to 5 miles an hour, shifting to the south after midnight. Wednesday, mostly sunny in the morning, then becoming mostly cloudy. Highs in the mid-80s. Southwest winds up to 5 miles an hour. Wednesday night, mostly cloudy. Chance of showers and slight chance of thunderstorms until midnight, then showers likely and slight chance of thunderstorms after midnight. Lows in the upper 60s. West winds up to 5 miles an hour.

Hour shifting to the east after midnight. Chance of precipitation 70%. And now the extended forecast for the radio listening area. Thursday and Thursday night, mostly cloudy. Showers likely and chance of thunderstorms. Highs in the lower 80s. Lows in the mid 60s. Chance of precipitation 70%. Friday and Friday night, partly cloudy. Highs in the mid 80s. Lows in the lower 60s. Saturday and Saturday night, mostly clear. A 20% chance of thunderstorms. Highs in the mid 80s. Lows in the lower 60s. Sunday and Sunday night, mostly clear. Highs in the lower 80s. Lows in the lower 60s. Monday and Monday night, partly cloudy. Highs in the lower 80s. Lows in the lower 60s. 2 p.m. Eastern Daylight Time weather conditions across north central Kentucky. At Frankfort. And the pressure was 30.04 inches and falling. At Lexington, it was sunny. The temperature was 83 degrees, the dew point 65, and the relative humidity 54%. The wind was northwest at 7 miles an hour. The pressure was 30.04 inches and falling. At Louisville, it was mostly sunny. The temperature was 83 degrees, the dew point 59, and the relative humidity 44%. The wind was north at 8 miles an hour. The pressure was 30.04 inches and falling. At Frankfort, and the pressure was 30.04 inches and falling. Elsewhere around the region, at London, it was sunny with a temperature of 83. It was mostly sunny with a temperature of 78 at Covington, 82 at Jasper, Indiana, and 80 at Wilmington, Ohio. It was partly sunny with a temperature of 80 at Indianapolis and 78 at Jackson. The current time is 2:27 p.m. Eastern Daylight Time. Now for the official National Weather Service forecast for Frankfort and surrounding communities. Today, mostly sunny. Highs in the lower 80s. Northwest winds up to 5 miles an hour. Tonight, clear. Lows in the lower 60s. Northwest winds up to 5 miles an hour shifting to the south after midnight. Wednesday, mostly sunny in the morning then becoming mostly cloudy. Highs in the mid 80s. Southwest winds up to 5 miles an hour. Wednesday night, mostly cloudy. Chance of showers and slight chance of thunderstorms until midnight, then showers likely and slight chance of thunderstorms after midnight. Lows in the upper 60s. West winds up to 5 miles an hour shifting to the east after midnight. Chance of precipitation 70%. And now the extended forecast for the radio listening area. Thursday and Thursday night, mostly cloudy. Showers likely and chance of thunderstorms. Highs in the lower 80s. Lows in the mid 60s. Chance of precipitation 70%. Friday and Friday night, partly cloudy. Highs in the mid 80s. Lows in the lower 60s. Saturday and Saturday night, mostly clear. A 20% chance of thunderstorms. Highs in the mid 80s. Lows in the lower 60s. Sunday and Sunday night, mostly clear. Highs in the lower 80s. Lows in the lower 60s. Monday and Monday night, partly cloudy. Highs in the lower 80s. Lows in the lower 60s. 2 p.m. Eastern Daylight Time weather conditions across north central Kentucky. At Frankfort. And the pressure was 30.04 inches. And falling. At Lexington, it was sunny. The temperature was 83 degrees, the dew point 65, and the relative humidity 54%. The wind was northwest at 7 miles an hour. The pressure was 30.04 inches and falling. At Louisville, it was mostly sunny. The temperature was 83 degrees, the dew point 59, and the relative humidity 44%. The wind was north at 8 miles an hour.

pressure was 30.04 inches and falling at Frankfurt. And the pressure was 30.04 inches and falling. Elsewhere around the region, at London, it was sunny with a temperature of 83. It was mostly sunny with a temperature of 78 at Covington, 82 at Jasper, Indiana, and 80 at Wilmington, Ohio. It was partly sunny with a temperature of 80 at Indianapolis and 78 at Jackson. Now for the official National Weather Service forecast for Frankfurt and surrounding communities. Today, mostly sunny. Highs in the lower 80s. Northwest winds up to 5 miles an hour. Tonight, clear. Lows in the lower 60s. Northwest winds up to 5 miles an hour, shifting to the south after midnight. Wednesday, mostly sunny in the morning, then becoming mostly cloudy. Highs in the mid-80s. Southwest winds up to 5 miles an hour. Wednesday night, mostly cloudy. Chance of showers and slight chance of thunderstorms until midnight, then showers likely and slight chance of thunderstorms after midnight. Lows in the upper 60s. West winds up to 5 miles an hour, shifting to the east after midnight. Chance of precipitation 70%. And now the extended forecast for the radio listening area. Thursday and Thursday night, mostly cloudy. Showers likely and chance of thunderstorms. Highs in the lower 80s. Lows in the mid 60s. Chance of precipitation 70%. Friday and Friday night, partly cloudy. Highs in the mid 80s. Lows in the lower 60s. Saturday and Saturday night, mostly clear. A 20% chance of thunderstorms. Highs in the mid 80s. Lows in the lower 60s. Sunday and Sunday night, mostly clear. Highs in the lower 80s. Lows in the lower 60s. Monday and Monday night, partly cloudy. Highs in the lower 80s. Lows in the lower 60s. The current time is 2:32 p.m. Eastern Daylight Time. 2 p.m. Eastern Daylight Time weather conditions across north central Kentucky. At Frankfurt, and the pressure was 30.04 inches and falling. At Lexington, it was sunny. The temperature was 83 degrees, the dew point 65, and the relative humidity 54%. The wind was northwest at 7 miles an hour. The pressure was 30.04 inches and falling. At Louisville, it was mostly sunny. The temperature was 83 degrees. The dew point 59, and the relative humidity 44%. The wind was north at 8 miles an hour. The pressure was 30.04 inches and falling. At Frankfurt, the humidity 44%. The wind was north at 8 miles an hour. The pressure was 30.04 inches and falling. At Frankfurt, and the pressure was 30.04 inches and falling. Elsewhere around the region, at London, it was sunny with a temperature of 83. It was mostly sunny with a temperature of 78 at Covington, 82 at Jasper, Indiana, and 80 at Wilmington, Ohio. It was partly sunny with a temperature of 80 at Indianapolis and 78 at Jackson. Now for the official National Weather Service forecast for Frankfurt and surrounding communities. Today, mostly sunny. Highs in the lower 80s. Northwest winds up to 5 miles an hour. Tonight, clear. Lows in the lower 60s. Northwest winds up to 5 miles an hour, shifting to the south after midnight. Wednesday, mostly sunny in the morning, then becoming mostly cloudy. Highs in the mid 80s. Southwest winds up to 5 miles an hour. Wednesday night, mostly cloudy. Chance of showers and slight chance of thunderstorms until midnight, then showers likely and slight chance of thunderstorms after midnight. Lows in the upper 60s. West winds up to 5 miles an hour, shifting to the east after midnight. Chance of precipitation 70%. And now the extended forecast for the radio listening area.

Thursday and Thursday night, mostly cloudy. Showers likely and chance of thunderstorms. Highs in the lower 80s. Lows in the mid-60s. Chance of precipitation 70%. Friday and Friday night, partly cloudy. Highs in the mid-80s. Lows in the lower 60s. Saturday and Saturday night, mostly clear. A 20% chance of thunderstorms. Highs in the mid-80s. Lows in the lower 60s. Sunday and Sunday night, mostly clear. Highs in the lower 80s. Lows in the lower 60s. Monday and Monday night, partly cloudy. Highs in the lower 80s. Lows in the lower 60s. 2 p.m. Eastern Daylight Time weather conditions across north-central Kentucky. At Frankfort. And the pressure was 30.04 inches and falling. At Lexington, it was sunny. The temperature was 83 degrees, the dew point 65, and the relative humidity 54%. The wind was northwest at 7 miles an hour. The pressure was 30.04 inches and falling. At Louisville, it was mostly sunny. The temperature was 83 degrees, the dew point 59, and the relative humidity 44%. The wind was north at 8 miles an hour. The pressure was 30.04 inches and falling. At Frankfort, and the pressure was 30.04 inches and falling. Elsewhere around the region, at London, it was sunny with a temperature of 83. It was mostly sunny with a temperature of 78 at Covington, 82 at Jasper, Indiana, and 80 at Wilmington, Ohio. It was partly sunny with a temperature of 80 at Indianapolis and 78 at Jackson. Now for the official National Weather Service forecast for Frankfort and surrounding communities. Today, mostly sunny. Highs in the lower 80s. Northwest winds up to 5 miles an hour. Tonight, clear. Lows in the lower 60s. Northwest winds up to 5 miles an hour shifting to the south after midnight. Wednesday, mostly sunny in the morning then becoming mostly cloudy. Highs in the mid-80s. Southwest winds up to 5 miles an hour. Wednesday night, mostly cloudy. Chance of showers and slight chance of thunderstorms until midnight, then showers likely and slight chance of thunderstorms after midnight. Lows in the upper 60s. West winds up to 5 miles an hour shifting to the east after midnight. Chance of precipitation 70%. And now the extended forecast for the radio listening area. Thursday and Thursday night, mostly cloudy. Showers likely and chance of thunderstorms. Highs in the lower 80s. Lows in the mid-60s. Chance of precipitation 70%. Friday and Friday night, partly cloudy. Highs in the mid-80s. Lows in the lower 60s. Saturday and Saturday night, mostly clear. A 20% chance of thunderstorms. Highs in the mid-80s. Lows in the lower 60s. Sunday and Sunday night, mostly clear. Highs in the lower 80s. Lows in the lower 60s. Monday and Monday night, partly cloudy. Highs in the lower 80s. Lows in the lower 60s. The current time is 2:38 p.m. Eastern Daylight Time. 2 p.m. Eastern Daylight Time weather conditions across north-central Kentucky. At Frankfort. And the pressure was 30.04 inches and falling. At Lexington, it was sunny. The temperature was 83 degrees, the dew point 65, and the relative humidity 54%. The wind was northwest at 7 miles an hour. The pressure was 30.04 inches and falling. At Louisville, it was mostly sunny. The temperature was 83 degrees, the dew point 59, and the relative humidity 44%. The wind was north at 8 miles an hour. The pressure was 30.04 inches and falling. At Frankfort, and the pressure was 30.04 inches and falling. Elsewhere,

the region. At London, it was sunny with a temperature of 83. It was mostly sunny, with a temperature of 78 at Covington, 82 at Jasper, Indiana, and 80 at Wilmington, Ohio. It was partly sunny, with a temperature of 80 at Indianapolis and 78 at Jackson. Now for the official National Weather Service forecast for Frankfurt and surrounding communities. Today, mostly sunny. Highs in the lower 80s. Northwest winds up to 5 miles an hour. Tonight, clear. Lows in the lower 60s. Northwest winds up to 5 miles an hour, shifting to the south after midnight. Wednesday, mostly sunny in the morning, then becoming mostly cloudy. Highs in the mid-80s. Southwest winds up to 5 miles an hour. Wednesday night, mostly cloudy. Chance of showers and slight chance of thunderstorms until midnight, then showers likely and slight chance of thunderstorms after midnight. Lows in the upper 60s. West winds up to 5 miles an hour, shifting to the east after midnight. Chance of precipitation 70%. And now the extended forecast for the radio listening area. Thursday and Thursday night, mostly cloudy. Showers likely and chance of thunderstorms. Highs in the lower 80s. Lows in the mid-60s. Chance of precipitation 70%. Friday and Friday night, partly cloudy. Highs in the mid-80s. Lows in the lower 60s. Saturday and Saturday night, mostly clear. A 20% chance of thunderstorms. Highs in the mid-80s. Lows in the lower 60s. Sunday and Sunday night, mostly clear. Highs in the lower 80s. Lows in the lower 60s. Monday and Monday night, partly cloudy. Highs in the lower 80s. Lows in the lower 60s. 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The current time is 2:42 p.m. Eastern Daylight Time. 2 p.m. Eastern Daylight Time weather conditions across north-central Kentucky. At Frankfurt, and the pressure was 30.04 inches and falling. At Lexington, it was sunny. The temperature was 83 degrees, the dew point 65, and the relative humidity 54%. The wind was northwest at 7 miles an hour. The pressure was 30.04 inches and falling. At Louisville, it was mostly sunny. The temperature was 83 degrees, the dew point 59, and the relative humidity 44%. The wind was north at 8 miles an hour. The pressure was 30.04 inches and falling. At Frankfurt, and the pressure was 30.04 inches and falling. Elsewhere around the region, at London, it was sunny with a temperature of 83. It was mostly sunny, with a temperature of 78 at Covington, 82 at Jasper, Indiana, and 80 at Wilmington, Ohio. It was partly sunny, with a temperature of 80 at Indianapolis and 78 at Jackson. Now for the official National Weather Service forecast for Frankfurt and surrounding communities. Today, mostly sunny. Highs in the lower 80s. Northwest winds up to 5 miles an hour. Tonight, clear. Lows in the lower 60s. Northwest winds up to 5 miles an hour, shifting to the south after midnight. Wednesday, mostly sunny in the morning, then becoming mostly cloudy. Highs in the mid-80s. Southwest winds up to 5 miles an hour. Wednesday night, mostly cloudy. Chance of showers and slight chance of thunderstorms until midnight, then showers likely and slight chance of thunderstorms after midnight. Lows in the upper 60s. West winds up to 5 miles an hour, shifting to the east after midnight. Chance of precipitation 70%. And now the extended forecast for the radio listening area. Thursday and Thursday.

Saturday and Saturday night, mostly clear. A 20% chance of thunderstorms. Highs in the mid-80s. Lows in the lower 60s. Sunday and Sunday night, mostly clear. Highs in the lower 80s. Lows in the lower 60s. Monday and Monday night, partly cloudy. Highs in the lower 80s. Lows in the lower 60s. 2 p.m. Eastern Daylight Time weather conditions across north-central Kentucky. At Frankfort. And the pressure was 30.04 inches and falling. At Lexington, it was sunny. The temperature was 83 degrees, the dew point 65, and the relative humidity 54%. The wind was northwest at 7 miles an hour. The pressure was 30.04 inches and falling. At Louisville, it was mostly sunny. The temperature was 83 degrees, the dew point 59, and the relative humidity 44%. The wind was north at 8 miles an hour. The pressure was 30.04 inches and falling. At Frankfort, and the pressure was 30.04 inches and falling. Elsewhere around the region, at London, it was sunny with a temperature of 83. It was mostly sunny with a temperature of 78 at Covington, 82 at Jasper, Indiana, and 80 at Wilmington, Ohio. It was partly sunny with a temperature of 80 at Indianapolis and 78 at Jackson. Now for the official National Weather Service forecast for Frankfort and surrounding communities. Today, mostly sunny. Highs in the lower 80s. Northwest winds up to 5 miles an hour. Tonight, clear. Lows in the lower 60s. Northwest winds up to 5 miles an hour, shifting to the south after midnight. Wednesday, mostly sunny in the morning, then becoming mostly cloudy. Highs in the mid-80s. Southwest winds up to 5 miles an hour. Wednesday night, mostly cloudy. Chance of showers and slight chance of thunderstorms until midnight, then showers likely and slight chance of thunderstorms after midnight. Lows in the upper 60s. West winds up to 5 miles an hour, shifting to the east after midnight. Chance of precipitation 70%. And now the extended forecast for the radio listening area. Thursday and Thursday night, mostly cloudy. Showers likely and chance of thunderstorms. Highs in the lower 80s. Lows in the mid-60s. Chance of precipitation 70%. Friday and Friday night, partly cloudy. Highs in the mid-80s. Lows in the lower 60s. Saturday and Saturday night, mostly clear. A 20% chance of thunderstorms. Highs in the mid-80s. Lows in the lower 60s. Sunday and Sunday night, mostly clear. Highs in the lower 80s. Lows in the lower 60s. Monday and Monday night, partly cloudy. Highs in the lower 80s. Lows in the lower 60s. The current time is 2:58 p.m. Eastern Daylight Time. 2 p.m. Eastern Daylight Time weather conditions across north-central Kentucky. At Frankfort. And the pressure was 30.04 inches and falling. At Lexington, it was sunny. The temperature was 83 degrees, the dew point 65, and the relative humidity 54%. The wind was northwest at 7 miles an hour. The pressure was 30.04 inches and falling. At Louisville, it was mostly sunny. The temperature was 83 degrees, the dew point 59, and the relative humidity 44%. The wind was north at 8 miles an hour. The pressure was 30.04 inches and falling. At Frankfort, and the pressure was 30.04 inches and falling. Elsewhere around the region, at London, it was sunny with a temperature of 83. It was mostly sunny with a temperature of 78 at Covington, 82 at Jasper, Indiana, and 80 at Wilmington, Ohio. It was partly sunny with a temperature of 80 at Indianapolis and 78 at Jackson. Now for the official

National Weather Service forecast for Frankfurt and surrounding communities. Today, mostly sunny. Highs in the lower 80s. Northwest winds up to 5 miles an hour. Tonight, clear. Lows in the lower 60s. Northwest winds up to 5 miles an hour, shifting to the south after midnight. Wednesday, mostly sunny in the morning, then becoming mostly cloudy. Highs in the mid-80s. Southwest winds up to 5 miles an hour. Wednesday night, mostly cloudy. Chance of showers and slight chance of thunderstorms until midnight, then showers likely and slight chance of thunderstorms after midnight. Lows in the upper 60s. West winds up to 5 miles an hour, shifting to the east after midnight. Chance of precipitation 70%. And now the extended forecast for the radio listening area. Thursday and Thursday night, mostly cloudy. Showers likely and chance of thunderstorms. Highs in the lower 80s. Lows in the mid-60s. Chance of precipitation 70%. Friday and Friday night, partly cloudy. Highs in the mid-80s. Lows in the lower 60s. Saturday and Saturday night, mostly clear. A 20% chance of thunderstorms. Highs in the mid-80s. Lows in the lower 60s. Sunday and Sunday night, mostly clear. Highs in the lower 80s. Lows in the lower 60s. Monday and Monday night, partly cloudy. Highs in the lower 80s. Lows in the lower 60s. 2 p.m. Eastern Daylight Time weather conditions across north-central Kentucky. At Frankfort. And the pressure was 30.04 inches and falling. At Lexington, it was sunny. The temperature was 83 degrees, the dew point 65, and the relative humidity 54%. The wind was northwest at 7 miles an hour. The pressure was 30.04 inches and falling. At Louisville, it was mostly sunny. The temperature was 83 degrees, the dew point 59, and the relative humidity 44%. The wind was north at 8 miles an hour. The pressure was 30.04 inches and falling. At Frankfort, and the pressure was 30.04 inches and falling. Elsewhere around the region, at London, it was sunny with a temperature of 83. It was mostly sunny, with a temperature of 78 at Covington, 82 at Jasper, Indiana, and 80 at Wilmington, Ohio. It was partly sunny, with a temperature of 80 at Indianapolis, and 78 at Jackson. The current time is 3:02 p.m. Eastern Daylight Time. Now for the official National Weather Service forecast for Frankfort and surrounding communities. Today, mostly sunny. Highs in the lower 80s. Northwest winds up to 5 miles an hour. Tonight, clear. Lows in the lower 60s. Northwest winds up to 5 miles an hour, shifting to the south after midnight. Wednesday, mostly sunny in the morning, then becoming mostly cloudy. Highs in the mid-80s. Southwest winds up to 5 miles an hour. Wednesday night, mostly cloudy. Chance of showers and slight chance of thunderstorms until midnight, then showers likely and slight chance of thunderstorms after midnight. Lows in the upper 60s. West winds up to 5 miles an hour, shifting to the east after midnight. Chance of precipitation 70%. And now the extended forecast for the radio listening area. Thursday and Thursday night, mostly cloudy. Showers likely and chance of thunderstorms. Highs in the lower 80s. Lows in the mid-60s. Chance of precipitation 70%. Friday and Friday night, partly cloudy. Highs in the mid-80s. Lows in the lower 60s. Saturday and Saturday night, mostly clear. A 20% chance of thunderstorms. Highs in the mid-80s. Lows in the lower 60s. Sunday and Sunday night, mostly clear. Highs in the lower 80s. Lows in the lower 60s.
Monday and Monday night, partly cloudy. Highs in the lower 80s. Lows in the lower 60s. 3 p.m. Eastern Daylight Time weather conditions across north-central Kentucky. At Frankfort. And the pressure was 30.04 inches and steady. At Lexington, it was mostly sunny. The temperature was 81 degrees, the dew point 63, and the relative humidity 54%. The wind was northwest at 10 miles an hour. The pressure was 30.05 inches and rising. At Louisville, it was mostly sunny. The temperature was 84 degrees, the dew point 61, and the relative humidity 45%. The wind was north at 8 miles an hour. The pressure was 30.02 inches and falling. At Frankfort, and the pressure was 30.04 inches and steady. Elsewhere around the region, it was mostly sunny, with a temperature of 81 at Jackson and 84 at London. It was partly sunny, with a temperature of 78 at Covington, 81 at Indianapolis, 84 at Jasper, Indiana, and 79 at Wilmington, Ohio. Now for the official National Weather Service forecast for Frankfort and surrounding communities. Today, mostly sunny. Highs in the lower 80s. Northwest winds up to 5 miles an hour. Tonight, clear. Lows in the lower 60s. Northwest winds up to 5 miles an hour, shifting to the south after midnight. Wednesday, mostly sunny in the morning, then becoming mostly cloudy. Highs in the mid-80s. Southwest winds up to 5 miles an hour. Wednesday night, mostly cloudy. Chance of showers and slight chance of thunderstorms until midnight, then showers likely and slight chance of thunderstorms after midnight. Lows in the upper 60s. West winds up to 5 miles an hour, shifting to the east after midnight. Chance of precipitation 70%. And now the extended forecast for the radio listening area. Thursday and Thursday night, mostly cloudy. Showers likely and chance of thunderstorms. Highs in the lower 80s. Lows in the mid-60s. Chance of precipitation 70%. Friday and Friday night, partly cloudy. Highs in the mid-80s. Lows in the lower 60s. Saturday and Saturday night, mostly clear. A 20% chance of thunderstorms. Highs in the mid-80s. Lows in the lower 60s. Sunday and Sunday night, mostly clear. Highs in the lower 80s. Lows in the lower 60s. Monday and Monday night, partly cloudy. Highs in the lower 80s. Lows in the lower 60s. The current time is 3:08 p.m. Eastern Daylight Time. 3 p.m. Eastern Daylight Time weather conditions across north-central Kentucky. At Frankfort. And the pressure was 30.04 inches and steady. At Lexington, it was mostly sunny. The temperature was 81 degrees, the dew point 63, and the relative humidity 54%. The wind was northwest at 10 miles an hour. The pressure was 30.05 inches and rising. At Louisville, it was mostly sunny. The temperature was 84 degrees, the dew point 61, and the relative humidity 45%. The wind was north at 8 miles an hour. The pressure was 30.02 inches and falling. At Frankfort, and the pressure was 30.04 inches and steady.

weather service forecast for Frankfurt and surrounding communities. Today, mostly sunny. Highs in the lower 80s. Northwest winds up to 5 miles an hour. Tonight, clear. Lows in the lower 60s. Northwest winds up to 5 miles an hour, shifting to the south after midnight. Wednesday, mostly sunny in the morning, then becoming mostly cloudy. Highs in the mid-80s. Southwest winds up to 5 miles an hour. Wednesday night, mostly cloudy. Chance of showers and slight chance of thunderstorms until midnight. Then showers likely and slight chance of thunderstorms after midnight. Lows in the upper 60s. West winds up to 5 miles an hour, shifting to the east after midnight. Chance of precipitation 70%. And now the extended forecast for the radio listening area. Thursday and Thursday night, mostly cloudy. Showers likely and chance of thunderstorms. Highs in the lower 80s. Lows in the mid 60s. Chance of precipitation 70%. Friday and Friday night, partly cloudy. Highs in the mid 80s. Lows in the lower 60s. Saturday and Saturday night, mostly clear. A 20% chance of thunderstorms. Highs in the mid-80s. Lows in the lower 60s. Sunday and Sunday night, mostly clear. Highs in the lower 80s. Lows in the lower 60s. Monday and Monday night, partly cloudy. Highs in the lower 80s. Lows in the lower 60s. 3 p.m. Eastern Daylight Time weather conditions across north-central Kentucky. At Frankfurt. And the pressure was 30.04 inches and steady. At Lexington, it was mostly sunny. The temperature was 81 degrees, the dew point 63, and the relative humidity 54%. The wind was northwest at 10 miles an hour. The pressure was 30.05 inches and rising. At Louisville, it was mostly sunny. The temperature was 84 degrees, the dew point 61, and the relative humidity 45%. The wind was north at 8 miles an hour. The pressure was 30.02 inches and falling. At Frankfurt, and the pressure was 30.04 inches and steady. Elsewhere around the region, it was mostly sunny, with a temperature of 81 at Jackson and 84 at London. It was partly sunny, with a temperature of 78 at Covington, 81 at Indianapolis, 84 at Jasper, Indiana, and 79 at Wilmington, Ohio. 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The current time is 3:12 p.m. Eastern Daylight Time. 3 p.m. Eastern Daylight Time weather conditions across north-central Kentucky. At Frankfurt, and the pressure was 30.04 inches and steady. At Lexington, it was mostly sunny. The temperature was 81 degrees, the dew point 63, and the relative humidity 54%. The wind was northwest at 10 miles an hour. The pressure was 30.05 inches and rising. At Louisville, it was mostly sunny. The temperature was 84 degrees, the dew point 61, and the relative humidity 45%. The wind was north at 8 miles an hour. The pressure was 30.02 inches and falling. At Frankfurt, and the pressure was 30.04 inches and steady. Elsewhere around the region, it was mostly sunny, with a temperature of 81 at Jackson and 84 at London. It was partly sunny, with a temperature of 78 at Covington, 81 at Indianapolis, 84 at Jasper, Indiana, and 79 at Wilmington, Ohio. Now for the official National Weather Service forecast for Frankfurt and surrounding communities. Today, mostly sunny. Highs in the lower 80s. Northwest winds up to 5 miles an hour. Tonight, clear.

Saturday and Saturday night, mostly clear. A 20% chance of thunderstorms. Highs in the mid-80s. Lows in the lower 60s. Sunday and Sunday night, mostly clear. Highs in the lower 80s. Lows in the lower 60s. Monday and Monday night, partly cloudy. Highs in the lower 80s. Lows in the lower 60s. 3 p.m. Eastern Daylight Time weather conditions across north-central Kentucky. At Frankfort. And the pressure was 30.04 inches and steady. At Lexington, it was mostly sunny. The temperature was 81 degrees, the dew point 63, and the relative humidity 54%. The wind was northwest at 10 miles an hour. The pressure was 30.05 inches and rising. At Louisville, it was mostly sunny. The temperature was 84 degrees, the dew point 61, and the relative humidity 45%. The wind was north at 8 miles an hour. The pressure was 30.02 inches and falling. At Frankfort, and the pressure was 30.04 inches and steady. Elsewhere around the region, it was mostly sunny, with a temperature of 81 at Jackson and 84 at London. It was partly sunny, with a temperature of 78 at Covington, 81 at Indianapolis, 84 at Jasper, Indiana, and 79 at Wilmington, Ohio. The current time is 3:17 p.m. Eastern Daylight Time. Now for the official National Weather Service forecast for Frankfort and surrounding communities. Today, mostly sunny. Highs in the lower 80s. Northwest winds up to 5 miles an hour. Tonight, clear. Lows in the lower 60s. Northwest winds up to 5 miles an hour, shifting to the south after midnight. Wednesday, mostly sunny in the morning, then becoming mostly cloudy. Highs in the mid-80s. Southwest winds up to 5 miles an hour. Wednesday night, mostly cloudy. Chance of showers and slight chance of thunderstorms until midnight, then showers likely and slight chance of thunderstorms after midnight. Lows in the upper 60s. West winds up to 5 miles an hour, shifting to the east after midnight. Chance of precipitation 70%. And now the extended forecast for the radio listening area. Thursday and Thursday night, mostly cloudy. Showers likely and chance of thunderstorms. Highs in the lower 80s. Lows in the mid-60s. Chance of precipitation 70%. Friday and Friday night, partly cloudy. Highs in the mid-80s. Lows in the lower 60s. Saturday and Saturday night, mostly clear. A 20% chance of thunderstorms. Highs in the mid-80s. Lows in the lower 60s. Sunday and Sunday night, mostly clear. Highs in the lower 80s. Lows in the lower 60s. Monday and Monday night, partly cloudy. Highs in the lower 80s. Lows in the lower 60s. 3 p.m. Eastern Daylight Time weather conditions across north-central Kentucky. At Frankfort,

The pressure was 30.05 inches and rising. At Louisville, it was mostly sunny. The temperature was 84 degrees, the dew point 61, and the relative humidity 45%. The wind was north at 8 miles an hour. The pressure was 30.02 inches and falling. At Frankfurt, and the pressure was 30.04 inches and steady. Elsewhere around the region, it was mostly sunny, with a temperature of 81 at Jackson and 84 at London. It was partly sunny, with a temperature of 78 at Covington, 81 at Indianapolis, 84 at Jasper, Indiana, and 79 at Wilmington, Ohio. Now for the official National Weather Service forecast for Frankfurt and surrounding communities.

mostly sunny. Highs in the lower 80s. Northwest winds up to 5 miles an hour. Tonight, clear. Lows in the lower 60s. Northwest winds up to 5 miles an hour shifting to the south after midnight. Wednesday, mostly sunny in the morning then becoming mostly cloudy. Highs in the mid-80s. Southwest winds up to 5 miles an hour. Wednesday night, mostly cloudy. Chance of showers and slight chance of thunderstorms until midnight, then showers likely and slight chance of thunderstorms after midnight. Lows in the upper 60s. West winds up to 5 miles an hour shifting to the east after midnight. Chance of precipitation 70%. And now the extended forecast for the radio listening area. Thursday and Thursday night, mostly cloudy. Showers likely and chance of thunderstorms. Highs in the lower 80s. Lows in the mid-60s. Chance of precipitation 70%. Friday and Friday night, partly cloudy. Highs in the mid-80s. Lows in the lower 60s. Saturday and Saturday night, mostly clear. A 20% chance of thunderstorms. Highs in the mid-80s. Lows in the lower 60s. Sunday and Sunday night, mostly clear. Highs in the lower 80s. Lows in the lower 60s. Monday and Monday night, partly cloudy. Highs in the lower 80s. Lows in the lower 60s. The current time is 3:22 p.m. Eastern Daylight Time. 3 p.m. Eastern Daylight Time weather conditions across north central Kentucky. At Frankfort. And the pressure was 30.04 inches and steady. At Lexington, it was mostly sunny. The temperature was 81 degrees, the dew point 63, and the relative humidity 54%. The wind was northwest at 10 miles an hour. The pressure was 30.05 inches and rising. At Louisville, it was mostly sunny. The temperature was 84 degrees, the dew point 61, and the relative humidity 45%. The wind was north at 8 miles an hour. The pressure was 30.02 inches and falling. At Frankfort, and the pressure was 30.04 inches and steady. Elsewhere around the region, it was mostly sunny, with a temperature of 81 at Jackson and 84 at London. It was partly sunny, with a temperature of 78 at Covington, 81 at Indianapolis, 84 at Jasper, Indiana, and 79 at Wilmington, Ohio. Now for the official National Weather Service forecast for Frankfort and surrounding communities. Today, mostly sunny. Highs in the lower 80s. Northwest winds up to 5 miles an hour. Tonight, clear. Lows in the lower 60s. Northwest winds up to 5 miles an hour shifting to the south after midnight. Wednesday, mostly sunny in the morning then becoming mostly cloudy. Highs in the mid-80s. Southwest winds up to 5 miles an hour. Wednesday night, mostly cloudy. Chance of showers and slight chance of thunderstorms until midnight, then showers likely and slight chance of thunderstorms after midnight. Lows in the upper 60s. West winds up to 5 miles an hour shifting to the east after midnight. Chance of precipitation 70%. And now the extended forecast for the radio listening area. Thursday and Thursday night, mostly cloudy. Showers likely and chance of thunderstorms. Highs in the lower 80s. Lows in the mid-60s. Chance of precipitation 70%. Friday and Friday night, partly cloudy. Highs in the mid-80s. Lows in the lower 60s. Saturday and Saturday night, mostly clear. A 20% chance of thunderstorms. Highs in the mid-80s. Lows in the lower 60s. Sunday and Sunday night, mostly clear. Highs in the lower 80s. Lows in the lower 60s. Monday and Monday night, partly cloudy. Highs in the lower 80s. Lows in the lower 60s.

3 p.m. Eastern Daylight Time weather conditions across north central Kentucky at Frankfort, and the pressure was 30.04 inches and steady. At Lexington, it was mostly sunny. The temperature was 81 degrees, the dew point 63, and the relative humidity 54%. The wind was northwest at 10 miles an hour. The pressure was 30.05 inches and rising. At Louisville, it was mostly sunny. The temperature was 84 degrees, the dew point 61, and the relative humidity 45%. The wind was north at 8 miles an hour. The pressure was 30.02 inches and falling. At Frankfort, and the pressure was 30.04 inches and steady. Elsewhere around the region, it was mostly sunny, with a temperature of 81 at Jackson and 84 at London. It was partly sunny, with a temperature of 78 at Covington, 81 at Indianapolis, 84 at Jasper, Indiana, and 79 at Wilmington, Ohio. Now for the official National Weather Service forecast for Frankfort and surrounding communities. Today, mostly sunny. Highs in the lower 80s. Northwest winds up to 5 miles an hour. Tonight, clear. Lows in the lower 60s. Northwest winds up to 5 miles an hour, shifting to the south after midnight. Wednesday, mostly sunny in the morning, then becoming mostly cloudy. Highs in the mid-80s. Southwest winds up to 5 miles an hour. Wednesday night, mostly cloudy. Chance of showers and slight chance of thunderstorms until midnight, then showers likely and slight chance of thunderstorms after midnight. Lows in the upper 60s. West winds up to 5 miles an hour, shifting to the east after midnight. Chance of precipitation 70%. And now the extended forecast for the radio listening area. Thursday and Thursday night, mostly cloudy. Showers likely and chance of thunderstorms. Highs in the lower 80s. Lows in the mid-60s. Chance of precipitation 70%. Friday and Friday night, partly cloudy. Highs in the mid-80s. Lows in the lower 60s. Saturday and Saturday night, mostly clear. A 20% chance of thunderstorms. Highs in the mid-80s. Lows in the lower 60s. Sunday and Sunday night, mostly clear. Highs in the lower 80s. Lows in the lower 60s. Monday and Monday night, partly cloudy. Highs in the lower 80s. Lows in the lower 60s. The current time is 3:28 p.m. Eastern Daylight Time. 3 p.m. Eastern Daylight Time weather conditions across north central Kentucky at Frankfort, and the pressure was 30.04 inches and steady. At Lexington, it was mostly sunny. The temperature was 81 degrees, the dew point 63, and the relative humidity 54%. The wind was northwest at 10 miles an hour. The pressure was 30.05 inches and rising. At Louisville, it was mostly sunny. The temperature was 84 degrees, the dew point 61, and the relative humidity 45%. The wind was north at 8 miles an hour. The pressure was 30.02 inches and falling. At Frankfort, and the pressure was 30.04 inches and steady. Elsewhere around the region, it was mostly sunny, with a temperature of 81 at Jackson and 84 at London. It was partly sunny, with a temperature of 78 at Covington, 81 at Indianapolis, 84 at Jasper, Indiana, and 79 at Wilmington, Ohio. Now for the official National Weather Service forecast for Frankfort and surrounding communities. Today, mostly sunny. Highs in the lower 80s. Northwest winds up to 5 miles an hour. Tonight, clear. Lows in the lower 60s. Northwest winds up to 5 miles an hour, shifting to the south after midnight. Wednesday, mostly sunny in the morning, then becoming mostly cloudy. Highs in the mid-80s. Southwest

winds up to 5 miles an hour. Wednesday night, mostly cloudy. Chance of showers and slight chance of thunderstorms until midnight, then showers likely and slight chance of thunderstorms after midnight. Lows in the upper 60s. West winds up to 5 miles an hour shifting to the east after midnight. Chance of precipitation 70%. And now the extended forecast for the radio listening area. Thursday and Thursday night, mostly cloudy. Showers likely and chance of thunderstorms. Highs in the lower 80s. Lows in the mid 60s. Chance of precipitation 70%. Friday and Friday night, partly cloudy. Highs in the mid 80s. Lows in the lower 60s. Saturday and Saturday night, mostly clear. A 20% chance of thunderstorms. Highs in the mid 80s. Lows in the lower 60s. Sunday and Sunday night, mostly clear. Highs in the lower 80s. Lows in the lower 60s. Monday and Monday night, partly cloudy. Highs in the lower 80s. Lows in the lower 60s. 3 p.m. Eastern Daylight Time weather conditions across north central Kentucky. At Frankfort. And the pressure was 30.04 inches and steady. At Lexington, it was mostly sunny. The temperature was 81 degrees, the dew point 63, and the relative humidity 54%. The wind was northwest at 10 miles an hour. The pressure was 30.05 inches and rising. At Louisville, it was mostly sunny. The temperature was 84 degrees, the dew point 61, and the relative humidity 45%. The wind was north at 8 miles an hour. The pressure was 30.02 inches and falling. At Frankfort, and the pressure was 30.04 inches and steady. Elsewhere around the region, it was mostly sunny, with a temperature of 81 at Jackson and 84 at London. It was partly sunny, with a temperature of 78 at Covington, 81 at Indianapolis, 84 at Jasper, Indiana, and 79 at Wilmington, Ohio. The current time is 3:33 p.m. Eastern Daylight Time. Now for the official National Weather Service forecast for Frankfort and surrounding communities. Today, mostly sunny. Highs in the lower 80s. Today, mostly sunny. Highs in the lower 80s. Northwest winds up to 5 miles an hour. Tonight, clear. Lows in the lower 60s. Northwest winds up to 5 miles an hour shifting to the south after midnight. Wednesday, mostly sunny in the morning then becoming mostly cloudy. Highs in the mid 80s. Southwest winds up to 5 miles an hour. Wednesday night, mostly cloudy. Chance of showers and slight chance of thunderstorms until midnight, then showers likely and slight chance of thunderstorms after midnight. Lows in the upper 60s. West winds up to 5 miles an hour shifting to the east after midnight. Chance of precipitation 70%. And now the extended forecast for the radio listening area. Thursday and Thursday night, mostly cloudy. Showers likely and chance of thunderstorms. Highs in the lower 80s. Lows in the mid 60s. Chance of precipitation 70%. Friday and Friday night, partly cloudy. Highs in the mid 80s. Lows in the lower 60s. Saturday and Saturday night, mostly clear. A 20% chance of thunderstorms. Highs in the mid 80s. Lows in the lower 60s. Sunday and Sunday night, mostly clear. Highs in the lower 80s. Lows in the lower 60s. Monday and Monday night, partly cloudy. Highs in the lower 80s. Lows in the lower 60s. 3 p.m. Eastern Daylight Time weather conditions across north central Kentucky. At Frankfort. And the pressure was 30.04 inches and steady. At Lexington, it was mostly sunny. The temperature was 81 degrees, the dew point 63,

Relative humidity 54%. The wind was northwest at 10 miles an hour. The pressure was 30.05 inches and rising. At Louisville, it was mostly sunny. The temperature was 84 degrees, the dew point 61, and the relative humidity 45%. The wind was north at 8 miles an hour. The pressure was 30.02 inches and falling. At Frankfurt, and the pressure was 30.04 inches and steady. Elsewhere around the region, it was mostly sunny, with a temperature of 81 at Jackson and 84 at London. It was partly sunny, with a temperature of 78 at Covington, 81 at Indianapolis, 84 at Jasper, Indiana, and 79 at Wilmington, Ohio. Now for the official National Weather Service forecast for Frankfurt and surrounding communities. Today, mostly sunny. Highs in the lower 80s. Northwest winds up to 5 miles an hour. Tonight, clear. Lows in the lower 60s. Northwest winds up to 5 miles an hour, shifting to the south after midnight. Wednesday, mostly sunny in the morning, then becoming mostly cloudy. Highs in the mid-80s. Southwest winds up to 5 miles an hour. Wednesday night, mostly cloudy. Chance of showers and slight chance of thunderstorms until midnight, then showers likely and slight chance of thunderstorms after midnight. Lows in the upper 60s. West winds up to 5 miles an hour, shifting to the east after midnight. Chance of precipitation 70%. And now the extended forecast for the radio listening area. Thursday and Thursday night, mostly cloudy. Showers likely and chance of thunderstorms. Highs in the lower 80s. Lows in the mid-60s. Chance of precipitation 70%. Friday and Friday night, partly cloudy. Highs in the mid-80s. Lows in the lower 60s. Saturday and Saturday night, mostly clear. A 20% chance of thunderstorms. Highs in the mid-80s. Lows in the lower 60s. Sunday and Sunday night, mostly clear. Highs in the lower 80s. Lows in the lower 60s. Monday and Monday night, partly cloudy. Highs in the lower 80s. Lows in the lower 60s. The current time is 3:38 p.m. Eastern Daylight Time. 3 p.m. Eastern Daylight Time weather conditions across north central Kentucky. At Frankfurt, and the pressure was 30.04 inches and steady. At Lexington, it was mostly sunny. The temperature was 81 degrees, the dew point 63, and the relative humidity 54%. The wind was northwest at 10 miles an hour. The pressure was 30.05 inches and rising. At Louisville, it was mostly sunny. The temperature was 84 degrees, the dew point 61, and the relative humidity 45%. The wind was north at 8 miles an hour. The pressure was 30.02 inches and falling. At Frankfurt, and the pressure was 30.04 inches and steady. Elsewhere around the region, it was mostly sunny, with a temperature of 81 at Jackson and 84 at London. It was partly sunny, with a temperature of 78 at Covington, 81 at Indianapolis, 84 at Jasper, Indiana, and 79 at Wilmington, Ohio. Now for the official National Weather Service forecast for Frankfurt and surrounding communities. Today, mostly sunny. Highs in the lower 80s. Northwest winds up to 5 miles an hour. Tonight, clear. Lows in the lower 60s. Northwest winds up to 5 miles an hour, shifting to the south after midnight. Wednesday, mostly sunny in the morning, then becoming mostly cloudy. Highs in the mid-80s. Southwest winds up to 5 miles an hour. Wednesday night, mostly cloudy. Chance of showers and slight chance of thunderstorms until midnight, then showers likely and slight chance of thunderstorms after midnight. Lows in the upper 60s. West winds up to 5 miles an hour, shifting to the east after

midnight. Chance of precipitation 70%. And now the extended forecast for the radio listening area. Thursday and Thursday night, mostly cloudy. Showers likely and chance of thunderstorms. Highs in the lower 80s. Lows in the mid 60s. Chance of precipitation 70%. Friday and Friday night, partly cloudy. Highs in the mid 80s. Lows in the lower 60s. Saturday and Saturday night, mostly clear. A 20% chance of thunderstorms. Highs in the mid 80s. Lows in the lower 60s. Sunday and Sunday night, mostly clear. Highs in the lower 80s. Lows in the lower 60s. Monday and Monday night, partly cloudy. Highs in the lower 80s. Lows in the lower 60s. 3 p.m. Eastern Daylight Time weather conditions across north central Kentucky. At Frankfort. And the pressure was 30.04 inches and steady. At Lexington, it was mostly sunny. The temperature was 81 degrees. The dew point 63, and the relative humidity 54%. The wind was northwest at 10 miles an hour. The pressure was 30.05 inches and rising. At Louisville, it was mostly sunny. The temperature was 84 degrees, the dew point 61, and the relative humidity 45%. The wind was north at 8 miles an hour. The pressure was 30.02 inches and falling. At Frankfort, and the pressure was 30.04 inches and steady. Elsewhere around the region, it was mostly sunny, with a temperature of 81 at Jackson and 84 at London. It was partly sunny, with a temperature of 78 at Covington, 81 at Indianapolis, 84 at Jasper, Indiana, and 79 at Wilmington, Ohio. 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The current time is 3:42 p.m. Eastern Daylight Time. Now for the official National Weather Service forecast for Frankfort and surrounding communities. Today, mostly sunny. Highs in the lower 80s. Northwest winds up to 5 miles an hour. Tonight, clear. Lows in the lower 60s. Northwest winds up to 5 miles an hour shifting to the south after midnight. Wednesday, mostly sunny in the morning then becoming mostly cloudy. Highs in the mid-80s. Southwest winds up to 5 miles an hour. Wednesday night, mostly cloudy. Chance of showers and slight chance of thunderstorms until midnight. Then showers likely and slight chance of thunderstorms after midnight. Lows in the upper 60s. West winds up to 5 miles an hour shifting to the east after midnight. Chance of precipitation 70%. And now the extended forecast for the radio listening area. Thursday and Thursday night, mostly cloudy. Showers likely and chance of thunderstorms. Highs in the lower 80s. Lows in the mid-60s. Chance of precipitation 70%. Friday and Friday night, partly cloudy. Highs in the mid-80s. Lows in the lower 60s. Saturday and Saturday night, mostly clear. A 20% chance of thunderstorms. Highs in the mid-80s. Lows in the lower 60s. Sunday and Sunday night, mostly clear. Highs in the lower 80s. Lows in the lower 60s. Monday and Monday night, partly cloudy. Highs in the lower 80s. Lows in the lower 60s. 3 p.m. Eastern Daylight Time weather conditions across north central Kentucky. At Frankfort. And the pressure was 30.04 inches and steady. At Lexington, it was mostly sunny. The temperature was 81 degrees, the dew point 63, and the relative humidity 54%. The wind was northwest at 10 miles an hour.

pressure was 30.05 inches and rising. At Louisville, it was mostly sunny. The temperature was 84 degrees, the dew point 61, and the relative humidity 45%. The wind was north at 8 miles an hour. The pressure was 30.02 inches and falling. At Frankfurt, and the pressure was 30.04 inches and steady. Elsewhere around the region, it was mostly sunny, with a temperature of 81 at Jackson and 84 at London. It was partly sunny, with a temperature of 78 at Covington, 81 at Indianapolis, 84 at Jasper, Indiana, and 79 at Wilmington, Ohio. Now for the official National Weather Service forecast for Frankfurt and surrounding communities. Today, mostly sunny. Highs in the lower 80s. Northwest winds up to 5 miles an hour. Tonight, clear. Lows in the lower 60s. Northwest winds up to 5 miles an hour, shifting to the south after midnight. Wednesday, mostly sunny in the morning, then becoming mostly cloudy. Highs in the mid-80s. Southwest winds up to 5 miles an hour. Wednesday night, mostly cloudy. Chance of showers and slight chance of thunderstorms until midnight, then showers likely and slight chance of thunderstorms after midnight. Lows in the upper 60s. West winds up to 5 miles an hour, shifting to the east after midnight. Chance of precipitation 70%. And now the extended forecast for the radio listening area. Thursday and Thursday night, mostly cloudy. Showers likely and chance of thunderstorms. Highs in the lower 80s. Lows in the mid-60s. Chance of precipitation 70%. Friday and Friday night, partly cloudy. Highs in the mid-80s. Lows in the lower 60s. Saturday and Saturday night, mostly clear. A 20% chance of thunderstorms. Highs in the mid-80s. Lows in the lower 60s. Sunday and Sunday night, mostly clear. Highs in the lower 80s. Lows in the lower 60s. Monday and Monday night, partly cloudy. Highs in the lower 80s. Lows in the lower 60s. The current time is 3:48 p.m. Eastern Daylight Time. 3 p.m. Eastern Daylight Time weather conditions across north central Kentucky. At Frankfurt, and the pressure was 30.04 inches and steady. At Lexington, it was mostly sunny. The temperature was 81 degrees, the dew point 63, and the relative humidity 54%. The wind was northwest at 10 miles an hour. The pressure was 30.05 inches and rising. At Louisville, it was mostly sunny. The temperature was 84 degrees, the dew point 61, and the relative humidity 45%. The wind was north at 8 miles an hour. The pressure was 30.02 inches and falling. At Frankfurt, and the pressure was 30.04 inches and steady. Elsewhere around the region, it was mostly sunny, with a temperature of 81 at Jackson and 84 at London. It was partly sunny, with a temperature of 78 at Covington, 81 at Indianapolis, 84 at Jasper, Indiana, and 79 at Wilmington, Ohio. Now for the official National Weather Service forecast for Frankfurt and surrounding communities. Today, mostly sunny. Highs in the lower 80s. Northwest winds up to 5 miles an hour. Tonight, clear. Lows in the lower 60s. Northwest winds up to 5 miles an hour, shifting to the south after midnight. Wednesday, mostly sunny in the morning, then becoming mostly cloudy. Highs in the mid-80s. Southwest winds up to 5 miles an hour. Wednesday night, mostly cloudy. Chance of showers and slight chance of thunderstorms until midnight, then showers likely and slight chance of thunderstorms after midnight. Lows in the upper 60s. West winds up to 5 miles an hour, shifting to the east after midnight. Chance of precipitation 70%. And now the extended forecast.

for the radio listening area. Thursday and Thursday night, mostly cloudy. Showers likely and chance of thunderstorms. Highs in the lower 80s. Lows in the mid-60s. Chance of precipitation 70%. Friday and Friday night, partly cloudy. Highs in the mid-80s. Lows in the lower 60s. Saturday and Saturday night, mostly clear. A 20% chance of thunderstorms. Highs in the mid-80s. Lows in the lower 60s. Sunday and Sunday night, mostly clear. Highs in the lower 80s. Lows in the lower 60s. Monday and Monday night, partly cloudy. Highs in the lower 80s. Lows in the lower 60s. 3 p.m. Eastern Daylight Time weather conditions across north central Kentucky. At Frankfort. And the pressure was 30.04 inches and steady. At Lexington, it was mostly sunny. The temperature was 81 degrees, the dew point 63, and the relative humidity 54%. The wind was northwest at 10 miles an hour. The pressure was 30.05 inches and rising. At Louisville, it was mostly sunny. The temperature was 84 degrees, the dew point 61, and the relative humidity 45%. The wind was north at 8 miles an hour. The pressure was 30.02 inches and falling. At Frankfort, and the pressure was 30.04 inches and steady. Elsewhere around the region, it was mostly sunny, with a temperature of 81 at Jackson and 84 at London. It was partly sunny, with a temperature of 78 at Covington, 81 at Indianapolis, 84 at Jasper, Indiana, and 79 at Wilmington, Ohio. The current time is 3:52 p.m. Eastern Daylight Time. Now for the official National Weather Service forecast for Frankfort and surrounding communities. Today, mostly sunny. Highs in the lower 80s. Northwest winds up to 5 miles an hour. Tonight, clear. Lows in the lower 60s. Northwest winds up to 5 miles an hour, shifting to the south after midnight. Wednesday, mostly sunny in the morning, then becoming mostly cloudy. Highs in the mid-80s. Southwest winds up to 5 miles an hour. Wednesday night, mostly cloudy. Chance of showers and slight chance of thunderstorms until midnight, then showers likely and slight chance of thunderstorms after midnight. Lows in the upper 60s. West winds up to 5 miles an hour, shifting to the east after midnight. Chance of precipitation 70%. And now the extended forecast for the radio listening area. Thursday and Thursday night, mostly cloudy. Showers likely and chance of thunderstorms. Highs in the lower 80s. Lows in the mid-60s. Chance of precipitation 70%. Friday and Friday night, partly cloudy. Highs in the mid-80s. Lows in the lower 60s. Saturday and Saturday night, mostly clear. A 20% chance of thunderstorms. Highs in the mid-80s. Lows in the lower 60s. Sunday and Sunday night, mostly clear. Highs in the lower 80s. Lows in the lower 60s. Monday and Monday night, partly cloudy. Highs in the lower 80s. Lows in the lower 60s. 3 p.m. Eastern Daylight Time weather conditions across north central Kentucky. At Frankfort. And the pressure was 30.04 inches and steady. At Lexington, it was mostly sunny. The temperature was 81 degrees, the dew point 63, and the relative humidity 54%. The wind was northwest at 10 miles an hour. The pressure was 30.05 inches and rising. At Louisville, it was mostly sunny. The temperature was 84 degrees, the dew point 61, and the relative humidity 45%. The wind was north at 8 miles an hour. The pressure was 30.02 inches and falling. At Frankfort, and the pressure was 30.04 inches and steady.

Elsewhere around the region, it was mostly sunny, with a temperature of 81 at Jackson and 84 at London. It was partly sunny, with a temperature of 78 at Covington, 81 at Indianapolis, 84 at Jasper, Indiana, and 79 at Wilmington, Ohio. Now for the official National Weather Service forecast for Frankfort and surrounding communities. Today, mostly sunny. Highs in the lower 80s. Northwest winds up to 5 miles an hour. Tonight, clear. Lows in the lower 60s. Northwest winds up to 5 miles an hour, shifting to the south after midnight. Wednesday, mostly sunny in the morning, then becoming mostly cloudy. Highs in the mid-80s. Southwest winds up to 5 miles an hour. Wednesday night, mostly cloudy. Chance of showers and slight chance of thunderstorms until midnight, then showers likely and slight chance of thunderstorms after midnight. Lows in the upper 60s. West winds up to 5 miles an hour, shifting to the east after midnight. Chance of precipitation 70%. And now the extended forecast for the radio listening area. Thursday and Thursday night, mostly cloudy. Showers likely and chance of thunderstorms. Highs in the lower 80s. Lows in the mid-60s. Chance of precipitation 70%. Friday and Friday night, partly cloudy. Highs in the mid-80s. Lows in the lower 60s. Saturday and Saturday night, mostly clear. A 20% chance of thunderstorms. Highs in the mid-80s. Lows in the lower 60s. Sunday and Sunday night, mostly clear. Highs in the lower 80s. Lows in the lower 60s. Monday and Monday night, partly cloudy. Highs in the lower 80s. Lows in the lower 60s. The current time is 3:57 p.m. Eastern Daylight Time. 3 p.m. Eastern Daylight Time weather conditions across north central Kentucky. At Frankfort. And the pressure was 30.04 inches and steady. At Lexington, it was mostly sunny. The temperature was 81 degrees, the dew point 63, and the relative humidity 54%. The wind was northwest at 10 miles an hour. The pressure was 30.05 inches and rising. At Louisville, it was mostly sunny. The temperature was 84 degrees, the dew point 61, and the relative humidity 45%. The wind was north at 8 miles an hour. The pressure was 30.02 inches and falling. At Frankfort, and the pressure was 30.04 inches and steady. Elsewhere around the region, it was mostly sunny, with a temperature of 81 at Jackson and 84 at London. It was partly sunny, with a temperature of 78 at Covington, 81 at Indianapolis, 84 at Jasper, Indiana, and 79 at Wilmington, Ohio. Now for the official National Weather Service forecast for Frankfort and surrounding communities. Today, mostly sunny. Highs in the lower 80s. Northwest winds up to 5 miles an hour. Tonight, clear. Lows in the lower 60s. Northwest winds up to 5 miles an hour, shifting to the south after midnight. Wednesday, mostly sunny in the morning, then becoming mostly cloudy. Highs in the mid-80s. Southwest winds up to 5 miles an hour. Wednesday night, mostly cloudy. Chance of showers and slight chance of thunderstorms until midnight, then showers likely and slight chance of thunderstorms after midnight. Lows in the upper 60s. West winds up to 5 miles an hour, shifting to the east after midnight. Chance of precipitation 70%. And now the extended forecast for the radio listening area. Thursday and Thursday night, mostly cloudy. Showers likely and chance of thunderstorms. Highs in the lower 80s. Lows in the mid-60s. Chance of precipitation 70%. Friday and Friday night, partly cloudy. Highs in the mid-80s. Lows in the lower 60s.
Saturday and Saturday night, mostly clear. A 20% chance of thunderstorms. Highs in the mid-80s. Lows in the lower 60s. Sunday and Sunday night, mostly clear. Highs in the lower 80s. Lows in the lower 60s. Monday and Monday night, partly cloudy. Highs in the lower 80s. Lows in the lower 60s. 3 p.m. Eastern Daylight Time weather conditions across north-central Kentucky. At Frankfort. And the pressure was 30.04 inches and steady. At Lexington, it was mostly sunny. The temperature was 81 degrees, the dew point 63, and the relative humidity 54%. The wind was northwest at 10 miles an hour. The pressure was 30.05 inches and rising. At Louisville, it was mostly sunny. The temperature was 84 degrees, the dew point 61, and the relative humidity 45%. The wind was north at 8 miles an hour. The pressure was 30.02 inches and falling. At Frankfort, and the pressure was 30.04 inches and steady. Elsewhere around the region, it was mostly sunny, with a temperature of 81 at Jackson and 84 at London. It was partly sunny, with a temperature of 78 at Covington, 81 at Indianapolis, 84 at Jasper, Indiana, and 79 at Wilmington, Ohio. The current time is 4:02 p.m. Eastern Daylight Time. Now for the official National Weather Service forecast for Frankfort and surrounding communities. Today, mostly sunny. Highs in the lower 80s. Northwest winds up to 5 miles an hour. Tonight, clear. Lows in the lower 60s. Northwest winds up to 5 miles an hour, shifting to the south after midnight. Wednesday, mostly sunny in the morning, then becoming mostly cloudy. Highs in the mid-80s. Southwest winds up to 5 miles an hour. Wednesday night, mostly cloudy. Chance of showers and slight chance of thunderstorms until midnight, then showers likely and slight chance of thunderstorms after midnight. Lows in the upper 60s. West winds up to 5 miles an hour, shifting to the east after midnight. Chance of precipitation 70%. And now the extended forecast for the radio listening area. Thursday and Thursday night, mostly cloudy. Showers likely and chance of thunderstorms. Highs in the lower 80s. Lows in the mid-60s. Chance of precipitation 70%. Friday and Friday night, partly cloudy. Highs in the mid-80s. Lows in the lower 60s. Saturday and Saturday night, mostly clear. A 20% chance of thunderstorms. Highs in the mid-80s. Lows in the lower 60s. Sunday and Sunday night, mostly clear. Highs in the lower 80s. Lows in the lower 60s. Monday and Monday night, partly cloudy. Highs in the lower 80s. Lows in the lower 60s. 3 p.m. Eastern Daylight Time weather conditions across north-central Kentucky. At Frankfort. And the pressure was 30.04 inches and steady. At Lexington, it was mostly sunny. The temperature was 81 degrees, the dew point 63, and the relative humidity 54%. The wind was northwest at 10 miles an hour. The pressure was 30.05 inches and rising. At Louisville, it was mostly sunny. The temperature was 84 degrees, the dew point 61, and the relative humidity 45%. The wind was north at 8 miles an hour. The pressure was 30.02 inches and falling. At Frankfort, and the pressure was 30.04 inches and steady. Elsewhere around the region, it was mostly sunny, with a temperature of 81 at Jackson and 84 at London. It was partly sunny, with a temperature of 78 at Covington, 81 at Indianapolis, 84 at Jasper, Indiana, and 79 at Wilmington, Ohio. 4 p.m. Eastern Daylight Time weather conditions across north-central Kentucky.
at Frankfurt, and the pressure was 30.02 inches and falling. At Lexington, it was mostly sunny. The temperature was 83 degrees, the dew point 62, and the relative humidity 49%. The wind was west at 10 miles an hour. The pressure was 30.03 inches and falling. At Louisville, it was mostly sunny. The temperature was 84 degrees, the dew point 60, and the relative humidity 44%. The wind was west at 8 miles an hour. The pressure was 30.02 inches and steady at Frankfurt, and the pressure was 30.02 inches and falling. Elsewhere around the region, at Jasper, Indiana, rain was falling with a temperature of 84. It was mostly sunny with a temperature of 81 at Covington, 79 at Wilmington, Ohio, 83 at Jackson, and 84 at London. At Indianapolis, it was partly sunny with a temperature of 82. Now for the official National Weather Service forecast for Frankfurt and surrounding communities. Today, mostly sunny. Highs in the lower 80s. Northwest winds up to 5 miles an hour. Tonight, clear. Lows in the lower 60s. Northwest winds up to 5 miles an hour, shifting to the south after midnight. Wednesday, mostly sunny in the morning, then becoming mostly cloudy. Highs in the mid-80s. Southwest winds up to 5 miles an hour. Wednesday night, mostly cloudy. Chance of showers and slight chance of thunderstorms until midnight, then showers likely and slight chance of thunderstorms after midnight. Lows in the upper 60s. West winds up to 5 miles an hour, shifting to the east after midnight. Chance of precipitation 70%. And now the extended forecast for the radio listening area. Thursday and Thursday night, mostly cloudy. Showers likely and chance of thunderstorms. Highs in the lower 80s. Lows in the mid 60s. Chance of precipitation 70%. Friday and Friday night, partly cloudy. Highs in the mid 80s. Lows in the lower 60s. Saturday and Saturday night, mostly clear. A 20% chance of thunderstorms. Highs in the mid-80s. Lows in the lower 60s. Sunday and Sunday night, mostly clear. Highs in the lower 80s. Lows in the lower 60s. Monday and Monday night, partly cloudy. Highs in the lower 80s. Lows in the lower 60s. The current time is 4:08 p.m. Eastern Daylight Time. Now for the official National Weather Service forecast for Frankfurt and surrounding communities. Tonight, clear. Lows in the lower 60s. Northwest winds up to 5 miles an hour until midnight, becoming light. Wednesday, sunny in the morning, then becoming mostly cloudy. Highs in the mid-80s. Southwest winds up to 5 miles an hour. Wednesday night, mostly cloudy. Slight chance of thunderstorms until midnight, then chance of showers and slight chance of thunderstorms after midnight. Lows in the mid-60s. South winds up to 5 miles an hour. Chance of precipitation 50%. Thursday, showers likely and slight chance of thunderstorms in the morning, then showers likely and chance of thunderstorms in the afternoon. Highs in the lower 80s. Southwest winds up to 5 miles an hour, shifting to the northwest in the afternoon. Chance of precipitation 70%. Thursday night, partly cloudy. Showers likely and chance of thunderstorms until midnight. Lows in the mid-60s. Northeast winds up to 5 miles an hour. Chance of precipitation 60%. And now the extended forecast for the radio listening area. Friday and Friday night, partly cloudy. A 20% chance of thunderstorms. Highs in the lower 80s. Lows in the lower 60s. Saturday and Saturday night, mostly clear. A 20% chance of thunderstorms. Highs in the mid-80s. Lows in the lower 60s.
Sunday and Sunday night, partly

cloudy. Highs in the lower 80s. Lows around 60. Monday and Monday night, partly cloudy. A 20% chance of rain showers. Highs in the lower 80s. Lows in the lower 60s. Tuesday and Tuesday night, partly cloudy. A 20% chance of showers. Highs in the mid-80s. Lows in the mid-60s. 4 p.m. Eastern Daylight Time weather conditions across north-central Kentucky. At Frankfort. And the pressure was 30.02 inches and falling. At Lexington, it was mostly sunny. The temperature was 83 degrees, the dew point 62, and the relative humidity 49%. The wind was west at 10 miles an hour. The pressure was 30.03 inches and falling. At Louisville, it was mostly sunny. The temperature was 84 degrees, the dew point 60, and the relative humidity 44%. The wind was west at 8 miles an hour. The pressure was 30.02 inches and steady. At Frankfort, and the pressure was 30.02 inches and falling. Elsewhere around the region, at Jasper, Indiana, rain was falling with a temperature of 84. It was mostly sunny, with a temperature of 81 at Covington, 79 at Wilmington, Ohio, 83 at Jackson, and 84 at London. At Indianapolis, it was partly sunny, with a temperature of 82. 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The current time is 4:12 p.m. Eastern Daylight Time. 4 p.m. Eastern Daylight Time weather conditions across north-central Kentucky. At Frankfort, and the pressure was 30.02 inches and falling. At Lexington, it was mostly sunny. The temperature was 83 degrees, the dew point 62, and the relative humidity 49%. The wind was west at 10 miles an hour. The pressure was 30.03 inches and falling. At Louisville, it was mostly sunny. The temperature was 84 degrees, the dew point 60, and the relative humidity 44%. The wind was west at 8 miles an hour. The pressure was 30.02 inches and steady. At Frankfort, and the pressure was 30.02 inches and falling. Elsewhere around the region, at Jasper, Indiana, rain was falling with a temperature of 84. It was mostly sunny, with a temperature of 81 at Covington, 79 at Wilmington, Ohio, 83 at Jackson, and 84 at London. At Indianapolis, it was partly sunny, with a temperature of 82. Now for the official National Weather Service forecast for Frankfort and surrounding communities. Tonight, clear. Lows in the lower 60s. Northwest winds up to 5 miles an hour until midnight, becoming light. Wednesday, sunny in the morning, then becoming mostly cloudy. Highs in the mid-80s. Southwest winds up to 5 miles an hour. Wednesday night, mostly cloudy. Slight chance of thunderstorms until midnight, then chance of showers and slight chance of thunderstorms after midnight. Lows in the mid-60s. South winds up to 5 miles an hour. Chance of precipitation 50%. Thursday, showers likely and slight chance of thunderstorms in the morning, then showers likely and chance of thunderstorms in the afternoon. Highs in the lower 80s. Southwest winds up to 5 miles an hour, shifting to the northwest in the afternoon. Chance of precipitation 70%. Thursday night, partly cloudy. Showers likely and chance of thunderstorms until midnight. Lows in the mid-60s. Northeast winds up to 5 miles an hour. Chance of precipitation 60%. And now the extended forecast for the radio listening area. Friday and Friday night, partly cloudy. A 20% chance of thunderstorms. Highs in the lower 80s.

lows in the mid-60s. 4 p.m. Eastern Daylight Time weather conditions across north-central Kentucky at Frankfort, and the pressure was 30.02 inches and falling. At Lexington, it was mostly sunny. The temperature was 83 degrees, the dew point 62, and the relative humidity 49%. The wind was west at 10 miles an hour. The pressure was 30.03 inches and falling. At Louisville, it was mostly sunny. The temperature was 84 degrees, the dew point 60, and the relative humidity 44%. The wind was west at 8 miles an hour. The pressure was 30.02 inches and steady at Frankfort, and the pressure was 30.02 inches and falling. Elsewhere around the region, at Jasper, Indiana, rain was falling with a temperature of 84. It was mostly sunny with a temperature of 81 at Covington, 79 at Wilmington, Ohio, 83 at Jackson, and 84 at London. At Indianapolis, it was partly sunny with a temperature of 82. The current time is 4:17 p.m. Eastern Daylight Time. Now for the official National Weather Service forecast for Frankfort and surrounding communities. Tonight, clear. Lows in the lower 60s. Northwest winds up to 5 miles an hour until midnight, becoming light. Wednesday, sunny in the morning, then becoming mostly cloudy. Highs in the mid-80s. Southwest winds up to 5 miles an hour. Wednesday night, mostly cloudy. Slight chance of thunderstorms until midnight, then chance of showers and slight chance of thunderstorms after midnight. Lows in the mid-60s. South winds up to 5 miles an hour. Chance of precipitation 50%. Thursday, showers likely and slight chance of thunderstorms in the morning, then showers likely and chance of thunderstorms in the afternoon. Highs in the lower 80s. Southwest winds up to 5 miles an hour, shifting to the northwest in the afternoon. Chance of precipitation 70%. Thursday night, partly cloudy. Showers likely and chance of thunderstorms until midnight. Lows in the mid-60s. Northeast winds up to 5 miles an hour. Chance of precipitation 60%. And now the extended forecast for the radio listening area. Friday and Friday night, partly cloudy. A 20% chance of thunderstorms. Highs in the lower 80s. Lows in the lower 60s. Saturday and Saturday night, mostly clear. A 20% chance of thunderstorms. Highs in the mid-80s. Lows in the lower 60s. Sunday and Sunday night, partly cloudy. Highs in the lower 80s. Lows around 60. Monday and Monday night, partly cloudy. A 20% chance of rain showers. Highs in the lower 80s. Lows in the lower 60s. Tuesday and Tuesday night, partly cloudy. A 20% chance of showers. Highs in the mid-80s. Lows in the mid-60s. 4 p.m. Eastern Daylight Time weather conditions across north-central Kentucky. At Frankfort. And the pressure was 30.02 inches and falling. At Lexington, it was mostly sunny. The temperature was 83 degrees, the dew point 62, and the relative humidity 49%. The wind was west at 10 miles an hour. The pressure was 30.03 inches and falling. At Louisville, it was mostly sunny. The temperature was 84 degrees, the dew point 60, and the relative humidity 44%. The wind was west at 8 miles an hour. The pressure was 30.02 inches and steady at Frankfort, and the pressure was 30.02 inches and falling. Elsewhere around the region, at Jasper, Indiana, rain was falling with a temperature of 84. It was mostly sunny with a temperature of 81 at Covington, 79 at Wilmington, Ohio, 83 at Jackson, and 84 at London. At Indianapolis, it was partly sunny, with a temperature of 82.

for the official National Weather Service forecast for Frankfurt and surrounding communities. Tonight, clear. Lows in the lower 60s. Northwest winds up to 5 miles an hour until midnight, becoming light. Wednesday, sunny in the morning, then becoming mostly cloudy. Highs in the mid-80s. Southwest winds up to 5 miles an hour. Wednesday night, mostly cloudy. Slight chance of thunderstorms until midnight, then chance of showers and slight chance of thunderstorms after midnight. Lows in the mid-60s. South winds up to 5 miles an hour. Chance of precipitation 50%. Thursday, showers likely and slight chance of thunderstorms in the morning, then showers likely and chance of thunderstorms in the afternoon. Highs in the lower 80s. Southwest winds up to 5 miles an hour, shifting to the northwest in the afternoon. Chance of precipitation 70%. Thursday night, partly cloudy. Showers likely and chance of thunderstorms until midnight. Lows in the mid-60s. Northeast winds up to 5 miles an hour. Chance of precipitation 60%. And now the extended forecast for the radio listening area. Friday and Friday night, partly cloudy. A 20% chance of thunderstorms. Highs in the lower 80s. Lows in the lower 60s. Saturday and Saturday night, mostly clear. A 20% chance of thunderstorms. Highs in the mid-80s. Lows in the lower 60s. Sunday and Sunday night, partly cloudy. Highs in the lower 80s. Lows around 60. Monday and Monday night, partly cloudy. A 20% chance of rain showers. Highs in the lower 80s. Lows in the lower 60s. Tuesday and Tuesday night, partly cloudy. A 20% chance of showers. Highs in the mid-80s. Lows in the mid-60s. The current time is 4:23 p.m. Eastern Daylight Time. 4 p.m. Eastern Daylight Time weather conditions across north-central Kentucky. At Frankfort. And the pressure was 30.02 inches and falling. At Lexington, it was mostly sunny. The temperature was 83 degrees, the dew point 62, and the relative humidity 49%. The wind was west at 10 miles an hour. The pressure was 30.03 inches and falling. At Louisville, it was mostly sunny. The temperature was 84 degrees, the dew point 60, and the relative humidity 44%. The wind was west at 8 miles an hour. The pressure was 30.02 inches and steady. At Frankfort, and the pressure was 30.02 inches and falling. Elsewhere around the region, at Jasper, Indiana, rain was falling with a temperature of 84. It was mostly sunny, with a temperature of 81 at Covington, 79 at Wilmington, Ohio, 83 at Jackson, and 84 at London. At Indianapolis, it was partly sunny, with a temperature of 82. Now for the official National Weather Service forecast for Frankfort and surrounding communities. Tonight, clear. Lows in the lower 60s. Northwest winds up to 5 miles an hour until midnight, becoming light. Wednesday, sunny in the morning, then becoming mostly cloudy. Highs in the mid-80s. Southwest winds up to 5 miles an hour. Wednesday night, mostly cloudy. Slight chance of thunderstorms until midnight, then chance of showers and slight chance of thunderstorms after midnight. Lows in the mid-60s. South winds up to 5 miles an hour. Chance of precipitation 50%. Thursday, showers likely and slight chance of thunderstorms in the morning, then showers likely and chance of thunderstorms in the afternoon. Highs in the lower 80s. Southwest winds up to 5 miles an hour, shifting to the northwest in the afternoon. Chance of precipitation 70%. Thursday night, partly cloudy. Showers likely and chance of thunderstorms until midnight. Lows in the mid-60s. Northeast winds up to 5 miles an hour.

chance of precipitation 60%. And now the extended forecast for the radio listening area. Friday and Friday night, partly cloudy. A 20% chance of thunderstorms. Highs in the lower 80s. Lows in the lower 60s. Saturday and Saturday night, mostly clear. A 20% chance of thunderstorms. Highs in the mid-80s. Lows in the lower 60s. Sunday and Sunday night, partly cloudy. Highs in the lower 80s. Lows around 60. Monday and Monday night, partly cloudy. A 20% chance of rain showers. Highs in the lower 80s. Lows in the lower 60s. Tuesday and Tuesday night, partly cloudy. A 20% chance of showers. Highs in the mid-80s. Lows in the mid-60s. The current time is 4:27 p.m. Eastern Daylight Time. 4 p.m. Eastern Daylight Time weather conditions across north-central Kentucky. At Frankfort. And the pressure was 30.02 inches and falling. At Lexington, it was mostly sunny. The temperature was 83 degrees, the dew point 62, and the relative humidity 49%. The wind was west at 10 miles an hour. The pressure was 30.03 inches and falling. At Louisville, it was mostly sunny. The temperature was 84 degrees, the dew point 60, and the relative humidity 44%. The wind was west at 8 miles an hour. The pressure was 30.02 inches and steady. At Frankfort, and the pressure was 30.02 inches and falling. Elsewhere around the region, at Jasper, Indiana, rain was falling with a temperature of 84. It was mostly sunny, with a temperature of 81 at Covington, 79 at Wilmington, Ohio, 83 at Jackson, and 84 at London. At Indianapolis, it was partly sunny, with a temperature of 82. Now for the official National Weather Service forecast for Frankfort and surrounding communities. Tonight, clear. Lows in the lower 60s. Northwest winds up to 5 miles an hour until midnight, becoming light. Wednesday, sunny in the morning, then becoming mostly cloudy. Highs in the mid-80s. Southwest winds up to 5 miles an hour. Wednesday night, mostly cloudy. Slight chance of thunderstorms until midnight, then chance of showers and slight chance of thunderstorms after midnight. Lows in the mid-60s. South winds up to 5 miles an hour. Chance of precipitation 50%. Thursday, showers likely and slight chance of thunderstorms in the morning, then showers likely and chance of thunderstorms in the afternoon. Highs in the lower 80s. Southwest winds up to 5 miles an hour, shifting to the northwest in the afternoon. Chance of precipitation 70%. Thursday night, partly cloudy. Showers likely and chance of thunderstorms until midnight. Lows in the mid-60s. Northeast winds up to 5 miles an hour. Chance of precipitation 60%. And now the extended forecast for the radio listening area. Friday and Friday night, partly cloudy. A 20% chance of thunderstorms. Highs in the lower 80s. Lows in the lower 60s. Saturday and Saturday night, mostly clear. A 20% chance of thunderstorms. Highs in the mid-80s. Lows in the lower 60s. Sunday and Sunday night, partly cloudy. Highs in the lower 80s. Lows around 60. Monday and Monday night, partly cloudy. A 20% chance of rain showers. Highs in the lower 80s. Lows in the lower 60s. Tuesday and Tuesday night, partly cloudy. A 20% chance of showers. Highs in the mid-80s. Lows in the mid-60s. 4 p.m. Eastern Daylight Time weather conditions across north-central Kentucky. At Frankfort. And the pressure was 30.02 inches and falling. At Lexington, it was mostly sunny. The temperature was 83 degrees.

degrees, the dew point 62, and the relative humidity 49%. The wind was west at 10 miles an hour. The pressure was 30.03 inches and falling. At Lewinville, it was mostly sunny. The temperature was 84 degrees, the dew point 60, and the relative humidity 44%. The wind was west at 8 miles an hour. The pressure was 30.02 inches and steady. At Frankfort, and the pressure was 30.02 inches and falling. Elsewhere around the region, at Jasper, Indiana, rain was falling with a temperature of 84. It was mostly sunny, with a temperature of 81 at Covington, 79 at Wilmington, Ohio, 83 at Jackson, and 84 at London. At Indianapolis, it was partly sunny, with a temperature of 82. The current time is 4:32 p.m. Eastern Daylight Time. Now for the official National Weather Service forecast for Frankfort and surrounding communities. Tonight, clear. Lows in the lower 60s. Northwest winds up to 5 miles an hour until midnight, becoming light. Wednesday, sunny in the morning, then becoming mostly cloudy. Highs in the mid-80s. Southwest winds up to 5 miles an hour. Wednesday night, mostly cloudy. Slight chance of thunderstorms until midnight, then chance of showers and slight chance of thunderstorms after midnight. Lows in the mid-60s. South winds up to 5 miles an hour. Chance of precipitation 50%. Thursday, showers likely and slight chance of thunderstorms in the morning, then showers likely and chance of thunderstorms in the afternoon. Highs in the lower 80s. Southwest winds up to 5 miles an hour, shifting to the northwest in the afternoon. Chance of precipitation 70%, 80s. Southwest winds up to 5 miles an hour, shifting to the northwest in the afternoon. Chance of precipitation 70%. Thursday night, partly cloudy. Showers likely and chance of thunderstorms until midnight. Lows in the mid-60s. Northeast winds up to 5 miles an hour. Chance of precipitation 60%. And now the extended forecast for the radio listening area. Friday and Friday night, partly cloudy. A 20% chance of thunderstorms. Highs in the lower 80s. Lows in the lower 60s. Saturday and Saturday night, mostly clear. A 20% chance of thunderstorms. Highs in the mid-80s. Lows in the lower 60s. Sunday and Sunday night, partly cloudy. Highs in the lower 80s. Lows around 60. Monday and Monday night, partly cloudy. A 20% chance of rain showers. Highs in the lower 80s. Lows in the lower 60s. Tuesday and Tuesday night, partly cloudy. A 20% chance of showers. Highs in the mid-80s. Lows in the mid-60s. 4 p.m. Eastern Daylight Time weather conditions across north-central Kentucky. At Frankfort. And the pressure was 30.02 inches and falling. At Lexington, it was mostly sunny. The temperature was 83 degrees, the dew point 62, and the relative humidity 49%. The wind was west at 10 miles an hour. The pressure was 30.03 inches and falling. At Lewinville, it was mostly sunny. The temperature was 84 degrees, the dew point 60, and the relative humidity 44%. The wind was west at 8 miles an hour. The pressure was 30.02 inches and steady. At Frankfort, and the pressure was 30.02 inches and falling. Elsewhere around the region, at Jasper, Indiana, rain was falling with a temperature of 84. It was mostly sunny, with a temperature of 81 at Covington, 79 at Wilmington, Ohio, 83 at Jackson, and 84 at London. At Indianapolis, it was partly sunny, with a temperature of 82. Now for the official National Weather Service forecast for Frankfort and surrounding communities. Tonight, clear. Lows in the lower 60s.

Northwest winds up to 5 miles an hour until midnight, becoming light. Wednesday, sunny in the morning, then becoming mostly cloudy. Highs in the mid-80s. Southwest winds up to 5 miles an hour. Wednesday night, mostly cloudy. Slight chance of thunderstorms until midnight, then chance of showers and slight chance of thunderstorms after midnight. Lows in the mid-60s. South winds up to 5 miles an hour. Chance of precipitation 50%. Thursday, showers likely and slight chance of thunderstorms in the morning, then showers likely and chance of thunderstorms in the afternoon. Highs in the lower 80s. Southwest winds up to 5 miles an hour, shifting to the northwest in the afternoon. Chance of precipitation 70%. Thursday night, partly cloudy. Showers likely and chance of thunderstorms until midnight. Lows in the mid-60s. Northeast winds up to 5 miles an hour. Chance of precipitation 60%. And now the extended forecast for the radio listening area. Friday and Friday night, partly cloudy. A 20% chance of thunderstorms. Highs in the lower 80s. Lows in the lower 60s. Saturday and Saturday night, mostly clear. A 20% chance of thunderstorms. Highs in the mid-80s. Lows in the lower 60s. Sunday and Sunday night, partly cloudy. Highs in the lower 80s. Lows around 60. Monday and Monday night, partly cloudy. A 20% chance of rain showers. Highs in the lower 80s. Lows in the lower 60s. Tuesday and Tuesday night, partly cloudy. A 20% chance of showers. Highs in the mid-80s. Lows in the mid-60s. The current time is 4:38 p.m. Eastern Daylight Time. 4 p.m. Eastern Daylight Time weather conditions across north central Kentucky. At Frankfort. And the pressure was 30.02 inches and falling. At Lexington, it was mostly sunny. The temperature was 83 degrees, the dew point 62, and the relative humidity 49%. The wind was west at 10 miles an hour. The pressure was 30.03 inches and falling. At Louisville, it was mostly sunny. The temperature was 84 degrees, the dew point 60, and the relative humidity 44%. The wind was west at 8 miles an hour. The pressure was 30.02 inches and steady. At Frankfort. And the pressure was 30.02 inches and falling. Elsewhere around the region, at Jasper, Indiana, rain was falling with a temperature of 84. It was mostly sunny with a temperature of 81 at Covington, 79 at Wilmington, Ohio, 83 at Jackson, and 84 at London. At Indianapolis, it was partly sunny, with a temperature of 82. Now for the official National Weather Service forecast for Frankfort and surrounding communities. Tonight, clear. Lows in the lower 60s. Northwest winds up to 5 miles an hour until midnight, becoming light. Wednesday, sunny in the morning, then becoming mostly cloudy. Highs in the mid-80s. Southwest winds up to 5 miles an hour. Wednesday night, mostly cloudy. Slight chance of thunderstorms until midnight, then chance of showers and slight chance of thunderstorms after midnight. Lows in the mid-60s. South winds up to 5 miles an hour. Chance of precipitation 50%. Thursday, showers likely and slight chance of thunderstorms in the morning, then showers likely and chance of thunderstorms in the afternoon. Highs in the lower 80s. Southwest winds up to 5 miles an hour, shifting to the northwest in the afternoon. Chance of precipitation 70%. Thursday night, partly cloudy. Showers likely and chance of thunderstorms until midnight. Lows in the mid-60s. Northeast winds up to 5 miles an hour. Chance of precipitation 60%. And now the extended forecast for the radio listening area. Friday and Friday night,

cloudy. A 20% chance of thunderstorms. Highs in the lower 80s. Lows in the lower 60s. Saturday and Saturday night, mostly clear. A 20% chance of thunderstorms. Highs in the mid-80s. Lows in the lower 60s. Sunday and Sunday night, partly cloudy. Highs in the lower 80s. Lows around 60. Monday and Monday night, partly cloudy. A 20% chance of rain showers. Highs in the lower 80s. Lows in the lower 60s. Tuesday and Tuesday night, partly cloudy. A 20% chance of showers. Highs in the mid-80s. Lows in the mid-60s. 4 p.m. Eastern Daylight Time weather conditions across north-central Kentucky. At Frankfort. And the pressure was 30.02 inches and falling. At Lexington, it was mostly sunny. The temperature was 83 degrees, the dew point 62, and the relative humidity 49%. The wind was west at 10 miles an hour. The pressure was 30.03 inches and falling. At Louisville, it was mostly sunny. The temperature was 84 degrees, the dew point 60, and the relative humidity 44%. The wind was west at 8 miles an hour. The pressure was 30.02 inches and steady. At Frankfort, and the pressure was 30.02 inches and falling. Elsewhere around the region, at Jasper, Indiana, rain was falling with a temperature of 84. It was mostly sunny, with a temperature of 81 at Covington, 79 at Wilmington, Ohio, 83 at Jackson, and 84 at London. At Indianapolis, it was partly sunny, with a temperature of 82. 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The current time is 4:43 p.m. Eastern Daylight Time. Now for the official National Weather Service forecast for Frankfort and surrounding communities. Tonight, clear. Lows in the lower 60s. Northwest winds up to 5 miles an hour until midnight, becoming light. Wednesday, sunny in the morning, then becoming mostly cloudy. Highs in the mid-80s. Southwest winds up to 5 miles an hour. Wednesday night, mostly cloudy. Slight chance of thunderstorms until midnight, then chance of showers and slight chance of thunderstorms after midnight. Lows in the mid-60s. South winds up to 5 miles an hour. Chance of precipitation 50%. Thursday, showers likely and slight chance of thunderstorms in the morning, then showers likely and chance of thunderstorms in the afternoon. Highs in the lower 80s. Southwest winds up to 5 miles an hour, shifting to the northwest in the afternoon. Chance of precipitation 70%. Thursday night, partly cloudy. Showers likely and chance of thunderstorms until midnight. Lows in the mid-60s. Northeast winds up to 5 miles an hour. Chance of precipitation 60%. And now the extended forecast for the radio listening area. Friday and Friday night, partly cloudy. A 20% chance of thunderstorms. Highs in the lower 80s. Lows in the lower 60s. Saturday and Saturday night, mostly clear. A 20% chance of thunderstorms. Highs in the mid-80s. Lows in the lower 60s. Sunday and Sunday night, partly cloudy. Highs in the lower 80s. Lows around 60. Monday and Monday night, partly cloudy. A 20% chance of rain showers. Highs in the lower 80s. Lows in the lower 60s. Tuesday and Tuesday night, partly cloudy. A 20% chance of showers. Highs in the mid-80s. Lows in the mid-60s. 4 p.m. Eastern Daylight Time weather conditions across north-central Kentucky. At Frankfort.

and the pressure was 30.02 inches and falling. At Lexington, it was mostly sunny. The temperature was 83 degrees, the dew point 62, and the relative humidity 49%. The wind was west at 10 miles an hour. The pressure was 30.03 inches and falling. At Louisville, it was mostly sunny. The temperature was 84 degrees, the dew point 60, and the relative humidity 44%. The wind was west at 8 miles an hour. The pressure was 30.02 inches and steady. At Frankfort, and the pressure was 30.02 inches and falling. Elsewhere around the region, at Jasper, Indiana, rain was falling with a temperature of 84. It was mostly sunny, with a temperature of 81 at Covington, 79 at Wilmington, Ohio, 83 at Jackson, and 84 at London. At Indianapolis, it was partly sunny, with a temperature of 82. The current time is 4:47 p.m. Eastern Daylight Time. Now for the official National Weather Service forecast for Frankfort and surrounding communities. Tonight, clear. Lows in the lower 60s. Northwest winds up to 5 miles an hour until midnight, becoming light. Wednesday, sunny in the morning, then becoming mostly cloudy. Highs in the mid-80s. Southwest winds up to 5 miles an hour. Wednesday night, mostly cloudy. Slight chance of thunderstorms until midnight, then chance of showers and slight chance of thunderstorms after midnight. Lows in the mid-60s. South winds up to 5 miles an hour. Chance of precipitation 50%. Thursday, showers likely and slight chance of thunderstorms in the morning, then showers likely and chance of thunderstorms in the afternoon. Highs in the lower 80s. Southwest winds up to 5 miles an hour, shifting to the northwest in the afternoon. Chance of precipitation 70%. Thursday night, partly cloudy. Showers likely and chance of thunderstorms until midnight. Lows in the mid-60s. Northeast winds up to 5 miles an hour. Chance of precipitation 60%. And now the extended forecast for the radio listening area. Friday and Friday night, partly cloudy. A 20% chance of thunderstorms. Highs in the lower 80s. Lows in the lower 60s. Saturday and Saturday night, mostly clear. A 20% chance of thunderstorms. Highs in the mid-80s. Lows in the lower 60s. Sunday and Sunday night, partly cloudy. Highs in the lower 80s. Lows around 60. Monday and Monday night, partly cloudy. A 20% chance of rain showers. Highs in the lower 80s. Lows in the lower 60s. Tuesday and Tuesday night, partly cloudy. A 20% chance of showers. Highs in the mid-80s. Lows in the mid-60s. 4 p.m. Eastern Daylight Time weather conditions across north-central Kentucky. At Frankfort. And the pressure was 30.02 inches and falling. At Lexington, it was mostly sunny. The temperature was 83 degrees, the dew point 62, and the relative humidity 49%. The wind was west at 10 miles an hour. The pressure was 30.03 inches and falling. At Louisville, it was mostly sunny. The temperature was 84 degrees, the dew point 60, and the relative humidity 44%. The wind was west at 8 miles an hour. The pressure was 30.02 inches and steady. At Frankfort, and the pressure was 30.02 inches and falling. Elsewhere around the region, at Jasper, Indiana, rain was falling with a temperature of 84. It was mostly sunny, with a temperature of 81 at Covington, 79 at Wilmington, Ohio, 83 at Jackson, and 84 at London. At Indianapolis, it was partly sunny, with a temperature of 82. Now for the official National Weather Service forecast for Frankfort and surrounding communities. Tonight, clear. Lows in the lower 60s.

northwest winds up to 5 miles an hour until midnight, becoming light. Wednesday, sunny in the morning, then becoming mostly cloudy. Highs in the mid-80s. Southwest winds up to 5 miles an hour. Wednesday night, mostly cloudy. Slight chance of thunderstorms until midnight, then chance of showers and slight chance of thunderstorms after midnight. Lows in the mid-60s. South winds up to 5 miles an hour. Chance of precipitation 50%. Thursday, showers likely and slight chance of thunderstorms in the morning, then showers likely and chance of thunderstorms in the afternoon. Highs in the lower 80s. Southwest winds up to 5 miles an hour, shifting to the northwest in the afternoon. Chance of precipitation 70%. Thursday night, partly cloudy. Showers likely and chance of thunderstorms until midnight. Lows in the mid-60s. Northeast winds up to 5 miles an hour. Chance of precipitation 60%. And now the extended forecast for the radio listening area. Friday and Friday night, partly cloudy. A 20% chance of thunderstorms. Highs in the lower 80s. Lows in the lower 60s. Saturday and Saturday night, mostly clear. A 20% chance of thunderstorms. Highs in the mid-80s. Lows in the lower 60s. Sunday and Sunday night, partly cloudy. Highs in the lower 80s. Lows around 60. Monday and Monday night, partly cloudy. A 20% chance of rain showers. Highs in the lower 80s. Lows in the lower 60s. Tuesday and Tuesday night, partly cloudy. A 20% chance of showers. Highs in the mid-80s. Lows in the mid-60s. The current time is 4:53 p.m. Eastern Daylight Time. 4 p.m. Eastern Daylight Time weather conditions across north central Kentucky. At Frankfort. And the pressure was 30.02 inches and falling. At Lexington, it was mostly sunny. The temperature was 83 degrees, the dew point 62, and the relative humidity 49%. The wind was west at 10 miles an hour. The pressure was 30.03 inches and falling. At Louisville, it was mostly sunny. The temperature was 84 degrees, the dew point 60, and the relative humidity 44%. The wind was west at 8 miles an hour. The pressure was 30.02 inches and steady. At Frankfort, and the pressure was 30.02 inches and falling. Elsewhere around the region, at Jasper, Indiana, rain was falling with a temperature of 84. It was mostly sunny, with a temperature of 81 at Covington, 79 at Wilmington, Ohio, 83 at Jackson, and 84 at London. At Indianapolis, it was partly sunny, with a temperature of 82. Now for the official National Weather Service forecast for Frankfort and surrounding communities. Tonight, clear. Lows in the lower 60s. Northwest winds up to 5 miles an hour until midnight, becoming light. Wednesday, sunny in the morning, then becoming mostly cloudy. Highs in the mid-80s. Southwest winds up to 5 miles an hour. Wednesday night, mostly cloudy. Slight chance of thunderstorms until midnight, then chance of showers and slight chance of thunderstorms after midnight. Lows in the mid-60s. South winds up to 5 miles an hour. Chance of precipitation 50%. Thursday, showers likely and slight chance of thunderstorms in the morning, then showers likely and chance of thunderstorms in the afternoon. Highs in the lower 80s. Southwest winds up to 5 miles an hour, shifting to the northwest in the afternoon. Chance of precipitation 70%. Thursday night, partly cloudy. Showers likely and chance of thunderstorms until midnight. Lows in the mid-60s. Northeast winds up to 5 miles an hour. Chance of precipitation 60%. And now the extended forecast for the radio listening area. Friday and Friday night.

Night, partly cloudy. A 20% chance of thunderstorms. Highs in the lower 80s. Lows in the lower 60s. Saturday and Saturday night, mostly clear. A 20% chance of thunderstorms. Highs in the mid-80s. Lows in the lower 60s. Sunday and Sunday night, partly cloudy. Highs in the lower 80s. Lows around 60. Monday and Monday night, partly cloudy. A 20% chance of rain showers. Highs in the lower 80s. Lows in the lower 60s. Tuesday and Tuesday night, partly cloudy. A 20% chance of showers. Highs in the mid-80s. Lows in the mid-60s. 4 p.m. Eastern Daylight Time weather conditions across north-central Kentucky. At Frankfort. And the pressure was 30.02 inches and falling. At Lexington, it was mostly sunny. The temperature was 83 degrees, the dew point 62, and the relative humidity 49%. The wind was west at 10 miles an hour. The pressure was 30.03 inches and falling. At Louisville, it was mostly sunny. The temperature was 84 degrees, the dew point 60, and the relative humidity 44%. The wind was west at 8 miles an hour. The pressure was 30.02 inches and steady. At Frankfort, and the pressure was 30.02 inches and falling. Elsewhere around the region, at Jasper, Indiana, rain was falling with a temperature of 84. It was mostly sunny, with a temperature of 81 at Covington, 79 at Wilmington, Ohio, 83 at Jackson, and 84 at London. At Indianapolis, it was partly sunny, with a temperature of 82. The current time is 4:58 p.m. Eastern Daylight Time. Now for the official National Weather Service forecast for Frankfort and surrounding communities. Tonight, clear. Lows in the lower 60s. Northwest winds up to 5 miles an hour until midnight, becoming light. Wednesday, sunny in the morning, then becoming mostly cloudy. Highs in the mid-80s. Southwest winds up to 5 miles an hour. Wednesday night, mostly cloudy. Slight chance of thunderstorms until midnight, then chance of showers and slight chance of thunderstorms after midnight. Lows in the mid-60s. South winds up to 5 miles an hour. Chance of precipitation 50%. Thursday, showers likely and slight chance of thunderstorms in the morning, then showers likely and chance of thunderstorms in the afternoon. Highs in the lower 80s. Southwest winds up to 5 miles an hour, shifting to the northwest in the afternoon. Chance of precipitation 70%. Thursday night, partly cloudy. Showers likely and chance of thunderstorms until midnight. Lows in the mid-60s. Northeast winds up to 5 miles an hour. Chance of precipitation 60%. And now the extended forecast for the radio listening area. Friday and Friday night, partly cloudy. A 20% chance of thunderstorms. Highs in the lower 80s. Lows in the lower 60s. Saturday and Saturday night, mostly clear. A 20% chance of thunderstorms. Highs in the mid-80s. Lows in the lower 60s. Sunday and Sunday night, partly cloudy. Highs in the lower 80s. Lows around 60. Monday and Monday night, partly cloudy. A 20% chance of rain showers. Highs in the lower 80s. Lows in the lower 60s. Tuesday and Tuesday night, partly cloudy. A 20% chance of showers. Highs in the mid-80s. Lows in the mid-60s. 4 p.m. Eastern Daylight Time weather conditions across north-central Kentucky. At Frankfort. And the pressure was 30.02 inches and falling. At Lexington, it was mostly sunny. The temperature was 83 degrees, the dew point 62, and the relative humidity 49%. The wind was west at 10 miles an hour.

30.03 inches and falling. At Louisville, it was mostly sunny. The temperature was 84 degrees, the dew point 60, and the relative humidity 44%. The wind was west at 8 miles an hour. The pressure was 30.02 inches and steady. At Frankfort, and the pressure was 30.02 inches and falling. Elsewhere around the region, at Jasper, Indiana, rain was falling with a temperature of 84. It was mostly sunny, with a temperature of 81 at Covington, 79 at Wilmington, Ohio, 83 at Jackson, and 84 at London. At Indianapolis, it was partly sunny, with a temperature of 82. And now here is the 8 to 14 day outlook for the region. This forecast is valid for the period from August 26th to September 1st, 2026. For Kentucky, temperatures and precipitation are forecast to be normal. For Indiana, temperatures and precipitation are forecast to be normal. For Tennessee, temperatures are forecast to be above normal, and precipitation is forecast to be normal. This long-term outlook is updated on NOAA Weather Radio around 5 p.m. Eastern Time each day. The current time is 5:02 p.m. Eastern Daylight Time. Now for the official National Weather Service forecast for Frankfort and surrounding communities. Tonight, clear. Lows in the lower 60s. Northwest winds up to 5 miles an hour until midnight, becoming light. Wednesday, sunny in the morning, then becoming mostly cloudy. Highs in the mid-80s. Southwest winds up to 5 miles an hour. Wednesday night, mostly cloudy. Slight chance of thunderstorms until midnight, then chance of showers and slight chance of thunderstorms after midnight. Lows in the mid-60s. South winds up to 5 miles an hour. Chance of precipitation 50%. Thursday, showers likely and slight chance of thunderstorms in the morning, then showers likely and chance of thunderstorms in the afternoon. Highs in the lower 80s. Southwest winds up to 5 miles an hour, shifting to the northwest in the afternoon. Chance of precipitation 70%. Thursday night, partly cloudy. Showers likely and chance of thunderstorms until midnight. Lows in the mid-60s. Northeast winds up to 5 miles an hour. Chance of precipitation 60%. And now the extended forecast for the radio listening area. Friday and Friday night, partly cloudy. A 20% chance of thunderstorms. Highs in the lower 80s. Lows in the lower 60s. Saturday and Saturday night, mostly clear. A 20% chance of thunderstorms. Highs in the mid-80s. Lows in the lower 60s. Sunday and Sunday night, partly cloudy. Highs in the lower 80s. Lows around 60. Monday and Monday night, partly cloudy. A 20% chance of rain showers. Highs in the lower 80s. Lows in the lower 60s. Tuesday and Tuesday night, partly cloudy. A 20% chance of showers. Highs in the mid-80s. Lows in the mid-60s. 5 p.m. Eastern Daylight Time weather conditions across north-central Kentucky. At Frankfort. And the pressure was 30.02 inches and steady. At Lexington, it was sunny. The temperature was 82 degrees, the dew point 61, and the relative humidity 48%. The wind was west at 6 miles an hour. The pressure was 30.03 inches and steady. At Louisville, it was mostly sunny. The temperature was 85 degrees, the dew point 61, and the relative humidity 44%. The wind was northwest at 9 miles an hour, gusting to 17. The pressure was 30.01 inches and falling. At Frankfort, and the pressure was 30.02 inches and steady. Elsewhere around the region, at Jasper, Indiana, it was sunny with a temperature of 84. It was mostly sunny with a temperature of 81 at Covington, 79 at Wilmington, Ohio, 81 at Jackson,
and 84 at London. At Indianapolis, it was partly sunny with a temperature of 82. And now here is the 8 to 14 day outlook for the region. This forecast is valid for the period from August 26th to September 1st, 2026. For Kentucky, temperatures and precipitation are forecast to be normal. For Indiana, temperatures and precipitation are forecast to be normal. For Tennessee, temperatures are forecast to be above normal, and precipitation is forecast to be normal. This long-term outlook is updated on NOAA Weather Radio around 5 p.m. Eastern Time each day. Now for the official National Weather Service forecast for Frankfort and surrounding communities. Tonight, clear. Lows in the lower 60s. Northwest winds up to 5 miles an hour until midnight, becoming light. Wednesday, sunny in the morning, then becoming mostly cloudy. Highs in the mid-80s. Southwest winds up to 5 miles an hour. Wednesday night, mostly cloudy. Slight chance of thunderstorms until midnight, then chance of showers and slight chance of thunderstorms after midnight. Lows in the mid-60s. South winds up to 5 miles an hour. Chance of precipitation 50%. Thursday, showers likely and slight chance of thunderstorms in the morning, then showers likely and chance of thunderstorms in the afternoon. Highs in the lower 80s. Southwest winds up to 5 miles an hour, shifting to the northwest in the afternoon. Chance of precipitation 70%. Thursday night, partly cloudy. Showers likely and chance of thunderstorms until midnight. Lows in the mid-60s. Northeast winds up to 5 miles an hour. Chance of precipitation 60%. And now the extended forecast for the radio listening area. Friday and Friday night, partly cloudy. A 20% chance of thunderstorms. Highs in the lower 80s. Lows in the lower 60s. Saturday and Saturday night, mostly clear. A 20% chance of thunderstorms. Highs in the mid-80s. Lows in the lower 60s. Sunday and Sunday night, partly cloudy. Highs in the lower 80s. Lows around 60. Monday and Monday night, partly cloudy. A 20% chance of rain showers. Highs in the lower 80s. Lows in the lower 60s. Tuesday and Tuesday night, partly cloudy. A 20% chance of showers. Highs in the mid-80s. Lows in the mid-60s. The current time is 5:09 p.m. Eastern Daylight Time. 5 p.m. Eastern Daylight Time weather conditions across north-central Kentucky. At Frankfort. And the pressure was 30.02 inches and steady. At Lexington, it was sunny. The temperature was 82 degrees, the dew point 61, and the relative humidity 48%. The wind was west at 6 miles an hour. The pressure was 30.03 inches and steady. At Louisville, it was mostly sunny. The temperature was 85 degrees, the dew point 61, and the relative humidity 44%. The wind was northwest at 9 miles an hour. Gusting to 17. The pressure was 30.01 inches and falling. At Frankfort. And the pressure was 30.02 inches and steady. Elsewhere around the region, at Jasper, Indiana, it was sunny with a temperature of 84. It was mostly sunny with a temperature of 81 at Covington, 79 at Wilmington, Ohio, 81 at Jackson, and 84 at London. At Indianapolis, it was partly sunny, with a temperature of 82. And now here is the 8 to 14-day outlook for the region. This forecast is valid for the period from August 26th to September 1st, 2026. For Kentucky, temperatures and precipitation are forecast to be normal. For Indiana, temperatures and precipitation are forecast to be normal. For Tennessee, temperatures are forecast to be above normal, and precipitation is forecast to be normal. This long-term outlook is updated on NOAA Weather Radio around 5.

Highs in the mid-80s. Southwest winds up to 5 miles an hour. Wednesday night, mostly cloudy. Slight chance of thunderstorms until midnight, then chance of showers and slight chance of thunderstorms after midnight. Lows in the mid-60s. South winds up to 5 miles an hour. Chance of precipitation 50%. Thursday, showers likely and slight chance of thunderstorms in the morning, then showers likely and chance of thunderstorms in the afternoon. Highs in the lower 80s. Southwest winds up to 5 miles an hour, shifting to the northwest in the afternoon. Chance of precipitation 70%. Thursday night, partly cloudy. Showers likely and chance of thunderstorms until midnight. Lows in the mid-60s. Northeast winds up to 5 miles an hour. Chance of precipitation 60%. And now the extended forecast for the radio listening area. Friday and Friday night, partly cloudy. A 20% chance of thunderstorms. Highs in the lower 80s. Lows in the lower 60s. Saturday and Saturday night, mostly clear. A 20% chance of thunderstorms. Highs in the mid-80s. Lows in the lower 60s. Sunday and Sunday night, partly cloudy. Highs in the lower 80s. Lows around 60. Monday and Monday night, partly cloudy. A 20% chance of rain showers. Highs in the lower 80s. Lows in the lower 60s. Tuesday and Tuesday night, partly cloudy. A 20% chance of showers. Highs in the mid-80s. Lows in the mid-60s. 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The current time is 5:13 p.m. Eastern Daylight Time. 5 p.m. Eastern Daylight Time weather conditions across north-central Kentucky. At Frankfort, and the pressure was 30.02 inches and steady. At Lexington, it was sunny. The temperature was 82 degrees, the dew point 61, and the relative humidity 48%. The wind was west at 6 miles an hour. The pressure was 30.03 inches and steady. At Louisville, it was mostly sunny. The temperature was 85 degrees, the dew point 61, and the relative humidity 44%. The wind was northwest at 9 miles an hour, gusting to 17. The pressure was 30.01 inches and falling. At Frankfort, and the pressure was 30.02 inches and steady. Elsewhere around the region, at Jasper, Indiana, it was sunny, with a temperature of 84. It was mostly sunny, with a temperature of 81 at Covington, 79 at Wilmington, Ohio, 81 at Jackson, and 84 at London. At Indianapolis, it was partly sunny, with a temperature of 82. And now here is the 8 to 14 day outlook for the region. This forecast is valid for the period from August 26th to September 1st, 2026. For Kentucky, temperatures and precipitation are forecast to be normal. For Indiana, temperatures and precipitation are forecast to be normal. For Tennessee, temperatures are forecast to be above normal, and precipitation is forecast to be normal. This long-term outlook is updated on NOAA Weather Radio around 5 p.m. Eastern Time each day. Now for the official National Weather Service forecast for Frankfort and surrounding communities. Tonight, clear. Lows in the lower 60s. Northwest winds up to 5 miles an hour until midnight, becoming light. Wednesday,

set. Thursday night, partly cloudy. Showers likely and chance of thunderstorms until midnight. Lows in the mid-60s. Northeast winds up to 5 miles an hour. Chance of precipitation 60%. And now the extended forecast for the radio listening area. Friday and Friday night, partly cloudy. A 20% chance of thunderstorms. Highs in the lower 80s. Lows in the lower 60s. Saturday and Saturday night, mostly clear. A 20% chance of thunderstorms. Highs in the mid-80s. Lows in the lower 60s. Sunday and Sunday night, partly cloudy. Highs in the lower 80s. Lows around 60. Monday and Monday night, partly cloudy. A 20% chance of rain showers. Highs in the lower 80s. Lows in the lower 60s. Tuesday and Tuesday night, partly cloudy. A 20% chance of showers. Highs in the mid-80s. Lows in the mid-60s. The current time is 5:18 p.m. Eastern Daylight Time. 5 p.m. Eastern Daylight Time weather conditions across north-central Kentucky. At Frankfort. And the pressure was 30.02 inches and steady. At Lexington, it was sunny. The temperature was 82 degrees, the dew point 61, and the relative humidity 48%. The wind was west at 6 miles an hour. The pressure was 30.03 inches and steady. At Louisville, it was mostly sunny. The temperature was 85 degrees, the dew point 61, and the relative humidity 44%. The wind was northwest at 9 miles an hour. Gusting to 17. The pressure was 30.01 inches and falling. At Frankfort. And the pressure was 30.02 inches and steady. Elsewhere around the region, at Jasper, Indiana, it was sunny with a temperature of 84. It was mostly sunny with a temperature of 81 at Covington, 79 at Wilmington, Ohio, 81 at Jackson, and 84 at London. At Indianapolis, it was partly sunny, with a temperature of 82. And now here is the 8 to 14 day outlook for the region. This forecast is valid for the period from August 26th to September 1st, 2026. For Kentucky, temperatures and precipitation are forecast to be normal. For Indiana, temperatures and precipitation are forecast to be normal. For Tennessee, temperatures are forecast to be above normal, and precipitation is forecast to be normal. This long-term outlook is updated on NOAA Weather Radio around 5 p.m. Eastern Time each day. Now for the official National Weather Service forecast for Frankfort and surrounding communities. Tonight, clear. Lows in the lower 60s. Northwest winds up to 5 miles an hour until midnight becoming light. Wednesday, sunny in the morning then becoming mostly cloudy. Highs in the mid-80s. Southwest winds up to 5 miles an hour. Wednesday night, mostly cloudy. Slight chance of thunderstorms until midnight, then chance of showers and slight chance of thunderstorms after midnight. Lows in the mid-60s. South winds up to 5 miles an hour. Chance of precipitation 50%. Thursday, showers likely and slight chance of thunderstorms in the morning, then showers likely and chance of thunderstorms in the afternoon. Highs in the lower 80s. Southwest winds up to 5 miles an hour shifting to the northwest in the afternoon. Chance of precipitation 70%. Thursday night, partly cloudy. Showers likely and chance of thunderstorms until midnight. Lows in the mid-60s. Northeast winds up to 5 miles an hour. Chance of precipitation 60%. And now the extended forecast for the radio listening area. Friday and Friday night, partly cloudy. A 20% chance of thunderstorms. Highs in the lower 80s. Lows in the lower 60s. Saturday and Saturday night, mostly clear. A 20% chance of thunderstorms. Highs in the mid

lows in the lower 60s. Sunday and Sunday night, partly cloudy. Highs in the lower 80s. Lows around 60. Monday and Monday night, partly cloudy. A 20% chance of rain showers. Highs in the lower 80s. Lows in the lower 60s. Tuesday and Tuesday night, partly cloudy. A 20% chance of showers. Highs in the mid-80s. Lows in the mid-60s. The current time is 5:22 p.m. Eastern Daylight Time. 5 p.m. Eastern Daylight Time weather conditions across north-central Kentucky. At Frankfort. And the pressure was 30.02 inches and steady. At Lexington, it was sunny. The temperature was 82 degrees, the dew point 61, and the relative humidity 48%. The wind was west at 6 miles an hour. The pressure was 30.03 inches and steady. At Louisville, it was mostly sunny. The temperature was 85 degrees, the dew point 61, and the relative humidity 44%. The wind was northwest at 9 miles an hour. Gusting to 17. The pressure was 30.01 inches and falling. At Frankfort. And the pressure was 30.02 inches and steady. Elsewhere around the region, at Jasper, Indiana, it was sunny with a temperature of 84. It was mostly sunny with a temperature of 81 at Covington, 79 at Wilmington, Ohio, 81 at Jackson, and 84 at London. At Indianapolis, it was partly sunny, with a temperature of 82. And now here is the 8 to 14 day outlook for the region. This forecast is valid for the period from August 26th to September 1st, 2026. For Kentucky, temperatures and precipitation are forecast to be normal. For Indiana, temperatures and precipitation are forecast to be normal. For Tennessee, temperatures are forecast to be above normal, and precipitation is forecast to be normal. This long-term outlook is updated on NOAA Weather Radio around 5 p.m. Eastern Time each day. Now for the official National Weather Service forecast for Frankfort and surrounding communities. Tonight, clear. Lows in the lower 60s. Northwest winds up to 5 miles an hour until midnight, becoming light. Wednesday, sunny in the morning, then becoming mostly cloudy. Highs in the mid-80s. Southwest winds up to 5 miles an hour. Wednesday night, mostly cloudy. Slight chance of thunderstorms until midnight, then chance of showers and slight chance of thunderstorms after midnight. Lows in the mid-60s. South winds up to 5 miles an hour. Chance of precipitation 50%. Thursday, showers likely and slight chance of thunderstorms in the morning, then showers likely and chance of thunderstorms in the afternoon. Highs in the lower 80s. Southwest winds up to 5 miles an hour, shifting to the northwest in the afternoon. Chance of precipitation 70%. Thursday night, partly cloudy. Showers likely and chance of thunderstorms until midnight. Lows in the mid-60s. Northeast winds up to 5 miles an hour. Chance of precipitation 60%. And now the extended forecast for the radio listening area. Friday and Friday night, partly cloudy. A 20% chance of thunderstorms. Highs in the lower 80s. Lows in the lower 60s. Saturday and Saturday night, mostly clear. A 20% chance of thunderstorms. Highs in the mid-80s. Lows in the lower 60s. Sunday and Sunday night, partly cloudy. Highs in the lower 80s. Lows around 60. Monday and Monday night, partly cloudy. A 20% chance of rain showers. Highs in the lower 80s. Lows in the lower 60s. Tuesday and Tuesday night, partly cloudy. A 20% chance of showers. Highs in the mid-80s. Lows in the mid-60s. 5 p.m. Eastern Daylight Time weather conditions across north-central Kentucky. At Frankfort.

and the pressure was 30.02 inches and steady. At Lexington, it was sunny. The temperature was 82 degrees, the dew point 61, and the relative humidity 48%. The wind was west at 6 miles an hour. The pressure was 30.03 inches and steady. At Louisville, it was mostly sunny. The temperature was 85 degrees, the dew point 61, and the relative humidity 44%. The wind was northwest at 9 miles an hour, gusting to 17. The pressure was 30.01 inches and falling. At Frankfort, and the pressure was 30.02 inches and steady. Elsewhere around the region, at Jasper, Indiana, it was sunny with a temperature of 84. It was mostly sunny with a temperature of 81 at Covington, 79 at Wilmington, Ohio, 81 at Jackson, and 84 at London. At Indianapolis, it was partly sunny with a temperature of 82. The current time is 5:27 p.m. Eastern Daylight Time. And now here is the 8 to 14 day outlook for the region. This forecast is valid for the period from August 26th to September 1st, 2026. For Kentucky, temperatures and precipitation are forecast to be normal. For Indiana, temperatures and precipitation are forecast to be normal. For Tennessee, temperatures are forecast to be above normal, and precipitation is forecast to be normal. This long-term outlook is updated on NOAA Weather Radio around 5 p.m. Eastern Time each day. Now for the official National Weather Service forecast for Frankfort and surrounding communities. Tonight, clear. Lows in the lower 60s. Northwest winds up to 5 miles an hour until midnight, becoming light. Wednesday, sunny in the morning, then becoming mostly cloudy. Highs in the mid-80s. Southwest winds up to 5 miles an hour. Wednesday night, mostly cloudy. Slight chance of thunderstorms until midnight, then chance of showers and slight chance of thunderstorms after midnight. Lows in the mid-60s. South winds up to 5 miles an hour. Chance of precipitation 50%. Thursday, showers likely and slight chance of thunderstorms in the morning, then showers likely and chance of thunderstorms in the afternoon. Highs in the lower 80s. Southwest winds up to 5 miles an hour, shifting to the northwest in the afternoon. Chance of precipitation 70%. Thursday night, partly cloudy. Showers likely and chance of thunderstorms until midnight. Lows in the mid-60s. Northeast winds up to 5 miles an hour. Chance of precipitation 60%. And now the extended forecast for the radio listening area. Friday and Friday night, partly cloudy. A 20% chance of thunderstorms. Highs in the lower 80s. Lows in the lower 60s. Saturday and Saturday night, mostly clear. A 20% chance of thunderstorms. Highs in the mid-80s. Lows in the lower 60s. Sunday and Sunday night, partly cloudy. Highs in the lower 80s. Lows around 60. Monday and Monday night, partly cloudy. A 20% chance of rain showers. Highs in the lower 80s. Lows in the lower 60s. Tuesday and Tuesday night, partly cloudy. A 20% chance of showers. Highs in the mid-80s. Lows in the mid-60s. 5 p.m. Eastern Daylight Time weather conditions across north-central Kentucky. At Frankfort. And the pressure was 30.02 inches and steady. At Lexington, it was sunny. The temperature was 82 degrees, the dew point 61, and the relative humidity 48%. The wind was west at 6 miles an hour. The pressure was 30.03 inches and steady. At Louisville, it was mostly sunny. The temperature was 85 degrees, the dew point 61, and the relative humidity 44%. The wind was northwest at 9 miles an hour, gusting to 17. The pressure was 30.01 inches.

0: falling.
1: At Frankfurt. And the pressure was 30.02 inches and steady. Elsewhere around the region, at Jasper, Indiana, it was sunny with a temperature of 84. It was mostly sunny with a temperature of 81 at Covington, 79 at Wilmington, Ohio, 81 at Jackson, and 84 at London. At Indianapolis, it was partly sunny with a temperature of 82. The current time is 5:32 p.m. Eastern Daylight Time. And now here is the 8 to 14 day outlook for the region. This forecast is valid for the period from August 26th to September 1st, 2026. For Kentucky, temperatures and precipitation are forecast to be normal. For Indiana, temperatures and precipitation are forecast to be normal. For Tennessee, temperatures are forecast to be above normal, and precipitation is forecast to be normal. This long-term outlook is updated on NOAA Weather Radio around 5 p.m. Eastern Time each day. Now for the official National Weather Service forecast for Frankfurt and surrounding communities. Tonight, clear. Lows in the lower 60s. Northwest winds up to 5 miles an hour until midnight, becoming light. Wednesday, sunny in the lows in the lower 60s. Northwest winds up to 5 miles an hour until midnight, becoming light. Wednesday, sunny in the morning, then becoming mostly cloudy. Highs in the mid-80s. Southwest winds up to 5 miles an hour. Wednesday night, mostly cloudy. Slight chance of thunderstorms until midnight, then chance of showers and slight chance of thunderstorms after midnight. Lows in the mid-60s. South winds up to 5 miles an hour. Chance of precipitation 50%. Thursday, showers likely and slight chance of thunderstorms in the morning, then showers likely and chance of thunderstorms in the afternoon. Highs in the lower 80s. Southwest winds up to 5 miles an hour, shifting to the northwest in the afternoon. Chance of precipitation 70%. Thursday night, partly cloudy. Showers likely and chance of thunderstorms until midnight. Lows in the mid-60s. Northeast winds up to 5 miles an hour. Chance of precipitation 60%. And now the extended forecast for the radio listening area. Friday and Friday night, partly cloudy. A 20% chance of thunderstorms. Highs in the lower 80s. Lows in the lower 60s. Saturday and Saturday night, mostly clear. A 20% chance of thunderstorms. Highs in the mid-80s. Lows in the lower 60s. Sunday and Sunday night, partly cloudy. Highs in the lower 80s. Lows around 60. Monday and Monday night, partly cloudy. A 20% chance of rain showers. Highs in the lower 80s. Lows in the lower 60s. Tuesday and Tuesday night, partly cloudy. A 20% chance of showers. Highs in the mid-80s. Lows in the mid-60s. 5 p.m. Eastern Daylight Time weather conditions across north-central Kentucky. At Frankfort. And the pressure was 30.02 inches and steady. At Lexington, it was sunny. The temperature was 82 degrees. The dew point 61, and the relative humidity 48%. The wind was west at 6 miles an hour. The pressure was 30.03 inches and steady. At Louisville, it was mostly sunny. The temperature was 85 degrees, the dew point 61, and the relative humidity 44%. The wind was northwest at 9 miles an hour, gusting to 17. The pressure was 30.01 inches and falling. At Frankfort. And the pressure was 30.02 inches and steady. Elsewhere around the region, at Jasper, Indiana, it was sunny with a temperature of 84. It was mostly sunny with a temperature of 81 at Covington, 79 at Wilmington, Ohio, 81 at Jackson, and 84 at London. At Indianapolis, it was partly sunny with a temperature of 82. And now here is the

to 14-day outlook for the region. This forecast is valid for the period from August 26th to September 1st, 2026. For Kentucky, temperatures and precipitation are forecast to be normal. For Indiana, temperatures and precipitation are forecast to be normal. For Tennessee, temperatures are forecast to be above normal, and precipitation is forecast to be normal. This long-term outlook is updated on NOAA Weather Radio around 5 p.m. Eastern Time each day. The current time is 5:37 p.m. Eastern Daylight Time. Now for the official National Weather Service forecast for Frankfort and surrounding communities. Tonight, clear. Lows in the lower 60s. Northwest winds up to 5 miles an hour until midnight, becoming light. Wednesday, sunny in the morning, then becoming mostly cloudy. Highs in the mid-80s. Southwest winds up to 5 miles an hour. Wednesday night, mostly cloudy. Slight chance of thunderstorms until midnight, then chance of showers and slight chance of thunderstorms after midnight. Lows in the mid-60s. South winds up to 5 miles an hour. Chance of precipitation 50%. Thursday, showers likely and slight chance of thunderstorms in the morning, then showers likely and chance of thunderstorms in the afternoon. Highs in the lower 80s. Southwest winds up to 5 miles an hour, shifting to the northwest in the afternoon. Chance of precipitation 70%. Thursday night, partly cloudy. Showers likely and chance of thunderstorms until midnight. Lows in the mid-60s. Northeast winds up to 5 miles an hour. Chance of precipitation 60%. And now the extended forecast for the radio listening area. Friday and Friday night, partly cloudy. A 20% chance of thunderstorms. Highs in the lower 80s. Lows in the lower 60s. Saturday and Saturday night, mostly clear. A 20% chance of thunderstorms. Highs in the mid-80s. Lows in the lower 60s. Sunday and Sunday night, partly cloudy. Highs in the lower 80s. Lows around 60. Monday and Monday night, partly cloudy. A 20% chance of rain showers. Highs in the lower 80s. Lows in the lower 60s. Tuesday and Tuesday night, partly cloudy. A 20% chance of showers. Highs in the mid-80s. Lows in the mid-60s. 5 p.m. Eastern Daylight Time weather conditions across north-central Kentucky. At Frankfort. And the pressure was 30.02 inches and steady. At Lexington, it was sunny. The temperature was 82 degrees, the dew point 61, and the relative humidity 48%. The wind was west at 6 miles an hour. The pressure was 30.03 inches and steady. At Louisville, it was mostly sunny. The temperature was 85 degrees, the dew point 61, and the relative humidity 44%. The wind was northwest at 9 miles an hour, gusting to 17. The pressure was 30.01 inches and falling. At Frankfort, and the pressure was 30.02 inches and steady. Elsewhere around the region, at Jasper, Indiana, it was sunny with a temperature of 84. It was mostly sunny with a temperature of 81 at Covington, 79 at Wilmington, Ohio, 81 at Jackson, and 84 at London. At Indianapolis, it was partly sunny with a temperature of 82. And now here is the 8 to 14 day outlook for the region. This forecast is valid for the period from August 26th to September 1st, 2026. For Kentucky, temperatures and precipitation are forecast to be normal. For Indiana, temperatures and precipitation are forecast to be normal. For Tennessee, temperatures are forecast to be above normal, and precipitation is forecast to be normal. This long-term outlook is updated on NOAA Weather Radio around 5 p.m. Eastern Time each day. Now for the official National Weather Service forecast for Frankfort and surrounding communities.

tonight, clear. Lows in the lower 60s. Northwest winds up to 5 miles an hour until midnight, becoming light. Wednesday, sunny in the morning, then becoming mostly cloudy. Highs in the mid-80s. Southwest winds up to 5 miles an hour. Wednesday night, mostly cloudy. Slight chance of thunderstorms until midnight, then chance of showers and slight chance of thunderstorms after midnight. Lows in the mid-60s. South winds up to 5 miles an hour. Chance of precipitation 50%. Thursday, showers likely and slight chance of thunderstorms in the morning, then showers likely and chance of thunderstorms in the afternoon. Highs in the lower 80s. Southwest winds up to 5 miles an hour, shifting to the northwest in the afternoon. Chance of precipitation 70%. Thursday night, partly cloudy. Showers likely and chance of thunderstorms until midnight. Lows in the mid-60s. Northeast winds up to 5 miles an hour. Chance of precipitation 60%. And now the extended forecast for the radio listening area. Friday and Friday night, partly cloudy. A 20% chance of thunderstorms. Highs in the lower 80s. Lows in the lower 60s. Saturday and Saturday night, mostly clear. A 20% chance of thunderstorms. Highs in the mid-80s. Lows in the lower 60s. Sunday and Sunday night, partly cloudy. Highs in the lower 80s. Lows around 60. Monday and Monday night, partly cloudy. A 20% chance of rain showers. Highs in the lower 80s. Lows in the lower 60s. Tuesday and Tuesday night, partly cloudy. A 20% chance of showers. Highs in the mid-80s. Lows in the mid-60s. 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The current time is 5:44 p.m. Eastern Daylight Time. 5 p.m. Eastern Daylight Time weather conditions across north central Kentucky. At Frankfort, and the pressure was 30.02 inches and steady. At Lexington, it was sunny. The temperature was 82 degrees, the dew point 61, and the relative humidity 48%. The wind was west at 6 miles an hour. The pressure was 30.03 inches and steady. At Louisville, it was mostly sunny. The temperature was 85 degrees, the dew point 61, and the relative humidity 44%. The wind was northwest at 9 miles an hour, gusting to 17. The pressure was 30.01 inches and falling. At Frankfort, and the pressure was 30.02 inches and steady. Elsewhere around the region, at Jasper, Indiana, it was sunny with a temperature of 84. It was mostly sunny with a temperature of 81 at Covington, 79 at Wilmington, Ohio, 81 at Jackson, and 84 at London. At Indianapolis, it was partly sunny with a temperature of 82. And now here is the 8 to 14 day outlook for the region. This forecast is valid for the period from August 26th to September 1st, 2026. For Kentucky, temperatures and precipitation are forecast to be normal. For Indiana, temperatures and precipitation are forecast to be normal. For Tennessee, temperatures are forecast to be above normal, and precipitation is forecast to be normal. This long-term outlook is updated on NOAA Weather Radio around 5 p.m. Eastern Time each day. Now for the official National Weather Service forecast for Frankfort and surrounding communities. Tonight, clear. Lows in the lower 60s. Northwest winds up to 5 miles an hour until midnight, becoming light. Wednesday, sunny in the morning, then becoming mostly cloudy. Highs in the mid-80s. Southwest winds up to 5 miles an hour.

Wednesday night, mostly cloudy. Slight chance of thunderstorms until midnight, then chance of showers and slight chance of thunderstorms after midnight. Lows in the mid-60s. South winds up to 5 miles an hour. Chance of precipitation 50%. Thursday, showers likely and slight chance of thunderstorms in the morning, then showers likely and chance of thunderstorms in the afternoon. Highs in the lower 80s. Southwest winds up to 5 miles an hour, shifting to the northwest in the afternoon. Chance of precipitation 70%. Thursday night, partly cloudy. Showers likely and chance of thunderstorms until midnight. Lows in the mid-60s. Northeast winds up to 5 miles an hour. Chance of precipitation 60%. And now the extended forecast for the radio listening area. Friday and Friday night, partly cloudy. A 20% chance of thunderstorms. Highs in the lower 80s. Lows in the lower 60s. Saturday and Saturday night, mostly clear. A 20% chance of thunderstorms. Highs in the mid-80s. Lows in the lower 60s. Sunday and Sunday night, partly cloudy. Highs in the lower 80s. Lows around 60. Monday and Monday night, partly cloudy. A 20% chance of rain showers. Highs in the lower 80s. Lows in the lower 60s. Tuesday and Tuesday night, partly cloudy. A 20% chance of showers. Highs in the mid-80s. Lows in the mid-60s. The current time is 5:48 p.m. Eastern Daylight Time. 5 p.m. Eastern Daylight Time weather conditions across north-central Kentucky. At Frankfort. And the pressure was 30.02 inches and steady. At Lexington, it was sunny. The temperature was 82 degrees, the dew point 61, and the relative humidity 48%. The wind was west at 6 miles an hour. The pressure was 30.03 inches and steady. At Louisville, it was mostly sunny. The temperature was 85 degrees, the dew point 61, and the relative humidity 44%. The wind was northwest at 9 miles an hour. Gusting to 17. The pressure was 30.01 inches and falling. At Frankfort. And the pressure was 30.02 inches and steady. Elsewhere around the region, at Jasper, Indiana, it was sunny with a temperature of 84. It was mostly sunny with a temperature of 81 at Covington, 79 at Wilmington, Ohio, 81 at Jackson, and 84 at London. At Indianapolis, it was partly sunny, with a temperature of 82. And now here is the 8 to 14 day outlook for the region. This forecast is valid for the period from August 26th to September 1st, 2026. For Kentucky, temperatures and precipitation are forecast to be normal. For Indiana, temperatures and precipitation are forecast to be normal. For Tennessee, temperatures are forecast to be above normal, and precipitation is forecast to be normal. This long-term outlook is updated on NOAA Weather Radio around 5 p.m. Eastern Time each day. Now for the official National Weather Service forecast for Frankfort and surrounding communities. Tonight, clear. Lows in the lower 60s. Northwest winds up to 5 miles an hour until midnight, becoming light. Wednesday, sunny in the morning, then becoming mostly cloudy. Highs in the mid-80s. Southwest winds up to 5 miles an hour. Wednesday night, mostly cloudy. Slight chance of thunderstorms until midnight, then chance of showers and slight chance of thunderstorms after midnight. Lows in the mid-60s. South winds up to 5 miles an hour. Chance of precipitation 50%. Thursday, showers likely and slight chance of thunderstorms in the morning, then showers likely and chance of thunderstorms in the afternoon. Highs in the lower 80s. Southwest winds up to 5 miles an hour, shifting to the northwest in the afternoon. Chance of precipitation 70%. Thursday night.

partly cloudy. Showers likely and chance of thunderstorms until midnight. Lows in the mid-60s. Northeast winds up to 5 miles an hour. Chance of precipitation 60%. And now the extended forecast for the radio listening area. Friday and Friday night, partly cloudy. A 20% chance of thunderstorms. Highs in the lower 80s. Lows in the lower 60s. Saturday and Saturday night, mostly clear. A 20% chance of thunderstorms. Highs in the mid-80s. Lows in the lower 60s. Sunday and Sunday night, partly cloudy. Highs in the lower 80s. Lows around 60. Monday and Monday night, partly cloudy. A 20% chance of rain showers. Highs in the lower 80s. Lows in the lower 60s. Tuesday and Tuesday night, partly cloudy. A 20% chance of showers. Highs in the mid-80s. Lows in the mid-60s. The current time is 5:52 p.m. Eastern Daylight Time. 5 p.m. Eastern Daylight Time weather conditions across north-central Kentucky. At Frankfort. And the pressure was 30.02 inches and steady. At Lexington, it was sunny. The temperature was 82 degrees, the dew point 61, and the relative humidity 48%. The wind was west at 6 miles an hour. The pressure was 30.03 inches and steady. At Louisville, it was mostly sunny. The temperature was 85 degrees, the dew point 61, and the relative humidity 44%. The wind was northwest at 9 miles an hour. Gusting to 17. The pressure was 30.01 inches and falling. At Frankfort. And the pressure was 30.02 inches and steady. Elsewhere around the region, at Jasper, Indiana, it was sunny with a temperature of 84. It was mostly sunny with a temperature of 81 at Covington, 79 at Wilmington, Ohio, 81 at Jackson, and 84 at London. At Indianapolis, it was partly sunny, with a temperature of 82. And now here is the 8 to 14 day outlook for the region. This forecast is valid for the period from August 26th to September 1st, 2026. For Kentucky, temperatures and precipitation are forecast to be normal. For Indiana, temperatures and precipitation are forecast to be normal. For Tennessee, temperatures are forecast to be above normal, and precipitation is forecast to be normal. This long-term outlook is updated on NOAA Weather Radio around 5 p.m. Eastern Time each day. Now for the official National Weather Service forecast for Frankfort and surrounding communities. Tonight, clear. Lows in the lower 60s. Northwest winds up to 5 miles an hour until midnight, becoming light. Wednesday, sunny in the morning, then becoming mostly cloudy. Highs in the mid-80s. Southwest winds up to 5 miles an hour. Wednesday night, mostly cloudy. Slight chance of thunderstorms until midnight, then chance of showers and slight chance of thunderstorms after midnight. Lows in the mid-60s. South winds up to 5 miles an hour. Chance of precipitation 50%. Thursday, showers likely and slight chance of thunderstorms in the morning, then showers likely and chance of thunderstorms in the afternoon. Highs in the lower 80s. Southwest winds up to 5 miles an hour, shifting to the northwest in the afternoon. Chance of precipitation 70%. Thursday night, partly cloudy. Showers likely and chance of thunderstorms until midnight. Lows in the mid-60s. Northeast winds up to 5 miles an hour. Chance of precipitation 60%. And now the extended forecast for the radio listening area. Friday and Friday night, partly cloudy. A 20% chance of thunderstorms. Highs in the lower 80s. Lows in the lower 60s. Saturday and Saturday night, mostly clear. A 20% chance of thunderstorms. Highs in the mid-80s. Lows in

the lower 60s. Sunday and Sunday night, partly cloudy. Highs in the lower 80s. Lows around 60. Monday and Monday night, partly cloudy. A 20% chance of rain showers. Highs in the lower 80s. Lows in the lower 60s. Tuesday and Tuesday night, partly cloudy. A 20% chance of showers. Highs in the mid-80s. Lows in the mid-60s. The current time is 5:57 p.m. Eastern Daylight Time. 5 p.m. Eastern Daylight Time weather conditions across north-central Kentucky. At Frankfort. And the pressure was 30.02 inches and steady. At Lexington, it was sunny. The temperature was 82 degrees, the dew point 61, and the relative humidity 48%. The wind was west at 6 miles an hour. The pressure was 30.03 inches and steady. At Louisville, it was mostly sunny. The temperature was 85 degrees, the dew point 61, and the relative humidity 44%. The wind was northwest at 9 miles an hour, gusting to 17. The pressure was 30.01 inches and falling. At Frankfort, and the pressure was 30.02 inches and steady. Elsewhere around the region, at Jasper, Indiana, it was sunny with a temperature of 84. It was mostly sunny with a temperature of 81 at Covington, 79 at Wilmington, Ohio, 81 at Jackson, and 84 at London. At Indianapolis, it was partly sunny, with a temperature of 82. And now here is the 8 to 14 day outlook for the region. This forecast is valid for the period from August 26th to September 1st, 2026. For Kentucky, temperatures and precipitation are forecast to be normal. For Indiana, temperatures and precipitation are forecast to be normal. For Tennessee, temperatures are forecast to be above normal, and precipitation is forecast to be normal. This long-term outlook is updated on NOAA Weather Radio around 5 p.m. Eastern Time each day. Now for the official National Weather Service forecast for Frankfort and surrounding communities. Tonight, clear. Lows in the lower 60s. Northwest winds up to 5 miles an hour until midnight, becoming light. Wednesday, sunny in the morning, then becoming mostly cloudy. Highs in the mid-80s. Southwest winds up to 5 miles an hour. Wednesday night, mostly cloudy. Slight chance of thunderstorms until midnight, then chance of showers and slight chance of thunderstorms after midnight. Lows in the mid-60s. South winds up to 5 miles an hour. Chance of precipitation 50%. Thursday, showers likely and slight chance of thunderstorms in the morning, then showers likely and chance of thunderstorms in the afternoon. Highs in the lower 80s. Southwest winds up to 5 miles an hour, shifting to the northwest in the afternoon. Chance of precipitation 70%. Thursday night, partly cloudy. Showers likely and chance of thunderstorms until midnight. Lows in the mid-60s. Northeast winds up to 5 miles an hour. Chance of precipitation 60%. And now the extended forecast for the radio listening area. Friday and Friday night, partly cloudy. A 20% chance of thunderstorms. Highs in the lower 80s. Lows in the lower 60s. Saturday and Saturday night, mostly clear. A 20% chance of thunderstorms. Highs in the mid-80s. Lows in the lower 60s. Sunday and Sunday night, partly cloudy. Highs in the lower 80s. Lows around 60. Monday and Monday night, partly cloudy.

specially built receivers are automatically activated to warn of the impending severe weather and/or hazards in north central Kentucky. Tests of these receivers are normally conducted every Tuesday between 6 p.m. and 7 p.m. local time, and every Wednesday between 11 a.m. and noon local time. When there is a threat of or existing severe weather in the area, the test is postponed until the next available non-severe or hazard day. This broadcast originates from the National Weather Service office in Louisville from a transmitter in Frankfort on a frequency of 162.5 megahertz. Reception of this broadcast and the warning alarm will vary at any given location to provide the most consistent warning service possible. The warning alarm will be activated for watches and warnings affecting the following counties: in north central Kentucky, Anderson, Franklin, Henry, Owen, Scott, Shelby, and Woodford. This concludes the test of the NOAA Weather Radio Warning Alarm and Emergency Alert System. 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Tonight, clear. Lows in the lower 60s. Northwest winds up to 5 miles an hour until midnight, becoming light. Wednesday, sunny in the morning, then becoming mostly cloudy. Highs in the mid-80s. Southwest winds up to 5 miles an hour. Wednesday night, mostly cloudy. Slight chance of thunderstorms until midnight, then chance of showers and slight chance of thunderstorms after midnight. Lows in the mid-60s. South winds up to 5 miles an hour. Chance of precipitation 50%. Thursday, showers likely and slight chance of thunderstorms in the morning, then showers likely and chance of thunderstorms in the afternoon. Highs in the lower 80s. Southwest winds up to 5 miles an hour, shifting to the northwest in the afternoon. Chance of precipitation 70%. Thursday night, partly cloudy. Showers likely and chance of thunderstorms until midnight. Lows in the mid-60s. Northeast winds up to 5 miles an hour. Chance of precipitation 60%. And now the extended forecast for the radio listening area. Friday and Friday night, partly cloudy. A 20% chance of thunderstorms. Highs in the lower 80s. Lows in the lower. Highs in the mid-80s. Lows in the lower 60s. Sunday and Sunday night, partly cloudy. Highs in the lower 80s. Lows around 60. Monday and Monday night, partly cloudy. A 20% chance of rain showers. Highs in the lower 80s. Lows in the lower 60s. Tuesday and Tuesday night, partly cloudy. A 20% chance of showers. Highs in the mid-80s. Lows in the mid-60s. The current time is 6.05 p.m. Eastern Daylight Time. 6 p.m. Eastern Daylight Time weather conditions across north central Kentucky. At Frankfort. And the pressure was 30.02 inches and steady. At Lexington, it was mostly sunny. The temperature was 82 degrees, the dew point 63, and the relative humidity 52%. The wind was northwest at 6 miles an hour. The pressure was 30.03 inches and steady. At Louisville, it was mostly sunny. The temperature was 84 degrees, the dew point 61, and the relative humidity 45%. The wind was northwest at 6 miles an hour. The pressure was 30.00 inches and falling. At Frankfort, and the pressure was 30.02 inches and steady. Elsewhere around the region, it was sunny with a temperature of 84 in Jasper, Indiana, 80 at Jackson, 84 at London, and 87 at Bowling Green. It was mostly sunny with a temperature of 79 at Covington and 80 at Wilmington, Ohio. At Indianapolis, it was partly sunny with a temperature of 83.
And now here is the 8 to 14 day outlook for the region. This forecast is valid for the period from August 26th to September 1st, 2026. For Kentucky, temperatures and precipitation are forecast to be normal. For Indiana, temperatures and precipitation are forecast to be normal. For Tennessee, temperatures are forecast to be above normal, and precipitation is forecast to be normal. This long-term outlook is updated on NOAA Weather Radio around 5 p.m. Eastern Time each day. Now for the official National Weather Service forecast for Frankfort and surrounding communities. Tonight, clear. Lows in the lower 60s. Northwest winds up to 5 miles an hour until midnight, becoming light. Wednesday, sunny in the morning, then becoming mostly cloudy. Highs in the mid-80s. Southwest winds up to 5 miles an hour. Wednesday night, mostly cloudy. Slight chance of thunderstorms until midnight, then chance of showers and slight chance of thunderstorms after midnight. Lows in the mid-60s. South winds up to 5 miles an hour. Chance of precipitation 50%. Thursday, showers likely and slight chance of thunderstorms in the morning, then showers likely and chance of thunderstorms in the afternoon. Highs in the lower 80s. Southwest winds up to 5 miles an hour, shifting to the northwest in the afternoon. Chance of precipitation 70%. Thursday night, partly cloudy. Showers likely and chance of thunderstorms until midnight. Lows in the mid-60s. Northeast winds up to 5 miles an hour. Chance of precipitation 60%. And now the extended forecast for the radio listening area. Friday and Friday night, partly cloudy. A 20% chance of thunderstorms. Highs in the lower 80s. Lows in the lower 60s. Saturday and Saturday night, mostly clear. A 20% chance of thunderstorms. Highs in the mid-80s. Lows in the lower 60s. Sunday and Sunday night, partly cloudy. Highs in the lower 80s. Lows around 60. Monday and Monday night, partly cloudy. A 20% chance of rain showers. Highs in the lower 80s. Lows in the lower 60s. Tuesday and Tuesday night, partly cloudy. A 20% chance of showers. Highs in the mid-80s. Lows in the mid-60s. The current time is 6:09 p.m. Eastern Daylight Time. 6 p.m. Eastern Daylight Time weather conditions across north central Kentucky. At Frankfort. And the pressure was 30.02 inches and steady. At Lexington, it was mostly sunny. The temperature was 82 degrees, the dew point 63, and the relative humidity 52%. The wind was northwest at 6 miles an hour. The pressure was 30.03 inches and steady. At Louisville, it was mostly sunny. The temperature was 84 degrees, the dew point 61, and the relative humidity 45%. The wind was northwest at 6 miles an hour. The pressure was 30.00 inches and falling. At Frankfort, and the pressure was 30.02 inches and steady. Elsewhere around the region, it was sunny with a temperature of 84 at Jasper, Indiana, 80 at Jackson, 84 at London, and 87 at Bowling Green. It was mostly sunny, with a temperature of 79 at Covington and 80 at Wilmington, Ohio. At Indianapolis, it was partly sunny, with a temperature of 83. And now here is the 8 to 14 day outlook for the region. This forecast is valid for the period from August 26th to September 1st, 2026. For Kentucky, temperatures and precipitation are forecast to be normal. For Indiana, temperatures and precipitation are forecast to be normal. For Tennessee, temperatures are forecast to be above normal, and precipitation is forecast to be normal. This long-term outlook is updated on NOAA Weather Radio around 5 p.m. Eastern Time each day. Now for the official National Weather Service forecast.

Frankfurt and surrounding communities. Tonight, clear. Lows in the lower 60s. Northwest winds up to 5 miles an hour until midnight, becoming light. Wednesday, sunny in the morning, then becoming mostly cloudy. Highs in the mid-80s. Southwest winds up to 5 miles an hour. Wednesday night, mostly cloudy. Slight chance of thunderstorms until midnight, then chance of showers and slight chance of thunderstorms after midnight. Lows in the mid-60s. South winds up to 5 miles an hour. Chance of precipitation 50%. Thursday, showers likely and slight chance of thunderstorms in the morning, then showers likely and chance of thunderstorms in the afternoon. Highs in the lower 80s. Southwest winds up to 5 miles an hour, shifting to the northwest in the afternoon. Chance of precipitation 70%. Thursday night, partly cloudy. Showers likely and chance of thunderstorms until midnight. Lows in the mid-60s. Northeast winds up to 5 miles an hour. Chance of precipitation 60%. And now the extended forecast for the radio listening area. Friday and Friday night, partly cloudy. A 20% chance of thunderstorms. Highs in the lower 80s. Lows in the lower 60s. Saturday and Saturday night, mostly clear. A 20% chance of thunderstorms. Highs in the mid-80s. Lows in the lower 60s. Sunday and Sunday night, partly cloudy. Highs in the lower 80s. Lows around 60. Monday and Monday night, partly cloudy. A 20% chance of rain showers. Highs in the lower 80s. Lows in the lower 60s. Tuesday and Tuesday night, partly cloudy. A 20% chance of showers. Highs in the mid-80s. Lows in the mid-60s. 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The current time is 6:14 p.m. Eastern Daylight Time. 6 p.m. Eastern Daylight Time weather conditions across north-central Kentucky. At Frankfurt, and the pressure was 30.02 inches and steady. At Lexington, it was mostly sunny. The temperature was 82 degrees, the dew point 63, and the relative humidity 52%. The wind was northwest at 6 miles an hour. The pressure was 30.03 inches and steady. At Louisville, it was mostly sunny. The temperature was 84 degrees, the dew point 61, and the relative humidity 45%. The wind was northwest at 6 miles an hour. The pressure was 30.00 inches and falling. At Frankfurt, and the pressure was 30.02 inches and steady. Elsewhere around the region, it was sunny, with a temperature of 84 in Jasper, Indiana, 80 at Jackson, 84 at London, and 87 at Bowling Green. It was mostly sunny, with a temperature of 79 at Covington and 80 at Wilmington, Ohio. At Indianapolis, it was partly sunny, with a temperature of 83. And now here is the 8 to 14 day outlook for the region. This forecast is valid for the period from August 26th to September 1st, 2026. For Kentucky, temperatures and precipitation are forecast to be normal. For Indiana, temperatures and precipitation are forecast to be normal. For Tennessee, temperatures are forecast to be above normal, and precipitation is forecast to be normal. This long-term outlook is updated on NOAA Weather Radio around 5 p.m. Eastern Time each day. Now for the official National Weather Service forecast for Frankfurt and surrounding communities. Tonight, clear. Lows in the lower 60s. Northwest winds up to 5 miles an hour until midnight, becoming light. Wednesday, sunny in the morning, then becoming mostly cloudy. Highs in the mid-80s.

showers, likely and chance of thunderstorms until midnight. Lows in the mid-60s. Northeast winds up to 5 miles an hour. Chance of precipitation 60%. And now the extended forecast for the radio listening area. Friday and Friday night, partly cloudy. A 20% chance of thunderstorms. Highs in the lower 80s. Lows in the lower 60s. Saturday and Saturday night, mostly clear. A 20% chance of thunderstorms. Highs in the mid-80s. Lows in the lower 60s. Sunday and Sunday night, partly cloudy. Highs in the lower 80s. Lows around 60. Monday and Monday night, partly cloudy. A 20% chance of rain showers. Highs in the lower 80s. Lows in the lower 60s. Tuesday and Tuesday night, partly cloudy. A 20% chance of showers. Highs in the mid-80s. Lows in the mid-60s. The current time is 6:18 p.m. Eastern Daylight Time. 6 p.m. Eastern Daylight Time weather conditions across north-central Kentucky. At Frankfort. And the pressure was 30.02 inches and steady. At Lexington, it was mostly sunny. The temperature was 82 degrees, the dew point 63, and the relative humidity 52%. The wind was northwest at 6 miles an hour. The pressure was 30.03 inches and steady. At Louisville, it was mostly sunny. The temperature was 84 degrees, the dew point 61, and the relative humidity 45%. The wind was northwest at 6 miles an hour. The pressure was 30.00 inches and falling. At Frankfort, and the pressure was 30.02 inches and steady. Elsewhere around the region, it was sunny with a temperature of 84 at Jasper, Indiana, 80 at Jackson, 84 at London, and 87 at Bowling Green. It was mostly sunny, with a temperature of 79 at Covington and 80 at Wilmington, Ohio. At Indianapolis, it was partly sunny, with a temperature of 83. And now here is the 8 to 14 day outlook for the region. This forecast is valid for the period from August 26th to September 1st, 2026. For Kentucky, temperatures and precipitation are forecast to be normal. For Indiana, temperatures and precipitation are forecast to be normal. For Tennessee, temperatures are forecast to be above normal, and precipitation is forecast to be normal. This long-term outlook is updated on NOAA Weather Radio around 5 p.m. Eastern Time each day. Now for the official National Weather Service forecast for Frankfort and surrounding communities. Tonight, clear. Lows in the lower 60s. Northwest winds up to 5 miles an hour until midnight becoming light. Wednesday, sunny in the morning then becoming mostly cloudy. Highs in the mid-80s. Southwest winds up to 5 miles an hour. Wednesday night, mostly cloudy. Slight chance of thunderstorms until midnight, then chance of showers and slight chance of thunderstorms after midnight. Lows in the mid-60s. South winds up to 5 miles an hour. Chance of precipitation 50%. Thursday, showers likely and slight chance of thunderstorms in the morning, then showers likely and chance of thunderstorms in the afternoon. Highs in the lower 80s. Southwest winds up to 5 miles an hour shifting to the northwest in the afternoon. Chance of precipitation 70%. Thursday night, partly cloudy. Showers likely and chance of thunderstorms until midnight. Lows in the mid-60s. Northeast winds up to 5 miles an hour. Chance of precipitation 60%. And now the extended forecast for the radio listening area. Friday and Friday night, partly cloudy. A 20% chance of thunderstorms. Highs in the lower 80s. Lows in the lower 60s. Saturday and Saturday night, mostly clear. A 20% chance of thunderstorms. Highs in the mid-80s. Lows in the lower 60s.

Sunday and Sunday night, partly cloudy. Highs in the lower 80s. Lows around 60. Monday and Monday night, partly cloudy. A 20% chance of rain showers. Highs in the lower 80s. Lows in the lower 60s. Tuesday and Tuesday night, partly cloudy. A 20% chance of showers. Highs in the mid-80s. Lows in the mid-60s. The current time is 6:22 p.m. Eastern Daylight Time. 6 p.m. Eastern Daylight Time weather conditions across north-central Kentucky. At Frankfort. And the pressure was 30.02 inches and steady. At Lexington, it was mostly sunny. The temperature was 82 degrees, the dew point 63, and the relative humidity 52%. The wind was northwest at 6 miles an hour. The pressure was 30.03 inches and steady. At Louisville, it was mostly sunny. The temperature was 84 degrees, the dew point 61, and the relative humidity 45%. The wind was northwest at 6 miles an hour. The pressure was 30.00 inches and falling. At Frankfort. And the pressure was 30.02 inches and steady. Elsewhere around the region, it was sunny with a temperature of 84 in Jasper, Indiana, 80 at Jackson, 84 at London, and 87 at Bowling Green. It was mostly sunny, with a temperature of 79 at Covington and 80 at Wilmington, Ohio. At Indianapolis, it was partly sunny, with a temperature of 83. And now here is the 8 to 14 day outlook for the region. This forecast is valid for the period from August 26th to September 1st, 2026. For Kentucky, temperatures and precipitation are forecast to be normal. For Indiana, temperatures and precipitation are forecast to be normal. For Tennessee, temperatures are forecast to be above normal, and precipitation is forecast to be normal. This long-term outlook is updated on NOAA Weather Radio around 5 p.m. Eastern Time each day. Now for the official National Weather Service forecast for Frankfort and surrounding communities. Tonight, clear. Lows in the lower 60s. Northwest winds up to 5 miles an hour until midnight, becoming light. Wednesday, sunny in the morning, then becoming mostly cloudy. Highs in the mid-80s. Southwest winds up to 5 miles an hour. Wednesday night, mostly cloudy. Slight chance of thunderstorms until midnight, then chance of showers and slight chance of thunderstorms after midnight. Lows in the mid-60s. South winds up to 5 miles an hour. Chance of precipitation 50%. Thursday, showers likely and slight chance of thunderstorms in the morning, then showers likely and chance of thunderstorms in the afternoon. Highs in the lower 80s. Southwest winds up to 5 miles an hour, shifting to the northwest in the afternoon. Chance of precipitation 70%. Thursday night, partly cloudy. Showers likely and chance of thunderstorms until midnight. Lows in the mid-60s. Northeast winds up to 5 miles an hour. Chance of precipitation 60%. And now the extended forecast for the radio listening area. Friday and Friday night, partly cloudy. A 20% chance of thunderstorms. Highs in the lower 80s. Lows in the lower 60s. Saturday and Saturday night, mostly clear. A 20% chance of thunderstorms. Highs in the mid-80s. Lows in the lower 60s. Sunday and Sunday night, partly cloudy. Highs in the lower 80s. Lows around 60. Monday and Monday night, partly cloudy. A 20% chance of rain showers. Highs in the lower 80s. Lows in the lower 60s. Tuesday and Tuesday night, partly cloudy. A 20% chance of showers. Highs in the mid-80s. Lows in the mid-60s. The current time is 6:27 p.m. Eastern Daylight Time. 6 p.m. Eastern Daylight Time weather conditions

across north central Kentucky at Frankfort, and the pressure was 30.02 inches and steady. At Lexington, it was mostly sunny. The temperature was 82 degrees, the dew point 63, and the relative humidity 52%. The wind was northwest at 6 miles an hour. The pressure was 30.03 inches and steady. At Louisville, it was mostly sunny. The temperature was 84 degrees, the dew point 61, and the relative humidity 45%. The wind was northwest at 6 miles an hour. The pressure was 30.00 inches and falling. At Frankfort, and the pressure was 30.02 inches and steady. Elsewhere around the region, it was sunny with a temperature of 84 in Jasper, Indiana, 80 at Jackson, 84 at London, and 87 at Bowling Green. It was mostly sunny with a temperature of 79 at Covington and 80 at Wilmington, Ohio. At Indianapolis, it was partly sunny with a temperature of 83. And now here is the 8 to 14 day outlook for the region. This forecast is valid for the period from August 26th to September 1st, 2026. For Kentucky, temperatures and precipitation are forecast to be normal. For Indiana, temperatures and precipitation are forecast to be normal. For Tennessee, temperatures are forecast to be above normal, and precipitation is forecast to be normal. This long-term outlook is updated on NOAA Weather Radio around 5 p.m. Eastern Time each day. Now for the official National Weather Service forecast for Frankfort and surrounding communities. Tonight, clear. Lows in the lower 60s. Northwest winds up to 5 miles an hour until midnight, becoming light. Wednesday, sunny in the morning, then becoming mostly cloudy. Highs in the mid-80s. Southwest winds up to 5 miles an hour. Wednesday night, mostly cloudy. Slight chance of thunderstorms until midnight, then chance of showers and slight chance of thunderstorms after midnight. Lows in the mid-60s. South winds up to 5 miles an hour. Chance of precipitation 50%. Thursday, showers likely and slight chance of thunderstorms in the morning, then showers likely and chance of thunderstorms in the afternoon. Highs in the lower 80s. Southwest winds up to 5 miles an hour, shifting to the northwest in the afternoon. Chance of precipitation 70%. Thursday night, partly cloudy. Showers likely and chance of thunderstorms until midnight. Lows in the mid-60s. Northeast winds up to 5 miles an hour. Chance of precipitation 60%. And now the extended forecast for the radio listening area. Friday and Friday night, partly cloudy. A 20% chance of thunderstorms. Highs in the lower 80s. Lows in the lower 60s. Saturday and Saturday night, mostly clear. A 20% chance of thunderstorms. Highs in the mid-80s. Lows in the lower 60s. Sunday and Sunday night, partly cloudy. Highs in the lower 80s. Lows around 60. Monday and Monday night, partly cloudy. A 20% chance of rain showers. Highs in the lower 80s. Lows in the lower 60s. Tuesday and Tuesday night, partly cloudy. A 20% chance of showers. Highs in the mid-80s. Lows in the mid-60s. 6 p.m. Eastern Daylight Time weather conditions across north-central Kentucky. At Frankfort. And the pressure was 30.02 inches and steady. At Lexington, it was mostly sunny. The temperature was 82 degrees, the dew point 63, and the relative humidity 52%. The wind was northwest at 6 miles an hour. The pressure was 30.03 inches and steady. At Louisville, it was mostly sunny. The temperature was 84 degrees, the dew point 61, and the relative humidity 45%. The wind was northwest at 6 miles an hour. The pressure was 30.00 inches and falling. At Frankfort,

pressure was 30.02 inches and steady. Elsewhere around the region, it was sunny with a temperature of 84 in Jasper, Indiana, 80 at Jackson, 84 at London, and 87 at Bowling Green. It was mostly sunny with a temperature of 79 at Covington and 80 at Wilmington, Ohio. At Indianapolis, it was partly sunny with a temperature of 83. The current time is 6:32 p.m. Eastern Daylight Time. And now here is the 8 to 14 day outlook for the region. This forecast is valid for the period from August 26th to September 1st, 2026. For Kentucky, temperatures and precipitation are forecast to be normal. For Indiana, temperatures and precipitation are forecast to be normal. For Tennessee, temperatures and precipitation are forecast to be normal. For Indiana, temperatures and precipitation are forecast to be normal. For Tennessee, temperatures are forecast to be above normal, and precipitation is forecast to be normal. This long-term outlook is updated on NOAA Weather Radio around 5 p.m. Eastern Time each day. Now for the official National Weather Service forecast for Frankfort and surrounding communities. Tonight, clear. Lows in the lower 60s. Northwest winds up to 5 miles an hour until midnight, becoming light. Wednesday, sunny in the morning, then becoming mostly cloudy. Highs in the mid-80s. Southwest winds up to 5 miles an hour. Wednesday night, mostly cloudy. Slight chance of thunderstorms until midnight, then chance of showers and slight chance of thunderstorms after midnight. Lows in the mid-60s. South winds up to 5 miles an hour. Chance of precipitation 50%. Thursday, showers likely and slight chance of thunderstorms in the morning, then showers likely and chance of thunderstorms in the afternoon. Highs in the lower 80s. Southwest winds up to 5 miles an hour, shifting to the northwest in the afternoon. Chance of precipitation 70%. Thursday night, partly cloudy. Showers likely and chance of thunderstorms until midnight. Lows in the mid-60s. Northeast winds up to 5 miles an hour. Chance of precipitation 60%. And now the extended forecast for the radio listening area. Friday and Friday night, partly cloudy. A 20% chance of thunderstorms. Highs in the lower 80s. Lows in the lower 60s. Saturday and Saturday night, mostly clear. A 20% chance of thunderstorms. Highs in the mid-80s. Lows in the lower 60s. Sunday and Sunday night, partly cloudy. Highs in the lower 80s. Lows around 60. Monday and Monday night, partly cloudy. A 20% chance of rain showers. Highs in the lower 80s. Lows in the lower 60s. Tuesday and Tuesday night, partly cloudy. A 20% chance of showers. Highs in the mid-80s. Lows in the mid-60s. 6 p.m. Eastern Daylight Time weather conditions across north-central Kentucky. At Frankfort. And the pressure was 30.02 inches and steady. At Lexington, it was mostly sunny. The temperature was 82 degrees. The dew point 63, and the relative humidity 52%. The wind was northwest at 6 miles an hour. The pressure was 30.03 inches and steady. At Louisville, it was mostly sunny. The temperature was 84 degrees, the dew point 61, and the relative humidity 45%. The wind was northwest at 6 miles an hour. The pressure was 30.00 inches and falling. At Frankfort, and the pressure was 30.02 inches and steady. Elsewhere around the region, it was sunny with a temperature of 84 in Jasper, Indiana, 80 at Jackson, 84 at London, and 87 at Bowling Green. It was mostly sunny with a temperature of 79 at Covington and 80 at Wilmington, Ohio. At Indianapolis, it was partly sunny with a temperature of 83. The current time is 6:37.

7 p.m. Eastern Daylight Time. And now here is the 8 to 14 day outlook for the region. This forecast is valid for the period from August 26th to September 1st, 2026. For Kentucky, temperatures and precipitation are forecast to be normal. For Indiana, temperatures and precipitation are forecast to be normal. For Tennessee, temperatures are forecast to be above normal, and precipitation is forecast to be normal. This long-term outlook is updated on NOAA Weather Radio around 5 p.m. Eastern Time each day. Now for the official National Weather Service forecast for Frankfort and surrounding communities. Tonight, clear. Lows in the lower 60s. Northwest winds up to 5 miles an hour until midnight, becoming light. Wednesday, sunny in the morning, then becoming mostly cloudy. Highs in the mid-80s. Southwest winds up to 5 miles an hour. Wednesday night, mostly cloudy. Slight chance of thunderstorms until midnight, then chance of showers and slight chance of thunderstorms after midnight. Lows in the mid-60s. South winds up to 5 miles an hour. Chance of precipitation 50%. Thursday, showers likely and slight chance of thunderstorms in the morning, then showers likely and chance of thunderstorms in the afternoon. Highs in the lower 80s. Southwest winds up to 5 miles an hour, shifting to the northwest in the afternoon. Chance of precipitation 70%. Thursday night, partly cloudy. Showers likely and chance of thunderstorms until midnight. Lows in the mid-60s. Northeast winds up to 5 miles an hour. Chance of precipitation 60%. And now the extended forecast for the radio listening area. Friday and Friday night, partly cloudy. A 20% chance of thunderstorms. Highs in the lower 80s. Lows in the lower 60s. Saturday and Saturday night, mostly clear. A 20% chance of thunderstorms. Highs in the mid-80s. Lows in the lower 60s. Sunday and Sunday night, partly cloudy. Highs in the lower 80s. Lows around 60. Monday and Monday night, partly cloudy. A 20% chance of rain showers. Highs in the lower 80s. Lows in the lower 60s. Tuesday and Tuesday night, partly cloudy. A 20% chance of showers. Highs in the mid-80s. Lows in the mid-60s. 6 p.m. Eastern Daylight Time weather conditions across north-central Kentucky. At Frankfort. And the pressure was 30.02 inches and steady. At Lexington, it was mostly sunny. The temperature was 82 degrees, the dew point 63, and the relative humidity 52%. The wind was northwest at 6 miles an hour. The pressure was 30.03 inches and steady. At Louisville, it was mostly sunny. The temperature was 84 degrees, the dew point 61, and the relative humidity 45%. The wind was northwest at 6 miles an hour. The pressure was 30.00 inches and falling. At Frankfort, and the pressure was 30.02 inches and steady. Elsewhere around the region, it was sunny, with a temperature of 84 at Jasper, Indiana, 80 at Jackson, 84 at London, and 87 at Bowling Green. It was mostly sunny, with a temperature of 79 at Covington and 80 at Wilmington, Ohio. At Indianapolis, it was partly sunny, with a temperature of 83. And now here is the 8 to 14 day outlook for the region. This forecast is valid for the period from August 26th to September 1st, 2026. For Kentucky, temperatures and precipitation are forecast to be normal. For Indiana, temperatures and precipitation are forecast to be normal. For Tennessee, temperatures are forecast to be above normal, and precipitation is forecast to be normal. This long-term outlook is updated on NOAA Weather Radio around 5 p.m. Eastern Time each day. 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

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The current time is 6:42 p.m. Eastern Daylight Time. Now for the official National Weather Service forecast for Frankfurt and surrounding communities. Tonight, clear. Lows in the lower 60s. Northwest winds up to 5 miles an hour until midnight, becoming light. Wednesday, sunny in the morning, then becoming mostly cloudy. Highs in the mid-80s. Southwest winds up to 5 miles an hour. Wednesday night, mostly cloudy. Slight chance of thunderstorms until midnight, then chance of showers and slight chance of thunderstorms after midnight. Lows in the mid-60s. South winds up to 5 miles an hour. Chance of precipitation 50%. Thursday, showers likely and slight chance of thunderstorms in the morning, then showers likely and chance of thunderstorms in the afternoon. Highs in the lower 80s. Southwest winds up to 5 miles an hour, shifting to the northwest in the afternoon. Chance of precipitation 70%. Thursday night, partly cloudy. Showers likely and chance of thunderstorms until midnight. Lows in the mid-60s. Northeast winds up to 5 miles an hour. Chance of precipitation 60%. And now the extended forecast for the radio listening area. Friday and Friday night, partly cloudy. A 20% chance of thunderstorms. Highs in the lower 80s. Lows in the lower 60s. Saturday and Saturday night, mostly clear. A 20% chance of thunderstorms. Highs in the mid-80s. Lows in the lower 60s. Sunday and Sunday night, partly cloudy. Highs in the lower 80s. Lows around 60. Monday and Monday night, partly cloudy. A 20% chance of rain showers. Highs in the lower 80s. Lows in the lower 60s. Tuesday and Tuesday night, partly cloudy. A 20% chance of showers. Highs in the mid-80s. Lows in the mid-60s. 6 p.m. Eastern Daylight Time weather conditions across north-central Kentucky. At Frankfurt. And the pressure was 30.02 inches and steady. At Lexington, it was mostly sunny. The temperature was 82 degrees, the dew point 63, and the relative humidity 52%. The wind was northwest at 6 miles an hour. The pressure was 30.03 inches and steady. At Louisville, it was mostly sunny. The temperature was 84 degrees, the dew point 61, and the relative humidity 45%. The wind was northwest at 6 miles an hour. The pressure was 30.00 inches and falling. At Frankfurt, and the pressure was 30.02 inches and steady. Elsewhere around the region, it was sunny, with a temperature of 84 in Jasper, Indiana, 80 at Jackson, 84 at London, and 87 at Bowling Green. It was mostly sunny, with a temperature of 79 at Covington and 80 at Wilmington, Ohio. At Indianapolis, it was partly sunny, with a temperature of 83. And now here is the 8 to 14 day outlook for the region. This forecast is valid for the period from August 26th to September 1st, 2026. For Kentucky, temperatures and precipitation are forecast to be normal. For Indiana, temperatures and precipitation are forecast to be normal. For Tennessee, temperatures are forecast to be above normal, and precipitation is forecast to be normal. This long-term outlook is updated on NOAA Weather Radio around 5 p.m. Eastern Time each day. Now for the official National Weather Service forecast for Frankfurt and surrounding communities. Tonight, clear. Lows in the lower 60s. Northwest winds up to 5 miles an hour until midnight, becoming light. Wednesday, sunny in the morning, then becoming mostly cloudy. Highs in the mid-80s. Southwest winds up to 5 miles an hour.
Wednesday night, mostly cloudy. Slight chance of thunderstorms until midnight, then chance of showers and slight chance of thunderstorms after midnight. Lows in the mid-60s. South winds up to 5 miles an hour. Chance of precipitation 50%. Thursday, showers likely and slight chance of thunderstorms in the morning, then showers likely and chance of thunderstorms in the afternoon. Highs in the lower 80s. Southwest winds up to 5 miles an hour shifting to the northwest in the afternoon. Chance of precipitation 70%. Thursday night, partly cloudy. Showers likely and chance of thunderstorms until midnight. Lows in the mid-60s. Northeast winds up to 5 miles an hour. Chance of precipitation 60%. And now the extended forecast for the radio listening area. Friday and Friday night, partly cloudy. A 20% chance of thunderstorms. Highs in the lower 80s. Lows in the lower 60s. Saturday and Saturday night, mostly clear. A 20% chance of thunderstorms. Highs in the mid-80s. Lows in the lower 60s. Sunday and Sunday night, partly cloudy. Highs in the lower 80s. Lows around 60. Monday and Monday night, partly cloudy. A 20% chance of rain showers. Highs in the lower 80s. Lows in the lower 60s. Tuesday and Tuesday night, partly cloudy. A 20% chance of showers. Highs in the mid-80s. Lows in the mid-60s. The current time is 6:49 p.m. Eastern Daylight Time. 6 p.m. Eastern Daylight Time weather conditions across north-central Kentucky. At Frankfort. And the pressure was 30.02 inches and steady. At Lexington, it was mostly sunny. The temperature was 82 degrees, the dew point 63, and the relative humidity 52%. The wind was northwest at 6 miles an hour. The pressure was 30.03 inches and steady. At Louisville, it was mostly sunny. The temperature was 84 degrees, the dew point 61, and the relative humidity 45%. The wind was northwest at 6 miles an hour. The pressure was 30.00 inches and falling. At Frankfort, and the pressure was 30.02 inches and steady. Elsewhere around the region, it was sunny, with a temperature of 84 in Jasper, Indiana, 80 at Jackson, 84 at London, and 87 at Bowling Green. It was mostly sunny, with a temperature of 79 at Covington and 80 at Wilmington, Ohio. At Indianapolis, it was partly sunny, with a temperature of 83. And now here is the 8 to 14 day outlook for the region. This forecast is valid for the period from August 26th to September 1st, 2026. For Kentucky, temperatures and precipitation are forecast to be normal. For Indiana, temperatures and precipitation are forecast to be normal. For Tennessee, temperatures are forecast to be above normal, and precipitation is forecast to be normal. This long-term outlook is updated on NOAA Weather Radio around 5 p.m. Eastern Time each day. Now for the official National Weather Service forecast for Frankfort and surrounding communities. Tonight, clear. Lows in the lower 60s. Northwest winds up to 5 miles an hour until midnight becoming light. Wednesday, sunny in the morning then becoming mostly cloudy. Highs in the mid-80s. Southwest winds up to 5 miles an hour. Wednesday night, mostly cloudy. Slight chance of thunderstorms until midnight, then chance of showers and slight chance of thunderstorms after midnight. Lows in the mid-60s. South winds up to 5 miles an hour. Chance of precipitation 50%. Thursday, showers likely and slight chance of thunderstorms in the morning, then showers likely and chance of thunderstorms in the afternoon. Highs in the lower 80s. Southwest winds up to 5 miles an hour shifting to the northwest in the afternoon. Chance of precipitation 70%.
Thursday night.

Night, partly cloudy. Showers likely and chance of thunderstorms until midnight. Lows in the mid-60s. Northeast winds up to 5 miles an hour. Chance of precipitation 60%. And now the extended forecast for the radio listening area. Friday and Friday night, partly cloudy. A 20% chance of thunderstorms. Highs in the lower 80s. Lows in the lower 60s. Saturday and Saturday night, mostly clear. A 20% chance of thunderstorms. Highs in the mid-80s. Lows in the lower 60s. Sunday and Sunday night, partly cloudy. Highs in the lower 80s. Lows around 60. Monday and Monday night, partly cloudy. A 20% chance of rain showers. Highs in the lower 80s. Lows in the lower 60s. Tuesday and Tuesday night, partly cloudy. A 20% chance of showers. Highs in the mid-80s. Lows in the mid-60s. The current time is 6:53 p.m. Eastern Daylight Time. 6 p.m. Eastern Daylight Time weather conditions across north-central Kentucky. At Frankfort. And the pressure was 30.02 inches and steady. At Lexington, it was mostly sunny. The temperature was 82 degrees, the dew point 63, and the relative humidity 52%. The wind was northwest at 6 miles an hour. The pressure was 30.03 inches and steady. At Louisville, it was mostly sunny. The temperature was 84 degrees, the dew point 61, and the relative humidity 45%. The wind was northwest at 6 miles an hour. The pressure was 30.00 inches and falling. At Frankfort. And the pressure was 30.02 inches and steady. Elsewhere around the region, it was sunny with a temperature of 84 at Jasper, Indiana, 80 at Jackson, 84 at London, and 87 at Bowling Green. It was mostly sunny, with a temperature of 79 at Covington and 80 at Wilmington, Ohio. At Indianapolis, it was partly sunny, with a temperature of 83. And now here is the 8 to 14 day outlook for the region. This forecast is valid for the period from August 26th to September 1st, 2026. For Kentucky, temperatures and precipitation are forecast to be normal. For Indiana, temperatures and precipitation are forecast to be normal. For Tennessee, temperatures are forecast to be above normal, and precipitation is forecast to be normal. This long-term outlook is updated on NOAA Weather Radio around 5 p.m. Eastern Time each day. Now for the official National Weather Service forecast for Frankfort and surrounding communities. Tonight, clear. Lows in the lower 60s. Northwest winds up to 5 miles an hour until midnight becoming light. Wednesday, sunny in the morning then becoming mostly cloudy. Highs in the mid-80s. Southwest winds up to 5 miles an hour. Wednesday night, mostly cloudy. Slight chance of thunderstorms until midnight, then chance of showers and slight chance of thunderstorms after midnight. Lows in the mid-60s. South winds up to 5 miles an hour. Chance of precipitation 50%. Thursday, showers likely and slight chance of thunderstorms in the morning, then showers likely and chance of thunderstorms in the afternoon. Highs in the lower 80s. Southwest winds up to 5 miles an hour shifting to the northwest in the afternoon. Chance of precipitation 70%. Thursday night, partly cloudy. Showers likely and chance of thunderstorms until midnight. Lows in the mid-60s. Northeast winds up to 5 miles an hour. Chance of precipitation 60%. And now the extended forecast for the radio listening area. Friday and Friday night, partly cloudy. A 20% chance of thunderstorms. Highs in the lower 80s. Lows in the lower 60s. Saturday and Saturday night, mostly clear. A 20% chance of thunderstorms. Highs in the mid-80s.

lows in the lower 60s. Sunday and Sunday night, partly cloudy. Highs in the lower 80s. Lows around 60. Monday and Monday night, partly cloudy. A 20% chance of rain showers. Highs in the lower 80s. Lows in the lower 60s. Tuesday and Tuesday night, partly cloudy. A 20% chance of showers. Highs in the mid-80s. Lows in the mid-60s. The current time is 6:57 p.m. Eastern Daylight Time. 6 p.m. Eastern Daylight Time weather conditions across north-central Kentucky. At Frankfort. And the pressure was 30.02 inches and steady. At Lexington, it was mostly sunny. The temperature was 82 degrees, the dew point 63, and the relative humidity 52%. The wind was northwest at 6 miles an hour. The pressure was 30.03 inches and steady. At Louisville, it was mostly sunny. The temperature was 84 degrees, the dew point 61, and the relative humidity 45%. The wind was northwest at 6 miles an hour. The pressure was 30.00 inches and falling. At Frankfort. And the pressure was 30.02 inches and steady. Elsewhere around the region, it was sunny with a temperature of 84 at Jasper, Indiana, 80 at Jackson, 84 at London, and 87 at Bowling Green. It was mostly sunny with a temperature of 79 at Covington and 80 at Wilmington, Ohio. At Indianapolis, it was partly sunny with a temperature of 83. And now here is the 8 to 14 day outlook for the region. This forecast is valid for the period from August 26th to September 1st, 2026. For Kentucky, temperatures and precipitation are forecast to be normal. For Indiana, temperatures and precipitation are forecast to be normal. For Tennessee, temperatures are forecast to be above normal, and precipitation is forecast to be normal. This long-term outlook is updated on NOAA Weather Radio around 5 p.m. Eastern Time each day. Now for the official National Weather Service forecast for Frankfort and surrounding communities. Tonight, clear. Lows in the lower 60s. Northwest winds up to 5 miles an hour until midnight, becoming light. Wednesday, sunny in the morning, then becoming mostly cloudy. Highs in the mid-80s. Southwest winds up to 5 miles an hour. Wednesday night, mostly cloudy. Slight chance of thunderstorms until midnight, then chance of showers and slight chance of thunderstorms after midnight. Lows in the mid-60s. South winds up to 5 miles an hour. Chance of precipitation 50%. Thursday, showers likely and slight chance of thunderstorms in the morning, then showers likely and chance of thunderstorms in the afternoon. Highs in the lower 80s. Southwest winds up to 5 miles an hour, shifting to the northwest in the afternoon. Chance of precipitation 70%. Thursday night, partly cloudy. Showers likely and chance of thunderstorms until midnight. Lows in the mid-60s. Northeast winds up to 5 miles an hour. Chance of precipitation 60%. And now the extended forecast for the radio listening area. Friday and Friday night, partly cloudy. A 20% chance of thunderstorms. Highs in the lower 80s. Lows in the lower 60s. Saturday and Saturday night, mostly clear. A 20% chance of thunderstorms. Highs in the mid-80s. Lows in the lower 60s. Sunday and Sunday night, partly cloudy. Highs in the lower 80s. Lows around 60. Monday and Monday night, partly cloudy. A 20% chance of rain showers. Highs in the lower 80s. Lows in the lower 60s. Tuesday and Tuesday night, partly cloudy. A 20% chance of showers. Highs in the mid-80s. Lows in the mid-60s. The current time is 7:02 p.m. Eastern Daylight Time. 6 p.m. Eastern Daylight Time.

Indiana, temperatures and precipitation are forecast to be normal. For Tennessee, temperatures are forecast to be above normal, and precipitation is forecast to be normal. This long-term outlook is updated on NOAA Weather Radio around 5 p.m. Eastern Time each day. 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The current time is 7:12 p.m. Eastern Daylight Time. Now for the official National Weather Service forecast for Frankfort and surrounding communities. Tonight, clear. Lows in the lower 60s. Northwest winds up to 5 miles an hour until midnight, becoming light. Wednesday, sunny in the morning, then becoming mostly cloudy. Highs in the mid-80s. Southwest winds up to 5 miles an hour. Wednesday night, mostly cloudy. Slight chance of thunderstorms until midnight, then chance of showers and slight chance of thunderstorms after midnight. Lows in the mid-60s. South winds up to 5 miles an hour. Chance of precipitation 50%. Thursday, showers likely and slight chance of thunderstorms in the morning, then showers likely and chance of thunderstorms in the afternoon. Highs in the lower 80s. Southwest winds up to 5 miles an hour, shifting to the northwest in the afternoon. Chance of precipitation 70%. Thursday night, partly cloudy. Showers likely and chance of thunderstorms until midnight. Lows in the mid-60s. Northeast winds up to 5 miles an hour. Chance of precipitation 60%. And now the extended forecast for the radio listening area. Friday and Friday night, partly cloudy. A 20% chance of thunderstorms. Highs in the lower 80s. Lows in the lower 60s. Saturday and Saturday night, mostly clear. A 20% chance of thunderstorms. Highs in the mid-80s. Lows in the lower 60s. Sunday and Sunday night, partly cloudy. Highs in the lower 80s. Lows around 60. Monday and Monday night, partly cloudy. A 20% chance of rain showers. Highs in the lower 80s. Lows in the lower 60s. Tuesday and Tuesday night, partly cloudy. A 20% chance of showers. Highs in the mid-80s. Lows in the mid-60s. 7 p.m. Eastern Daylight Time weather conditions across north-central Kentucky. At Frankfort. And the pressure was 30.01 inches and falling. At Lexington, it was sunny. The temperature was 81 degrees. The dew point 61, and the relative humidity 50%. The wind was northwest at 7 miles an hour. The pressure was 30.02 inches and falling. At Louisville, it was mostly sunny. The temperature was 83 degrees, the dew point 60, and the relative humidity 45%. The wind was west at 6 miles an hour. The pressure was 29.99 inches and falling. At Frankfort, and the pressure was 30.01 inches and falling. Elsewhere around the region, it was sunny, with a temperature of 83 at Jasper, Indiana, 79 at Wilmington, Ohio, 80 at Jackson, and 85 at Bowling Green. It was mostly sunny, with a temperature of 80 at Covington and 83 at London. At Indianapolis, it was partly sunny, with a temperature of 80. And now here is the 8 to 14 day outlook for the region. This forecast is valid for the period from August 26th to September 1st, 2026. For Kentucky, temperatures and precipitation are forecast to be normal. For Indiana, temperatures and precipitation are forecast to be normal. For Tennessee, temperatures are forecast to be above normal, and precipitation is forecast to be normal. This long-term outlook is updated on NOAA Weather Radio around 5 p.m. Eastern Time each day. The current time is

chance of precipitation 50%. Thursday, showers likely and slight chance of thunderstorms in the morning, then showers likely and chance of thunderstorms in the afternoon. Highs in the lower 80s. Southwest winds up to 5 miles an hour shifting to the northwest in the afternoon. Chance of precipitation 70%. Thursday night, partly cloudy. Showers likely and chance of thunderstorms until midnight. Lows in the mid-60s. Northeast winds up to 5 miles an hour. Chance of precipitation 60%. And now the extended forecast for the radio listening area. Friday and Friday night, partly cloudy. A 20% chance of thunderstorms. Highs in the lower 80s. Lows in the lower 60s. Saturday and Saturday night, mostly clear. A 20% chance of thunderstorms. Highs in the mid-80s. Lows in the lower 60s. Sunday and Sunday night, partly cloudy. Highs in the lower 80s. Lows around 60. Monday and Monday night, partly cloudy. A 20% chance of rain showers. Highs in the lower 80s. Lows in the lower 60s. Tuesday and Tuesday night, partly cloudy. A 20% chance of showers. Highs in the mid-80s. Lows in the mid-60s. 7 p.m. Eastern Daylight Time weather conditions across north-central Kentucky. At Frankfort. And the pressure was 30.01 inches and falling. At Lexington, it was sunny. The temperature was 81 degrees, the dew point 61, and the relative humidity 50%. The wind was northwest at 7 miles an hour. The pressure was 30.02 inches and falling. At Louisville, it was mostly sunny. The temperature was 83 degrees, the dew point 60, and the relative humidity 45%. The wind was west at 6 miles an hour. The pressure was 29.99 inches and falling. At Frankfort. And the pressure was 30.01 inches and falling. Elsewhere around the region, it was sunny, with a temperature of 83 at Jasper, Indiana, 79 at Wilmington, Ohio, 80 at Jackson, and 85 at Bowling Green. It was mostly sunny, with a temperature of 80 at Covington and 83 at London. At Indianapolis, it was partly sunny, with a temperature of 80. And now here is the 8 to 14 day outlook for the region. This forecast is valid for the period from August 26th to September 1st, 2026. For Kentucky, temperatures and precipitation are forecast to be normal. For Indiana, temperatures and precipitation are forecast to be normal. For Tennessee, temperatures are forecast to be above normal, and precipitation is forecast to be normal. This long-term outlook is updated on NOAA Weather Radio around 5 p.m. Eastern Time each day. Now for the official National Weather Service forecast for Frankfort and surrounding communities. Tonight, clear. Lows in the lower 60s. Northwest winds up to 5 miles an hour until midnight becoming light. Wednesday, sunny in the morning then becoming mostly cloudy. Highs in the mid-80s. Southwest winds up to 5 miles an hour. Wednesday night, mostly cloudy. Slight chance of thunderstorms until midnight, then chance of showers and slight chance of thunderstorms after midnight. Lows in the mid-60s. South winds up to 5 miles an hour. Chance of precipitation 50%. Thursday, showers likely and slight chance of thunderstorms in the morning, then showers likely and chance of thunderstorms in the afternoon. Highs in the lower 80s. Southwest winds up to 5 miles an hour shifting to the northwest in the afternoon. Chance of precipitation 70%. Thursday night, partly cloudy. Showers likely and chance of thunderstorms until midnight. Lows in the mid-60s. Northeast winds up to 5 miles an hour. Chance of precipitation 60%. And now the extended forecast for the radio listening area. Friday and Friday night, partly cloudy.

a 20% chance of thunderstorms. Highs in the lower 80s. Lows in the lower 60s. Saturday and Saturday night, mostly clear. A 20% chance of thunderstorms. Highs in the mid-80s. Lows in the lower 60s. Sunday and Sunday night, partly cloudy. Highs in the lower 80s. Lows around 60. Monday and Monday night, partly cloudy. A 20% chance of rain showers. Highs in the lower 80s. Lows in the lower 60s. Tuesday and Tuesday night, partly cloudy. A 20% chance of showers. Highs in the mid-80s. Lows in the mid-60s. The current time is 7:23 p.m. Eastern Daylight Time. 7 p.m. Eastern Daylight Time weather conditions across north-central Kentucky. At Frankfort. And the pressure was 30.01 inches and falling. At Lexington, it was sunny. The temperature was 81 degrees, the dew point 61, and the relative humidity 50%. The wind was northwest at 7 miles an hour. The pressure was 30.02 inches and falling. At Louisville, it was mostly sunny. The temperature was 83 degrees, the dew point 60, and the relative humidity 45%. The wind was west at 6 miles an hour. The pressure was 29.99 inches and falling. At Frankfort, and the pressure was 30.01 inches and falling. Elsewhere around the region, it was sunny with a temperature of 83 at Jasper, Indiana, 79 at Wilmington, Ohio, 80 at Jackson, and 85 at Bowling Green. It was mostly sunny with a temperature of 80 at Covington and 83 at London. At Indianapolis, it was partly sunny, with a temperature of 80. And now here is the 8 to 14 day outlook for the region. This forecast is valid for the period from August 26th to September 1st, 2026. For Kentucky, temperatures and precipitation are forecast to be normal. For Indiana, temperatures and precipitation are forecast to be normal. For Tennessee, temperatures are forecast to be above normal, and precipitation is forecast to be normal. This long-term outlook is updated on NOAA Weather Radio around 5 p.m. Eastern Time each day. Now for the official National Weather Service forecast for Frankfort and surrounding communities. Tonight, clear. Lows in the lower 60s. Northwest winds up to 5 miles an hour until midnight, becoming light. Wednesday, sunny in the morning, then becoming mostly cloudy. Highs in the mid-80s. Southwest winds up to 5 miles an hour. Wednesday night, mostly cloudy. Slight chance of thunderstorms until midnight, then chance of showers and slight chance of thunderstorms after midnight. Lows in the mid-60s. South winds up to 5 miles an hour. Chance of precipitation 50%. Thursday, showers likely and slight chance of thunderstorms in the morning, then showers likely and chance of thunderstorms in the afternoon. Highs in the lower 80s. Southwest winds up to 5 miles an hour, shifting to the northwest in the afternoon. Chance of precipitation 70%. Thursday night, partly cloudy. Showers likely and chance of thunderstorms until midnight. Lows in the mid-60s. Northeast winds up to 5 miles an hour. Chance of precipitation 60%. And now the extended forecast for the radio listening area. Friday and Friday night, partly cloudy. A 20% chance of thunderstorms. Highs in the lower 80s. Lows in the lower 60s. Saturday and Saturday night, mostly clear. A 20% chance of thunderstorms. Highs in the mid-80s. Lows in the lower 60s. Sunday and Sunday night, partly cloudy. Highs in the lower 80s. Lows around 60. Monday and Monday night, partly cloudy. A 20% chance of rain showers. Highs in the lower 80s. Lows in the lower 60s. Tuesday and Tuesday night, partly cloudy.

a 20% chance of showers. Highs in the mid-80s. Lows in the mid-60s. The current time is 7:28 p.m. Eastern Daylight Time. 7 p.m. Eastern Daylight Time weather conditions across north-central Kentucky. At Frankfort. And the pressure was 30.01 inches and falling. At Lexington, it was sunny. The temperature was 81 degrees, the dew point 61, and the relative humidity 50%. The wind was northwest at 7 miles an hour. The pressure was 30.02 inches and falling. At Louisville, it was mostly sunny. The temperature was 83 degrees, the dew point 60, and the relative humidity 45%. The wind was west at 6 miles an hour. The pressure was 29.99 inches and falling. At Frankfort, and the pressure was 30.01 inches and falling. Elsewhere around the region, it was sunny, with a temperature of 83 at Jasper, Indiana, 79 at Wilmington, Ohio, 80 at Jackson, and 85 at Bowling Green. It was mostly sunny, with a temperature of 80 at Covington and 83 at London. At Indianapolis, it was partly sunny, with a temperature of 80. And now here is the 8 to 14 day outlook for the region. This forecast is valid for the period from August 26th to September 1st, 2026. For Kentucky, temperatures and precipitation are forecast to be normal. For Indiana, temperatures and precipitation are forecast to be normal. For Tennessee, temperatures are forecast to be above normal, and precipitation is forecast to be normal. This long-term outlook is updated on NOAA Weather Radio around 5 p.m. Eastern Time each day. Now for the official National Weather Service forecast for Frankfort and surrounding communities. Tonight, clear. Lows in the lower 60s. Northwest winds up to 5 miles an hour until midnight, becoming light. Wednesday, sunny in the morning, then becoming mostly cloudy. Highs in the mid-80s. Southwest winds up to 5 miles an hour. Wednesday night, mostly cloudy. Slight chance of thunderstorms until midnight, then chance of showers and slight chance of thunderstorms after midnight. Lows in the mid-60s. South winds up to 5 miles an hour. Chance of precipitation 50%. Thursday, showers likely and slight chance of thunderstorms in the morning, then showers likely and chance of thunderstorms in the afternoon. Highs in the lower 80s. Southwest winds up to 5 miles an hour, shifting to the northwest in the afternoon. Chance of precipitation 70%. Thursday night, partly cloudy. Showers likely and chance of thunderstorms until midnight. Lows in the mid-60s. Northeast winds up to 5 miles an hour. Chance of precipitation 60%. And now the extended forecast for the radio listening area. Friday and Friday night, partly cloudy. A 20% chance of thunderstorms. Highs in the lower 80s. Lows in the lower 60s. Saturday and Saturday night, mostly clear. A 20% chance of thunderstorms. Highs in the mid-80s. Lows in the lower 60s. Sunday and Sunday night, partly cloudy. Highs in the lower 80s. Lows around 60. Monday and Monday night, partly cloudy. A 20% chance of rain showers. Highs in the lower 80s. Lows in the lower 60s. Tuesday and Tuesday night, partly cloudy. A 20% chance of showers. Highs in the mid-80s. Lows in the mid-60s. The current time is 7:32 p.m. Eastern Daylight Time. 7 p.m. Eastern Daylight Time weather conditions across north-central Kentucky. At Frankfort. And the pressure was 30.01 inches and falling. At Lexington, it was sunny. The temperature was 81 degrees. The dew point 61, and the relative humidity 50%. The wind was northwest at 7 miles an hour. The pressure was 30.02 inches and falling.

at Louisville, it was mostly sunny. The temperature was 83 degrees, the dew point 60, and the relative humidity 45%. The wind was west at 6 miles an hour. The pressure was 29.99 inches and falling at Frankfurt. And the pressure was 30.01 inches and falling. Wind was west at 6 miles an hour. The pressure was 29.99 inches and falling at Frankfurt. And the pressure was 30.01 inches and falling. Elsewhere around the region, it was sunny with a temperature of 83 at Jasper, Indiana, 79 at Wilmington, Ohio, 80 at Jackson, and 85 at Bowling Green. It was mostly sunny with a temperature of 80 at Covington and 83 at London. At Indianapolis, it was partly sunny with a temperature of 80. And now here is the 8 to 14 day outlook for the region. This forecast is valid for the period from August 26th to September 1st, 2026. For Kentucky, temperatures and precipitation are forecast to be normal. For Indiana, temperatures and precipitation are forecast to be normal. For Tennessee, temperatures are forecast to be above normal, and precipitation is forecast to be normal. This long-term outlook is updated on NOAA Weather Radio around 5 p.m. Eastern Time each day. Now for the official National Weather Service forecast for Frankfurt and surrounding communities. Tonight, clear. Lows in the lower 60s. Northwest winds up to 5 miles an hour until midnight, becoming light. Wednesday, sunny in the morning, then becoming mostly cloudy. Highs in the mid-80s. Southwest winds up to 5 miles an hour. Wednesday night, mostly cloudy. Slight chance of thunderstorms until midnight, then chance of showers and slight chance of thunderstorms after midnight. Lows in the mid-60s. South winds up to 5 miles an hour. Chance of precipitation 50%. Thursday, showers likely and slight chance of thunderstorms in the morning, then showers likely and chance of thunderstorms in the afternoon. Highs in the lower 80s. Southwest winds up to 5 miles an hour, shifting to the northwest in the afternoon. Chance of precipitation 70%. Thursday night, partly cloudy. Showers likely and chance of thunderstorms until midnight. Lows in the mid-60s. Northeast winds up to 5 miles an hour. Chance of precipitation 60%. And now the extended forecast for the radio listening area. Friday and Friday night, partly cloudy. A 20% chance of thunderstorms. Highs in the lower 80s. Lows in the lower 60s. Saturday and Saturday night, mostly clear. A 20% chance of thunderstorms. Highs in the mid-80s. Lows in the lower 60s. Sunday and Sunday night, partly cloudy. Highs in the lower 80s. Lows around 60. Monday and Monday night, partly cloudy. A 20% chance of rain showers. Highs in the lower 80s. Lows in the lower 60s. Tuesday and Tuesday night, partly cloudy. A 20% chance of showers. Highs in the mid-80s. Lows in the mid-60s. 7 p.m. Eastern Daylight Time weather conditions across north-central Kentucky. At Frankfurt. And the pressure was 30.01 inches and falling. At Lexington, it was sunny. The temperature was 81 degrees. The dew point 61, and the relative humidity 50%. The wind was northwest at 7 miles an hour. The pressure was 30.02 inches and falling. At Louisville, it was mostly sunny. The temperature was 83 degrees, the dew point 60, and the relative humidity 45%. The wind was west at 6 miles an hour. The pressure was 29.99 inches and falling. At Frankfurt, and the pressure was 30.01 inches and falling. Elsewhere around the region, it was sunny with a temperature of 83 at Jasper, Indiana, 79 at Wilmington, Ohio, 80 at Jackson, and 85 at Bowling Green.

It was mostly sunny, with a temperature of 80 at Covington and 83 at London. At Indianapolis, it was partly sunny, with a temperature of 80. The current time is 7:37 p.m. Eastern Daylight Time. And now here is the 8 to 14 day outlook for the region. This forecast is valid for the period from August 26th to September 1st, 2026. For Kentucky, temperatures and precipitation are forecast to be normal. For Indiana, temperatures and precipitation are forecast to be normal. For Tennessee, temperatures are forecast to be above normal, and precipitation is forecast to be normal. This long-term outlook is updated on NOAA Weather Radio around 5 p.m. Eastern Time each day. Now for the official National Weather Service forecast for Frankfort and surrounding communities. Tonight, clear. Lows in the lower 60s. Northwest winds up to 5 miles an hour until midnight, becoming light. Wednesday, sunny in the morning, then becoming mostly cloudy. Highs in the mid-80s. Southwest winds up to 5 miles an hour. Wednesday night, mostly cloudy. Slight chance of thunderstorms until midnight, then chance of showers and slight chance of thunderstorms after midnight. Lows in the mid-60s. South winds up to 5 miles an hour. Chance of precipitation 50%. Thursday, showers likely and slight chance of thunderstorms in the morning, then showers likely and chance of thunderstorms in the afternoon. Highs in the lower 80s. Southwest winds up to 5 miles an hour, shifting to the northwest in the afternoon. Chance of precipitation 70%. Thursday night, partly cloudy. Showers likely and chance of thunderstorms until midnight. Lows in the mid-60s. Northeast winds up to 5 miles an hour. Chance of precipitation 60%. And now the extended forecast for the radio listening area. Friday and Friday night, partly cloudy. A 20% chance of thunderstorms. Highs in the lower 80s. Lows in the lower 60s. Saturday and Saturday night, mostly clear. A 20% chance of thunderstorms. Highs in the mid-80s. Lows in the lower 60s. Sunday and Sunday night, partly cloudy. Highs in the lower 80s. Lows around 60. Monday and Monday night, partly cloudy. A 20% chance of rain showers. Highs in the lower 80s. Lows in the lower 60s. Tuesday and Tuesday night, partly cloudy. A 20% chance of showers. Highs in the mid-80s. Lows in the mid-60s. 7 p.m. Eastern Daylight Time weather conditions across north-central Kentucky. At Frankfort, and the pressure was 30.01 inches and falling. At Lexington, it was sunny. The temperature was 81 degrees, the dew point 61, and the relative humidity 50%. The wind was northwest at 7 miles an hour. The pressure was 30.02 inches and falling. At Louisville, it was mostly sunny. The temperature was 83 degrees, the dew point 60, and the relative humidity 45%. The wind was west at 6 miles an hour. The pressure was 29.99 inches and falling. At Frankfort, and the pressure was 30.01 inches and falling. Elsewhere around the region, it was sunny, with a temperature of 83 at Jasper, Indiana, 79 at Wilmington, Ohio, 80 at Jackson, and 85 at Bowling Green. It was mostly sunny, with a temperature of 80 at Covington and 83 at London. At Indianapolis, it was partly sunny, with a temperature of 80. 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The current time is 7:42 p.m. Eastern Daylight Time. And now here is the 8 to 14 day outlook for the region.

winds up to 5 miles an hour, shifting to the northwest in the afternoon. Chance of precipitation 70%. Thursday night, partly cloudy. Showers likely and chance of thunderstorms until midnight. Lows in the mid-60s. Northeast winds up to 5 miles an hour. Chance of precipitation 60%. And now the extended forecast for the radio listening area. Friday and Friday night, partly cloudy. A 20% chance of thunderstorms. Highs in the lower 80s. Lows in the lower 60s. Saturday and Saturday night, mostly clear. A 20% chance of thunderstorms. Highs in the mid-80s. Lows in the lower 60s. Sunday and Sunday night, partly cloudy. Highs in the lower 80s. Lows around 60. Monday and Monday night, partly cloudy. A 20% chance of rain showers. Highs in the lower 80s. Lows in the lower 60s. Tuesday and Tuesday night, partly cloudy. A 20% chance of showers. Highs in the mid-80s. Lows in the mid-60s. The current time is 7:54 p.m. Eastern Daylight Time. 7 p.m. Eastern Daylight Time weather conditions across north-central Kentucky. At Frankfort. And the pressure was 30.01 inches and falling. At Lexington, it was sunny. The temperature was 81 degrees, the dew point 61, and the relative humidity 50%. The wind was northwest at 7 miles an hour. The pressure was 30.02 inches and falling. At Louisville, it was mostly sunny. The temperature was 83 degrees, the dew point 60, and the relative humidity 45%. The wind was west at 6 miles an hour. The pressure was 29.99 inches and falling. At Frankfort, and the pressure was 30.01 inches and falling. Elsewhere around the region, it was sunny with a temperature of 83 at Jasper, Indiana, 79 at Wilmington, Ohio, 80 at Jackson, and 85 at Bowling Green. It was mostly sunny with a temperature of 80 at Covington and 83 at London. At Indianapolis, it was partly sunny with a temperature of 80. And now here is the 8 to 14 day outlook for the region. This forecast is valid for the period from August 26th to September 1st, 2026. For Kentucky, temperatures and precipitation are forecast to be normal. For Indiana, temperatures and precipitation are forecast to be normal. For Tennessee, temperatures are forecast to be above normal, and precipitation is forecast to be normal. This long-term outlook is updated on NOAA Weather Radio around 5 p.m. Eastern Time each day. Now for the official National Weather Service forecast for Frankfort and surrounding communities. Tonight, clear. Lows in the lower 60s. Northwest winds up to 5 miles an hour until midnight, becoming light. Wednesday, sunny in the morning, then becoming mostly cloudy. Highs in the mid-80s. Southwest winds up to 5 miles an hour. Wednesday night, mostly cloudy. Slight chance of thunderstorms until midnight, then chance of showers and slight chance of thunderstorms after midnight. Lows in the mid-60s. South winds up to 5 miles an hour. Chance of precipitation 50%. Thursday, showers likely and slight chance of thunderstorms in the morning, then showers likely and chance of thunderstorms in the afternoon. Highs in the lower 80s. Southwest winds up to 5 miles an hour, shifting to the northwest in the afternoon. Chance of precipitation 70%. Thursday night, partly cloudy. Showers likely and chance of thunderstorms until midnight. Lows in the mid-60s. Northeast winds up to 5 miles an hour. Chance of precipitation 60%. And now the extended forecast for the radio listening area. Friday and Friday night, partly cloudy. A 20% chance of thunderstorms. Highs in the lower 80s. Lows in the lower 60s. Saturday and Saturday night, most

mostly clear. A 20% chance of thunderstorms. Highs in the mid-80s. Lows in the lower 60s. Sunday and Sunday night, partly cloudy. Highs in the lower 80s. Lows around 60. Monday and Monday night, partly cloudy. A 20% chance of rain showers. Highs in the lower 80s. Lows in the lower 60s. Tuesday and Tuesday night, partly cloudy. A 20% chance of showers. Highs in the mid-80s. Lows in the mid-60s. The current time is 7:58 p.m. Eastern Daylight Time. 7 p.m. Eastern Daylight Time weather conditions across north-central Kentucky. At Frankfort. And the pressure was 30.01 inches and falling. At Lexington, it was sunny. The temperature was 81 degrees, the dew point 61, and the relative humidity 50%. The wind was northwest at 7 miles an hour. The pressure was 30.02 inches and falling. At Louisville, it was mostly sunny. The temperature was 83 degrees, the dew point 60, and the relative humidity 45%. The wind was west at 6 miles an hour. The pressure was 29.99 inches and falling. At Frankfort, and the pressure was 30.01 inches and falling. Elsewhere around the region, it was sunny, with a temperature of 83 at Jasper, Indiana, 79 at Wilmington, Ohio, 80 at Jackson, and 85 at Bowling Green. It was mostly sunny, with a temperature of 80 at Covington and 83 at London. At Indianapolis, it was partly sunny, with a temperature of 80. And now here is the 8 to 14 day outlook for the region. This forecast is valid for the period from August 26th to September 1st, 2026. For Kentucky, temperatures and precipitation are forecast to be normal. For Indiana, temperatures and precipitation are forecast to be normal. For Tennessee, temperatures are forecast to be above normal, and precipitation is forecast to be normal. This long-term outlook is updated on NOAA Weather Radio around 5 p.m. Eastern Time each day. Now for the official National Weather Service forecast for Frankfort and surrounding communities. Tonight, clear. Lows in the lower 60s. Northwest winds up to 5 miles an hour until midnight, becoming light. Wednesday, sunny in the morning, then becoming mostly cloudy. Highs in the mid-80s. Southwest winds up to 5 miles an hour. Wednesday night, mostly cloudy. Slight chance of thunderstorms until midnight, then chance of showers and slight chance of thunderstorms after midnight. Lows in the mid-60s. South winds up to 5 miles an hour. Chance of precipitation 50%. Thursday, showers likely and slight chance of thunderstorms in the morning, then showers likely and chance of thunderstorms in the afternoon. Highs in the lower 80s. Southwest winds up to 5 miles an hour, shifting to the northwest in the afternoon. Chance of precipitation 70%. Thursday night, partly cloudy. Showers likely and chance of thunderstorms until midnight. Lows in the mid-60s. Northeast winds up to 5 miles an hour. Chance of precipitation 60%. And now the extended forecast for the radio listening area. Friday and Friday night, partly cloudy. A 20% chance of thunderstorms. Highs in the lower 80s. Lows in the lower 60s. Saturday and Saturday night, mostly clear. A 20% chance of thunderstorms. Highs in the mid-80s. Lows in the lower 60s. Sunday and Sunday night, partly cloudy. Highs in the lower 80s. Lows around 60. Monday and Monday night, partly cloudy. A 20% chance of rain showers. Highs in the lower 80s. Lows in the lower 60s. Tuesday and Tuesday night, partly cloudy. A 20% chance of showers. Highs in the mid-80s. Lows in the mid-60s. The current time is 8:02.